Past 4. Heaven beats to Mexico Bay beyond 5 miles from shore. Tonight, east winds less than 10 knots becoming south. A chance of showers and thunderstorms this evening, then a chance of showers after midnight. Waves 1 foot or less. Saturday, southwest winds 5 to 10 knots. A chance of showers late in the morning. A chance of showers and thunderstorms in the afternoon. Waves 2 feet or less. Saturday night, southwest winds 5 to 15 knots becoming west. A chance of showers. Waves 2 feet or less building to 2 to 3 feet. Sunday, west winds 10 to 15 knots. Waves 1 to 3 feet. Sunday night, southwest winds 5 to 15 knots becoming south. Waves 2 feet or less. Monday, south winds 5 to 10 knots becoming west. A chance of showers and thunderstorms during the day, then showers likely with a chance of thunderstorms Monday night. Waves 1 to 2 feet. Tuesday, west winds 5 to 10 knots becoming northwest. A chance of showers. Waves 2 feet or less. Wednesday, northwest winds 5 to 10 knots becoming west. A chance of showers Wednesday night. Waves 1 foot or less. Winds and waves higher and near thunderstorms. This is the NOAA Weather Radio KHA 53 in Rochester. Your source for official weather information across the Western Finger Lakes and the Genesee Valley. KHA 53 operates on a frequency of 162.40 MHz. The 8 p.m. weather at Rochester, light rain was falling. The temperature was 74 degrees Fahrenheit or 23 degrees Celsius, the dew point 71 and the relative humidity 91%. The wind was south at 3 miles an hour. The pressure was 30.05 inches and steady. Repeating at Rochester, light rain was falling, temperature 74 degrees. Around the region at 7 p.m. at Erie, it was sunny, with a temperature of 76. It was mostly sunny, with a temperature of 77 at Toronto, and 78 at Elmira. It was partly sunny, with a temperature of 78 at Buffalo, 78 at Niagara Falls, 73 at Syracuse, and 74 at Binghamton. At Watertown, it was cloudy, with a temperature of 75. At Oswego, winds were south at 3 knots, with a temperature of 76 degrees. The Central Lake Ontario buoy winds were east at 2 knots, with a temperature of 74 degrees, and the waves were 0 feet. The forecast for the Genesee Valley and Northern Finger Lakes, including Rochester, Geneseo, Canandaigua, Newark, and Fairhaven. Tonight, mostly cloudy. Showers likely with a chance of thunderstorms early, then a chance of showers and thunderstorms late this evening. A chance of showers after midnight. Lows in the mid-60s. Light winds. Chance of rain 60%. Saturday, partly sunny with a 50% chance of showers and thunderstorms. Humid with highs ranging from the upper 70s on the hilltops to the lower 80s across the lower elevations. Light winds, becoming west 5 to 10 miles an hour. Saturday night, partly cloudy with a chance of showers. Monday with lows in the mid-60s. Southwest winds 5 to 10 miles an hour, becoming light. Chance of rain 50%. Sunday, sunny. Highs ranging from the upper 70s on the hilltops to the lower 80s across the lower elevations. Light winds, becoming west 5 to 10 miles an hour. Sunday night, mainly clear in the evening, then becoming partly cloudy. Lows in the mid-60s. Light winds. The forecast for the Southern Finger Lakes, including Tinian, Seneca Falls, and Auburn. Tonight, mostly cloudy. Showers likely with a chance of thunderstorms early, then a chance of showers and thunderstorms late this evening. A chance of showers after midnight. Lows in the upper 60s. Light south winds. Chance of rain 60%. Saturday, partly sunny with a chance of showers and thunderstorms in the morning, then mostly cloudy with showers likely with a chance of thunderstorms in the afternoon. Humid with highs in the lower 80s. Light southwest winds. Chance of rain 60%. Saturday night, partly cloudy. A chance of showers and thunderstorms in the evening, then a chance of showers overnight. Muggy with lows in the mid-60s. Light winds. Chance of rain 50%. Sunday, sunny. Highs around 80.

light winds. Sunday night, mainly clear in the evening, then becoming partly cloudy. Lows in the lower 60s. Light winds. And now the extended forecast. Monday, showers likely and a chance of thunderstorms. Highs in the mid-80s. Chance of rain 70%. Tuesday, showers likely and a chance of thunderstorms. Highs in the upper 70s. Lows in the mid-60s. Chance of rain 60%. Wednesday, partly cloudy. A 30% chance of showers. Highs in the upper 70s. Lows in the lower 60s. Thursday, partly cloudy. A 40% chance of showers and thunderstorms. Highs in the mid-70s. Lows around 60. Friday, partly cloudy. Highs in the mid-70s. Lows in the upper 50s. This is the NOAA Weather Radio KHA 53 in Rochester. Your source for official weather information across the Western Finger Lakes and the Genesee Valley. KHA 53 operates on a frequency of 162.40 MHz. The 8 p.m. weather at Rochester, light rain was falling. The temperature was 74 degrees Fahrenheit or 23 degrees Celsius, the dew point 71 and the relative humidity 91%. The wind was south at 3 miles an hour. The pressure was 30.05 inches and steady. Repeating at Rochester, light rain was falling, temperature 74 degrees. Around the region at 8 p.m. at Binghamton, it was partly cloudy, with a temperature of 72. It was mostly cloudy, with a temperature of 76 at Erie, 77 at Buffalo, 76 at Niagara Falls, 73 at Syracuse, and 76 at Elmira. At Watertown, it was cloudy, with a temperature of 75. At Oswego, winds were calm, with a temperature of 74 degrees. The Central Lake Ontario buoy winds were southeast at 4 knots, with a temperature of 72 degrees, and the waves were 0 feet. The forecast for the Genesee Valley and Northern Finger Lakes, including Rochester, Geneseo, Canandaigua, Newark, and Fairhaven. Tonight, mostly cloudy. Showers likely with a chance of thunderstorms early, then a chance of showers and thunderstorms late this evening. A chance of showers after midnight. Lows in the mid-60s. Light winds. Chance of rain 60%. Saturday, partly sunny with a 50% chance of showers and thunderstorms. Humid with highs ranging from the upper 70s on the hilltops to the lower 80s across the lower elevations. Light winds, becoming west 5 to 10 miles an hour. Saturday night, partly cloudy with a chance of showers. Muggy with lows in the mid-60s. Southwest winds 5 to 10 miles an hour, becoming light. Chance of rain 50%. Sunday, sunny. Highs ranging from the upper 70s on the hilltops to the lower 80s across the lower elevations. Light winds, becoming west 5 to 10 miles an hour. Sunday night, mainly clear in the evening, then becoming partly cloudy. Lows in the mid-60s. Light winds. The forecast for the Southern Finger Lakes, including Pinyan, Seneca Falls, and Auburn. Tonight, mostly cloudy. Showers likely with a chance of thunderstorms early, then a chance of showers and thunderstorms late this evening. A chance of showers after midnight. Lows in the upper 60s. Light south winds. Chance of rain 60%. Saturday, partly sunny with a chance of showers and thunderstorms in the morning, then mostly cloudy with showers likely with a chance of thunderstorms in the afternoon. Humid with highs in the lower 80s. Light southwest winds. Chance of rain 60%. Saturday night, partly cloudy. A chance of showers and thunderstorms in the evening, then a chance of showers overnight. Muggy with lows in the mid-60s. Light winds. Chance of rain 50%. Sunday, sunny. Highs around 80. Light winds. Sunday night, mainly clear in the evening, then becoming partly cloudy. Lows in the lower 60s. Light winds. And now the extended forecast. Monday, showers likely and a chance of thunderstorms. Highs in the mid-80s. Chance of rain 70%. Tuesday, showers likely and a chance of thunderstorms. Highs in the upper 70s. Lows in the mid-60s. Chance of rain 60%. Wednesday.

partly cloudy. A 30% chance of showers. Highs in the upper 70s. Lows in the lower 60s. Thursday, partly cloudy. A 40% chance of showers and thunderstorms. Highs in the mid 70s. Lows around 60. Friday, partly cloudy. Highs in the mid 70s. Lows in the upper 50s. This is the NOAA Weather Radio KHA 53 in Rochester. Your source for official weather information across the Western Finger Lakes and the Genesee Valley. KHA 53 operates on a frequency of 162.40 MHz. The 8 p.m. weather at Rochester, light rain was falling. The temperature was 74 degrees Fahrenheit or 23 degrees Celsius, the dew point 71 and the relative humidity 91%. The wind was south at 3 miles an hour. The pressure was 30.05 inches and steady. Repeating at Rochester, light rain was falling, temperature 74 degrees. Around the region at 8 p.m. at Binghamton, it was partly cloudy, with a temperature of 72. It was mostly cloudy, with a temperature of 76 at Erie, 77 at Buffalo, 76 at Niagara Falls, 73 at Syracuse, and 76 at Elmira. At Watertown, it was cloudy, with a temperature of 75. At Oswego, winds were calm, with a temperature of 74 degrees. The Central Lake Ontario buoy winds were southeast at 4 knots, with a temperature of 72 degrees, and the waves were 0 feet. Around the region at 8 p.m. it was partly cloudy, with a temperature of 75 at Toronto, 76 at Elmira, and 72 at Binghamton. It was mostly cloudy, with a temperature of 76 at Erie, 77 at Buffalo, 76 at Niagara Falls, and 73 at Syracuse. At Watertown, it was cloudy, with a temperature of 75. At Oswego, winds were calm, with a temperature of 74 degrees. The Central Lake Ontario buoy winds were southeast at 4 knots, with a temperature of 72 degrees, and the waves were 0 feet. The forecast for the Genesee Valley and Northern Finger Lakes, including Rochester, Geneseo, Canandaigua, Newark, and Fairhaven. Tonight, mostly cloudy. Showers likely with a chance of thunderstorms early, then a chance of showers and thunderstorms late this evening. A chance of showers after midnight. Lows in the mid-60s. Light winds. Chance of rain 60%. Saturday, partly sunny with a 50% chance of showers and thunderstorms. Humid with highs ranging from the upper 70s on the hilltops to the lower 80s across the lower elevations. Light winds, becoming west 5 to 10 miles an hour. Saturday night, partly cloudy with a chance of showers. Muggy with lows in the mid-60s. Southwest winds 5 to 10 miles an hour, becoming light. Chance of rain 50%. Sunday, sunny. Highs ranging from the upper 70s on the hilltops to the lower 80s across the lower elevations. Light winds, becoming west 5 to 10 miles an hour. Sunday night, mainly clear in the evening, then becoming partly cloudy. Lows in the mid-60s. Light winds. The forecast for the Southern Finger Lakes, including Pinyan, Seneca Falls, and Auburn. Tonight, mostly cloudy. Showers likely with a chance of thunderstorms early, then a chance of showers and thunderstorms late this evening. A chance of showers after midnight. Lows in the upper 60s. Light south winds. Chance of rain 60%. Saturday, partly sunny with a chance of showers and thunderstorms in the morning, then mostly cloudy with showers likely with a chance of thunderstorms in the afternoon. Humid with highs in the lower 80s. Light southwest winds. Chance of rain 60%. Saturday night, partly cloudy. A chance of showers and thunderstorms in the evening, then a chance of showers overnight. Muggy with lows in the mid-60s. Light winds. Chance of rain 50%. Sunday, sunny. Highs around 80. Light winds. Sunday night, mainly clear in the evening, then becoming partly cloudy. Lows in the lower 60s. Light winds. And now the extended forecast. Monday, showers likely and a chance of thunderstorms. Highs in the mid-80s. Chance of rain 70%. Tuesday, showers likely and a chance of thunderstorms. Highs in the upper 70s. Lows in the mid-

rain was falling. The temperature was 74 degrees Fahrenheit or 23 degrees Celsius, the dew point 71 and the relative humidity 91%. The wind was south at 3 miles an hour. The pressure was 30.05 inches and steady. Repeating at Rochester, light rain was falling, temperature 74 degrees. Around the region at 8 p.m. it was partly cloudy, with a temperature of 75 at Toronto, 76 at Elmira, and 72 at Binghamton. It was mostly cloudy, with a temperature of 76 at Erie, 77 at Buffalo, 76 at Niagara Falls, and 73 at Syracuse. At Watertown, it was cloudy, with a temperature of 75. At Oswego, winds were calm, with a temperature of 74 degrees. The Central Lake Ontario buoy winds were southeast at 4 knots, with a temperature of 72 degrees, and the waves were 0 feet. The forecast for the Genesee Valley and Northern Finger Lakes, including Rochester, Geneseo, Canandaigua, Newark, and Fairhaven. Tonight, mostly cloudy. Showers likely with a chance of thunderstorms early, then a chance of showers and thunderstorms late this evening. A chance of showers after midnight. Lows in the mid-60s. Light winds. Chance of rain 60%. Saturday, partly sunny with a 50% chance of showers and thunderstorms. Humid with highs ranging from the upper 70s on the hilltops to the lower 80s across the lower elevations. Light winds, becoming west 5 to 10 miles an hour. Saturday night, partly cloudy with a chance of showers. Muggy with lows in the mid-60s. Southwest winds 5 to 10 miles an hour, becoming light. Chance of rain 50%. Sunday, sunny. Highs ranging from the upper 70s on the hilltops to the lower 80s across the lower elevations. Light winds, becoming west 5 to 10 miles an hour. Sunday night, mainly clear in the evening, then becoming partly cloudy. Lows in the mid-60s. Light winds. The forecast for the Southern Finger Lakes, including Pinyan, Seneca Falls, and Auburn. Tonight, mostly cloudy. Showers likely with a chance of thunderstorms early, then a chance of showers and thunderstorms late this evening. A chance of showers after midnight. Lows in the upper 60s. Light south winds. Chance of rain 60%. Saturday, partly sunny with a chance of showers and thunderstorms in the morning, then mostly cloudy with showers likely with a chance of thunderstorms in the afternoon. Humid with highs in the lower 80s. Light southwest winds. Chance of rain 60%. Saturday night, partly cloudy. A chance of showers and thunderstorms in the evening, then a chance of showers overnight. Muggy with lows in the mid-60s. Light winds. Chance of rain 50%. Sunday, sunny. Highs around 80. Light winds. Sunday night, mainly clear in the evening, then becoming partly cloudy. Lows in the lower 60s. Light winds. And now the extended forecast. Monday, showers likely and a chance of thunderstorms. Highs in the mid-80s. Chance of rain 70%. Tuesday, showers likely and a chance of thunderstorms. Highs in the upper 70s. Lows in the mid-60s. Chance of rain 60%. Wednesday, partly cloudy. A 30% chance of showers. Highs in the upper 70s. Lows in the lower 60s. Thursday, partly cloudy. A 40% chance of showers and thunderstorms. Highs in the mid-70s. Lows around 60. Friday, partly cloudy. Highs in the mid-70s. Lows in the upper 50s. The Nearshore Marine Forecast, for the Niagara River to Hamelin Beach along Lake Ontario. Tonight, east winds 10 knots or less becoming southwest. A chance of showers and thunderstorms early. Waves 1 foot or less. Saturday, south winds 5 to 15 knots becoming southwest. A chance of showers. Waves 2 feet or less. Saturday night, southwest winds 5 to 15 knots becoming west. A chance of showers in the evening. Waves 1 to 2 feet. Sunday, west winds 5 to 10 knots becoming southwest. Sunny. Waves 2 feet or less. Sunday night, southwest winds 5 to 10 knots becoming south. Partly cloudy. Waves 1 foot or less.

Monday, southwest winds 5 to 15 knots becoming west. Showers likely with a chance of thunderstorms. Waves 2 feet or less. Tuesday, west winds 10 knots or less becoming northwest. Showers likely with a chance of thunderstorms during the day, then a chance of showers and thunderstorms Tuesday night. Waves 1 foot or less. Wednesday, west winds 10 knots or less. A chance of showers Wednesday night. Waves 1 foot or less. Winds and waves higher in and near thunderstorms. The Nearshore Marine Forecast, 4, Hanlon Beach to Sodus Bay. Tonight, east winds less than 10 knots. A chance of showers and thunderstorms this evening. Waves 1 foot or less. Saturday, southwest winds 10 knots or less. A chance of showers in the morning, then a chance of showers and thunderstorms in the afternoon. Waves 1 foot or less. Saturday night, southwest winds 5 to 15 knots becoming west. Partly cloudy. Waves 2 feet or less. Sunday, west winds 5 to 15 knots. Sunny. Waves 1 to 3 feet. Sunday night, west winds 10 knots or less becoming south. Partly cloudy. Waves 1 foot or less. Monday, southwest winds 5 to 10 knots becoming west. Showers likely with a chance of thunderstorms. Waves 1 foot or less. Tuesday, west winds 5 to 10 knots. A chance of showers. Waves 2 feet or less. Wednesday, west winds 10 knots or less. Partly cloudy. Waves 1 foot or less. Winds and waves higher in and near thunderstorms. The water temperature off Rochester is 70 degrees and knots or less. Partly cloudy. Waves 1 foot or less. Winds and waves higher in and near thunderstorms. The water temperature off Rochester is 70 degrees. The Nearshore Marine Forecast, 4, Sodus Bay to Mexico Bay. Tonight, light and variable winds. Showers likely with a chance of thunderstorms early, then a chance of showers and thunderstorms late this evening. A chance of showers after midnight. Waves 1 foot or less. Saturday, southwest winds less than 10 knots becoming west. A chance of showers in the morning, then a chance of showers and thunderstorms in the afternoon. Waves 1 foot or less. Saturday night, southwest winds 10 knots or less becoming west 10 to 15 knots. Showers likely. Waves 1 to 3 feet. Sunday, west winds 10 to 15 knots. Sunny. Waves 1 to 3 feet. Sunday night, west winds 10 knots or less becoming south. Partly cloudy. Waves 2 feet or less. Monday, south winds 5 to 10 knots becoming west. A chance of showers and thunderstorms during the day, then showers likely with a chance of thunderstorms Monday night. Waves 1 foot or less. Tuesday, west winds 5 to 10 knots. A chance of showers. Waves 1 to 2 feet. Wednesday, west winds 10 knots or less. A chance of showers Wednesday night. Waves 1 foot or less. Winds and waves higher in and near thunderstorms. This is the NOAA Weather Radio KHA-53 in Rochester. Your source for official weather information across the Western Finger Lakes and the Genesee Valley. KHA-53 operates on a frequency of 162.40 MHz. The 8 p.m. weather at Rochester, light rain was falling. The temperature was 74 degrees Fahrenheit or 23 degrees Celsius, the dew point 71 and the relative humidity 91%. The wind was south at 3 miles an hour. The pressure was 30.05 inches and steady. Repeating at Rochester, light rain was falling, temperature 74 degrees. Around the region at 8 p.m. it was partly cloudy, with a temperature of 75 at Toronto, 76 at Elmira, and 72 at Binghamton. It was mostly cloudy, with a temperature of 76 at Erie, 77 at Buffalo, 76 at Niagara Falls, and 73 at Syracuse. At Watertown, it was cloudy, with a temperature of 75. At Oswego, winds were calm, with a temperature of 74 degrees. The Central Lake Ontario buoy winds were southeast at 4 knots, with a temperature of 72 degrees, and the waves were 0 feet. The forecast for the Genesee Valley and Northern Finger Lakes.

including Rochester, Geneseo, Canandaigua, Newark, and Fairhaven. Tonight, mostly cloudy. Showers likely with a chance of thunderstorms early, then a chance of showers and thunderstorms late this evening. A chance of showers after midnight. Lows in the mid-60s. Light winds. Chance of rain 60%. Saturday, partly sunny with a 50% chance of showers and thunderstorms. Humid with highs ranging from the upper 70s on the hilltops to the lower 80s across the lower elevations. Light winds, becoming west 5 to 10 miles an hour. Saturday night, partly cloudy with a chance of showers. Muggy with lows in the mid-60s. Southwest winds 5 to 10 miles an hour, becoming light. Chance of rain 50%. Sunday, sunny. Highs ranging from the upper 70s on the hilltops to the lower 80s across the lower elevations. Light winds, becoming west 5 to 10 miles an hour. Sunday night, mainly clear in the evening, then becoming partly cloudy. Lows in the mid-60s. Light winds. The forecast for the Southern Finger Lakes, including Pinyan, Seneca Falls, and Auburn. Tonight, mostly cloudy. Showers likely with a chance of thunderstorms early, then a chance of showers and thunderstorms late this evening. A chance of showers after midnight. Lows in the upper 60s. Light south winds. Chance of rain 60%. Saturday, partly sunny with a chance of showers and thunderstorms in the morning, then mostly cloudy with showers likely with a chance of thunderstorms in the afternoon. Humid with highs in the lower 80s. Light southwest winds. Chance of rain 60%. Saturday night, partly cloudy. A chance of showers and thunderstorms in the evening, then a chance of showers overnight. Muggy with lows in the mid-60s. Light winds. Chance of rain 50%. Sunday, sunny. Highs around 80. Light winds. Sunday night, mainly clear in the evening, then becoming partly cloudy. Lows in the lower 60s. Light winds. And now the extended forecast. Monday, showers likely and a chance of thunderstorms. Highs in the mid-80s. Chance of rain 70%. Tuesday, showers likely and a chance of thunderstorms. Highs in the upper 70s. Lows in the mid-60s. Chance of rain 60%. Wednesday, partly cloudy. A 30% chance of showers. Highs in the upper 70s. Lows in the lower 60s. Thursday, partly cloudy. A 40% chance of showers and thunderstorms. Highs in the mid-70s. Lows around 60. Friday, partly cloudy. Highs in the mid-70s. Lows in the upper 50s. This is the NOAA Weather Radio KHA 53 in Rochester. Your source for official weather information across the Western Finger Lakes and the Genesee Valley. KHA 53 operates on a frequency of 162.40 MHz. The 8 p.m. weather at Rochester, light rain was falling. The temperature was 74 degrees Fahrenheit or 23 degrees Celsius, the dew point 71 and the relative humidity 91%. The wind was south at 3 miles an hour. The pressure was 30.05 inches and steady. Repeating at Rochester, light rain was falling, temperature 74 degrees. Around the region at 8 p.m. it was partly cloudy, with a temperature of 75 at Toronto, 76 at Elmira, and 72 at Binghamton. It was mostly cloudy, with a temperature of 76 at Erie, 77 at Buffalo, 76 at Niagara Falls, and 73 at Syracuse. At Watertown, it was cloudy, with a temperature of 75. At Oswego, winds were calm, with a temperature of 74 degrees. The Central Lake Ontario buoy winds were southeast at 4 knots, with a temperature of 72 degrees, and the waves were 0 feet. The forecast for the Genesee Valley and Northern Finger Lakes, including Rochester, Geneseo, Canandaigua, Newark, and Fairhaven. Tonight, mostly cloudy. Showers likely with a chance of thunderstorms early, then a chance of showers and thunderstorms late this evening. A chance of showers after midnight. Lows in the mid-60s. Light winds. Chance of rain 60%. Saturday, partly sunny with a 50% chance of showers and thunderstorms. Humid with highs ranging from the upper 70s.

on the hilltops to the lower 80s across the lower elevations. Light winds, becoming west 5 to 10 miles an hour. Saturday night, partly cloudy with a chance of showers. Muggy with lows in the mid-60s. Southwest winds 5 to 10 miles an hour, becoming light. Chance of rain 50%. Sunday, sunny. Highs ranging from the upper 70s on the hilltops to the lower 80s across the lower elevations. Light winds, becoming west 5 to 10 miles an hour. Sunday night, mainly clear in the evening, then becoming partly cloudy. Lows in the mid-60s. Light winds. The forecast for the Southern Finger Lakes, including Tinian, Seneca Falls, and Auburn. Tonight, mostly cloudy. Showers likely with a chance of thunderstorms early, then a chance of showers and thunderstorms late this evening. A chance of showers after midnight. Lows in the upper 60s. Light south winds. Chance of rain 60%. Saturday, partly sunny with a chance of showers and thunderstorms in the morning, then mostly cloudy with showers likely with a chance of thunderstorms in the afternoon. Humid with highs in the lower 80s. Light southwest winds. Chance of rain 60%. Saturday night, partly cloudy. A chance of showers and thunderstorms in the evening, then a chance of showers overnight. Muggy with lows in the mid-60s. Light winds. Chance of rain 50%. Sunday, sunny. Highs around 80. Light winds. Sunday night, mainly clear in the evening, then becoming partly cloudy. Lows in the lower 60s. Light winds. And now the extended forecast. Monday, showers likely and a chance of thunderstorms. Highs in the mid-80s. Chance of rain 70%. Tuesday, showers likely and a chance of thunderstorms. Highs in the upper 70s. Lows in the mid-60s. Chance of rain 60%. Wednesday, partly cloudy. A 30% chance of showers. Highs in the upper 70s. Lows in the lower 60s. Thursday, partly cloudy. A 40% chance of showers and thunderstorms. Highs in the mid-70s. Lows around 60. Friday, partly cloudy. Highs in the mid-70s. Lows in the upper 50s. 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Your source for official weather information across the Western Finger Lakes and the Genesee Valley. KHA-53 operates on a frequency of 162.40 MHz. The 8 p.m. weather at Rochester, light rain was falling. The temperature was 74 degrees Fahrenheit or 23 degrees Celsius, the dew point 71 and the relative humidity 91%. The wind was south at 3 miles an hour. The pressure was 30.05 inches and steady. Repeating at Rochester, light rain was falling, temperature 74 degrees. Around the region at 8 p.m. it was partly cloudy, with a temperature of 75 at Toronto, 76 at Elmira, and 72 at Binghamton. It was mostly cloudy, with a temperature of 76 at Erie, 77 at Buffalo, 76 at Niagara Falls, and 73 at Syracuse. At Watertown, it was cloudy, with a temperature of 75. At Oswego, winds were calm, with a temperature of 74 degrees. The Central Lake Ontario buoy winds were southeast at 4 knots, with a temperature of 72 degrees, and the waves were 0 feet. The forecast for the Genesee Valley and Northern Finger Lakes, including Rochester, Geneseo, Canandaigua, Newark, and Fairhaven. Tonight, mostly cloudy. Showers likely with a chance of thunderstorms early, then a chance of showers and thunderstorms late this evening. A chance of showers after midnight. Lows in the mid-60s. Light winds. Chance of rain 60%. Saturday, partly sunny with a 50% chance of showers and thunderstorms. Humid with highs ranging from the upper 70s on the hilltops to the lower 80s across the lower elevations. Light winds, becoming west 5 to 10 miles an hour. Saturday night, partly cloudy with a chance of showers. Muggy with lows in the mid-60s. Southwest winds 5 to 10 miles an hour, becoming light. Chance of rain 50%. Sunday, sunny. Highs ranging from the upper 70s on the hilltops to the lower 80s across the lower elevations. Light winds, becoming west 5 to

10 miles an hour. Sunday night, mainly clear in the evening, then becoming partly cloudy. Lows in the mid-60s. Light winds. The forecast for the Southern Finger Lakes, including Pinyan, Seneca Falls, and Auburn. Tonight, mostly cloudy. Showers likely with a chance of thunderstorms early, then a chance of showers and thunderstorms late this evening. A chance of showers after midnight. Lows in the upper 60s. Light south winds. Chance of rain 60%. Saturday, partly sunny with a chance of showers and thunderstorms in the morning, then mostly cloudy with showers likely with a chance of thunderstorms in the afternoon. Humid with highs in the lower 80s. Light southwest winds. Chance of rain 60%. Saturday night, partly cloudy. A chance of showers and thunderstorms in the evening, then a chance of showers overnight. Muggy with lows in the mid-60s. Light winds. Chance of rain 50%. Sunday, sunny. Highs around 80. Light winds. Sunday night, mainly clear in the evening, then becoming partly cloudy. Lows in the lower 60s. Light winds. And now the extended forecast. Monday, showers likely and a chance of thunderstorms. Highs in the mid-80s. Chance of rain 70%. Tuesday, showers likely and a chance of thunderstorms. Highs in the upper 70s. Lows in the mid-60s. Chance of rain 60%. Wednesday, partly cloudy. A 30% chance of showers. Highs in the upper 70s. Lows in the lower 60s. Thursday, partly cloudy. A 40% chance of showers and thunderstorms. Highs in the mid-70s. Lows around 60. Friday, partly cloudy. Highs in the mid-70s. Lows in the upper 50s. 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KHA-53 operates on a frequency of 162.40 MHz. The 8 p.m. weather at Rochester, light rain was falling. The temperature was 74 degrees Fahrenheit or 23 degrees Celsius, the dew point 71 and the relative humidity 91%. The wind was south at 3 miles an hour. The pressure was 30.05 inches and steady. Repeating at Rochester, light rain was falling, temperature 74 degrees. Around the region at 8 p.m. it was partly cloudy, with a temperature of 75 at Toronto, 76 at Elmira, and 72 at Binghamton. It was mostly cloudy, with a temperature of 76 at Erie, 77 at Buffalo, 76 at Niagara Falls, and 73 at Syracuse. At Watertown, it was cloudy, with a temperature of 75. At Oswego, winds were calm, with a temperature of 74 degrees. The Central Lake Ontario buoy winds were southeast at 4 knots, with a temperature of 72 degrees, and the waves were 0 feet. The forecast for the Genesee Valley and Northern Finger Lakes, including Rochester, Geneseo, Canandaigua, Newark, and Fairhaven. Tonight, mostly cloudy. Showers likely with a chance of thunderstorms early, then a chance of showers and thunderstorms late this evening. A chance of showers after midnight. Lows in the mid-60s. Light winds. Chance of rain 60%. Saturday, partly sunny with a 50% chance of showers and thunderstorms. Humid with highs ranging from the upper 70s on the hilltops to the lower 80s across the lower elevations. Light winds, becoming west 5 to 10 miles an hour. Saturday night, partly cloudy with a chance of showers. Muggy with lows in the mid-60s. Southwest winds 5 to 10 miles an hour, becoming light. Chance of rain 50%. Sunday, sunny. Highs ranging from the upper 70s on the hilltops to the lower 80s across the lower elevations. Light winds, becoming west 5 to 10 miles an hour. Sunday night, mainly clear in the evening, then becoming partly cloudy. Lows in the mid-60s. Light winds. The forecast for the Southern Finger Lakes, including Pinyan, Seneca Falls, and Auburn. Tonight, mostly cloudy. Showers likely with a chance of thunderstorms early, then a chance of showers and thunderstorms late this evening. A chance of showers after midnight. Lows in the upper 60s.

storms. Highs in the upper 70s. Lows in the mid 60s. Chance of rain 60%. Wednesday, partly cloudy. A 30% chance of showers. Highs in the upper 70s. Lows in the lower 60s. Thursday, partly cloudy. A 40% chance of showers and thunderstorms. Highs in the mid 70s. Lows around 60. Friday, partly cloudy. Highs in the mid 70s. Lows in the upper 50s. Open lake forecast for the Niagara River to Hamlin Beach beyond 5 miles from shore. Tonight, east winds 10 knots or less becoming southwest. A chance of showers and thunderstorms early. Waves 1 foot or less. Saturday, southwest winds 5 to 15 knots. A chance of showers late in the morning. Waves 2 feet or less. Saturday night, southwest winds 10 to 15 knots becoming west. A chance of showers and thunderstorms in the evening. Waves 1 to 2 feet. Sunday, west winds 5 to 10 knots becoming southwest. Waves 2 feet or less. Sunday night, southwest winds 5 to 10 knots becoming south. Waves 2 feet or less. Monday, southwest winds 5 to 15 knots becoming west. Showers likely with a chance of thunderstorms. Waves 1 to 2 feet. Tuesday, west winds 10 knots or less becoming northwest. Showers likely during the day, then a chance of showers Tuesday night. Waves 1 foot or less. Wednesday, northwest winds 10 knots or less becoming west. Waves 1 foot or less. Winds and waves higher and near thunderstorms. Open lake forecast for Hamlin Beach to Mexico Bay beyond 5 miles from shore. Tonight, east winds less than 10 knots becoming south. A chance of showers and thunderstorms this evening, then a chance of showers after midnight. Waves 1 foot or less. Saturday, southwest winds 5 to 10 knots. A chance of showers late in the morning. A chance of showers and thunderstorms in the afternoon. Waves 2 feet or less. Saturday night, southwest winds 5 to 15 knots becoming west. A chance of showers. Waves 2 feet or less building to 2 to 3 feet. Sunday, west winds 10 to 15 knots. Waves 1 to 3 feet. Sunday night, southwest winds 5 to 15 knots becoming south. Waves 2 feet or less. Monday, south winds 5 to 10 knots becoming west. A chance of showers and thunderstorms during the day, then showers likely with a chance of thunderstorms Monday night. Waves 1 to 2 feet. Tuesday, west winds 5 to 10 knots becoming northwest. A chance of showers. Waves 2 feet or less. Wednesday, northwest winds 5 to 10 knots becoming west. A chance of showers Wednesday night. Waves 1 foot or less. Winds and waves higher and near thunderstorms. This is the NOAA Weather Radio KHA 53 in Rochester. Your source for official weather information across the Western Finger Lakes and the Genesee Valley. KHA 53 operates on a frequency of 162.40 MHz. The 9 p.m. weather at Rochester, light rain was falling. The temperature was 73 degrees Fahrenheit or 23 degrees Celsius, the dew point 71 and the relative humidity 93%. The wind was calm. The pressure was 30.04 inches and falling. Repeating at Rochester, light rain was falling, temperature 73 degrees. This is the NOAA Weather Radio KHA 53 in Rochester. 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KHA 53 operates on a frequency of 162.40 MHz. The 9 p.m. weather at Rochester, light rain was falling. The temperature was 73 degrees Fahrenheit or 23 degrees Celsius, the dew point 71 and the relative humidity 93%. The wind was calm. The pressure was 30.04 inches and falling. Repeating at Rochester, light rain was falling, temperature 73 degrees. Around the region at 9 p.m. at Binghamton, it was partly cloudy, with a temperature of 70. It was mostly cloudy, with a temperature of 75 at Erie, 75 at Buffalo, and 72 at Syracuse. It was cloudy, with a temperature of 75 at Niagara Falls,

75 at Elmira, and 73 at Watertown. At Oswego, winds soar north at 4 knots, with a temperature of 74 degrees. The Central Lake Ontario buoy winds were south at 4 knots, with a temperature of 73 degrees, and the waves were 0 feet. The forecast for the Genesee Valley and Northern Finger Lakes, including Rochester, Geneseo, Canandaigua, Newark, and Fairhaven. Tonight, mostly cloudy. Showers likely with a chance of thunderstorms early, then a chance of showers and thunderstorms late this evening. A chance of showers after midnight. Lows in the mid-60s. Light winds. Chance of rain 60%. Saturday, partly sunny with a 50% chance of showers and thunderstorms. Humid with highs ranging from the upper 70s on the hilltops to the lower 80s across the lower elevations. Light winds, becoming west 5 to 10 miles an hour. Saturday night, partly cloudy with a chance of showers. Muggy with lows in the mid-60s. Southwest winds 5 to 10 miles an hour, becoming light. Chance of rain 50%. Sunday, sunny. Highs ranging from the upper 70s on the hilltops to the lower 80s across the lower elevations. Light winds, becoming west 5 to 10 miles an hour. Sunday night, mainly clear in the evening, then becoming partly cloudy. Lows in the mid-60s. Light winds. The forecast for the Southern Finger Lakes, including Pinyan, Seneca Falls, and Auburn. Tonight, mostly cloudy. Showers likely with a chance of thunderstorms early, then a chance of showers and thunderstorms late this evening. A chance of showers after midnight. Lows in the upper 60s. Light south winds. Chance of rain 60%. Saturday, partly sunny with a chance of showers and thunderstorms in the morning, then mostly cloudy with showers likely with a chance of thunderstorms in the afternoon. Humid with highs in the lower 80s. Light southwest winds. Chance of rain 60%. Saturday night, partly cloudy. A chance of showers and thunderstorms in the evening, then a chance of showers overnight. Muggy with lows in the mid-60s. Light winds. Chance of rain 50%. Sunday, sunny. Highs around 80. Light winds. Sunday night, mainly clear in the evening, then becoming partly cloudy. Lows in the lower 60s. Light winds. And now the extended forecast. Monday, showers likely and a chance of thunderstorms. Highs in the mid-80s. Chance of rain 70%. Tuesday, showers likely and a chance of thunderstorms. Highs in the upper 70s. Lows in the mid-60s. Chance of rain 60%. Wednesday, partly cloudy. A 30% chance of showers. Highs in the upper 70s. Lows in the lower 60s. Thursday, partly cloudy. A 40% chance of showers and thunderstorms. Highs in the mid-70s. Lows around 60. Friday, partly cloudy. Highs in the mid-70s. Lows in the upper 50s. This is the NOAA Weather Radio KHA-53 in Rochester. Your source for official weather information across the Western Finger Lakes and the Genesee Valley. KHA-53 operates on a frequency of 162.40 MHz. The 9 p.m. weather at Rochester, light rain was falling. The temperature was 73 degrees Fahrenheit or 23 degrees Celsius, the dew point 71 and the relative humidity 93%. The wind was calm. The pressure was 30.04 inches and falling. Repeating at Rochester, light rain was falling, temperature 73 degrees. Around the region at 9 p.m. at Binghamton, it was partly cloudy, with a temperature of 70. It was mostly cloudy, with a temperature of 75 at Erie, 75 at Buffalo, and 72 at Syracuse. It was cloudy, with a temperature of 75 at Niagara Falls, 75 at Elmira, and 73 at Watertown. At Oswego, winds were north at 4 knots, with a temperature of 74 degrees. The Central Lake Ontario buoy winds were south at 4 knots, with a temperature of 73 degrees, and the waves were 0 feet. The forecast for the Genesee Valley and Northern Finger Lakes, including Rochester, Geneseo, Canandaigua, Newark, and Fairhaven. Tonight, mostly cloudy. Showers likely with a chance of thunderstorms early, then a chance of showers and thunderstorms.

storms late this evening. A chance of showers after midnight. Lows in the mid-60s. Light winds. Chance of rain 60%. Saturday, partly sunny with a 50% chance of showers and thunderstorms. Humid with highs ranging from the upper 70s on the hilltops to the lower 80s across the lower elevations. Light winds, becoming west 5 to 10 miles an hour. Saturday night, partly cloudy with a chance of showers. Muggy with lows in the mid-60s. Southwest winds 5 to 10 miles an hour, becoming light. Chance of rain 50%. Sunday, sunny. Highs ranging from the upper 70s on the hilltops to the lower 80s across the lower elevations. Light winds, becoming west 5 to 10 miles an hour. Sunday night, mainly clear in the evening, then becoming partly cloudy. Lows in the mid-60s. Light winds. The forecast for the Southern Finger Lakes, including Pinyan, Seneca Falls, and Auburn. Tonight, mostly cloudy. Showers likely with a chance of thunderstorms early, then a chance of showers and thunderstorms late this evening. A chance of showers after midnight. Lows in the upper 60s. Light south winds. Chance of rain 60%. Saturday, partly sunny with a chance of showers and thunderstorms in the morning, then mostly cloudy with showers likely with a chance of thunderstorms in the afternoon. Humid with highs in the lower 80s. Light southwest winds. Chance of rain 60%. Saturday night, partly cloudy. A chance of showers and thunderstorms in the evening, then a chance of showers overnight. Muggy with lows in the mid-60s. Light winds. Chance of rain 50%. Sunday, sunny. Highs around 80. Light winds. Sunday night, mainly clear in the evening, then becoming partly cloudy. Lows in the lower 60s. Light winds. And now the extended forecast. Monday, showers likely and a chance of thunderstorms. Highs in the mid-80s. Chance of rain 70%. Tuesday, showers likely and a chance of thunderstorms. Highs in the upper 70s. Lows in the mid-60s. Chance of rain 60%. Wednesday, partly cloudy. A 30% chance of showers. Highs in the upper 70s. Lows in the lower 60s. Thursday, partly cloudy. A 40% chance of showers and thunderstorms. Highs in the mid-70s. Lows around 60. Friday, partly cloudy. Highs in the mid-70s. Lows in the upper 50s. 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KHA-53 operates on a frequency of 162.40 MHz. The 9 p.m. weather at Rochester, light rain was falling. The temperature was 73 degrees Fahrenheit or 23 degrees Celsius, the dew point 71 and the relative humidity 93%. The wind was calm. The pressure was 30.04 inches and falling. Repeating at Rochester, light rain was falling, temperature 73 degrees. Around the region at 9 p.m. at Elmira, thunder was reported, with a temperature of 75. It was partly cloudy, with a temperature of 73 at Toronto, and 70 at Binghamton. It was mostly cloudy, with a temperature of 75 at Erie, 75 at Buffalo, and 72 at Syracuse. It was cloudy, with a temperature of 75 at Niagara Falls, and 73 at Watertown. At Oswego, winds were north at 4 knots, with a temperature of 74 degrees. The Central Lake Ontario buoy winds were south at 4 knots, with a temperature of 73 degrees, and the waves were 0 feet. The forecast for the Genesee Valley and Northern Finger Lakes, including Rochester, Geneseo, Canandaigua, Newark, and Fairhaven. Tonight, mostly cloudy. Showers likely with a chance of thunderstorms early, then a chance of showers and thunderstorms late this evening. A chance of showers after midnight. Lows in the mid-60s. Light winds. Chance of rain 60%. Saturday, partly sunny with a 50% chance of showers and thunderstorms. Humid with highs ranging from the upper 70s on the hilltops to the lower 80s across the lower elevations. Light winds, becoming west 5 to 10 miles an hour. Saturday night, partly cloudy with a chance of

hours. Monkey with lows in the mid-60s. Southwest winds 5 to 10 miles an hour, becoming light. Chance of rain 50%. Sunday, sunny. Highs ranging from the upper 70s on the hilltops to the lower 80s across the lower elevations. Light winds, becoming west 5 to 10 miles an hour. Sunday night, mainly clear in the evening, then becoming partly cloudy. Lows in the mid-60s. Light winds. The forecast for the Southern Finger Lakes, including Pinyan, Seneca Falls, and Auburn. Tonight, mostly cloudy. Showers likely with a chance of thunderstorms early, then a chance of showers and thunderstorms late this evening. A chance of showers after midnight. Lows in the upper 60s. Light south winds. Chance of rain 60%. Saturday, partly sunny with a chance of showers and thunderstorms in the morning, then mostly cloudy with showers likely with a chance of thunderstorms in the afternoon. Humid with highs in the lower 80s. Light southwest winds. Chance of rain 60%. Saturday night, partly cloudy. A chance of showers and thunderstorms in the evening, then a chance of showers overnight. Monkey with lows in the mid-60s. Light winds. Chance of rain 50%. Sunday, sunny. Highs around 80. Light winds. Sunday night, mainly clear in the evening, then becoming partly cloudy. Lows in the lower 60s. Light winds. And now the extended forecast. Monday, showers likely and a chance of thunderstorms. Highs in the mid-80s. Chance of rain 70%. Tuesday, showers likely and a chance of thunderstorms. Highs in the upper 70s. Lows in the mid-60s. Chance of rain 60%. Wednesday, partly cloudy. A 30% chance of showers. Highs in the upper 70s. Lows in the lower 60s. Thursday, partly cloudy. A 40% chance of showers and thunderstorms. Highs in the mid-70s. Lows around 60. Friday, partly cloudy. Highs in the mid-70s. Lows in the upper 50s. 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KHA-53 operates on a frequency of 162.40 MHz. The 9 p.m. weather at Rochester, light rain was falling. The temperature was 73 degrees Fahrenheit or 23 degrees Celsius, the dew point 71 and the relative humidity 93%. The wind was calm. The pressure was 30.04 inches and falling. Repeating at Rochester, light rain was falling, temperature 73 degrees. Around the region at 9 p.m. at Elmira, thunder was reported, with a temperature of 75. It was partly cloudy, with a temperature of 73 at Toronto, and 70 at Binghamton. It was mostly cloudy, with a temperature of 75 at Erie, 75 at Buffalo, and 72 at Syracuse. It was cloudy, with a temperature of 75 at Niagara Falls, and 73 at Watertown. At Oswego, winds were north at 4 knots, with a temperature of 74 degrees. The Central Lake Ontario buoy winds were south at 4 knots, with a temperature of 73 degrees, and the waves were 0 feet. The forecast for the Genesee Valley and Northern Finger Lakes, including Rochester, Geneseo, Canandaigua, Newark, and Fairhaven. Tonight, mostly cloudy. Showers likely with a chance of thunderstorms early, then a chance of showers and thunderstorms late this evening. A chance of showers after midnight. Lows in the mid-60s. Light winds. Chance of rain 60%. Saturday, partly sunny with a 50% chance of showers and thunderstorms. Humid with highs ranging from the upper 70s on the hilltops to the lower 80s across the lower elevations. Light winds, becoming west 5 to 10 miles an hour. Saturday night, partly cloudy with a chance of showers. Muggy with lows in the mid-60s. Southwest winds 5 to 10 miles an hour, becoming light. Chance of rain 50%. Sunday, sunny. Highs ranging from the upper 70s on the hilltops to the lower 80s across the lower elevations. Light winds, becoming west 5 to 10 miles an hour. Sunday night, mainly clear in the evening, then becoming partly cloudy. Lows in the mid-60s.

light winds. The forecast for the southern Finger Lakes, including Pinyan, Seneca Falls, and Auburn. Tonight, mostly cloudy. Showers likely with a chance of thunderstorms early, then a chance of showers and thunderstorms late this evening. A chance of showers after midnight. Lows in the upper 60s. Light south winds. Chance of rain 60%. Saturday, partly sunny with a chance of showers and thunderstorms in the morning, then mostly cloudy with showers likely with a chance of thunderstorms in the afternoon. Humid with highs in the lower 80s. Light southwest winds. Chance of rain 60%. Saturday night, partly cloudy. A chance of showers and thunderstorms in the evening, then a chance of showers overnight. Muggy with lows in the mid-60s. Light winds. Chance of rain 50%. Sunday, sunny. Highs around 80. Light winds. Sunday night, mainly clear in the evening, then becoming partly cloudy. Lows in the lower 60s. Light winds. And now the extended forecast. Monday, showers likely and a chance of thunderstorms. Highs in the mid-80s. Chance of rain 70%. Tuesday, showers likely and a chance of thunderstorms. Highs in the upper 70s. Lows in the mid-60s. Chance of rain 60%. Wednesday, partly cloudy. A 30% chance of showers. Highs in the upper 70s. Lows in the lower 60s. Thursday, partly cloudy. A 40% chance of showers and thunderstorms. Highs in the mid-70s. Lows around 60. Friday, partly cloudy. Highs in the mid-70s. Lows in the upper 50s. This is the NOAA Weather Radio KHA 53 in Rochester. 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KHA 53 operates on a frequency of 162.40 MHz. The 9 p.m. weather at Rochester, light rain was falling. The temperature was 73 degrees Fahrenheit or 23 degrees Celsius, the dew point 71 and the relative humidity 93%. The wind was calm. The pressure was 30.04 inches and falling. Repeating at Rochester, light rain was falling, temperature 73 degrees. Around the region at 9 p.m. at Elmira, thunder was reported, with a temperature of 75. It was partly cloudy, with a temperature of 73 at Toronto, and 70 at Binghamton. It was mostly cloudy, with a temperature of 75 at Erie, 75 at Buffalo, and 72 at Syracuse. It was cloudy, with a temperature of 75 at Niagara Falls, and 73 at Watertown. At Oswego, winds were north at 4 knots, with a temperature of 74 degrees. The Central Lake Ontario buoy winds were south at 4 knots, with a temperature of 73 degrees, and the waves were 0 feet. The forecast for the Genesee Valley and Northern Finger Lakes, including Rochester, Geneseo, Canandaigua, Newark, and Fairhaven. Tonight, mostly cloudy. Showers likely with a chance of thunderstorms early, then a chance of showers and thunderstorms late this evening. A chance of showers after midnight. Lows in the mid-60s. Light winds. Chance of rain 60%. Saturday, partly sunny with a 50% chance of showers and thunderstorms. Humid with highs ranging from the upper 70s on the hilltops to the lower 80s across the lower elevations. Light winds, becoming west 5 to 10 miles an hour. Saturday night, partly cloudy with a chance of showers. Muggy with lows in the mid-60s. Southwest winds 5 to 10 miles an hour, becoming light. Chance of rain 50%. Sunday, sunny. Highs ranging from the upper 70s on the hilltops to the lower 80s across the lower elevations. Light winds, becoming west 5 to 10 miles an hour. Sunday night, mainly clear in the evening, then becoming partly cloudy. Lows in the mid-60s. Light winds. The forecast for the Southern Finger Lakes, including Pinyan, Seneca Falls, and Auburn. Tonight, mostly cloudy. Showers likely with a chance of thunderstorms early, then a chance of showers and thunderstorms late this evening. A chance of showers after midnight. Lows in the upper 60s. Light south winds. Chance of rain 60%. Saturday, partly sunny with a chance of showers.

upper 70s. Lows in the lower 60s. Thursday, partly cloudy. A 40% chance of showers and thunderstorms. Highs in the mid 70s. Lows around 60. Friday, partly cloudy. Highs in the mid 70s. Lows in the upper 50s. 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KHA-53 operates on a frequency of 162.40 MHz. The 9 p.m. weather at Rochester, light rain was falling. The temperature was 73 degrees Fahrenheit or 23 degrees Celsius, the dew point 71 and the relative humidity 93%. The wind was calm. The pressure was 30.04 inches and falling. Repeating at Rochester, light rain was falling, temperature 73 degrees. Around the region at 9 p.m. at Elmira, thunder was reported, with a temperature of 75. It was partly cloudy, with a temperature of 73 at Toronto, and 70 at Binghamton. It was mostly cloudy, with a temperature of 75 at Erie, 75 at Buffalo, and 72 at Syracuse. It was cloudy, with a temperature of 75 at Niagara Falls, and 73 at Watertown. At Oswego, winds were north at 4 knots, with a temperature of 74 degrees. The Central Lake Ontario buoy winds were south at 4 knots, with a temperature of 73 degrees, and the waves were 0 feet. The forecast for the Genesee Valley and Northern Finger Lakes, including Rochester, Geneseo, Canandaigua, Newark, and Fairhaven. Tonight, mostly cloudy. Showers likely with a chance of thunderstorms early, then a chance of showers and thunderstorms late this evening. A chance of showers after midnight. Lows in the mid-60s. Light winds. Chance of rain 60%. Saturday, partly sunny with a 50% chance of showers and thunderstorms. Humid with highs ranging from the upper 70s on the hilltops to the lower 80s across the lower elevations. Light winds, becoming west 5 to 10 miles an hour. Saturday night, partly cloudy with a chance of showers. Muggy with lows in the mid-60s. Southwest winds 5 to 10 miles an hour, becoming light. Chance of rain 50%. Sunday, sunny. Highs ranging from the upper 70s on the hilltops to the lower 80s across the lower elevations. Light winds, becoming west 5 to 10 miles an hour. Sunday night, mainly clear in the evening, then becoming partly cloudy. Lows in the mid-60s. Light winds. The forecast for the Southern Finger Lakes, including Tinian, Seneca Falls, and Auburn. Tonight, mostly cloudy. Showers likely with a chance of thunderstorms early, then a chance of showers and thunderstorms late this evening. A chance of showers after midnight. Lows in the upper 60s. Light south winds. Chance of rain 60%. Saturday, partly sunny with a chance of showers and thunderstorms in the morning, then mostly cloudy with showers likely with a chance of thunderstorms in the afternoon. Humid with highs in the lower 80s. Light southwest winds. Chance of rain 60%. Saturday night, partly cloudy. A chance of showers and thunderstorms in the evening, then a chance of showers overnight. Muggy with lows in the mid-60s. Light winds. Chance of rain 50%. Sunday, sunny. Highs around 80. Light winds. Sunday night, mainly clear in the evening, then becoming partly cloudy. Lows in the lower 60s. Light winds. And now the extended forecast. Monday, showers likely and a chance of thunderstorms. Highs in the mid-80s. Chance of rain 70%. Tuesday, showers likely and a chance of thunderstorms. Highs in the upper 70s. Lows in the mid-60s. Chance of rain 60%. Wednesday, partly cloudy. A 30% chance of showers. Highs in the upper 70s. Lows in the lower 60s. Thursday, partly cloudy. A 40% chance of showers and thunderstorms. Highs in the mid-70s. Lows around 60. Friday, partly cloudy. Highs in the mid-70s. Lows in the upper 50s. The Nearshore Marine Forecast, for the Niagara River to Hamlin Beach along Lake Ontario. Tonight, east wind.

10 knots or less, becoming southwest. A chance of showers and thunderstorms early. Waves 1 foot or less. Saturday, south winds 5 to 15 knots, becoming southwest. A chance of showers. Waves 2 feet or less. Saturday night, southwest winds 5 to 15 knots, becoming west. A chance of showers in the evening. Waves 1 to 2 feet. Sunday, west winds 5 to 10 knots, becoming southwest. Sunny. Waves 2 feet or less. Sunday night, southwest winds 5 to 10 knots, becoming south. Partly cloudy. Waves 1 foot or less. Monday, southwest winds 5 to 15 knots, becoming west. Showers likely with a chance of thunderstorms. Waves 2 feet or less. Tuesday, west winds 10 knots or less, becoming northwest. Showers likely with a chance of thunderstorms. Waves 2 feet or less. Tuesday, west winds 10 knots or less, becoming northwest. Showers likely with a chance of thunderstorms during the day, then a chance of showers and thunderstorms Tuesday night. Waves 1 foot or less. Wednesday, west winds 10 knots or less. A chance of showers Wednesday night. Waves 1 foot or less. Winds and waves higher in and near thunderstorms. The Nearshore Marine Forecast, for Heron Beach to Sotus Bay. Tonight, east winds less than 10 knots. A chance of showers and thunderstorms this evening. Waves 1 foot or less. Saturday, southwest winds 10 knots or less. A chance of showers in the morning, then a chance of showers and thunderstorms in the afternoon. Waves 1 foot or less. Saturday night, southwest winds 5 to 15 knots, becoming west. Partly cloudy. Waves 2 feet or less. Sunday, west winds 5 to 15 knots. Sunny. Waves 1 to 3 feet. Sunday night, west winds 10 knots or less, becoming south. Partly cloudy. Waves 1 foot or less. Monday, southwest winds 5 to 10 knots, becoming west. Showers likely with a chance of thunderstorms. Waves 1 foot or less. Tuesday, west winds 5 to 10 knots. A chance of showers. Waves 2 feet or less. Wednesday, west winds 10 knots or less. Partly cloudy. Waves 1 foot or less. Winds and waves higher in and near thunderstorms. The water temperature off Rochester is 70 degrees. The Nearshore Marine Forecast, for Sotus Bay to Mexico Bay. Tonight, light and variable winds. Showers likely with a chance of thunderstorms early, then a chance of showers and thunderstorms late this evening. A chance of showers after midnight. Waves 1 foot or less. Saturday, southwest winds less than 10 knots, becoming west. A chance of showers in the morning, then a chance of showers and thunderstorms in the afternoon. Waves 1 foot or less. Saturday night, southwest winds 10 knots or less, becoming west 10 to 15 knots. Showers likely. Waves 1 to 3 feet. Sunday, west winds 10 to 15 knots. Sunny. Waves 1 to 3 feet. Sunday night, west winds 10 knots or less, becoming south. Partly cloudy. Waves 2 feet or less. Monday, south winds 5 to 10 knots, becoming west. A chance of showers and thunderstorms during the day, then showers likely with a chance of thunderstorms Monday night. Waves 1 foot or less. Tuesday, west winds 5 to 10 knots. A chance of showers. Waves 1 to 2 feet. Wednesday, west winds 10 knots or less. A chance of showers Wednesday night. Waves 1 foot or less. Winds and waves higher in and near thunderstorms. This is the NOAA Weather Radio KHA 53 in Rochester. Your source for official weather information across the Western Finger Lakes and the Genesee Valley. KHA 53 operates on a frequency of 162.40 MHz. The 9 p.m. weather at Rochester, light rain was falling. The temperature was 73 degrees Fahrenheit or 23 degrees Celsius, the dew point 71 and the relative humidity 93%. The wind was calm. The pressure was 30.04 inches and falling. Repeating at Rochester, light rain was falling, temperature 73 degrees.

around the region at 9 p.m. at Elmira. Thunder was reported with a temperature of 75. It was partly cloudy with a temperature of 73 at Toronto and 70 at Binghamton. It was mostly cloudy with a temperature of 75 at Erie, 75 at Buffalo, and 72 at Syracuse. It was cloudy with a temperature of 75 at Niagara Falls and 73 at Watertown. At Oswego, winds were north at 4 knots with a temperature of 74 degrees. The Central Lake Ontario buoy winds were south at 4 knots with a temperature of 73 degrees and the waves were 0 feet. The forecast for the Genesee Valley and Northern Finger Lakes, including Rochester, Geneseo, Canandaigua, Newark, and Fairhaven. Tonight, mostly cloudy. Showers likely with a chance of thunderstorms early, then a chance of showers and thunderstorms late this evening. A chance of showers after midnight. Lows in the mid-60s. Light winds. Chance of rain 60%. Saturday, partly sunny with a 50% chance of showers and thunderstorms. Humid with highs ranging from the upper 70s on the hilltops to the lower 80s across the lower elevations. Light winds, becoming west 5 to 10 miles an hour. Saturday night, partly cloudy with a chance of showers. Muggy with lows in the mid-60s. Southwest winds 5 to 10 miles an hour, becoming light. Chance of rain 50%. Sunday, sunny. Highs ranging from the upper 70s on the hilltops to the lower 80s across the lower elevations. Light winds, becoming west 5 to 10 miles an hour. Sunday night, mainly clear in the evening, then becoming partly cloudy. Lows in the mid-60s. Light winds. The forecast for the Southern Finger Lakes, including Pinyan, Seneca Falls, and Auburn. Tonight, mostly cloudy. Showers likely with a chance of thunderstorms early, then a chance of showers and thunderstorms late this evening. A chance of showers after midnight. Lows in the upper 60s. Light south winds. Chance of rain 60%. Saturday, partly sunny with a chance of showers and thunderstorms in the morning, then mostly cloudy with showers likely with a chance of thunderstorms in the afternoon. Humid with highs in the lower 80s. Light southwest winds. Chance of rain 60%. Saturday night, partly cloudy. A chance of showers and thunderstorms in the evening, then a chance of showers overnight. Muggy with lows in the mid-60s. Light winds. Chance of rain 50%. Sunday, sunny. Highs around 80. Light winds. Sunday night, mainly clear in the evening, then becoming partly cloudy. Lows in the lower 60s. Light winds. And now the extended forecast. Monday, showers likely and a chance of thunderstorms. Highs in the mid-80s. Chance of rain 70%. Tuesday, showers likely and a chance of thunderstorms. Highs in the upper 70s. Lows in the mid-60s. Chance of rain 60%. Wednesday, partly cloudy. A 30% chance of showers. Highs in the upper 70s. Lows in the lower 60s. Thursday, partly cloudy. A 40% chance of showers and thunderstorms. Highs in the mid-70s. Lows around 60. Friday, partly cloudy. Highs in the mid-70s. Lows in the upper 50s. This is the NOAA Weather Radio KHA 53 in Rochester. Your source for official weather information across the Western Finger Lakes and the Genesee Valley. KHA 53 operates on a frequency of 162.40 MHz. The 9 p.m. weather at Rochester, light rain was falling. The temperature was 73 degrees Fahrenheit or 23 degrees Celsius, the dew point 71 and the relative humidity 93%. The wind was calm. The pressure was 30.04 inches and falling. Repeating at Rochester, light rain was falling, temperature 73 degrees. Around the region at 9 p.m. at Elmira, thunder was reported with a temperature of 75. It was partly cloudy, with a temperature of 73 at Toronto and 70 at Binghamton. It was mostly cloudy, with a temperature of 75 at Erie, 75 at Buffalo, and 72 at Syracuse. It was cloudy, with a temperature of 75 at Niagara Falls and 73 at Watertown. At Oswego, winds were north at 4 knots,

with a temperature of 74 degrees. The central Lake Ontario buoy winds were south at 4 knots, with a temperature of 73 degrees, and the waves were 0 feet. The forecast for the Genesee Valley and Northern Finger Lakes, including Rochester, Geneseo, Canandaigua, Newark, and Fairhaven. Tonight, mostly cloudy. Showers likely with a chance of thunderstorms early, then a chance of showers and thunderstorms late this evening. A chance of showers after midnight. Lows in the mid-60s. Light winds. Chance of rain 60%. Saturday, partly sunny with a 50% chance of showers and thunderstorms. Humid with highs ranging from the upper 70s on the hilltops to the lower 80s across the lower elevations. Light winds, becoming west 5 to 10 miles an hour. Saturday night, partly cloudy with a chance of showers. Muggy with lows in the mid-60s. Southwest winds 5 to 10 miles an hour, becoming light. Chance of rain 50%. Sunday, sunny. Highs ranging from the upper 70s on the hilltops to the lower 80s across the lower elevations. Light winds, becoming west 5 to 10 miles an hour. Sunday night, mainly clear in the evening, then becoming partly cloudy. Lows in the mid-60s. Light winds. The forecast for the Southern Finger Lakes, including Pinyan, Seneca Falls, and Auburn. Tonight, mostly cloudy. Showers likely with a chance of thunderstorms early, then a chance of showers and thunderstorms late this evening. A chance of showers after midnight. Lows in the upper 60s. Light south winds. Chance of rain 60%. Saturday, partly sunny with a chance of showers and thunderstorms in the morning, then mostly cloudy with showers likely with a chance of thunderstorms in the afternoon. Humid with highs in the lower 80s. Light southwest winds. Chance of rain 60%. Saturday night, partly cloudy. A chance of showers and thunderstorms in the evening, then a chance of showers overnight. Muggy with lows in the mid-60s. Light winds. Chance of rain 50%. Sunday, sunny. Highs around 80. Light winds. Sunday night, mainly clear in the evening, then becoming partly cloudy. Lows in the lower 60s. Light winds. And now the extended forecast. Monday, showers likely and a chance of thunderstorms. Highs in the mid-80s. Chance of rain 70%. Tuesday, showers likely and a chance of thunderstorms. Highs in the upper 70s. Lows in the mid-60s. Chance of rain 60%. Wednesday, partly cloudy. A 30% chance of showers. Highs in the upper 70s. Lows in the lower 60s. Thursday, partly cloudy. A 40% chance of showers and thunderstorms. Highs in the mid-70s. Lows around 60. Friday, partly cloudy. Highs in the mid-70s. Lows in the upper 50s. This is the NOAA Weather Radio KHA 53 in Rochester. 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KHA 53 operates on a frequency of 162.40 MHz. The 9 p.m. weather at Rochester, light rain was falling. The temperature was 73 degrees Fahrenheit or 23 degrees Celsius, the dew point 71 and the relative humidity 93%. The wind was calm. The pressure was 30.04 inches and falling. Repeating at Rochester, light rain was falling, temperature 73 degrees. Around the region at 9 p.m. at Elmira, thunder was reported, with a temperature of 75. It was partly cloudy, with a temperature of 73 at Toronto, and 70 at Binghamton. It was mostly cloudy, with a temperature of 75 at Erie, 75 at Buffalo, and 72 at Syracuse. It was cloudy, with a temperature of 75 at Niagara Falls, and 73 at Watertown. At Oswego, winds were north at 4 knots, with a temperature of 74 degrees. The Central Lake Ontario buoy winds were south at 4 knots, with a temperature of 73 degrees, and the waves were 0 feet. The forecast for the Genesee Valley and Northern Finger Lakes, including Rochester, Geneseo, Canandaigua, Newark, and Fairhaven. Tonight, mostly cloudy. Showers likely with a chance of thunderstorms early, then a chance of showers and thunderstorms late this evening.

A chance of showers after midnight. Lows in the mid-60s. Light winds. Chance of rain 60%. Saturday, partly sunny with a 50% chance of showers and thunderstorms. Humid with highs ranging from the upper 70s on the hilltops to the lower 80s across the lower elevations. Light winds, becoming west 5 to 10 miles an hour. Saturday night, partly cloudy with a chance of showers. Muggy with lows in the mid-60s. Southwest winds 5 to 10 miles an hour, becoming light. Chance of rain 50%. Sunday, sunny. Highs ranging from the upper 70s on the hilltops to the lower 80s across the lower elevations. Light winds, becoming west 5 to 10 miles an hour. Sunday night, mainly clear in the evening, then becoming partly cloudy. Lows in the mid-60s. Light winds. The forecast for the Southern Finger Lakes, including Pinyan, Seneca Falls, and Auburn. Tonight, mostly cloudy. Showers likely with a chance of thunderstorms early, then a chance of showers and thunderstorms late this evening. A chance of showers after midnight. Lows in the upper 60s. Light south winds. Chance of rain 60%. Saturday, partly sunny with a chance of showers and thunderstorms in the morning, then mostly cloudy with showers likely with a chance of thunderstorms in the afternoon. Humid with highs in the lower 80s. Light southwest winds. Chance of rain 60%. Saturday night, partly cloudy. A chance of showers and thunderstorms in the evening, then a chance of showers overnight. Muggy with lows in the mid-60s. Light winds. Chance of rain 50%. Sunday, sunny. Highs around 80. Light winds. Sunday night, mainly clear in the evening, then becoming partly cloudy. Lows in the lower 60s. Light winds. And now the extended forecast. Monday, showers likely and a chance of thunderstorms. Highs in the mid-80s. Chance of rain 70%. Tuesday, showers likely and a chance of thunderstorms. Highs in the upper 70s. Lows in the mid-60s. Chance of rain 60%. Wednesday, partly cloudy. A 30% chance of showers. Highs in the upper 70s. Lows in the lower 60s. Thursday, partly cloudy. A 40% chance of showers and thunderstorms. Highs in the mid-70s. Lows around 60. Friday, partly cloudy. Highs in the mid-70s. Lows in the upper 50s. This is the NOAA Weather Radio KHA 53 in Rochester. 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KHA 53 operates on a frequency of 162.40 MHz. The 9 p.m. weather at Rochester, light rain was falling. The temperature was 73 degrees Fahrenheit or 23 degrees Celsius, the dew point 71 and the relative humidity 93%. The wind was calm. The pressure was 30.04 inches and falling. Repeating at Rochester, light rain was falling, temperature 73 degrees. Around the region at 9 p.m. at Elmira, thunder was reported, with a temperature of 75. It was partly cloudy, with a temperature of 73 at Toronto, and 70 at Binghamton. It was mostly cloudy, with a temperature of 75 at Erie, 75 at Buffalo, and 72 at Syracuse. It was cloudy, with a temperature of 75 at Niagara Falls, and 73 at Watertown. At Oswego, winds were north at 4 knots, with a temperature of 74 degrees. The Central Lake Ontario buoy winds were south at 4 knots, with a temperature of 73 degrees, and the waves were 0 feet. The forecast for the Genesee Valley and Northern Finger Lakes, including Rochester, Geneseo, Canandaigua, Newark, and Fairhaven. Tonight, mostly cloudy. Showers likely with a chance of thunderstorms early, then a chance of showers and thunderstorms late this evening. A chance of showers after midnight. Lows in the mid-60s. Light winds. Chance of rain 60%. Saturday, partly sunny with a 50% chance of showers and thunderstorms. Humid with highs ranging from the upper 70s on the hilltops to the lower 80s across the lower elevations. Light winds, becoming west 5 to 10 miles an hour. Saturday night, partly cloudy with a chance of showers. Muggy with

was in the mid-60s. Southwest winds 5 to 10 miles an hour, becoming light. Chance of rain 50%. Sunday, sunny. Highs ranging from the upper 70s on the hilltops to the lower 80s across the lower elevations. Light winds, becoming west 5 to 10 miles an hour. Sunday night, mainly clear in the evening, then becoming partly cloudy. Lows in the mid-60s. Light winds. The forecast for the Southern Finger Lakes, including Pinyan, Seneca Falls, and Auburn. Tonight, mostly cloudy. Showers likely with a chance of thunderstorms early, then a chance of showers and thunderstorms late this evening. A chance of showers after midnight. Lows in the upper 60s. Light south winds. Chance of rain 60%. Saturday, partly sunny with a chance of showers and thunderstorms in the morning, then mostly cloudy with showers likely with a chance of thunderstorms in the afternoon. Humid with highs in the lower 80s. Light southwest winds. Chance of rain 60%. Saturday night, partly cloudy. A chance of showers and thunderstorms in the evening, then a chance of showers overnight. Muggy with lows in the mid-60s. Light winds. Chance of rain 50%. Sunday, sunny. Highs around 80. Light winds. Sunday night, mainly clear in the evening, then becoming partly cloudy. Lows in the lower 60s. Light winds. And now the extended forecast. Monday, showers likely and a chance of thunderstorms. Highs in the mid-80s. Chance of rain 70%. Tuesday, showers likely and a chance of thunderstorms. Highs in the upper 70s. Lows in the mid-60s. Chance of rain 60%. Wednesday, partly cloudy. A 30% chance of showers. Highs in the upper 70s. Lows in the lower 60s. Thursday, partly cloudy. A 40% chance of showers and thunderstorms. Highs in the mid-70s. Lows around 60. Friday, partly cloudy. Highs in the mid-70s. Lows in the upper 50s. This is the NOAA Weather Radio KHA 53 in Rochester. 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KHA 53 operates on a frequency of 162.40 MHz. The 9 p.m. weather at Rochester, light rain was falling. The temperature was 73 degrees Fahrenheit or 23 degrees Celsius, the dew point 71 and the relative humidity 93%. The wind was calm. The pressure was 30.04 inches and falling. Repeating at Rochester, light rain was falling, temperature 73 degrees. Around the region at 9 p.m. at Elmira, thunder was reported, with a temperature of 75. It was partly cloudy, with a temperature of 73 at Toronto, and 70 at Binghamton. It was mostly cloudy, with a temperature of 75 at Erie, 75 at Buffalo, and 72 at Syracuse. It was cloudy, with a temperature of 75 at Niagara Falls, and 73 at Watertown. At Oswego, winds were north at 4 knots, with a temperature of 74 degrees. The Central Lake Ontario buoy winds were south at 4 knots, with a temperature of 73 degrees, and the waves were 0 feet. The forecast for the Genesee Valley and Northern Finger Lakes, including Rochester, Geneseo, Canandaigua, Newark, and Fairhaven. Tonight, mostly cloudy. Showers likely with a chance of thunderstorms early, then a chance of showers and thunderstorms late this evening. A chance of showers after midnight. Lows in the mid-60s. Light winds. Chance of rain 60%. Saturday, partly sunny with a 50% chance of showers and thunderstorms. Humid with highs ranging from the upper 70s on the hilltops to the lower 80s across the lower elevations. Light winds, becoming west 5 to 10 miles an hour. Saturday night, partly cloudy with a chance of showers. Muggy with lows in the mid-60s. Southwest winds 5 to 10 miles an hour, becoming light. Chance of rain 50%. Sunday, sunny. Highs ranging from the upper 70s on the hilltops to the lower 80s across the lower elevations. Light winds, becoming west 5 to 10 miles an hour. Sunday night, mainly clear in the evening, then becoming partly cloudy. Lows in the mid-60s. Light winds.
The forecast for the Southern Finger Lakes, including Pinyan, Seneca Falls, and Auburn. Tonight, mostly cloudy. Showers likely with a chance of thunderstorms early, then a chance of showers and thunderstorms late this evening. A chance of showers after midnight. Lows in the upper 60s. Light south winds. Chance of rain 60%. Saturday, partly sunny with a chance of showers and thunderstorms in the morning, then mostly cloudy with showers likely with a chance of thunderstorms in the afternoon. Humid with highs in the lower 80s. Light southwest winds. Chance of rain 60%. Saturday night, partly cloudy. A chance of showers and thunderstorms in the evening, then a chance of showers overnight. Muggy with lows in the mid-60s. Light winds. Chance of rain 50%. Sunday, sunny. Highs around 80. Light winds. Sunday night, mainly clear in the evening, then becoming partly cloudy. Lows in the lower 60s. Light winds. And now the extended forecast. Monday, showers likely and a chance of thunderstorms. Highs in the mid-80s. Chance of rain 70%. Tuesday, showers likely and a chance of thunderstorms. Highs in the upper 70s. Lows in the mid-60s. Chance of rain 60%. Wednesday, partly cloudy. A 30% chance of showers. Highs in the upper 70s. Lows in the lower 60s. Thursday, partly cloudy. A 40% chance of showers and thunderstorms. Highs in the mid-70s. Lows around 60. Friday, partly cloudy. Highs in the mid-70s. Lows in the upper 50s. This is the NOAA Weather Radio KHA 53 in Rochester. Your source for official weather information across the Western Finger Lakes and the Genesee Valley. KHA 53 operates on a frequency of 162.40 MHz. The 9 p.m. weather at Rochester, light rain was falling. The temperature was 73 degrees Fahrenheit or 23 degrees Celsius, the dew point 71 and the relative humidity 93%. The wind was calm. The pressure was 30.04 inches and falling. Repeating at Rochester, light rain was falling, temperature 73 degrees. Around the region at 9 p.m. at Elmira, thunder was reported, with a temperature of 75. It was partly cloudy, with a temperature of 73 at Toronto, and 70 at Binghamton. It was mostly cloudy, with a temperature of 75 at Erie, 75 at Buffalo, and 72 at Syracuse. It was cloudy, with a temperature of 75 at Niagara Falls, and 73 at Watertown. At Oswego, winds were north at 4 knots, with a temperature of 74 degrees. The Central Lake Ontario buoy winds were south at 4 knots, with a temperature of 73 degrees, and the waves were 0 feet. Open lake forecast, 4, the Niagara River to Hamlin Beach beyond 5 miles from shore. Tonight, east winds 10 knots or less becoming southwest. A chance of showers and thunderstorms early. Waves 1 foot or less. Saturday, southwest winds 5 to 15 knots. A chance of showers late in the morning. Waves 2 feet or less. Saturday night, southwest winds 10 to 15 knots becoming west. A chance of showers and thunderstorms in the evening. Waves 1 to 2 feet. Sunday, west winds 5 to 10 knots becoming southwest. Waves 2 feet or less. Sunday night, southwest winds 5 to 10 knots becoming south. Waves 2 feet or less. Monday, southwest winds 5 to 15 knots becoming west. Showers likely with a chance of thunderstorms. Waves 1 to 2 feet. Tuesday, west winds 10 knots or less becoming northwest. Showers likely during the day, then a chance of showers Tuesday night. Waves 1 foot or less. Wednesday, northwest winds 10 knots or less becoming west. Waves 1 foot or less. Winds and waves higher in and near thunderstorms. Open lake forecast, 4, Hamlin Beach to Mexico Bay beyond 5 miles from shore. Tonight, east winds less than 10 knots becoming south. A chance of showers and thunderstorms this evening, then a chance of showers after midnight. Waves 1 foot or less. Saturday, southwest winds 5 to 10 knots. A chance of showers late in the morning.

a chance of showers and thunderstorms in the afternoon. Waves 2 feet or less. Saturday night, southwest winds 5 to 15 knots becoming west. A chance of showers. Waves 2 feet or less building to 2 to 3 feet. Sunday, west winds 10 to 15 knots. Waves 1 to 3 feet. Sunday night, southwest winds 5 to 15 knots becoming south. Waves 2 feet or less. Monday, south winds 5 to 10 knots becoming west. A chance of showers and thunderstorms during the day, then showers likely with a chance of thunderstorms Monday night. Waves 1 to 2 feet. Tuesday, west winds 5 to 10 knots becoming northwest. A chance of showers. Waves 2 feet or less. Wednesday, northwest winds 5 to 10 knots becoming west. A chance of showers Wednesday night. Waves 1 foot or less. Winds and waves higher in and near thunderstorms. This is the NOAA Weather Radio KHA 53 in Rochester. Your source for official weather information across the Western Finger Lakes and the Genesee Valley. KHA 53 operates on a frequency of 162.40 MHz. The 10 p.m. weather at Rochester, it was cloudy. The temperature was 73 degrees Fahrenheit or 23 degrees Celsius, the dew point 71 and the relative humidity 93%. The wind was calm. The pressure was 30.05 inches and rising. Repeating at Rochester, it was cloudy, temperature 73 degrees. Around the region at 9 p.m. at Elmira, thunder was reported, with a temperature of 75. It was partly cloudy, with a temperature of 73 at Toronto, and 70 at Binghamton. It was mostly cloudy, with a temperature of 75 at Erie, 75 at Buffalo, and 72 at Syracuse. It was cloudy, with a temperature of 75 at Niagara Falls, and 73 at Watertown. At Oswego, winds were north at 4 knots, with a temperature of 74 degrees. The Central Lake Ontario buoy winds were south at 4 knots, with a temperature of 73 degrees, and the waves were 0 feet. The forecast for the Genesee Valley and Northern Finger Lakes, including Rochester, Geneseo, Canandaigua, Newark, and Fairhaven. Overnight, mostly cloudy. A chance of showers and thunderstorms late this evening. Some patchy fog. Lows in the mid-60s. Light south winds. Chance of rain 40%. Saturday, patchy fog in the morning, otherwise partly sunny with a 50% chance of showers and thunderstorms. Humid with highs ranging from the upper 70s on the hilltops to the lower 80s across the lower elevations. Light winds, becoming west 5 to 10 miles an hour. Saturday night, partly cloudy with a chance of showers. Muggy with lows in the mid-60s. Southwest winds 5 to 10 miles an hour, becoming light. Chance of rain 50%. Sunday, sunny. Highs ranging from the upper 70s on the hilltops to the lower 80s across the lower elevations. Light winds, becoming west 5 to 10 miles an hour. Sunday night, mainly clear in the evening, then becoming partly cloudy. Lows in the mid-60s. Light winds. The forecast for the Southern Finger Lakes, including Tenyan, Seneca Falls, and Auburn. Overnight, mostly cloudy. A chance of showers and thunderstorms late this evening, then a chance of showers. Some patchy fog. Lows in the upper 60s. Light south winds. Chance of rain 40%. Saturday, patchy fog in the morning, otherwise partly sunny with a chance of showers in the morning, then mostly cloudy with showers likely with a chance of thunderstorms in the afternoon. Humid with highs in the lower 80s. Light southwest winds. Chance of rain 60%. Saturday night, partly cloudy. A chance of showers and thunderstorms in the evening, then a chance of showers overnight. Muggy with lows in the mid-60s. Light winds. Chance of rain 50%. Sunday, sunny. Highs around 80. Light winds. Sunday night, mainly clear in the evening, then becoming partly cloudy. Lows in the lower 60s. Light winds. And now the extended forecast. Monday, showers likely and a chance of thunderstorms. Highs in the mid-80s. Chance of rain 70%. Tuesday, showers likely and a chance of thunderstorms. Highs in the upper 70s.

lows in the mid-60s. Chance of rain 60%. Wednesday, partly cloudy. A 30% chance of showers. Highs in the upper 70s. Lows in the lower 60s. Thursday, partly cloudy. A 40% chance of showers and thunderstorms. Highs in the mid-70s. Lows around 60. Friday, partly cloudy. Highs in the mid-70s. Lows in the upper 50s. Open Lake Forecast, 4, the Niagara River to Hamlin Beach beyond 5 miles from shore. Overnight, southeast winds less than 10 knots becoming southwest. Waves 1 foot or less. Saturday, southwest winds 5 to 15 knots. A chance of showers late in the morning. Waves 2 feet or less. Saturday night, southwest winds 10 to 15 knots becoming west. A chance of showers and thunderstorms in the evening. Waves 1 to 2 feet. Sunday, west winds 5 to 10 knots becoming southwest. Waves 2 feet or less. Sunday night, southwest winds 5 to 10 knots becoming south. Waves 2 feet or less. Monday, southwest winds 5 to 15 knots becoming west. Showers likely with a chance of thunderstorms. Waves 1 to 2 feet. Tuesday, west winds 10 knots or less becoming northwest. Showers likely during the day, then a chance of showers Tuesday night. Waves 1 foot or less. Wednesday, northwest winds 10 knots or less becoming west. Waves 1 foot or less. Winds and waves higher and near thunderstorms. Open Lake Forecast, 4, Hamlin Beach to Mexico Bay beyond 5 miles from shore. Overnight, southeast winds less than 10 knots becoming south. A chance of showers. Waves 1 foot or less. Saturday, southwest winds 5 to 10 knots. A chance of showers late in the morning. A chance of showers and thunderstorms in the afternoon. Waves 2 feet or less. Saturday night, southwest winds 5 to 15 knots becoming west. A chance of showers. Waves 2 feet or less building to 2 to 3 feet. Sunday, west winds 10 to 15 knots. Waves 1 to 3 feet. Sunday night, southwest winds 5 to 15 knots becoming south. Waves 2 feet or less. Monday, south winds 5 to 10 knots becoming west. A chance of showers and thunderstorms during the day, then showers likely with a chance of thunderstorms Monday night. Waves 1 to 2 feet. Tuesday, west winds 5 to 10 knots becoming northwest. A chance of showers. Waves 2 feet or less. Wednesday, northwest winds 5 to 10 knots becoming west. A chance of showers Wednesday night. Waves 1 foot or less. Winds and waves higher and near thunderstorms. This is the NOAA Weather Radio KHA 53 in Rochester. Your source for official weather information across the Western Finger Lakes and the Genesee Valley. KHA 53 operates on a frequency of 162.40 MHz. The 10 p.m. weather at Rochester, it was cloudy. The temperature was 73 degrees Fahrenheit or 23 degrees Celsius, the dew point 71 and the relative humidity 93%. The wind was calm. The pressure was 30.05 inches and rising. Repeating at Rochester, it was cloudy, temperature 73 degrees. The 10 p.m. weather at Rochester, it was cloudy. The temperature was 73 degrees Fahrenheit or 23 degrees Celsius, the dew point 71 and the relative humidity 93%. The wind was calm. The pressure was 30.05 inches and rising. Repeating at Rochester, it was cloudy, temperature 73 degrees. Around the region at 10 p.m. at Elmira, thunder was reported, with a temperature of 70. It was partly cloudy, with a temperature of 72 at Erie, 73 at Niagara Falls, 70 at Binghamton, and 69 at Watertown. At Buffalo, it was mostly cloudy, with a temperature of 73. At Syracuse, it was cloudy, with a temperature of 72. At Oswego, winds were calm, with a temperature of 73 degrees. The Central Lake Ontario buoy winds were southeast at 4 knots, with a temperature of 72 degrees, and the waves were 0 feet.
The forecast for the Genesee Valley and Northern Finger Lakes, including Rochester, Geneseo, Canandaigua, Newark, and Fairhaven. Overnight, mostly cloudy. A chance of showers and thunderstorms late this evening. Some patchy fog. Lows in the mid-60s. Light south winds. Chance of rain 40%. Saturday, patchy fog in the morning, otherwise partly sunny with a 50% chance of showers and thunderstorms. Humid with highs ranging from the upper 70s on the hilltops to the lower 80s across the lower elevations. Light winds, becoming west 5 to 10 miles an hour. Saturday night, partly cloudy with a chance of showers. Muggy with lows in the mid-60s. Southwest winds 5 to 10 miles an hour, becoming light. Chance of rain 50%. Sunday, sunny. Highs ranging from the upper 70s on the hilltops to the lower 80s across the lower elevations. Light winds, becoming west 5 to 10 miles an hour. Sunday night, mainly clear in the evening, then becoming partly cloudy. Lows in the mid-60s. Light winds. The forecast for the Southern Finger Lakes, including Pinyan, Seneca Falls, and Auburn. Overnight, mostly cloudy. A chance of showers and thunderstorms late this evening, then a chance of showers. Some patchy fog. Lows in the upper 60s. Light south winds. Chance of rain 40%. Saturday, patchy fog in the morning, otherwise partly sunny with a chance of showers in the morning, then mostly cloudy with showers likely with a chance of thunderstorms in the afternoon. Humid with highs in the lower 80s. Light southwest winds. Chance of rain 60%. Saturday night, partly cloudy. A chance of showers and thunderstorms in the evening, then a chance of showers overnight. Muggy with lows in the mid-60s. Light winds. Chance of rain 50%. Sunday, sunny. Highs around 80. Light winds. Sunday night, mainly clear in the evening, then becoming partly cloudy. Lows in the lower 60s. Light winds. And now the extended forecast. Monday, showers likely and a chance of thunderstorms. Highs in the mid-80s. Chance of rain 70%. Tuesday, showers likely and a chance of thunderstorms. Highs in the upper 70s. Lows in the mid-60s. Chance of rain 60%. Wednesday, partly cloudy. A 30% chance of showers. Highs in the upper 70s. Lows in the lower 60s. Thursday, partly cloudy. A 40% chance of showers and thunderstorms. Highs in the mid-70s. Lows around 60. Friday, partly cloudy. Highs in the mid-70s. Lows in the upper 50s. This is the NOAA Weather Radio KHA-53 in Rochester. Your source for official weather information across the Western Finger Lakes and the Genesee Valley. KHA-53 operates on a frequency of 162.40 MHz. The 10 p.m. weather at Rochester, it was cloudy. The temperature was 73 degrees Fahrenheit or 23 degrees Celsius, the dew point 71 and the relative humidity 93%. The wind was calm. The pressure was 30.05 inches and rising. Repeating at Rochester, it was cloudy, temperature 73 degrees. Around the region at 10 p.m. it was partly cloudy, with a temperature of 72 at Erie, 73 at Niagara Falls, 72 at Toronto, 70 at Binghamton, and 69 at Watertown. It was mostly cloudy, with a temperature of 73 at Buffalo, and 70 at Elmira. At Syracuse, it was cloudy, with a temperature of 72. At Oswego, winds were calm, with a temperature of 73 degrees. The Central Lake Ontario buoy winds were southeast at 4 knots, with a temperature of 72 degrees, and the waves were 0 feet. The forecast for the Genesee Valley and Northern Finger Lakes, including Rochester, Geneseo, Canandaigua, Newark, and Fairhaven. Overnight, mostly cloudy. A chance of showers and thunderstorms late this evening. Some patchy fog. Lows in the mid-60s. Light south winds. Chance of rain 40%. Saturday, patchy fog in the morning, otherwise partly sunny with a 50% chance of showers and thunderstorms.
humid with highs ranging from the upper 70s on the hilltops to the lower 80s across the lower elevations. Light winds, becoming west 5 to 10 miles an hour. Saturday night, partly

cloudy with a chance of showers. Muggy with lows in the mid-60s. Southwest winds 5 to 10 miles an hour, becoming light. Chance of rain 50%. Sunday, sunny. Highs ranging from the upper 70s on the hilltops to the lower 80s across the lower elevations. Light winds, becoming west 5 to 10 miles an hour. Sunday night, mainly clear in the evening, then becoming partly cloudy. Lows in the mid-60s. Light winds. The forecast for the Southern Finger Lakes, including Tinian, Seneca Falls, and Auburn. Overnight, mostly cloudy. A chance of showers and thunderstorms late this evening, then a chance of showers. Some patchy fog. Lows in the upper 60s. Light south winds. Chance of rain 40%. Saturday, patchy fog in the morning, otherwise partly sunny with a chance of showers in the morning, then mostly cloudy with showers likely with a chance of thunderstorms in the afternoon. Humid with highs in the lower 80s. Light southwest winds. Chance of rain 60%. Saturday night, partly cloudy. A chance of showers and thunderstorms in the evening, then a chance of showers overnight. Muggy with lows in the mid-60s. Light winds. Chance of rain 50%. Sunday, sunny. Highs around 80. Light winds. Sunday night, mainly clear in the evening, then becoming partly cloudy. Lows in the lower 60s. Light winds. And now the extended forecast. Monday, showers likely and a chance of thunderstorms. Highs in the mid-80s. Chance of rain 70%. Tuesday, showers likely and a chance of thunderstorms. Highs in the upper 70s. Lows in the mid-60s. Chance of rain 60%. Wednesday, partly cloudy. A 30% chance of showers. Highs in the upper 70s. Lows in the lower 60s. Thursday, partly cloudy. A 40% chance of showers and thunderstorms. Highs in the mid-70s. Lows around 60. Friday, partly cloudy. Highs in the mid-70s. Lows in the upper 50s. This is the NOAA Weather Radio KHA-53 in Rochester. Your source for official weather information across the Western Finger Lakes and the Genesee Valley. KHA-53 operates on a frequency of 162.40 MHz. The 10 p.m. weather at Rochester, it was cloudy. The temperature was 73 degrees Fahrenheit or 23 degrees Celsius, the dew point 71 and the relative humidity 93%. The wind was calm. The pressure was 30.05 inches and rising. Repeating at Rochester, it was cloudy, temperature 73 degrees. Around the region at 10 p.m. it was partly cloudy, with a temperature of 72 at Erie, 73 at Niagara Falls, 72 at Toronto, 70 at Binghamton, and 69 at Watertown. It was mostly cloudy, with a temperature of 73 at Buffalo, and 70 at Elmira. At Syracuse, it was cloudy, with a temperature of 72. At Oswego, winds were calm, with a temperature of 73 degrees. The Central Lake Ontario buoy winds were southeast at 4 knots, with a temperature of 72 degrees, and the waves were 0 feet. The forecast for the Genesee Valley and Northern Finger Lakes, including Rochester, Geneseo, Canandaigua, Newark, and Fairhaven. Overnight, mostly cloudy. A chance of showers and thunderstorms late this evening. Some patchy fog. Lows in the mid-60s. Light south winds. Chance of rain 40%. Saturday, patchy fog in the morning, otherwise partly sunny with a 50% chance of showers and thunderstorms. Humid with highs ranging from the upper 70s on the hilltops to the lower 80s across the lower elevations. Light winds, becoming west 5 to 10 miles an hour. Saturday night, partly cloudy with a chance of showers. Muggy with lows in the mid-60s. Southwest winds 5 to 10 miles an hour, becoming light. Chance of rain 50%. Sunday, sunny. Highs ranging from the upper 70s on the hilltops to the lower 80s across the lower elevations. Light winds, becoming west 5 to 10 miles an hour. Sunday night, mainly clear in the evening, then becoming partly cloudy. Lows in the mid-60s. Light winds. The forecast for the Southern Finger Lakes,
including Pinyin.

Seneca Falls, and Auburn. Overnight, mostly cloudy. A chance of showers and thunderstorms late this evening, then a chance of showers. Some patchy fog. Lows in the upper 60s. Light south winds. Chance of rain 40%. Saturday, patchy fog in the morning, otherwise partly sunny with a chance of showers in the morning, then mostly cloudy with showers likely with a chance of thunderstorms in the afternoon. Humid with highs in the lower 80s. Light southwest winds. Chance of rain 60%. Saturday night, partly cloudy. A chance of showers and thunderstorms in the evening, then a chance of showers overnight. Muggy with lows in the mid-60s. Light winds. Chance of rain 50%. Sunday, sunny. Highs around 80. Light winds. Sunday night, mainly clear in the evening, then becoming partly cloudy. Lows in the lower 60s. Light winds. And now the extended forecast. Monday, showers likely and a chance of thunderstorms. Highs in the mid-80s. Chance of rain 70%. Tuesday, showers likely and a chance of thunderstorms. Highs in the upper 70s. Lows in the mid-60s. Chance of rain 60%. Wednesday, partly cloudy. A 30% chance of showers. Highs in the upper 70s. Lows in the lower 60s. Thursday, partly cloudy. A 40% chance of showers and thunderstorms. Highs in the mid-70s. Lows around 60. Friday, partly cloudy. Highs in the mid-70s. Lows in the upper 50s. 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KHA-53 operates on a frequency of 162.40 MHz. The 10 p.m. weather at Rochester, it was cloudy. The temperature was 73 degrees Fahrenheit or 23 degrees Celsius, the dew point 71 and the relative humidity 93%. The wind was calm. The pressure was 30.05 inches and rising. Repeating at Rochester, it was cloudy, temperature 73 degrees. Around the region at 10 p.m. it was partly cloudy, with a temperature of 72 at Erie, 73 at Niagara Falls, 72 at Toronto, 70 at Binghamton, and 69 at Watertown. It was mostly cloudy, with a temperature of 73 at Buffalo, and 70 at Elmira. At Syracuse, it was cloudy, with a temperature of 72. At Oswego, winds were calm, with a temperature of 73 degrees. The Central Lake Ontario buoy winds were southeast at 4 knots, with a temperature of 72 degrees, and the waves were 0 feet. The forecast for the Genesee Valley and Northern Finger Lakes, including Rochester, Geneseo, Canandaigua, Newark, and Fairhaven. Overnight, mostly cloudy. A chance of showers and thunderstorms late this evening. Some patchy fog. Lows in the mid-60s. Light south winds. Chance of rain 40%. Saturday, patchy fog in the morning, otherwise partly sunny with a 50% chance of showers and thunderstorms. Humid with highs ranging from the upper 70s on the hilltops to the lower 80s across the lower elevations. Light winds, becoming west 5 to 10 miles an hour. Saturday night, partly cloudy with a chance of showers. Muggy with lows in the mid-60s. Southwest winds 5 to 10 miles an hour, becoming light. Chance of rain 50%. Sunday, sunny. Highs ranging from the upper 70s on the hilltops to the lower 80s across the lower elevations. Light winds, becoming west 5 to 10 miles an hour. Sunday night, mainly clear in the evening, then becoming partly cloudy. Lows in the mid-60s. Light winds. The forecast for the Southern Finger Lakes, including Pinyan, Seneca Falls, and Auburn. Overnight, mostly cloudy. A chance of showers and thunderstorms late this evening, then a chance of showers. Some patchy fog. Lows in the upper 60s. Light south winds. Chance of rain 40%. Saturday, patchy fog in the morning, otherwise partly sunny with a chance of showers in the morning, then mostly cloudy with showers likely with a chance of thunderstorms in the afternoon. Humid with highs in the lower 80s. Light southwest winds. Chance of rain 60%.

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Highs in the mid-70s. Lows around 60. Friday, partly cloudy. Highs in the mid-70s. Lows in the upper 50s. This is the NOAA Weather Radio KHA-53 in Rochester. Your source for official weather information across the Western Finger Lakes and the Genesee Valley. KHA-53 operates on a frequency of 162.40 MHz. The 10 p.m. weather at Rochester, it was cloudy. The temperature was 73 degrees Fahrenheit or 23 degrees Celsius, the dew point 71 and the relative humidity 93%. The wind was calm. The pressure was 30.05 inches and rising. Repeating at Rochester, it was cloudy, temperature 73 degrees. Around the region at 10 p.m. it was partly cloudy, with a temperature of 72 at Erie, 73 at Niagara Falls, 72 at Toronto, 70 at Binghamton, and 69 at Watertown. It was mostly cloudy, with a temperature of 73 at Buffalo, and 70 at Elmira. At Syracuse, it was cloudy, with a temperature of 72. At Oswego, winds were calm, with a temperature of 73 degrees. The Central Lake Ontario buoy winds were southeast at 4 knots, with a temperature of 72 degrees, and the waves were 0 feet. The forecast for the Genesee Valley and Northern Finger Lakes, including Rochester, Geneseo, Canandaigua, Newark, and Fairhaven. Overnight, mostly cloudy. A chance of showers and thunderstorms late this evening. Some patchy fog. Lows in the mid-60s. Light south winds. Chance of rain 40%. Saturday, patchy fog in the morning, otherwise partly sunny with a 50% chance of showers and thunderstorms. Humid with highs ranging from the upper 70s on the hilltops to the lower 80s across the lower elevations. Light winds, becoming west 5 to 10 miles an hour. Saturday night, partly cloudy with a chance of showers. Muggy with lows in the mid-60s. Southwest winds 5 to 10 miles an hour, becoming light. Chance of rain 50%. Sunday, sunny. Highs ranging from the upper 70s on the hilltops to the lower 80s across the lower elevations. Light winds, becoming west 5 to 10 miles an hour. Sunday night, mainly clear in the evening, then becoming partly cloudy. Lows in the mid-60s. Light winds. The forecast for the Southern Finger Lakes, including Pinyan, Seneca Falls, and Auburn. Overnight, mostly cloudy. A chance of showers and thunderstorms late this evening, then a chance of showers. Some patchy fog. Lows in the upper 60s. Light south winds. Chance of rain 40%. Saturday, patchy fog in the morning, otherwise partly sunny with a chance of showers in the morning, then mostly cloudy with showers likely with a chance of thunderstorms in the afternoon. Humid with highs in the lower 80s. Light southwest winds. Chance of rain 60%. Saturday night, partly cloudy. A chance of showers and thunderstorms in the evening, then a chance of showers overnight. Muggy with lows in the mid-60s. Light winds. Chance of rain 50%. Sunday, sunny. Highs around 80. Light winds. Sunday night, mainly clear in the evening, then becoming partly cloudy. Lows in the lower 60s. Light winds. And now the extended forecast. Monday, showers likely and a chance of thunderstorms. Highs in the mid-80s. Chance of rain 70%. Tuesday, showers likely and a chance of thunderstorms. Highs in the upper 70s. Lows in the mid-60s. Chance of rain 60%. Wednesday, partly cloudy. A 30% chance of showers. Highs in the upper 70s. Lows in the lower 60s. Thursday, partly cloudy. A 40% chance of showers and thunderstorms. Highs in the mid-70s. Lows around 60. Friday, partly cloudy. Highs in the mid-70s. Lows in the upper 50s. The Nearshore Marine Forecast, for the Niagara River to Hamelin Beach along Lake Ontario. Rest of tonight, southeast winds less than 10 knots becoming southwest. Mostly cloudy. Waves 1 foot or less. Saturday, south winds 5 to 15 knots becoming southwest. A chance of showers. Waves 2 feet

or less. Saturday night, waves 2 feet or less. Saturday night, southwest winds 5 to 15 knots becoming west. A chance of showers in the evening. Waves 1 to 2 feet. Sunday, west winds 5 to 10 knots becoming southwest. Sunny. Waves 2 feet or less. Sunday night, southwest winds 5 to 10 knots becoming south. Partly cloudy. Waves 1 foot or less. Monday, southwest winds 5 to 15 knots becoming west. Showers likely with a chance of thunderstorms. Waves 2 feet or less. Tuesday, west winds 10 knots or less becoming northwest. Showers likely with a chance of thunderstorms during the day, then a chance of showers and thunderstorms Tuesday night. Waves 1 foot or less. Wednesday, west winds 10 knots or less. A chance of showers Wednesday night. Waves 1 foot or less. Winds and waves higher and near thunderstorms. The Nearshore Marine Forecast, for Heron Beach to Sotus Bay. Rest of tonight, light and variable winds. A chance of showers late this evening. Waves 1 foot or less. Saturday, southwest winds 10 knots or less. A chance of showers in the morning, then a chance of showers and thunderstorms in the afternoon. Waves 1 foot or less. Saturday night, southwest winds 5 to 15 knots becoming west. Partly cloudy. Waves 2 feet or less. Sunday, west winds 5 to 15 knots. Sunny. Waves 1 to 3 feet. Sunday night, west winds 10 knots or less becoming south. Partly cloudy. Waves 1 foot or less. Monday, southwest winds 5 to 10 knots becoming west. Showers likely with a chance of thunderstorms. Waves 1 foot or less. Tuesday, west winds 5 to 10 knots. A chance of showers. Waves 2 feet or less. Wednesday, west winds 10 knots or less. Partly cloudy. Waves 1 foot or less. Winds and waves higher and near thunderstorms. The water temperature off Rochester is 70 degrees. The Nearshore Marine Forecast, for Sotus Bay to Mexico Bay. Rest of tonight, light and variable winds. A chance of showers and thunderstorms late this evening, then a chance of showers after midnight. Waves 1 foot or less. Saturday, southwest winds less than 10 knots becoming west. A chance of showers in the morning, then a chance of showers and thunderstorms in the afternoon. Waves 1 foot or less. Saturday night, southwest winds 10 knots or less becoming west 10 to 15 knots. Showers likely. Waves 1 to 3 feet. Sunday, west winds 10 to 15 knots. Sunny. Waves 1 to 3 feet. Sunday night, west winds 10 knots or less becoming south. Partly cloudy. Waves 2 feet or less. Monday, south winds 5 to 10 knots becoming west. A chance of showers and thunderstorms during the day, then showers likely with a chance of thunderstorms Monday night. Waves 1 foot or less. Tuesday, west winds 5 to 10 knots. A chance of showers. Waves 1 to 2 feet. Wednesday, west winds 10 knots or less. A chance of showers Wednesday night. Waves 1 foot or less. Winds and waves higher and near thunderstorms. This is the NOAA Weather Radio KHA 53 in Rochester. Your source for official weather information across the Western Finger Lakes and the Genesee Valley. KHA 53 operates on a frequency of 162.40 MHz. The 10 p.m. weather at Rochester, it was cloudy. The temperature was 73 degrees Fahrenheit or 23 degrees Celsius, the dew point 71 and the relative humidity 93%. The wind was calm. The pressure was 30.05 inches and rising. Repeating at Rochester, it was cloudy, temperature 73 degrees. Around the region at 10 p.m. it was partly cloudy, with a temperature of 72 at Erie, 73 at Niagara Falls, 72 at Toronto, 70 at Binghamton, and 69 at Watertown. It was mostly cloudy, with a temperature of 73 at Buffalo, and 70 at Elmira. At Syracuse, it was cloudy, with a temperature of 72. At Oswego, winds were calm, with a temperature of 73 degrees.

The Central Lake Ontario buoy winds were southeast at 4 knots, with a temperature of 72 degrees, and the waves were 0 feet. The forecast for the Genesee Valley and Northern Finger Lakes, including Rochester, Geneseo, Canandaigua, Newark, and Fairhaven. Overnight, mostly cloudy. A chance of showers and thunderstorms late this evening. Some Tai Chi fog. Lows in the mid-60s. Light south winds. Chance of rain 40%. Saturday, patchy fog in the morning, otherwise partly sunny with a 50% chance of showers and thunderstorms. Humid with highs ranging from the upper 70s on the hilltops to the lower 80s across the lower elevations. Light winds, becoming west 5 to 10 miles an hour. Saturday night, partly cloudy with a chance of showers. Muggy with lows in the mid-60s. Southwest winds 5 to 10 miles an hour, becoming light. Chance of rain 50%. Sunday, sunny. Highs ranging from the upper 70s on the hilltops to the lower 80s across the lower elevations. Light winds, becoming west 5 to 10 miles an hour. Sunday night, mainly clear in the evening, then becoming partly cloudy. Lows in the mid-60s. Light winds. The forecast for the Southern Finger Lakes, including Tinian, Seneca Falls, and Auburn. Overnight, mostly cloudy. A chance of showers and thunderstorms late this evening, then a chance of showers. Some patchy fog. Lows in the upper 60s. Light south winds. Chance of rain 40%. Saturday, patchy fog in the morning, otherwise partly sunny with a chance of showers in the morning, then mostly cloudy with showers likely with a chance of thunderstorms in the afternoon. Humid with highs in the lower 80s. Light southwest winds. Chance of rain 60%. Saturday night, partly cloudy. A chance of showers and thunderstorms in the evening, then a chance of showers overnight. Muggy with lows in the mid-60s. Light winds. Chance of rain 50%. Sunday, sunny. Highs around 80. Light winds. Sunday night, mainly clear in the evening, then becoming partly cloudy. Lows in the lower 60s. Light winds. And now the extended forecast. Monday, showers likely and a chance of thunderstorms. Highs in the mid-80s. Chance of rain 70%. Tuesday, showers likely and a chance of thunderstorms. Highs in the upper 70s. Lows in the mid-60s. Chance of rain 60%. Wednesday, partly cloudy. A 30% chance of showers. Highs in the upper 70s. Lows in the lower 60s. Thursday, partly cloudy. A 40% chance of showers and thunderstorms. Highs in the mid-70s. Lows around 60. Friday, partly cloudy. Highs in the mid-70s. Lows in the upper 50s. 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KHA-53 operates on a frequency of 162.40 MHz. The 10 p.m. weather at Rochester, it was cloudy. The temperature was 73 degrees Fahrenheit or 23 degrees Celsius, the dew point 71 and the relative humidity 93%. The wind was calm. The pressure was 30.05 inches and rising. Repeating at Rochester, it was cloudy, temperature 73 degrees. Around the region at 10 p.m. it was partly cloudy, with a temperature of 72 at Erie, 73 at Niagara Falls, 72 at Toronto, 70 at Binghamton, and 69 at Watertown. It was mostly cloudy, with a temperature of 73 at Buffalo, and 70 at Elmira. At Syracuse, it was cloudy, with a temperature of 72. At Oswego, winds were calm, with a temperature of 73 degrees. The Central Lake Ontario buoy winds were southeast at 4 knots, with a temperature of 72 degrees, and the waves were 0 feet. The forecast for the Genesee Valley and Northern Finger Lakes, including Rochester, Geneseo, Canandaigua, Newark, and Fairhaven. Overnight, mostly cloudy. A chance of showers and thunderstorms late this evening. Some patchy fog. Lows in the mid-60s. Light south winds. Chance of rain 40%. Saturday, patchy fog in the morning, otherwise partly sunny with a

morning. Otherwise partly sunny with a chance of showers in the morning, then mostly cloudy with showers likely with a chance of thunderstorms in the afternoon. Humid with highs in the lower 80s. Light southwest winds. Chance of rain 60%. Saturday night, partly cloudy. A chance of showers and thunderstorms in the evening, then a chance of showers overnight. Monday with lows in the mid-60s. Light winds. Chance of rain 50%. Sunday, sunny. Highs around 80. Light winds. Sunday night, mainly clear in the evening, then becoming partly cloudy. Lows in the lower 60s. Light winds. And now the extended forecast. Monday, showers likely and a chance of thunderstorms. Highs in the mid-80s. Chance of rain 70%. Tuesday, showers likely and a chance of thunderstorms. Highs in the upper 70s. Lows in the mid-60s. Chance of rain 60%. Wednesday, partly cloudy. A 30% chance of showers. Highs in the upper 70s. Lows in the lower 60s. Thursday, partly cloudy. A 40% chance of showers and thunderstorms. Highs in the mid-70s. Lows around 60. Friday, partly cloudy. Highs in the mid-70s. Lows in the upper 50s. 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Your source for official weather information across the Western Finger Lakes and the Genesee Valley. KHA-53 operates on a frequency of 162.40 MHz. The 10 p.m. weather at Rochester, it was cloudy. The temperature was 73 degrees Fahrenheit or 23 degrees Celsius, the dew point 71 and the relative humidity 93%. The wind was calm. The pressure was 30.05 inches and rising. Repeating at Rochester, it was cloudy, temperature 73 degrees. Around the region at 10 p.m. it was partly cloudy, with a temperature of 72 at Erie, 73 at Niagara Falls, 72 at Toronto, 70 at Binghamton, and 69 at Watertown. It was mostly cloudy, with a temperature of 73 at Buffalo, and 70 at Elmira. At Syracuse, it was cloudy, with a temperature of 72. At Oswego, winds were calm, with a temperature of 73 degrees. The Central Lake Ontario buoy winds were southeast at 4 knots, with a temperature of 72 degrees, and the waves were 0 feet. The forecast for the Genesee Valley and Northern Finger Lakes, including Rochester, Geneseo, Canandaigua, Newark, and Fairhaven. Overnight, mostly cloudy. A chance of showers and thunderstorms late this evening. Some patchy fog. Lows in the mid-60s. Light south winds. Chance of rain 40%. Saturday, patchy fog in the morning, otherwise partly sunny with a 50% chance of showers and thunderstorms. Humid with highs ranging from the upper 70s on the hilltops to the lower 80s across the lower elevations. Light winds, becoming west 5 to 10 miles an hour. Saturday night, partly cloudy with a chance of showers. Muggy with lows in the mid-60s. Southwest winds 5 to 10 miles an hour, becoming light. Chance of rain 50%. Sunday, sunny. Highs ranging from the upper 70s on the hilltops to the lower 80s across the lower elevations. Light winds, becoming west 5 to 10 miles an hour. Sunday night, mainly clear in the evening, then becoming partly cloudy. Lows in the mid-60s. Light winds. The forecast for the Southern Finger Lakes, including Pinyan, Seneca Falls, and Auburn. Overnight, mostly cloudy. A chance of showers and thunderstorms late this evening, then a chance of showers. Some patchy fog. Lows in the upper 60s. Light south winds. Chance of rain 40%. Saturday, patchy fog in the morning, otherwise partly sunny with a chance of showers in the morning, then mostly cloudy with showers likely with a chance of thunderstorms in the afternoon. Humid with highs in the lower 80s. Light southwest winds. Chance of rain 60%. Saturday night, partly cloudy. A chance of showers and thunderstorms in the evening, then a chance of showers overnight. Muggy with lows in the mid-60s. Light winds. Chance of rain 50%. Sunday, sunny. Highs around 80. Light winds.
Sunday night, mainly clear in the evening, then becoming partly cloudy. Lows in the lower 60s. Light winds. And now the extended forecast. Monday, showers likely and a chance of thunderstorms. Highs in the mid-80s. Chance of rain 70%. Tuesday, showers likely and a chance of thunderstorms. Highs in the upper 70s. Lows in the mid-60s. Chance of rain 60%. Wednesday, partly cloudy. A 30% chance of showers. Highs in the upper 70s. Lows in the lower 60s. Thursday, partly cloudy. A 40% chance of showers and thunderstorms. Highs in the mid-70s. Lows around 60. Friday, partly cloudy. Highs in the mid-70s. Lows in the upper 50s. This is the NOAA Weather Radio KHA-53 in Rochester. Your source for official weather information across the Western Finger Lakes and the Genesee Valley. KHA-53 operates on a frequency of 162.40 MHz. The 10 p.m. weather at Rochester, it was cloudy. The temperature was 73 degrees Fahrenheit or 23 degrees Celsius, the dew point 71 and the relative humidity 93%. The wind was calm. The pressure was 30.05 inches and rising. Repeating at Rochester, it was cloudy, temperature 73 degrees. Around the region at 10 p.m. it was partly cloudy, with a temperature of 72 at Erie, 73 at Niagara Falls, 72 at Toronto, 70 at Binghamton, and 69 at Watertown. It was mostly cloudy, with a temperature of 73 at Buffalo, and 70 at Elmira. At Syracuse, it was cloudy, with a temperature of 72. At Oswego, winds were calm, with a temperature of 73 degrees. The Central Lake Ontario buoy winds were southeast at 4 knots, with a temperature of 72 degrees, and the waves were 0 feet. Open lake forecast, 4, the Niagara River to Hamlin Beach beyond 5 miles from shore. Overnight, southeast winds less than 10 knots becoming southwest. Waves 1 foot or less. Saturday, southwest winds 5 to 15 knots. A chance of showers late in the morning. Waves 2 feet or less. Saturday night, southwest winds 10 to 15 knots becoming west. A chance of showers and thunderstorms in the evening. Waves 1 to 2 feet. Sunday, west winds 5 to 10 knots becoming southwest. Waves 2 feet or less. Sunday night, southwest winds 5 to 10 knots becoming south. Waves 2 feet or less. Monday, southwest winds 5 to 15 knots becoming west. Showers likely with a chance of thunderstorms. Waves 1 to 2 feet. Tuesday, west winds 10 knots or less becoming northwest. Showers likely during the day, then a chance of showers Tuesday night. Waves 1 foot or less. Wednesday, northwest winds 10 knots or less becoming west. Waves 1 foot or less. Winds and waves higher and near thunderstorms. Open lake forecast, 4, Hamlin Beach to Mexico Bay beyond 5 miles from shore. Overnight, southeast winds less than 10 knots becoming south. A chance of showers. Waves 1 foot or less. Saturday, southwest winds 5 to 10 knots. A chance of showers late in the morning. A chance of showers and thunderstorms in the afternoon. Waves 2 feet or less. Saturday night, southwest winds 5 to 15 knots becoming west. A chance of showers. Waves 2 feet or less building to 2 to 3 feet. Sunday, west winds 10 to 15 knots. Waves 1 to 3 feet. Sunday night, southwest winds 5 to 15 knots becoming south. Waves 2 feet or less. Monday, south winds 5 to 10 knots becoming west. A chance of showers and thunderstorms during the day, then showers likely with a chance of thunderstorms Monday night. Waves 1 to 2 feet. Tuesday, west winds 5 to 10 knots becoming northwest. A chance of showers. Waves 2 feet or less. Wednesday, northwest winds 5 to 10 knots becoming west. A chance of showers Wednesday night. Waves 1 foot or less. Winds and waves higher and near thunderstorms. This is the NOAA Weather Radio KHA-53 in Rochester. 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

across the Western Finger Lakes in the Genesee Valley. KHA-53 operates on a frequency of 162.40 MHz. The 11 p.m. weather at Rochester, it was cloudy. The temperature was 72 degrees Fahrenheit or 22 degrees Celsius, the dew point 71 and the relative humidity 97%. The wind was southwest at 5 miles an hour. The pressure was 30.04 inches and falling. Repeating at Rochester, it was cloudy, temperature 72 degrees. Around the region at 10 p.m. it was partly cloudy, with a temperature of 72 at Erie, 73 at Niagara Falls, 72 at Toronto, 70 at Binghamton, and 69 at Watertown. It was mostly cloudy, with a temperature of 73 at Buffalo, and 70 at Elmira. At Syracuse, it was cloudy, with a temperature of 72. At Oswego, winds were calm, with a temperature of 73 degrees. The Central Lake Ontario buoy winds were southeast at 4 knots, with a temperature of 72 degrees, and the waves were 0 feet. The forecast for the Genesee Valley and Northern Finger Lakes, including Rochester, Geneseo, Canandaigua, Newark, and Fairhaven. Overnight, mostly cloudy. A chance of showers and thunderstorms late this evening. Some patchy fog. Lows in the mid-60s. Light south winds. Chance of rain 40%. Saturday, patchy fog in the morning, otherwise partly sunny with a 50% chance of showers and thunderstorms. Humid with highs ranging from the upper 70s on the hilltops to the lower 80s across the lower elevations. Light winds, becoming west 5 to 10 miles an hour. Saturday night, partly cloudy with a chance of showers. Muggy with lows in the mid-60s. Southwest winds 5 to 10 miles an hour, becoming light. Chance of rain 50%. Sunday, sunny. Highs ranging from the upper 70s on the hilltops to the lower 80s across the lower elevations. Light winds, becoming west 5 to 10 miles an hour. Sunday night, mainly clear in the evening, then becoming partly cloudy. Lows in the mid-60s. Light winds. The forecast for the Southern Finger Lakes, including Pinyan, Seneca Falls, and Auburn. Overnight, mostly cloudy. A chance of showers and thunderstorms late this evening, then a chance of showers. Some patchy fog. Lows in the upper 60s. Light south winds. Chance of rain 40%. Saturday, patchy fog in the morning, otherwise partly sunny with a chance of showers in the morning, then mostly cloudy with showers likely with a chance of thunderstorms in the afternoon. Humid with highs in the lower 80s. Light southwest winds. Chance of rain 60%. Saturday night, partly cloudy. A chance of showers and thunderstorms in the evening, then a chance of showers overnight. Muggy with lows in the mid-60s. Light winds. Chance of rain 50%. Sunday, sunny. Highs around 80. Light winds. Sunday night, mainly clear in the evening, then becoming partly cloudy. Lows in the lower 60s. Light winds. And now the extended forecast. Monday, showers likely and a chance of thunderstorms. Highs in the mid-80s. Chance of rain 70%. Tuesday, showers likely and a chance of thunderstorms. Highs in the upper 70s. Lows in the mid-60s. Chance of rain 60%. Wednesday, partly cloudy. A 30% chance of showers. Highs in the upper 70s. Lows in the lower 60s. Thursday, partly cloudy. A 40% chance of showers and thunderstorms. Highs in the mid-70s. Lows around 60. Friday, partly cloudy. Highs in the mid-70s. Lows in the upper 50s. 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KHA-53 operates on a frequency of 162.40 MHz. The 11 p.m. weather at Rochester, it was cloudy. The temperature was 72 degrees Fahrenheit or 22 degrees Celsius, the dew point 71 and the relative humidity 97%. The wind was southwest at 5 miles an hour. The pressure was 30.04 inches and falling. Repeating at Rochester, it was cloudy, temperature 72 degrees.

from the upper 70s on the hilltops to the lower 80s across the lower elevations. Light winds, becoming west 5 to 10 miles an hour. Saturday night, partly cloudy with a chance of showers. Muggy with lows in the mid-60s. Southwest winds 5 to 10 miles an hour, becoming light. Chance of rain 50%. Sunday, sunny. Highs ranging from the upper 70s on the hilltops to the lower 80s across the lower elevations. Light winds, becoming west 5 to 10 miles an hour. Sunday night, mainly clear in the evening, then becoming partly cloudy. Lows in the mid-60s. Light winds. The forecast for the Southern Finger Lakes, including Pinyan, Seneca Falls, and Auburn. Overnight, mostly cloudy. A chance of showers and thunderstorms late this evening, then a chance of showers. Some patchy fog. Lows in the upper 60s. Light south winds. Chance of rain 40%. Saturday, patchy fog in the morning, otherwise partly sunny with a chance of showers in the morning, then mostly cloudy with showers likely with a chance of thunderstorms in the afternoon. Humid with highs in the lower 80s. Light southwest winds. Chance of rain 60%. Saturday night, partly cloudy. A chance of showers and thunderstorms in the evening, then a chance of showers overnight. Muggy with lows in the mid-60s. Light winds. Chance of rain 50%. Sunday, sunny. Highs around 80. Light winds. Sunday night, mainly clear in the evening, then becoming partly cloudy. Lows in the lower 60s. Light winds. And now the extended forecast. Monday, showers likely and a chance of thunderstorms. Highs in the mid-80s. Chance of rain 70%. Tuesday, showers likely and a chance of thunderstorms. Highs in the upper 70s. Lows in the mid-60s. Chance of rain 60%. Wednesday, partly cloudy. A 30% chance of showers. Highs in the upper 70s. Lows in the lower 60s. Thursday, partly cloudy. A 40% chance of showers and thunderstorms. Highs in the mid-70s. Lows around 60. Friday, partly cloudy. Highs in the mid-70s. Lows in the upper 50s. 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KHA-53 operates on a frequency of 162.40 MHz. The 11 p.m. weather at Rochester, it was cloudy. The temperature was 72 degrees Fahrenheit or 22 degrees Celsius, the dew point 71 and the relative humidity 97%. The wind was southwest at 5 miles an hour. The pressure was 30.04 inches and falling. Repeating at Rochester, it was cloudy, temperature 72 degrees. Around the region at 11 p.m. at Elmira, rain was falling, with a temperature of 69. It was partly cloudy, with a temperature of 72 at Erie, 72 at Buffalo, 72 at Niagara Falls, 72 at Toronto, and 67 at Watertown. It was mostly cloudy, with a temperature of 71 at Syracuse, and 69 at Binghamton. At Oswego, winds were east at 1 knot, with a temperature of 73 degrees. The Central Lake Ontario buoy winds were southeast at 4 knots, with a temperature of 72 degrees, and the waves were 0 feet. The forecast for the Genesee Valley and Northern Finger Lakes, including Rochester, Geneseo, Canandaigua, Newark, and Fairhaven. Overnight, mostly cloudy. A chance of showers and thunderstorms late this evening. Some patchy fog. Lows in the mid-60s. Light south winds. Chance of rain 40%. Saturday, patchy fog in the morning, otherwise partly sunny with a 50% chance of showers and thunderstorms. Humid with highs ranging from the upper 70s on the hilltops to the lower 80s across the lower elevations. Light winds, becoming west 5 to 10 miles an hour. Saturday night, partly cloudy with a chance of showers. Muggy with lows in the mid-60s. Southwest winds 5 to 10 miles an hour, becoming light. Chance of rain 50%. Sunday, sunny. Highs ranging from the upper 70s on the hilltops to the lower 80s across the lower elevations. Light winds, becoming west 5 to 10 miles an hour.

Sunday night, mainly clear in the evening, then becoming partly cloudy. Lows in the mid-60s. Light winds. The forecast for the Southern Finger Lakes, including Tinian, Seneca Falls, and Auburn. Overnight, mostly cloudy. A chance of showers and thunderstorms late this evening, then a chance of showers. Some patchy fog. Lows in the upper 60s. Light south winds. Chance of rain 40%. Saturday, patchy fog in the morning, otherwise partly sunny with a chance of showers in the morning, then mostly cloudy with showers likely with a chance of thunderstorms in the afternoon. Humid with highs in the lower 80s. Light southwest winds. Chance of rain 60%. Saturday night, partly cloudy. A chance of showers and thunderstorms in the evening, then a chance of showers overnight. Muggy with lows in the mid-60s. Light winds. Chance of rain 50%. Sunday, sunny. Highs around 80. Light winds. Sunday night, mainly clear in the evening, then becoming partly cloudy. Lows in the lower 60s. Light winds. And now the extended forecast. Monday, showers likely and a chance of thunderstorms. Highs in the mid-80s. Chance of rain 70%. Tuesday, showers likely and a chance of thunderstorms. Highs in the upper 70s. Lows in the mid-60s. Chance of rain 60%. Wednesday, partly cloudy. A 30% chance of showers. Highs in the upper 70s. Lows in the lower 60s. Thursday, partly cloudy. A 40% chance of showers and thunderstorms. Highs in the mid-70s. Lows around 60. Friday, partly cloudy. Highs in the mid-70s. Lows in the upper 50s. 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KHA-53 operates on a frequency of 162.40 MHz. The 11 p.m. weather at Rochester, it was cloudy. The temperature was 72 degrees Fahrenheit or 22 degrees Celsius, the dew point 71 and the relative humidity 97%. The wind was southwest at 5 miles an hour. The pressure was 30.04 inches and falling. Repeating at Rochester, it was cloudy, temperature 72 degrees. Around the region at 11 p.m. at Elmira, rain was falling, with a temperature of 69. It was partly cloudy, with a temperature of 72 at Erie, 72 at Buffalo, 72 at Niagara Falls, 72 at Toronto, and 67 at Watertown. It was mostly cloudy, with a temperature of 71 at Syracuse, and 69 at Binghamton. At Oswego, winds were east at 1 knot, with a temperature of 73 degrees. The Central Lake Ontario buoy winds were southeast at 4 knots, with a temperature of 72 degrees, and the waves were 0 feet. The forecast for the Genesee Valley and Northern Finger Lakes, including Rochester, Geneseo, Canandaigua, Newark, and Fairhaven. Overnight, mostly cloudy. A chance of showers and thunderstorms late this evening. Some patchy fog. Lows in the mid-60s. Light south winds. Chance of rain 40%. Saturday, patchy fog in the morning, otherwise partly sunny with a 50% chance of showers and thunderstorms. Humid with highs ranging from the upper 70s on the hilltops to the lower 80s across the lower elevations. Light winds, becoming west 5 to 10 miles an hour. Saturday night, partly cloudy with a chance of showers. Muggy with lows in the mid-60s. Southwest winds 5 to 10 miles an hour, becoming light. Chance of rain 50%. Sunday, sunny. Highs ranging from the upper 70s on the hilltops to the lower 80s across the lower elevations. Light winds, becoming west 5 to 10 miles an hour. Sunday night, mainly clear in the evening, then becoming partly cloudy. Lows in the mid-60s. Light winds. The forecast for the Southern Finger Lakes, including Tinian, Seneca Falls, and Auburn. Overnight, mostly cloudy. A chance of showers and thunderstorms late this evening, then a chance of showers. Some patchy fog. Lows in the upper 60s. Light south winds. Chance of rain 40%. Saturday, patchy fog in the morning,

highs in the mid-80s. Chance of rain 70%. Tuesday, showers likely and a chance of thunderstorms. Highs in the upper 70s. Lows in the mid-60s. Chance of rain 60%. Wednesday, partly cloudy. A 30% chance of showers. Highs in the upper 70s. Lows in the lower 60s. Thursday, partly cloudy. A 40% chance of showers and thunderstorms. Highs in the mid-70s. Lows around 60. Friday, partly cloudy. Highs in the mid-70s. Lows in the upper 50s. 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KHA 53 operates on a frequency of 162.40 MHz. The 11 p.m. weather at Rochester, it was cloudy. The temperature was 72 degrees Fahrenheit or 22 degrees Celsius, the dew point 71 and the relative humidity 97%. The wind was southwest at 5 miles an hour. The pressure was 30.04 inches and falling. Repeating at Rochester, it was cloudy, temperature 72 degrees. The nearshore marine forecast for the Niagara River to Hamelin Beach along Lake Ontario. Rest of tonight, southeast winds less than 10 knots becoming southwest. Mostly cloudy. Waves 1 foot or less. Saturday, south winds 5 to 15 knots becoming southwest. A chance of showers. Waves 2 feet or less. Saturday night, southwest winds 5 to 15 knots becoming west. A chance of showers in the evening. Waves 1 to 2 feet. Sunday, west winds 5 to 10 knots becoming southwest. Sunny. Waves 2 feet or less. Sunday night, southwest winds 5 to 10 knots becoming south. Partly cloudy. Waves 1 foot or less. Monday, southwest winds 5 to 15 knots becoming west. Showers likely with a chance of thunderstorms. Waves 2 feet or less. Tuesday, west winds 10 knots or less becoming northwest. Showers likely with a chance of thunderstorms during the day, then a chance of showers and thunderstorms Tuesday night. Waves 1 foot or less. Wednesday, west winds 10 knots or less. A chance of showers Wednesday night. Waves 1 foot or less. Winds and waves higher and near thunderstorms. The nearshore marine forecast for Hamelin Beach to Sodus Bay. Rest of tonight, light and variable winds. A chance of showers late this evening. Waves 1 foot or less. Saturday, southwest winds 10 knots or less. A chance of showers in the morning, then a chance of showers and thunderstorms in the afternoon. Waves 1 foot or less. Saturday night, southwest winds 5 to 15 knots becoming west. Partly cloudy. Waves 2 feet or less. Sunday, west winds 5 to 15 knots. Sunny. Waves 1 to 3 feet. Sunday night, west winds 10 knots or less becoming south. Partly cloudy. Waves 1 foot or less. Monday, southwest winds 5 to 10 knots becoming west. Showers likely with a chance of thunderstorms. Waves 1 foot or less. Tuesday, west winds 5 to 10 knots. A chance of showers. Waves 2 feet or less. Wednesday, west winds 10 knots or less. Partly cloudy. Waves 1 foot or less. Winds and waves higher and near thunderstorms. The water temperature off Rochester is 70 degrees. The nearshore marine forecast for Sodus Bay to Mexico Bay. Rest of tonight, light and variable winds. The nearshore marine forecast for Sodus Bay to Mexico Bay. Rest of tonight, light and variable winds. A chance of showers and thunderstorms late this evening, then a chance of showers after midnight. Waves 1 foot or less. Saturday, southwest winds less than 10 knots becoming west. A chance of showers in the morning, then a chance of showers and thunderstorms in the afternoon. Waves 1 foot or less. Saturday night, southwest winds 10 knots or less becoming west 10 to 15 knots. Showers likely. Waves 1 to 3 feet. Sunday, west winds 10 to 15 knots.

rain 50%. Sunday, sunny. Highs ranging from the upper 70s on the hilltops to the lower 80s across the lower elevations. Light winds, becoming west 5 to 10 miles an hour. Sunday night, mainly clear in the evening, then becoming partly cloudy. Lows in the mid-60s. Light winds. The forecast for the Southern Finger Lakes, including Pinyan, Seneca Falls, and Auburn. Overnight, mostly cloudy. A chance of showers and thunderstorms late this evening, then a chance of showers. Some patchy fog. Lows in the upper 60s. Light south winds. Chance of rain 40%. Saturday, patchy fog in the morning, otherwise partly sunny with a chance of showers in the morning, then mostly cloudy with showers likely with a chance of thunderstorms in the afternoon. Humid with highs in the lower 80s. Light southwest winds. Chance of rain 60%. Saturday night, partly cloudy. A chance of showers and thunderstorms in the evening, then a chance of showers overnight. Muggy with lows in the mid-60s. Light winds. Chance of rain 50%. Sunday, sunny. Highs around 80. Light winds. Sunday night, mainly clear in the evening, then becoming partly cloudy. Lows in the lower 60s. Light winds. And now the extended forecast. Monday, showers likely and a chance of thunderstorms. Highs in the mid-80s. Chance of rain 70%. Tuesday, showers likely and a chance of thunderstorms. Highs in the upper 70s. Lows in the mid-60s. Chance of rain 60%. Wednesday, partly cloudy. A 30% chance of showers. Highs in the upper 70s. Lows in the lower 60s. Thursday, partly cloudy. A 40% chance of showers and thunderstorms. Highs in the mid-70s. Lows around 60. Friday, partly cloudy. Highs in the mid-70s. Lows in the upper 50s. 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KHA-53 operates on a frequency of 162.40 MHz. The 11 p.m. weather at Rochester, it was cloudy. The temperature was 72 degrees Fahrenheit or 22 degrees Celsius, the dew point 71 and the relative humidity 97%. The wind was southwest at 5 miles an hour. The pressure was 30.04 inches and falling. Repeating at Rochester, it was cloudy, temperature 72 degrees. Around the region at 11 p.m. at Elmira, rain was falling, with a temperature of 69. It was partly cloudy, with a temperature of 72 at Erie, 72 at Buffalo, 72 at Niagara Falls, 72 at Toronto, and 67 at Watertown. It was mostly cloudy, with a temperature of 71 at Syracuse, and 69 at Binghamton. At Oswego, winds were east at 1 knot, with a temperature of 73 degrees. The Central Lake Ontario buoy winds were southeast at 4 knots, with a temperature of 72 degrees, and the waves were 0 feet. The forecast for the Genesee Valley and Northern Finger Lakes, including Rochester, Geneseo, Canandaigua, Newark, and Fairhaven. Overnight, mostly cloudy. A chance of showers and thunderstorms late this evening. Some patchy fog. Lows in the mid-60s. Light south winds. Chance of rain 40%. Saturday, patchy fog in the morning, otherwise partly sunny with a 50% chance of showers and thunderstorms. Humid with highs ranging from the upper 70s on the hilltops to the lower 80s across the lower elevations. Light winds, becoming west 5 to 10 miles an hour. Saturday night, partly cloudy with a chance of showers. Muggy with lows in the mid-60s. Southwest winds 5 to 10 miles an hour, becoming light. Chance of rain 50%. Sunday, sunny. Highs ranging from the upper 70s on the hilltops to the lower 80s across the lower elevations. Light winds, becoming west 5 to 10 miles an hour. Sunday night, mainly clear in the evening, then becoming partly cloudy. Lows in the mid-60s. Light winds. The forecast for the Southern Finger Lakes, including Pinyan, Seneca Falls, and Auburn. Overnight, mostly cloudy.
a chance of showers and thunderstorms late this evening, then a chance of showers. Some patchy fog. Lows in the upper 60s. Light south winds. Chance of rain 40%. Saturday, patchy fog in the morning, otherwise partly sunny with a chance of showers in the morning, then mostly cloudy with showers likely with a chance of thunderstorms in the afternoon. Humid with highs in the lower 80s. Light southwest winds. Chance of rain 60%. Saturday night, partly cloudy. A chance of showers and thunderstorms in the evening, then a chance of showers overnight. Muggy with lows in the mid-60s. Light winds. Chance of rain 50%. Sunday, sunny. Highs around 80. Light winds. Sunday night, mainly clear in the evening, then becoming partly cloudy. Lows in the lower 60s. Light winds. And now the extended forecast. Monday, showers likely and a chance of thunderstorms. Highs in the mid-80s. Chance of rain 70%. Tuesday, showers likely and a chance of thunderstorms. Highs in the upper 70s. Lows in the mid-60s. Chance of rain 60%. Wednesday, partly cloudy. A 30% chance of showers. Highs in the upper 70s. Lows in the lower 60s. Thursday, partly cloudy. A 40% chance of showers and thunderstorms. Highs in the mid-70s. Lows around 60. Friday, partly cloudy. Highs in the mid-70s. Lows in the upper 50s. Open Lake Forecast, 4, the Niagara River to Hamlin Beach beyond 5 miles from shore. Overnight, southeast winds less than 10 knots becoming southwest. Waves 1 foot or less. Saturday, southwest winds 5 to 15 knots. A chance of showers late in the morning. Waves 2 feet or less. Saturday night, southwest winds 10 to 15 knots becoming west. A chance of showers and thunderstorms in the evening. Waves 1 to 2 feet. Sunday, west winds 5 to 10 knots becoming southwest. Waves 2 feet or less. Sunday night, southwest winds 5 to 10 knots becoming south. Waves 2 feet or less. Monday, southwest winds 5 to 15 knots becoming west. Showers likely with a chance of thunderstorms. Waves 1 to 2 feet. Tuesday, west winds 10 knots or less becoming northwest. Showers likely during the day, then a chance of showers Tuesday night. Waves 1 foot or less. Wednesday, northwest winds 10 knots or less becoming west. Waves 1 foot or less. Winds and waves higher and near thunderstorms. Open Lake Forecast, 4, Hamlin Beach to Mexico Bay beyond 5 miles from shore. Overnight, southeast winds less than 10 knots becoming south. A chance of showers. Waves 1 foot or less. Saturday, southwest winds 5 to 10 knots. A chance of showers late in the morning. A chance of showers and thunderstorms in the afternoon. Waves 2 feet or less. Saturday night, southwest winds 5 to 15 knots becoming west. A chance of showers. Waves 2 feet or less building to 2 to 3 feet. Sunday, west winds 10 to 15 knots. Waves 1 to 3 feet. Sunday night, southwest winds 5 to 15 knots becoming south. Waves 2 feet or less. Monday, south winds 5 to 10 knots becoming west. A chance of showers and thunderstorms during the day, then showers likely with a chance of thunderstorms Monday night. Waves 1 to 2 feet. Tuesday, west winds 5 to 10 knots becoming northwest. A chance of showers. Waves 2 feet or less. Wednesday, northwest winds 5 to 10 knots becoming west. A chance of showers Wednesday night. Waves 1 foot or less. Winds and waves higher and near thunderstorms. This is the NOAA Weather Radio KHA-53 in Rochester. Your source for official weather information across the Western Finger Lakes and the Genesee Valley. KHA-53 operates on a frequency of 162.40 MHz. The midnight weather at Rochester, it was cloudy. The temperature was 71 degrees Fahrenheit or 22 degrees Celsius, the dew point 70 and the relative humidity 96%. The wind was west at 3 miles an hour.
The pressure was 30.03 inches.

falling. Repeating at Rochester, it was cloudy, temperature 71 degrees. Around the region at 11 p.m. at Elmira, rain was falling, with a temperature of 69. It was partly cloudy, with a temperature of 72 at Erie, 72 at Buffalo, 72 at Niagara Falls, 72 at Toronto, and 67 at Watertown. It was mostly cloudy, with a temperature of 71 at Syracuse, and 69 at Binghamton. At Oswego, winds were east at 1 knot, with a temperature of 73 degrees. The Central Lake Ontario buoy winds were southeast at 4 knots, with a temperature of 72 degrees, and the waves were 0 feet. The forecast for the Genesee Valley and Northern Finger Lakes, including Rochester, Geneseo, Canandaigua, Newark, and Fairhaven. Overnight, mostly cloudy. A chance of showers and thunderstorms late this evening. Some patchy fog. Lows in the mid-60s. Light south winds. Chance of rain 40%. Saturday, patchy fog in the morning, otherwise partly sunny with a 50% chance of showers and thunderstorms. Humid with highs ranging from the upper 70s on the hilltops to the lower 80s across the lower elevations. Light winds, becoming west 5 to 10 miles an hour. Saturday night, partly cloudy with a chance of showers. Muggy with lows in the mid-60s. Southwest winds 5 to 10 miles an hour, becoming light. Chance of rain 50%. Sunday, sunny. Highs ranging from the upper 70s on the hilltops to the lower 80s across the lower elevations. Light winds, becoming west 5 to 10 miles an hour. Sunday night, mainly clear in the evening, then becoming partly cloudy. Lows in the mid-60s. Light winds. The forecast for the Southern Finger Lakes, including Tinian, Seneca Falls, and Auburn. Overnight, mostly cloudy. A chance of showers and thunderstorms late this evening, then a chance of showers. Some patchy fog. Lows in the upper 60s. Light south winds. Chance of rain 40%. Saturday, patchy fog in the morning, otherwise partly sunny with a chance of showers in the morning, then mostly cloudy with showers likely with a chance of thunderstorms in the afternoon. Humid with highs in the lower 80s. Light southwest winds. Chance of rain 60%. Saturday night, partly cloudy. A chance of showers and thunderstorms in the evening, then a chance of showers overnight. Muggy with lows in the mid-60s. Light winds. Chance of rain 50%. Sunday, sunny. Highs around 80. Light winds. Sunday night, mainly clear in the evening, then becoming partly cloudy. Lows in the lower 60s. Light winds. And now the extended forecast. Monday, showers likely and a chance of thunderstorms. Highs in the mid-80s. Chance of rain 70%. Tuesday, showers likely and a chance of thunderstorms. Highs in the upper 70s. Lows in the mid-60s. Chance of rain 60%. Wednesday, partly cloudy. A 30% chance of showers. Highs in the upper 70s. Lows in the lower 60s. Thursday, partly cloudy. A 40% chance of showers and thunderstorms. Highs in the mid-70s. Lows around 60. Friday, partly cloudy. Highs in the mid-70s. Lows in the upper 50s. 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KHA-53 operates on a frequency of 162.40 MHz. The midnight weather at Rochester, it was cloudy. The temperature was 71 degrees Fahrenheit or 22 degrees Celsius, the dew point 70 and the relative humidity 96%. The wind was west at 3 miles an hour. The pressure was 30.03 inches and falling. Repeating at Rochester, it was cloudy, temperature 71 degrees. Around the region at midnight at Elmira, a thunderstorm was reported, with a temperature of 69. At Binghamton, rain was falling, with a temperature of 69. At Watertown, fog was reported, with a temperature of 66. It was clear, with a temperature of 71 at Erie, and 70 at Niagara Falls. At Buffalo, it was partly cloudy, with a temperature of 71. At Syracuse, it was mostly

cloudy, with a temperature of 71. At Oswego, winds were calm, with a temperature of 73 degrees. The Central Lake Ontario buoy winds were southeast at 2 knots, with a temperature of 73 degrees, and the waves were 0 feet. The forecast for the Genesee Valley and Northern Finger Lakes, including Rochester, Geneseo, Canandaigua, Newark, and Fairhaven. Overnight, mostly cloudy. A chance of showers and thunderstorms late this evening. Some patchy fog. Lows in the mid-60s. Light south winds. Chance of rain 40%. Saturday, patchy fog in the morning, otherwise partly sunny with a 50% chance of showers and thunderstorms. Humid with highs ranging from the upper 70s on the hilltops to the lower 80s across the lower elevations. Light winds, becoming west 5 to 10 miles an hour. Saturday night, partly cloudy with a chance of showers. Muggy with lows in the mid-60s. Southwest winds 5 to 10 miles an hour, becoming light. Chance of rain 50%. Sunday, sunny. Highs ranging from the upper 70s on the hilltops to the lower 80s across the lower elevations. Light winds, becoming west 5 to 10 miles an hour. Sunday night, mainly clear in the evening, then becoming partly cloudy. Lows in the mid-60s. Light winds. The forecast for the Southern Finger Lakes, including Tinian, Seneca Falls, and Auburn. Overnight, mostly cloudy. A chance of showers and thunderstorms late this evening, then a chance of showers. Some patchy fog. Lows in the upper 60s. Light south winds. Chance of rain 40%. Saturday, patchy fog in the morning, otherwise partly sunny with a chance of showers in the morning, then mostly cloudy with showers likely with a chance of thunderstorms in the afternoon. Humid with highs in the lower 80s. Light southwest winds. Chance of rain 60%. Saturday night, partly cloudy. A chance of showers and thunderstorms in the evening, then a chance of showers overnight. Muggy with lows in the mid-60s. Light winds. Chance of rain 50%. Sunday, sunny. Highs around 80. Light winds. Sunday night, mainly clear in the evening, then becoming partly cloudy. Lows in the lower 60s. Light winds. And now the extended forecast. Monday, showers likely and a chance of thunderstorms. Highs in the mid-80s. Chance of rain 70%. Tuesday, showers likely and a chance of thunderstorms. Highs in the upper 70s. Lows in the mid-60s. Chance of rain 60%. Wednesday, partly cloudy. A 30% chance of showers. Highs in the upper 70s. Lows in the lower 60s. Thursday, partly cloudy. A 40% chance of showers and thunderstorms. Highs in the mid-70s. Lows around 60. Friday, partly cloudy. Highs in the mid-70s. Lows in the upper 50s. This is the NOAA Weather Radio KHA 53 in Rochester. Your source for official weather information across the Western Finger Lakes and the Genesee Valley. KHA 53 operates on a frequency of 162.40 MHz. The midnight weather at Rochester, it was cloudy. The temperature was 71 degrees Fahrenheit or 22 degrees Celsius, the dew point 70 and the relative humidity 96%. The wind was west at 3 miles an hour. The pressure was 30.03 inches and falling. Repeating at Rochester, it was cloudy, temperature 71 degrees. Around the region at midnight at Elmira, a thunderstorm was reported, with a temperature of 69. At Binghamton, rain was falling, with a temperature of 69. At Watertown, fog was reported, with a temperature of 66. It was clear, with a temperature of 71 at Erie, and 70 at Niagara Falls. At Buffalo, it was partly cloudy, with a temperature of 71. At Syracuse, it was mostly cloudy, with a temperature of 71. At Oswego, winds were calm, with a temperature of 73 degrees. The Central Lake Ontario buoy winds were southeast at 2 knots, with a temperature of 73 degrees, and the waves were 0 feet. Around the region at midnight at Binghamton, rain was falling, with a temperature of 69. It was clear, with a temperature of 71 at Erie, and 70 at Niagara Falls.
It was partly cloudy, with a temperature of 71 at Buffalo and 72 at Toronto. It was mostly cloudy, with a temperature of 71 at Syracuse, 69 at Elmira, and 67 at Watertown. At Oswego, winds were calm, with a temperature of 73 degrees. The Central Lake Ontario buoy winds were southeast at 2 knots, with a temperature of 73 degrees, and the waves were 0 feet. The forecast for the Genesee Valley and Northern Finger Lakes, including Rochester, Geneseo, Canandaigua, Newark, and Fairhaven. Overnight, mostly cloudy. A chance of showers and thunderstorms late this evening. Some patchy fog. Lows in the mid-60s. Light south winds. Chance of rain 40%. Saturday, patchy fog in the morning, otherwise partly sunny with a 50% chance of showers and thunderstorms. Humid with highs ranging from the upper 70s on the hilltops to the lower 80s across the lower elevations. Light winds, becoming west 5 to 10 miles an hour. Saturday night, partly cloudy with a chance of showers. Muggy with lows in the mid-60s. Southwest winds 5 to 10 miles an hour, becoming light. Chance of rain 50%. Sunday, sunny. Highs ranging from the upper 70s on the hilltops to the lower 80s across the lower elevations. Light winds, becoming west 5 to 10 miles an hour. Sunday night, mainly clear in the evening, then becoming partly cloudy. Lows in the mid-60s. Light winds. The forecast for the Southern Finger Lakes, including Tinian, Seneca Falls, and Auburn. Overnight, mostly cloudy. A chance of showers and thunderstorms late this evening, then a chance of showers. Some patchy fog. Lows in the upper 60s. Light south winds. Chance of rain 40%. Saturday, patchy fog in the morning, otherwise partly sunny with a chance of showers in the morning, then mostly cloudy with showers likely with a chance of thunderstorms in the afternoon. Humid with highs in the lower 80s. Light southwest winds. Chance of rain 60%. Saturday night, partly cloudy. A chance of showers and thunderstorms in the evening, then a chance of showers overnight. Muggy with lows in the mid-60s. Light winds. Chance of rain 50%. Sunday, sunny. Highs around 80. Light winds. Sunday night, mainly clear in the evening, then becoming partly cloudy. Lows in the lower 60s. Light winds. And now the extended forecast. Monday, showers likely and a chance of thunderstorms. Highs in the mid-80s. Chance of rain 70%. Tuesday, showers likely and a chance of thunderstorms. Highs in the upper 70s. Lows in the mid-60s. Chance of rain 60%. Wednesday, partly cloudy. A 30% chance of showers. Highs in the upper 70s. Lows in the lower 60s. Thursday, partly cloudy. A 40% chance of showers and thunderstorms. Highs in the mid-70s. Lows around 60. Friday, partly cloudy. Highs in the mid-70s. Lows in the upper 50s. This is the NOAA Weather Radio KHA 53 in Rochester. Your source for official weather information across the Western Finger Lakes and the Genesee Valley. KHA 53 operates on a frequency of 162.40 MHz. The midnight weather at Rochester, it was cloudy. The temperature was 71 degrees Fahrenheit or 22 degrees Celsius, the dew point 70 and the relative humidity 96%. The wind was west at 3 miles an hour. The pressure was 30.03 inches and falling. Repeating at Rochester, it was cloudy, temperature 71 degrees. Around the region at midnight at Binghamton, rain was falling, with a temperature of 69. It was clear, with a temperature of 71 at Erie, and 70 at Niagara Falls. It was partly cloudy, with a temperature of 71 at Buffalo, and 72 at Toronto. It was mostly cloudy, with a temperature of 71 at Syracuse, 69 at Elmira, and 67 at Watertown. At Oswego, winds were calm, with a temperature of 73 degrees. The Central Lake Ontario buoy winds were southeast at 2 knots, with a temperature of 73 degrees, and the waves were 0 feet. The forecast for the Genesee Valley and Northern Finger Lakes, including Rochester,

Mendocino, Canandaigua, Newark, and Fairhaven. Overnight, mostly cloudy. A chance of showers and thunderstorms late this evening. Some patchy fog. Lows in the mid-60s. Light south winds. Chance of rain 40%. Saturday, patchy fog in the morning, otherwise partly sunny with a 50% chance of showers and thunderstorms. Humid with highs ranging from the upper 70s on the hilltops to the lower 80s across the lower elevations. Light winds, becoming west 5 to 10 miles an hour. Saturday night, partly cloudy with a chance of showers. Muggy with lows in the mid-60s. Southwest winds 5 to 10 miles an hour, becoming light. Chance of rain 50%. Sunday, sunny. Highs ranging from the upper 70s on the hilltops to the lower 80s across the lower elevations. Light winds, becoming west 5 to 10 miles an hour. Sunday night, mainly clear in the evening, then becoming partly cloudy. Lows in the mid-60s. Light winds. The forecast for the Southern Finger Lakes, including Pinyan, Seneca Falls, and Auburn. Overnight, mostly cloudy. A chance of showers and thunderstorms late this evening, then a chance of showers. Some patchy fog. Lows in the upper 60s. Light south winds. Chance of rain 40%. Saturday, patchy fog in the morning, otherwise partly sunny with a chance of showers in the morning, then mostly cloudy with showers likely with a chance of thunderstorms in the afternoon. Humid with highs in the lower 80s. Light southwest winds. Chance of rain 60%. Saturday night, partly cloudy. A chance of showers and thunderstorms in the evening, then a chance of showers overnight. Muggy with lows in the mid-60s. Light winds. Chance of rain 50%. Sunday, sunny. Highs around 80. Light winds. Sunday night, mainly clear in the evening, then becoming partly cloudy. Lows in the lower 60s. Light winds. And now the extended forecast. Monday, showers likely and a chance of thunderstorms. Highs in the mid-80s. Chance of rain 70%. Tuesday, showers likely and a chance of thunderstorms. Highs in the upper 70s. Lows in the mid-60s. Chance of rain 60%. Wednesday, partly cloudy. A 30% chance of showers. Highs in the upper 70s. Lows in the lower 60s. Thursday, partly cloudy. A 40% chance of showers and thunderstorms. Highs in the mid-70s. Lows around 60. Friday, partly cloudy. Highs in the mid-70s. Lows in the upper 50s. 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KHA-53 operates on a frequency of 162.40 MHz. The midnight weather at Rochester, it was cloudy. The temperature was 71 degrees Fahrenheit or 22 degrees Celsius, the dew point 70 and the relative humidity 96%. The wind was west at 3 miles an hour. The pressure was 30.03 inches and falling. Repeating at Rochester, it was cloudy, temperature 71 degrees. Around the region at midnight at Binghamton, rain was falling, with a temperature of 69. It was clear, with a temperature of 71 at Erie, and 70 at Niagara Falls. It was partly cloudy, with a temperature of 71 at Buffalo, and 72 at Toronto. It was mostly cloudy, with a temperature of 71 at Syracuse, 69 at Elmira, and 67 at Watertown. At Oswego, winds were calm, with a temperature of 73 degrees. The central Lake Ontario buoy winds were southeast at 2 knots, with a temperature of 73 degrees, and the waves were 0 feet. The forecast for the Genesee Valley and Northern Finger Lakes, including Rochester, Geneseo, Canandaigua, Newark, and Fairhaven. Overnight, mostly cloudy. A chance of showers and thunderstorms late this evening. Some patchy fog. Lows in the mid-60s. Light south winds. Chance of rain 40%. Saturday, patchy fog in the morning, otherwise partly sunny with a 50% chance of showers and thunderstorms. Humid with highs ranging from the upper 70s on the hilltops to the lower 80s across the lower elevations.

Winds becoming west 5 to 10 miles an hour. Saturday night, partly cloudy with a chance of showers. Muggy with lows in the mid-60s. Southwest winds 5 to 10 miles an hour, becoming light. Chance of rain 50%. Sunday, sunny. Highs ranging from the upper 70s on the hilltops to the lower 80s across the lower elevations. Light winds, becoming west 5 to 10 miles an hour. Sunday night, mainly clear in the evening, then becoming partly cloudy. Lows in the mid-60s. Light winds. The forecast for the Southern Finger Lakes, including Pinyan, Seneca Falls, and Auburn. Overnight, mostly cloudy. A chance of showers and thunderstorms late this evening, then a chance of showers. Some patchy fog. Lows in the upper 60s. Light south winds. Chance of rain 40%. Saturday, patchy fog in the morning, otherwise partly sunny with a chance of showers in the morning, then mostly cloudy with showers likely with a chance of thunderstorms in the afternoon. Humid with highs in the lower 80s. Light southwest winds. Chance of rain 60%. Saturday night, partly cloudy. A chance of showers and thunderstorms in the evening, then a chance of showers overnight. Muggy with lows in the mid-60s. Light winds. Chance of rain 50%. Sunday, sunny. Highs around 80. Light winds. Sunday night, mainly clear in the evening, then becoming partly cloudy. Lows in the lower 60s. Light winds. And now the extended forecast. Monday, showers likely and a chance of thunderstorms. Highs in the mid-80s. Chance of rain 70%. Tuesday, showers likely and a chance of thunderstorms. Highs in the upper 70s. Lows in the mid-60s. Chance of rain 60%. Wednesday, partly cloudy. A 30% chance of showers. Highs in the upper 70s. Lows in the lower 60s. Thursday, partly cloudy. A 40% chance of showers and thunderstorms. Highs in the mid-70s. Lows around 60. Friday, partly cloudy. Highs in the mid-70s. Lows in the upper 50s. This is the NOAA Weather Radio KHA 53 in Rochester. Your source for official weather information across the Western Finger Lakes and the Genesee Valley. KHA 53 operates on a frequency of 162.40 MHz. The midnight weather at Rochester, it was cloudy. The temperature was 71 degrees Fahrenheit or 22 degrees Celsius, the dew point 70 and the relative humidity 96%. The wind was west at 3 miles an hour. The pressure was 30.03 inches and falling. Repeating at Rochester, it was cloudy, temperature 71 degrees. Around the region at midnight at Binghamton, rain was falling, with a temperature of 69. It was clear, with a temperature of 71 at Erie, and 70 at Niagara Falls. It was partly cloudy, with a temperature of 71 at Buffalo, and 72 at Toronto. It was mostly cloudy, with a temperature of 71 at Syracuse, 69 at Elmira, and 67 at Watertown. At Oswego, winds were calm, with a temperature of 73 degrees. The Central Lake Ontario buoy winds were southeast at 2 knots, with a temperature of 73 degrees, and the waves were 0 feet. The forecast for the Genesee Valley and Northern Finger Lakes, including Rochester, Geneseo, Canandaigua, Newark, and Fairhaven. Overnight, mostly cloudy. A chance of showers and thunderstorms late this evening. Some patchy fog. Lows in the mid-60s. Light south winds. Chance of rain 40%. Saturday, patchy fog in the morning, otherwise partly sunny with a 50% chance of showers and thunderstorms. Humid with highs ranging from the upper 70s on the hilltops to the lower 80s across the lower elevations. Light winds, becoming west 5 to 10 miles an hour. Saturday night, partly cloudy with a chance of showers. Muggy with lows in the mid-60s. Southwest winds 5 to 10 miles an hour, becoming light. Chance of rain 50%. Sunday, sunny. Highs ranging from the upper 70s on the hilltops to the lower 80s across the lower elevations. Light winds, becoming west 5 to 10 miles an hour. Sunday night, mainly clear in the evening, then becoming partly cloudy.

50%. Sunday, sunny. Highs around 80. Light winds. Sunday night, mainly clear in the evening, then becoming partly cloudy. Lows in the lower 60s. Light winds. And now the extended forecast. Monday, showers likely and a chance of thunderstorms. Highs in the mid-80s. Chance of rain 70%. Tuesday, showers likely and a chance of thunderstorms. Highs in the upper 70s. Lows in the mid-60s. Chance of rain 60%. Wednesday, partly cloudy. A 30% chance of showers. Highs in the upper 70s. Lows in the lower 60s. Thursday, partly cloudy. A 40% chance of showers and thunderstorms. Highs in the mid-70s. Lows around 60. Friday, partly cloudy. Highs in the mid-70s. Lows in the upper 50s. The Nearshore Marine Forecast, for the Niagara River to Hamelin Beach along Lake Ontario. Rest of tonight, southeast winds less than 10 knots becoming southwest. Mostly cloudy. Waves 1 foot or less. Saturday, south winds 5 to 15 knots becoming southwest. A chance of showers. Waves 2 feet or less. Saturday night, southwest winds 5 to 15 knots becoming west. A chance of showers in the evening. Waves 1 to 2 feet. Sunday, west winds 5 to 10 knots becoming southwest. Sunny. Waves 2 feet or less. Sunday night, southwest winds 5 to 10 knots becoming south. Partly cloudy. Waves 1 foot or less. Monday, southwest winds 5 to 15 knots becoming west. Showers likely with a chance of thunderstorms. Waves 2 feet or less. Tuesday, west winds 10 knots or less becoming northwest. Showers likely with a chance of thunderstorms during the day, then a chance of showers and thunderstorms Tuesday night. Waves 1 foot or less. Wednesday, west winds 10 knots or less. A chance of showers Wednesday night. Waves 1 foot or less. Winds and waves higher in and near thunderstorms. The Nearshore Marine Forecast, for Hamelin Beach to Sodus Bay. Rest of tonight, light and variable winds. A chance of showers late this evening. Waves 1 foot or less. Saturday, southwest winds 10 knots or less. A chance of showers in the morning, then a chance of showers and thunderstorms in the afternoon. Waves 1 foot or less. Saturday night, southwest winds 5 to 15 knots becoming west. Partly cloudy. Waves 2 feet or less. Sunday, west winds 5 to 15 knots. Sunny. Waves 1 to 3 feet. Sunday night, west winds 10 knots or less becoming south. Partly cloudy. Waves 1 foot or less. Monday, southwest winds 5 to 10 knots becoming west. Showers likely with a chance of thunderstorms. Waves 1 foot or less. Tuesday, west winds 5 to 10 knots. A chance of showers. A chance of showers. Waves 2 feet or less. Wednesday, west winds 10 knots or less. Partly cloudy. Waves 1 foot or less. Winds and waves higher in and near thunderstorms. The water temperature off Rochester is 70 degrees. The Nearshore Marine Forecast, for Sodus Bay to Mexico Bay. Rest of tonight, light and variable winds. A chance of showers and thunderstorms late this evening, then a chance of showers after midnight. Waves 1 foot or less. Saturday, southwest winds less than 10 knots becoming west. A chance of showers in the morning, then a chance of showers and thunderstorms in the afternoon. Waves 1 foot or less. Saturday night, southwest winds 10 knots or less becoming west 10 to 15 knots. Showers likely. Waves 1 to 3 feet. Sunday, west winds 10 to 15 knots. Sunny. Waves 1 to 3 feet. Sunday night, west winds 10 knots or less becoming south. Partly cloudy. Waves 2 feet or less. Monday, south winds 5 to 10 knots becoming west. A chance of showers and thunderstorms during the day, then showers likely with a chance of thunderstorms Monday night. Waves 1 foot or less. Tuesday,

70s on the hilltops to the lower 80s across the lower elevations. Light winds, becoming west 5 to 10 miles an hour. Saturday night, partly cloudy with a chance of showers. Muggy with lows in the mid-60s. Southwest winds 5 to 10 miles an hour, becoming light. Chance of rain 50%. Sunday, sunny. Highs ranging from the upper 70s on the hilltops to the lower 80s across the lower elevations. Light winds, becoming west 5 to 10 miles an hour. Sunday night, mainly clear in the evening, then becoming partly cloudy. Lows in the mid-60s. Light winds. The forecast for the Southern Finger Lakes, including Pinyan, Seneca Falls, and Auburn. Overnight, mostly cloudy. A chance of showers and thunderstorms late this evening, then a chance of showers. Some patchy fog. Lows in the upper 60s. Light south winds. Chance of rain 40%. Saturday, patchy fog in the morning, otherwise partly sunny with a chance of showers in the morning, then mostly cloudy with showers likely with a chance of thunderstorms in the afternoon. Humid with highs in the lower 80s. Light southwest winds. Chance of rain 60%. Saturday night, partly cloudy. A chance of showers and thunderstorms in the evening, then a chance of showers overnight. Muggy with lows in the mid-60s. Light winds. Chance of rain 50%. Sunday, sunny. Highs around 80. Light winds. Sunday night, mainly clear in the evening, then becoming partly cloudy. Lows in the lower 60s. Light winds. And now the extended forecast. Monday, showers likely and a chance of thunderstorms. Highs in the mid-80s. Chance of rain 70%. Tuesday, showers likely and a chance of thunderstorms. Highs in the upper 70s. Lows in the mid-60s. Chance of rain 60%. Wednesday, partly cloudy. A 30% chance of showers. Highs in the upper 70s. Lows in the lower 60s. Thursday, partly cloudy. A 40% chance of showers and thunderstorms. Highs in the mid-70s. Lows around 60. Friday, partly cloudy. Highs in the mid-70s. Lows in the upper 50s. 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Your source for official weather information across the Western Finger Lakes and the Genesee Valley. KHA 53 operates on a frequency of 162.40 MHz. The midnight weather at Rochester, it was cloudy. The temperature was 71 degrees Fahrenheit or 22 degrees Celsius, the dew point 70 and the relative humidity 96%. The wind was west at 3 miles an hour. The pressure was 30.03 inches and falling. Repeating at Rochester, it was cloudy, temperature 71 degrees. Around the region at midnight at Binghamton, rain was falling, with a temperature of 69. It was clear, with a temperature of 71 at Erie, and 70 at Niagara Falls. It was partly cloudy, with a temperature of 71 at Buffalo, and 72 at Toronto. It was mostly cloudy, with a temperature of 71 at Syracuse, 69 at Elmira, and 67 at Watertown. At Oswego, winds were calm, with a temperature of 73 degrees. The Central Lake Ontario buoy winds were southeast at 2 knots, with a temperature of 73 degrees, and the waves were 0 feet. The forecast for the Genesee Valley and Northern Finger Lakes, including Rochester, Geneseo, Canandaigua, Newark, and Fairhaven. Overnight, mostly cloudy. A chance of showers and thunderstorms late this evening. Some patchy fog. Lows in the mid-60s. Light south winds. Chance of rain 40%. Saturday, patchy fog in the morning, otherwise partly sunny with a 50% chance of showers and thunderstorms. Humid with highs ranging from the upper 70s on the hilltops to the lower 80s across the lower elevations. Light winds, becoming west 5 to 10 miles an hour. Saturday night, partly cloudy with a chance of showers. Muggy with lows in the mid-60s. Southwest winds 5 to 10 miles an hour, becoming light. Chance of rain 50%. Sunday, sunny. Highs ranging from the upper 70s on the hilltops to the lower 80s across the lower elevations.
Light winds, becoming west 5 to 10 miles an hour. Sunday night, mainly clear in the evening, then becoming partly cloudy. Lows in the mid-60s. Light winds. The forecast for the Southern Finger Lakes, including Tinian, Seneca Falls, and Auburn. Overnight, mostly cloudy. A chance of showers and thunderstorms late this evening, then a chance of showers. Some patchy fog. Lows in the upper 60s. Light south winds. Chance of rain 40%. Saturday, patchy fog in the morning, otherwise partly sunny with a chance of showers in the morning, then mostly cloudy with showers likely with a chance of thunderstorms in the afternoon. Humid with highs in the lower 80s. Light southwest winds. Chance of rain 60%. Saturday night, partly cloudy. A chance of showers and thunderstorms in the evening, then a chance of showers overnight. Muggy with lows in the mid-60s. Light winds. Chance of rain 50%. Sunday, sunny. Highs around 80. Light winds. Sunday night, mainly clear in the evening, then becoming partly cloudy. Lows in the lower 60s. Light winds. And now the extended forecast. Monday, showers likely and a chance of thunderstorms. Highs in the mid-80s. Chance of rain 70%. Tuesday, showers likely and a chance of thunderstorms. Highs in the upper 70s. Lows in the mid-60s. Chance of rain 60%. Wednesday, partly cloudy. A 30% chance of showers. Highs in the upper 70s. Lows in the lower 60s. Thursday, partly cloudy. A 40% chance of showers and thunderstorms. Highs in the mid-70s. Lows around 60. Friday, partly cloudy. Highs in the mid-70s. Lows in the upper 50s. Open Lake Forecast, 4, the Niagara River to Hamlin Beach beyond 5 miles from shore. Overnight, southeast winds less than 10 knots becoming southwest. Waves 1 foot or less. Saturday, southwest winds 5 to 15 knots. A chance of showers late in the morning. Waves 2 feet or less. Saturday night, southwest winds 10 to 15 knots becoming west. A chance of showers and thunderstorms in the evening. Waves 1 to 2 feet. Sunday, west winds 5 to 10 knots becoming southwest. Waves 2 feet or less. Sunday night, southwest winds 5 to 10 knots becoming south. Waves 2 feet or less. Monday, southwest winds 5 to 15 knots becoming west. Showers likely with a chance of thunderstorms. Waves 1 to 2 feet. Tuesday, west winds 10 knots or less becoming northwest. Showers likely during the day, then a chance of showers Tuesday night. Waves 1 foot or less. Wednesday, northwest winds 10 knots or less becoming west. Waves 1 foot or less. Winds and waves higher in and near thunderstorms. Open Lake Forecast, 4, Hamlin Beach to Mexico Bay beyond 5 miles from shore. Overnight, southeast winds less than 10 knots becoming south. A chance of showers. Waves 1 foot or less. Saturday, southwest winds 5 to 10 knots. A chance of showers late in the morning. A chance of showers and thunderstorms in the afternoon. Waves 2 feet or less. Saturday night, southwest winds 5 to 15 knots becoming west. A chance of showers. Waves 2 feet or less building to 2 to 3 feet. Sunday, west winds 10 to 15 knots. Waves 1 to 3 feet. Sunday night, southwest winds 5 to 15 knots becoming south. Waves 2 feet or less. Monday, south winds 5 to 10 knots becoming west. A chance of showers and thunderstorms during the day, then showers likely with a chance of thunderstorms Monday night. Waves 1 to 2 feet. Tuesday, west winds 5 to 10 knots becoming northwest. A chance of showers. Waves 2 feet or less. Wednesday, northwest winds 5 to 10 knots becoming west. A chance of showers Wednesday night. Waves 1 foot or less. Winds and waves higher in and near thunderstorms. This is the NOAA Weather Radio KHA 53 in Rochester. Your source for official weather information across the Western Finger Lakes and the Genesee Valley.
KHA-53 operates on a frequency of 162.40 MHz. The 1 a.m. weather at Rochester, it was mostly cloudy. The temperature was 70 degrees Fahrenheit or 21 degrees Celsius, the dew point 69 and the relative humidity 97%. The wind was southwest at 7 miles an hour. The pressure was 30.02 inches and falling. Repeating at Rochester, it was mostly cloudy, temperature 70 degrees. This is the NOAA Weather Radio KHA-53 in Rochester. Your source for official weather information across the Western Finger Lakes and the Genesee Valley. KHA-53 operates on a frequency of 162.40 MHz. The 1 a.m. weather at Rochester, it was mostly cloudy. The temperature was 70 degrees Fahrenheit or 21 degrees Celsius, the dew point 69 and the relative humidity 97%. The wind was southwest at 7 miles an hour. The pressure was 30.02 inches and falling. Repeating at Rochester, it was mostly cloudy, temperature 70 degrees. Around the region at 1 a.m. it was clear, with a temperature of 71 at Erie and 71 at Niagara Falls. It was partly cloudy, with a temperature of 70 at Buffalo and 68 at Binghamton. It was mostly cloudy, with a temperature of 70 at Elmira and 66 at Watertown. At Syracuse, it was cloudy, with a temperature of 71. At Oswego, winds were east at 1 knot, with a temperature of 72 degrees. The Central Lake Ontario buoy winds were east at 2 knots, with a temperature of 72 degrees, and the waves were 0 feet. The forecast for the Genesee Valley and Northern Finger Lakes, including Rochester, Geneseo, Canandaigua, Newark, and Fairhaven. Overnight, mostly cloudy. A chance of showers and thunderstorms late this evening. Some patchy fog. Lows in the mid-60s. Light south winds. Chance of rain 40%. Saturday, patchy fog in the morning, otherwise partly sunny with a 50% chance of showers and thunderstorms. Humid with highs ranging from the upper 70s on the hilltops to the lower 80s across the lower elevations. Light winds, becoming west 5 to 10 miles an hour. Saturday night, partly cloudy with a chance of showers. Muggy with lows in the mid-60s. Southwest winds 5 to 10 miles an hour, becoming light. Chance of rain 50%. Sunday, sunny. Highs ranging from the upper 70s on the hilltops to the lower 80s across the lower elevations. Light winds, becoming west 5 to 10 miles an hour. Sunday night, mainly clear in the evening, then becoming partly cloudy. Lows in the mid-60s. Light winds. The forecast for the Southern Finger Lakes, including Tinian, Seneca Falls, and Auburn. Overnight, mostly cloudy. A chance of showers and thunderstorms late this evening, then a chance of showers. Some patchy fog. Lows in the upper 60s. Light south winds. Chance of rain 40%. Saturday, patchy fog in the morning, otherwise partly sunny with a chance of showers in the morning, then mostly cloudy with showers likely with a chance of thunderstorms in the afternoon. Humid with highs in the lower 80s. Light southwest winds. Chance of rain 60%. Saturday night, partly cloudy. A chance of showers and thunderstorms in the evening, then a chance of showers overnight. Muggy with lows in the mid-60s. Light winds. Chance of rain 50%. Sunday, sunny. Highs around 80. Light winds. Sunday night, mainly clear in the evening, then becoming partly cloudy. Lows in the lower 60s. Light winds. And now the extended forecast. Monday, showers likely and a chance of thunderstorms. Highs in the mid-80s. Chance of rain 70%. Tuesday, showers likely and a chance of thunderstorms. Highs in the upper 70s. Lows in the mid-60s. Chance of rain 60%. Wednesday, partly cloudy. A 30% chance of showers. Highs in the upper 70s. Lows in the lower 60s. Thursday, partly cloudy. A 40% chance of showers and thunderstorms. Highs in the mid-70s. Lows around 60. Friday, partly cloudy. Highs in the mid-70s. Lows in the upper 50s.
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source for official weather information across the Western Finger Lakes and the Genesee Valley. KHA 53 operates on a frequency of 162.40 MHz. The 1 a.m. weather at Rochester, it was mostly cloudy. The temperature was 70 degrees Fahrenheit or 21 degrees Celsius, the dew point 69 and the relative humidity 97%. The wind was southwest at 7 miles an hour. The pressure was 30.02 inches and falling. Repeating at Rochester, it was mostly cloudy, temperature 70 degrees. Around the region at 1 a.m. it was clear, with a temperature of 71 at Erie and 71 at Niagara Falls. It was partly cloudy, with a temperature of 70 at Buffalo and 68 at Binghamton. It was mostly cloudy, with a temperature of 70 at Elmira and 66 at Watertown. At Syracuse, it was cloudy, with a temperature of 71. At Oswego, winds were east at 1 knot, with a temperature of 72 degrees. The Central Lake Ontario buoy winds were east at 2 knots, with a temperature of 72 degrees, and the waves were 0 feet. The forecast for the Genesee Valley and Northern Finger Lakes, including Rochester, Geneseo, Canandaigua, Newark, and Fairhaven. Overnight, mostly cloudy. A chance of showers and thunderstorms late this evening. Some patchy fog. Lows in the mid-60s. Light south winds. Chance of rain 40%. Saturday, patchy fog in the morning, otherwise partly sunny with a 50% chance of showers and thunderstorms. Humid with highs ranging from the upper 70s on the hilltops to the lower 80s across the lower elevations. Light winds, becoming west 5 to 10 miles an hour. Saturday night, partly cloudy with a chance of showers. Muggy with lows in the mid-60s. Southwest winds 5 to 10 miles an hour, becoming light. Chance of rain 50%. Sunday, sunny. Highs ranging from the upper 70s on the hilltops to the lower 80s across the lower elevations. Light winds, becoming west 5 to 10 miles an hour. Sunday night, mainly clear in the evening, then becoming partly cloudy. Lows in the mid-60s. Light winds. The forecast for the Southern Finger Lakes, including Pinyan, Seneca Falls, and Auburn. Overnight, mostly cloudy. A chance of showers and thunderstorms late this evening, then a chance of showers. Some patchy fog. Lows in the upper 60s. Light south winds. Chance of rain 40%. Saturday, patchy fog in the morning, otherwise partly sunny with a chance of showers in the morning, then mostly cloudy with showers likely with a chance of thunderstorms in the afternoon. Humid with highs in the lower 80s. Light southwest winds. Chance of rain 60%. Saturday night, partly cloudy. A chance of showers and thunderstorms in the evening, then a chance of showers overnight. Muggy with lows in the mid-60s. Light winds. Chance of rain 50%. Sunday, sunny. Highs around 80. Light winds. Sunday night, mainly clear in the evening, then becoming partly cloudy. Lows in the lower 60s. Light winds. And now the extended forecast. Monday, showers likely and a chance of thunderstorms. Highs in the mid-80s. Chance of rain 70%. Tuesday, showers likely and a chance of thunderstorms. Highs in the upper 70s. Lows in the mid-60s. Chance of rain 60%. Wednesday, partly cloudy. A 30% chance of showers. Highs in the upper 70s. Lows in the lower 60s. Thursday, partly cloudy. A 40% chance of showers and thunderstorms. Highs in the mid-70s. Lows around 60. Friday, partly cloudy. Highs in the mid-70s. Lows in the upper 50s. This is the NOAA Weather Radio KHA 53 in Rochester. Your source for official weather information across the Western Finger Lakes and the Genesee Valley. KHA 53 operates on a frequency of 162.40 MHz. The 1 a.m. weather at Rochester, it was mostly cloudy. The temperature was 70 degrees Fahrenheit or 21 degrees Celsius, the dew point 69 and the relative humidity 97%. The wind was southwest at 7 miles an hour. The pressure was 30.02 inches and falling. Repeating at Rochester, it

was mostly cloudy, temperature 70 degrees. Around the region at 1 a.m. it was clear, with a temperature of 71 at Erie and 71 at Niagara Falls. It was partly cloudy, with a temperature of 70 at Buffalo, 72 at Toronto, and 68 at Binghamton. It was mostly cloudy, with a temperature of 70 at Elmira, and 66 at Watertown. At Syracuse, it was cloudy, with a temperature of 71. At Oswego, winds were east at 1 knot, with a temperature of 72 degrees. The Central Lake Ontario buoy winds were east at 2 knots, with a temperature of 72 degrees, and the waves were 0 feet. The forecast for the Genesee Valley and Northern Finger Lakes, including Rochester, Geneseo, Canandaigua, Newark, and Fairhaven. Overnight, mostly cloudy. A chance of showers and thunderstorms late this evening. Some patchy fog. Lows in the mid-60s. Light south winds. Chance of rain 40%. Saturday, patchy fog in the morning, otherwise partly sunny with a 50% chance of showers and thunderstorms. Humid with highs ranging from the upper 70s on the hilltops to the lower 80s across the lower elevations. Light winds, becoming west 5 to 10 miles an hour. Saturday night, partly cloudy with a chance of showers. Muggy with lows in the mid-60s. Southwest winds 5 to 10 miles an hour, becoming light. Chance of rain 50%. Sunday, sunny. Highs ranging from the upper 70s on the hilltops to the lower 80s across the lower elevations. Light winds, becoming west 5 to 10 miles an hour. Sunday night, mainly clear in the evening, then becoming partly cloudy. Lows in the mid-60s. Light winds. The forecast for the Southern Finger Lakes, including Tinian, Seneca Falls, and Auburn. Overnight, mostly cloudy. A chance of showers and thunderstorms late this evening, then a chance of showers. Some patchy fog. Lows in the upper 60s. Light south winds. Chance of rain 40%. Saturday, patchy fog in the morning, otherwise partly sunny with a chance of showers in the morning, then mostly cloudy with showers likely with a chance of thunderstorms in the afternoon. Humid with highs in the lower 80s. Light southwest winds. Chance of rain 60%. Saturday night, partly cloudy. A chance of showers and thunderstorms in the evening, then a chance of showers overnight. Muggy with lows in the mid-60s. Light winds. Chance of rain 50%. Sunday, sunny. Highs around 80. Light winds. Sunday night, mainly clear in the evening, then becoming partly cloudy. Lows in the lower 60s. Light winds. And now the extended forecast. Monday, showers likely and a chance of thunderstorms. Highs in the mid-80s. Chance of rain 70%. Tuesday, showers likely and a chance of thunderstorms. Highs in the upper 70s. Lows in the mid-60s. Chance of rain 60%. Wednesday, partly cloudy. A 30% chance of showers. Highs in the upper 70s. Lows in the lower 60s. Thursday, partly cloudy. A 40% chance of showers and thunderstorms. Highs in the mid-70s. Lows around 60. Friday, partly cloudy. Highs in the mid-70s. Lows in the upper 50s. This is the NOAA Weather Radio KHA 53 in Rochester. Your source for official weather information across the Western Finger Lakes and the Genesee Valley. KHA 53 operates on a frequency of 162.40 MHz. The 1 a.m. weather at Rochester, it was mostly cloudy. The temperature was 70 degrees Fahrenheit or 21 degrees Celsius, the dew point 69 and the relative humidity 97%. The wind was southwest at 7 miles an hour. The pressure was 30.02 inches and falling. Repeating at Rochester, it was mostly cloudy, temperature 70 degrees. Around the region at 1 a.m. it was clear, with a temperature of 71 at Erie and 71 at Niagara Falls. It was partly cloudy, with a temperature of 70 at Buffalo, 72 at Toronto, and 68 at Binghamton. It was mostly cloudy, with a temperature of 70 at Elmira and 66 at Watertown. At Syracuse, it was cloudy, with a temperature of 71. At Oswego, winds were east at 1.

not, with a temperature of 72 degrees. The Central Lake Ontario buoy winds were east at 2 knots, with a temperature of 72 degrees, and the waves were 0 feet. The forecast for the Genesee Valley and Northern Finger Lakes, including Rochester, Geneseo, Canandaigua, Newark, and Fairhaven. Overnight, mostly cloudy. A chance of showers and thunderstorms late this evening. Some patchy fog. Lows in the mid-60s. Light south winds. Chance of rain 40%. Saturday, patchy fog in the morning, otherwise partly sunny with a 50% chance of showers and thunderstorms. Humid with highs ranging from the upper 70s on the hilltops to the lower 80s across the lower elevations. Light winds, becoming west 5 to 10 miles an hour. Saturday night, partly cloudy with a chance of showers. Muggy with lows in the mid-60s. Southwest winds 5 to 10 miles an hour, becoming light. Chance of rain 50%. Sunday, sunny. Highs ranging from the upper 70s on the hilltops to the lower 80s across the lower elevations. Light winds, becoming west 5 to 10 miles an hour. Sunday night, mainly clear in the evening, then becoming partly cloudy. Lows in the mid-60s. Light winds. The forecast for the Southern Finger Lakes, including Pinyan, Seneca Falls, and Auburn. Overnight, mostly cloudy. A chance of showers and thunderstorms late this evening, then a chance of showers. Some patchy fog. Lows in the upper 60s. Light south winds. Chance of rain 40%. Saturday, patchy fog in the morning, otherwise partly sunny with a chance of showers in the morning, then mostly cloudy with showers likely with a chance of thunderstorms in the afternoon. Humid with highs in the lower 80s. Light southwest winds. Chance of rain 60%. Saturday night, partly cloudy. A chance of showers and thunderstorms in the evening, then a chance of showers overnight. Muggy with lows in the mid-60s. Light winds. Chance of rain 50%. Sunday, sunny. Highs around 80. Light winds. Sunday night, mainly clear in the evening, then becoming partly cloudy. Lows in the lower 60s. Light winds. And now the extended forecast. Monday, showers likely and a chance of thunderstorms. Highs in the mid-80s. Chance of rain 70%. Tuesday, showers likely and a chance of thunderstorms. Highs in the upper 70s. Lows in the mid-60s. Chance of rain 60%. Wednesday, partly cloudy. A 30% chance of showers. Highs in the upper 70s. Lows in the lower 60s. Thursday, partly cloudy. A 40% chance of showers and thunderstorms. Highs in the mid-70s. Lows around 60. Friday, partly cloudy. Highs in the mid-70s. Lows in the upper 50s. This is the NOAA Weather Radio KHA 53 in Rochester. Your source for official weather information across the Western Finger Lakes and the Genesee Valley. KHA 53 operates on a frequency of 162.40 MHz. The 1 a.m. weather at Rochester, it was mostly cloudy. The temperature was 70 degrees Fahrenheit or 21 degrees Celsius, the dew point 69 and the relative humidity 97%. The wind was southwest at 7 miles an hour. The pressure was 30.02 inches and falling. Repeating at Rochester, it was mostly cloudy, temperature 70 degrees. Around the region at 1 a.m. it was clear, with a temperature of 71 at Erie and 71 at Niagara Falls. It was partly cloudy, with a temperature of 70 at Buffalo, 72 at Toronto, and 68 at Binghamton. It was mostly cloudy, with a temperature of 70 at Elmira, and 66 at Watertown. At Syracuse, it was cloudy, with a temperature of 71. At Oswego, winds were east at 1 knot, with a temperature of 72 degrees. The Central Lake Ontario buoy winds were east at 2 knots, with a temperature of 72 degrees, and the waves were 0 feet. The forecast for the Genesee Valley and Northern Finger Lakes, including Rochester, Geneseo, Canandaigua, Newark, and Fairhaven. Overnight, mostly cloudy. A chance of showers and thunderstorms late this evening. Some patchy fog. Lows in the mid-60s. Light south.

chance of rain 40%. Saturday, patchy fog in the morning, otherwise partly sunny with a 50% chance of showers and thunderstorms. Humid with highs ranging from the upper 70s on the hilltops to the lower 80s across the lower elevations. Light winds, becoming west 5 to 10 miles an hour. Saturday night, partly cloudy with a chance of showers. Muggy with lows in the mid-60s. Southwest winds 5 to 10 miles an hour, becoming light. Chance of rain 50%. Sunday, sunny. Highs ranging from the upper 70s on the hilltops to the lower 80s across the lower elevations. Light winds, becoming west 5 to 10 miles an hour. Sunday night, mainly clear in the evening, then becoming partly cloudy. Lows in the mid-60s. Light winds. The forecast for the Southern Finger Lakes, including Pinyan, Seneca Falls, and Auburn. Overnight, mostly cloudy. A chance of showers and thunderstorms late this evening, then a chance of showers. Some patchy fog. Lows in the upper 60s. Light south winds. Chance of rain 40%. Saturday, patchy fog in the morning, otherwise partly sunny with a chance of showers in the morning, then mostly cloudy with showers likely with a chance of thunderstorms in the afternoon. Humid with highs in the lower 80s. Light southwest winds. Chance of rain 60%. Saturday night, partly cloudy. A chance of showers and thunderstorms in the evening, then a chance of showers overnight. Muggy with lows in the mid-60s. Light winds. Chance of rain 50%. Sunday, sunny. Highs around 80. Light winds. Sunday night, mainly clear in the evening, then becoming partly cloudy. Lows in the lower 60s. Light winds. And now the extended forecast. Monday, showers likely and a chance of thunderstorms. Highs in the mid-80s. Chance of rain 70%. Tuesday, showers likely and a chance of thunderstorms. Highs in the upper 70s. Lows in the mid-60s. Chance of rain 60%. Wednesday, partly cloudy. A 30% chance of showers. Highs in the upper 70s. Lows in the lower 60s. Thursday, partly cloudy. A 40% chance of showers and thunderstorms. Highs in the mid-70s. Lows around 60. Friday, partly cloudy. Highs in the mid-70s. Lows in the upper 50s. 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Your source for official weather information across the Western Finger Lakes and the Genesee Valley. KHA53 operates on a frequency of 162.40 MHz. The 1 a.m. weather at Rochester, it was mostly cloudy. The temperature was 70 degrees Fahrenheit or 21 degrees Celsius, the dew point 69 and the relative humidity 97%. The wind was southwest at 7 miles an hour. The pressure was 30.02 inches and falling. Repeating at Rochester, it was mostly cloudy, temperature 70 degrees. Around the region at 1 a.m. it was clear, with a temperature of 71 at Erie and 71 at Niagara Falls. It was partly cloudy, with a temperature of 70 at Buffalo, 72 at Toronto, and 68 at Binghamton. It was mostly cloudy, with a temperature of 70 at Elmira, and 66 at Watertown. At Syracuse, it was cloudy, with a temperature of 71. At Oswego, winds were east at 1 knot, with a temperature of 72 degrees. The Central Lake Ontario buoy winds were east at 2 knots, with a temperature of 72 degrees, and the waves were 0 feet. The forecast for the Genesee Valley and Northern Finger Lakes, including Rochester, Geneseo, Canandaigua, Newark, and Fairhaven. Overnight, mostly cloudy. A chance of showers and thunderstorms late this evening. Some patchy fog. Lows in the mid-60s. Light south winds. Chance of rain 40%. Saturday, patchy fog in the morning, otherwise partly sunny with a 50% chance of showers and thunderstorms. Humid with highs ranging from the upper 70s on the hilltops to the lower 80s across the lower elevations. Light winds, becoming west 5 to 10 miles an hour. Saturday night, partly cloudy with a chance of showers. Muggy with lows in the mid-60s. Southwest winds 5 to 10 miles an hour, becoming light.

otherwise partly sunny with a chance of showers in the morning, then mostly cloudy with showers likely with a chance of thunderstorms in the afternoon. Humid with highs in the lower 80s. Light southwest winds. Chance of rain 60%. Saturday night, partly cloudy. A chance of showers and thunderstorms in the evening, then a chance of showers overnight. Muggy with lows in the mid-60s. Light winds. Chance of rain 50%. Sunday, sunny. Highs around 80. Light winds. Sunday night, mainly clear in the evening, then becoming partly cloudy. Lows in the lower 60s. Light winds. And now the extended forecast. Monday, showers likely and a chance of thunderstorms. Highs in the mid-80s. Chance of rain 70%. Tuesday, showers likely and a chance of thunderstorms. Highs in the upper 70s. Lows in the mid-60s. Chance of rain 60%. Wednesday, partly cloudy. A 30% chance of showers. Highs in the upper 70s. Lows in the lower 60s. Thursday, partly cloudy. A 40% chance of showers and thunderstorms. Highs in the mid-70s. Lows around 60. Friday, partly cloudy. Highs in the mid-70s. Lows in the upper 50s. The Nearshore Marine Forecast, for the Niagara River to Hamelin Beach along Lake Ontario. Rest of tonight, southeast winds less than 10 knots becoming southwest. Mostly cloudy. Waves 1 foot or less. Saturday, south winds 5 to 15 knots becoming southwest. A chance of showers. Waves 2 feet or less. Saturday night, southwest winds 5 to 15 knots becoming west. A chance of showers in the evening. Waves 1 to 2 feet. Sunday, west winds 5 to 10 knots becoming southwest. Sunny. Waves 2 feet or less. Sunday night, southwest winds 5 to 10 knots becoming south. Partly cloudy. Waves 1 foot or less. Monday, southwest winds 5 to 15 knots becoming west. Showers likely with a chance of thunderstorms. Waves 2 feet or less. Tuesday, west winds 10 knots or less becoming northwest. Showers likely with a chance of thunderstorms during the day, then a chance of showers and thunderstorms Tuesday night. Waves 1 foot or less. Wednesday, west winds 10 knots or less west. Showers likely with a chance of thunderstorms during the day, then a chance of showers and thunderstorms Tuesday night. Waves 1 foot or less. Wednesday, west winds 10 knots or less. A chance of showers Wednesday night. Waves 1 foot or less. Winds and waves higher and near thunderstorms. The Nearshore Marine Forecast, for Hamelin Beach to Sodus Bay. Rest of tonight, light and variable winds. A chance of showers late this evening. Waves 1 foot or less. Saturday, southwest winds 10 knots or less. A chance of showers in the morning, then a chance of showers and thunderstorms in the afternoon. Waves 1 foot or less. Saturday night, southwest winds 5 to 15 knots becoming west. Partly cloudy. Waves 2 feet or less. Sunday, west winds 5 to 15 knots. Sunny. Waves 1 to 3 feet. Sunday night, west winds 10 knots or less becoming south. Partly cloudy. Waves 1 foot or less. Monday, southwest winds 5 to 10 knots becoming west. Showers likely with a chance of thunderstorms. Waves 1 foot or less. Tuesday, west winds 5 to 10 knots. A chance of showers. Waves 2 feet or less. Wednesday, west winds 10 knots or less. Partly cloudy. Waves 1 foot or less. Winds and waves higher and near thunderstorms. The water temperature off Rochester is 70 degrees. The Nearshore Marine Forecast, for Sodus Bay to Mexico Bay. Rest of tonight, light and variable winds. A chance of showers and thunderstorms late this evening, then a chance of showers after midnight. Waves 1 foot or less. Saturday, southwest winds less than 10 knots becoming west. A chance of showers in the morning, then a chance of showers and thunderstorms in the afternoon. Waves 1 foot or less.

Oswego winds were east at 1 knot, with a temperature of 72 degrees. The Central Lake Ontario buoy winds were east at 2 knots, with a temperature of 72 degrees, and the waves were 0 feet. The forecast for the Genesee Valley and Northern Finger Lakes, including Rochester, Geneseo, Canandaigua, Newark, and Fairhaven. Overnight, mostly cloudy. A chance of showers and thunderstorms late this evening. Some patchy fog. Lows in the mid-60s. Light south winds. Chance of rain 40%. Saturday, patchy fog in the morning, otherwise partly sunny with a 50% chance of showers and thunderstorms. Humid with highs ranging from the upper 70s on the hilltops to the lower 80s across the lower elevations. Light winds, becoming west 5 to 10 miles an hour. Saturday night, partly cloudy with a chance of showers. Muggy with lows in the mid-60s. Southwest winds 5 to 10 miles an hour, becoming light. Chance of rain 50%. Sunday, sunny. Highs ranging from the upper 70s on the hilltops to the lower 80s across the lower elevations. Light winds, becoming west 5 to 10 miles an hour. Sunday night, mainly clear in the evening, then becoming partly cloudy. Lows in the mid-60s. Light winds. The forecast for the Southern Finger Lakes, including Tinian, Seneca Falls, and Auburn. Overnight, mostly cloudy. A chance of showers and thunderstorms late this evening, then a chance of showers. Some patchy fog. Lows in the upper 60s. Light south winds. Chance of rain 40%. Saturday, patchy fog in the morning, otherwise partly sunny with a chance of showers in the morning, then mostly cloudy with showers likely with a chance of thunderstorms in the afternoon. Humid with highs in the lower 80s. Light southwest winds. Chance of rain 60%. Saturday night, partly cloudy. A chance of showers and thunderstorms in the evening, then a chance of showers overnight. Muggy with lows in the mid-60s. Light winds. Chance of rain 50%. Sunday, sunny. Highs around 80. Light winds. Sunday night, mainly clear in the evening, then becoming partly cloudy. Lows in the lower 60s. Light winds. And now the extended forecast. Monday, showers likely and a chance of thunderstorms. Highs in the mid-80s. Chance of rain 70%. Tuesday, showers likely and a chance of thunderstorms. Highs in the upper 70s. Lows in the mid-60s. Chance of rain 60%. Wednesday, partly cloudy. A 30% chance of showers. Highs in the upper 70s. Lows in the lower 60s. Thursday, partly cloudy. A 40% chance of showers and thunderstorms. Highs in the mid-70s. Lows around 60. Friday, partly cloudy. Highs in the mid-70s. Lows in the upper 50s. 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Your source for official weather information across the Western Finger Lakes and the Genesee Valley. KHA 53 operates on a frequency of 162.40 MHz. The 1 a.m. weather at Rochester, it was mostly cloudy. The temperature was 70 degrees Fahrenheit or 21 degrees Celsius, the dew point 69 and the relative humidity 97%. The wind was southwest at 7 miles an hour. The pressure was 30.02 inches and falling. Repeating at Rochester, it was mostly cloudy, temperature 70 degrees. Around the region at 1 a.m. it was clear, with a temperature of 71 at Erie, and 71 at Niagara Falls. It was partly cloudy, with a temperature of 70 at Buffalo, 72 at Toronto, and 68 at Binghamton. It was mostly cloudy, with a temperature of 70 at Elmira, and 66 at Watertown. At Syracuse, it was cloudy, with a temperature of 71. At Oswego, winds were east at 1 knot, with a temperature of 72 degrees. The Central Lake Ontario buoy winds were east at 2 knots, with a temperature of 72 degrees, and the waves were 0 feet. Open lake forecast, 4, the Niagara River to Hamlin Beach beyond 5 miles from shore. Overnight, southeast winds less than 10 knots becoming southwest. Waves 1 foot or less. Saturday, southwest winds 5 to 15 knots. A chance of

hours late in the morning. Waves 2 feet or less. Saturday night, southwest winds 10 to 15 knots becoming west. A chance of showers and thunderstorms in the evening. Waves 1 to 2 feet. Sunday, west winds 5 to 10 knots becoming southwest. Waves 2 feet or less. Sunday night, southwest winds 5 to 10 knots becoming south. Waves 2 feet or less. Monday, southwest winds 5 to 15 knots becoming west. Showers likely with a chance of thunderstorms. Waves 1 to 2 feet. Tuesday, west winds 10 knots or less becoming northwest. Showers likely during the day, then a chance of showers Tuesday night. Waves 1 foot or less. Wednesday, northwest winds 10 knots or less becoming west. Waves 1 foot or less. Winds and waves higher and near thunderstorms. Open Lake Forecast, 4, Hamlin Beach to Mexico Bay beyond 5 miles from shore. Overnight, southeast winds less than 10 knots becoming south. A chance of showers. Waves 1 foot or less. Saturday, southwest winds 5 to 10 knots. A chance of showers late in the morning. A chance of showers and thunderstorms in the afternoon. Waves 2 feet or less. Saturday night, southwest winds 5 to 15 knots becoming west. A chance of showers. Waves 2 feet or less building to 2 to 3 feet. Sunday, west winds 10 to 15 knots. Waves 1 to 3 feet. Sunday night, southwest winds 5 to 15 knots becoming south. Waves 2 feet or less. Monday, south winds 5 to 10 knots becoming west. A chance of showers and thunderstorms during the day, then showers likely with a chance of thunderstorms Monday night. Waves 1 to 2 feet. Tuesday, west winds 5 to 10 knots becoming northwest. A chance of showers. Waves 2 feet or less. Wednesday, northwest winds 5 to 10 knots becoming west. A chance of showers Wednesday night. Waves 1 foot or less. Winds and waves higher and near thunderstorms. The forecast for the Genesee Valley and Northern Finger Lakes, including Rochester, Geneseo, Canandaigua, Newark, and Fairhaven. Overnight, mostly cloudy. A chance of showers and thunderstorms late this evening. Some patchy fog. Lows in the mid-60s. Light south winds. Chance of rain 40%. Saturday, patchy fog in the morning, otherwise partly sunny with a 50% chance of showers and thunderstorms. Humid with highs ranging from the upper 70s on the hilltops to the lower 80s across the lower elevations. Light winds, becoming west 5 to 10 miles an hour. Saturday night, partly cloudy with a chance of showers. Muggy with lows in the mid-60s. Southwest winds 5 to 10 miles an hour, becoming light. Chance of rain 50%. Sunday, sunny. Highs ranging from the upper 70s on the hilltops to the lower 80s across the lower elevations. Light winds, becoming west 5 to 10 miles an hour. Sunday night, mainly clear in the evening, then becoming partly cloudy. Lows in the mid-60s. Light winds. The forecast for the Southern Finger Lakes, including Pinyan, Seneca Falls, and Auburn. Overnight, mostly cloudy. A chance of showers and thunderstorms late this evening, then a chance of showers. Some patchy fog. Lows in the upper 60s. Light south winds. Chance of rain 40%. Saturday, patchy fog in the morning, otherwise partly sunny with a chance of showers in the morning, then mostly cloudy with showers likely with a chance of thunderstorms in the afternoon. Humid with highs in the lower 80s. Light southwest winds. Chance of rain 60%. Saturday night, partly cloudy. A chance of showers and thunderstorms in the evening, then a chance of showers overnight. Muggy with lows in the mid-60s. Light winds. Chance of rain 50%. Sunday, sunny. Highs around 80. Light winds. Sunday night, mainly clear in the evening, then becoming partly cloudy. Lows in the lower 60s. Light winds. And now the extended forecast. Monday, showers likely and a chance of thunderstorms. Highs in the mid-80s. Chance of rain 70%. Tuesday, showers likely and a chance of thunderstorms.
Highs in the upper 70s. Lows in the mid-60s. Chance of rain 60%. Wednesday, partly cloudy. A 30% chance of showers. Highs in the upper 70s. Lows in the lower 60s. Thursday, partly cloudy. A 40% chance of showers and thunderstorms. Highs in the mid-70s. Lows around 60. Friday, partly cloudy. Highs in the mid-70s. Lows in the upper 50s. 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KHA 53 operates on a frequency of 162.40 MHz. The 2 a.m. weather at Rochester, it was clear. The temperature was 69 degrees Fahrenheit or 21 degrees Celsius, the dew point 69 and the relative humidity 100%. The wind was southwest at 6 miles an hour. The pressure was 30.00 inches and falling. Repeating at Rochester, it was clear, temperature 69 degrees. Around the region at 2 a.m. at Niagara Falls, it was clear, with a temperature of 69. It was partly cloudy, with a temperature of 72 at Erie, 70 at Buffalo, and 66 at Watertown. It was cloudy, with a temperature of 71 at Syracuse, 68 at Elmira, and 68 at Binghamton. At Oswego, winds were south at 4 knots, with a temperature of 72 degrees. The Central Lake Ontario buoy winds were south at 2 knots, with a temperature of 72 degrees, and the waves were 0 feet. The forecast for the Genesee Valley and Northern Finger Lakes, including Rochester, Geneseo, Canandaigua, Newark, and Fairhaven. Overnight, mostly cloudy. A chance of showers and thunderstorms late this evening. Some patchy fog. Lows in the mid-60s. Light south winds. Chance of rain 40%. Saturday, patchy fog in the morning, otherwise partly sunny with a 50% chance of showers and thunderstorms. Humid with highs ranging from the upper 70s on the hilltops to the lower 80s across the lower elevations. Light winds, becoming west 5 to 10 miles an hour. Saturday night, partly cloudy with a chance of showers. Muggy with lows in the mid-60s. Southwest winds 5 to 10 miles an hour, becoming light. Chance of rain 50%. Sunday, sunny. Highs ranging from the upper 70s on the hilltops to the lower 80s across the lower elevations. Light winds, becoming west 5 to 10 miles an hour. Sunday night, mainly clear in the evening, then becoming partly cloudy. Lows in the mid-60s. Light winds. The forecast for the Southern Finger Lakes, including Tinian, Seneca Falls, and Auburn. Overnight, mostly cloudy. A chance of showers and thunderstorms late this evening, then a chance of showers. Some patchy fog. Lows in the upper 60s. Light south winds. Chance of rain 40%. Saturday, patchy fog in the morning, otherwise partly sunny with a chance of showers in the morning, then mostly cloudy with showers likely with a chance of thunderstorms in the afternoon. Humid with highs in the lower 80s. Light southwest winds. Chance of rain 60%. Saturday night, partly cloudy. A chance of showers and thunderstorms in the evening, then a chance of showers overnight. Muggy with lows in the mid-60s. Light winds. Chance of rain 50%. Sunday, sunny. Highs around 80. Light winds. Sunday night, mainly clear in the evening, then becoming partly cloudy. Lows in the lower 60s. Light winds. And now the extended forecast. Monday, showers likely and a chance of thunderstorms. Highs in the mid-80s. Chance of rain 70%. Tuesday, showers likely and a chance of thunderstorms. Highs in the upper 70s. Lows in the mid-60s. Chance of rain 60%. Wednesday, partly cloudy. A 30% chance of showers. Highs in the upper 70s. Lows in the lower 60s. Thursday, partly cloudy. A 40% chance of showers and thunderstorms. Highs in the mid-70s. Lows around 60. Friday, partly cloudy. Highs in the mid-70s. Lows in the upper 50s.
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70 at Buffalo, 72 at Toronto, and 66 at Watertown. It was cloudy, with a temperature of 71 at Syracuse, 68 at Elmira, and 68 at Binghamton. At Oswego, winds were south at 4 knots, with a temperature of 72 degrees. The Central Lake Ontario buoy winds were south at 2 knots, with a temperature of 72 degrees, and the waves were 0 feet. The forecast for the Genesee Valley and Northern Finger Lakes, including Rochester, Geneseo, Canandaigua, Newark, and Fairhaven. Overnight, mostly cloudy. A chance of showers and thunderstorms late this evening. Some patchy fog. Lows in the mid-60s. Light south winds. Chance of rain 40%. Saturday, patchy fog in the morning, otherwise partly sunny with a 50% chance of showers and thunderstorms. Humid with highs ranging from the upper 70s on the hilltops to the lower 80s across the lower elevations. Light winds, becoming west 5 to 10 miles an hour. Saturday night, partly cloudy with a chance of showers. Muggy with lows in the mid-60s. Southwest winds 5 to 10 miles an hour, becoming light. Chance of rain 50%. Sunday, sunny. Highs ranging from the upper 70s on the hilltops to the lower 80s across the lower elevations. Light winds, becoming west 5 to 10 miles an hour. Sunday night, mainly clear in the evening, then becoming partly cloudy. Lows in the mid-60s. Light winds. The forecast for the Southern Finger Lakes, including Tinian, Seneca Falls, and Auburn. Overnight, mostly cloudy. A chance of showers and thunderstorms late this evening, then a chance of showers. Some patchy fog. Lows in the upper 60s. Light south winds. Chance of rain 40%. Saturday, patchy fog in the morning, otherwise partly sunny with a chance of showers in the morning, then mostly cloudy with showers likely with a chance of thunderstorms in the afternoon. Humid with highs in the lower 80s. Light southwest winds. Chance of rain 60%. Saturday night, partly cloudy. A chance of showers and thunderstorms in the evening, then a chance of showers overnight. Muggy with lows in the mid-60s. Light winds. Chance of rain 50%. Sunday, sunny. Highs around 80. Light winds. Sunday night, mainly clear in the evening, then becoming partly cloudy. Lows in the lower 60s. Light winds. And now the extended forecast. Monday, showers likely and a chance of thunderstorms. Highs in the mid-80s. Chance of rain 70%. Tuesday, showers likely and a chance of thunderstorms. Highs in the upper 70s. Lows in the mid-60s. Chance of rain 60%. Wednesday, partly cloudy. A 30% chance of showers. Highs in the upper 70s. Lows in the lower 60s. Thursday, partly cloudy. A 40% chance of showers and thunderstorms. Highs in the mid-70s. Lows around 60. Friday, partly cloudy. Highs in the mid-70s. Lows in the upper 50s. This is the NOAA Weather Radio KHA 53 in Rochester. Your source for official weather information across the Western Finger Lakes and the Genesee Valley. KHA 53 operates on a frequency of 162.40 MHz. The 2 a.m. weather at Rochester, it was clear. The temperature was 69 degrees Fahrenheit or 21 degrees Celsius, the dew point 69 and the relative humidity 100%. The wind was southwest at 6 miles an hour. The pressure was 30.00 inches and falling. Repeating at Rochester, it was clear, temperature 69 degrees. Around the region at 2 a.m. at Niagara Falls, it was clear, with a temperature of 69. It was partly cloudy, with a temperature of 72 at Erie, 70 at Buffalo, 72 at Toronto, and 66 at Watertown. It was cloudy, with a temperature of 71 at Syracuse, 68 at Elmira, and 68 at Binghamton. At Oswego, winds were south at 4 knots, with a temperature of 72 degrees. The Central Lake Ontario buoy winds were south at 2 knots, with a temperature of 72 degrees, and the waves were 0 feet. The forecast for the Genesee Valley and Northern Finger Lakes, including Rochester, Geneseo, Canandaigua, Newark, and Fairhaven,

Overnight, mostly cloudy. A chance of showers and thunderstorms late this evening. Some patchy fog. Lows in the mid-60s. Light south winds. Chance of rain 40%. Saturday, patchy fog in the morning, otherwise partly sunny with a 50% chance of showers and thunderstorms. Humid with highs ranging from the upper 70s on the hilltops to the lower 80s across the lower elevations. Light winds, becoming west 5 to 10 miles an hour. Saturday night, partly cloudy with a chance of showers. Muggy with lows in the mid-60s. Southwest winds 5 to 10 miles an hour, becoming light. Chance of rain 50%. Sunday, sunny. Highs ranging from the upper 70s on the hilltops to the lower 80s across the lower elevations. Light winds, becoming west 5 to 10 miles an hour. Sunday night, mainly clear in the evening, then becoming partly cloudy. Lows in the mid-60s. Light winds. The forecast for the Southern Finger Lakes, including Pinyan, Seneca Falls, and Auburn. Overnight, mostly cloudy. A chance of showers and thunderstorms late this evening, then a chance of showers. Some patchy fog. Lows in the upper 60s. Light south winds. Chance of rain 40%. Saturday, patchy fog in the morning, otherwise partly sunny with a chance of showers in the morning, then mostly cloudy with showers likely with a chance of thunderstorms in the afternoon. Humid with highs in the lower 80s. Light southwest winds. Chance of rain 60%. Saturday night, partly cloudy. A chance of showers and thunderstorms in the evening, then a chance of showers overnight. Muggy with lows in the mid-60s. Light winds. Chance of rain 50%. Sunday, sunny. Highs around 80. Light winds. Sunday night, mainly clear in the evening, then becoming partly cloudy. Lows in the lower 60s. Light winds. And now the extended forecast. Monday, showers likely and a chance of thunderstorms. Highs in the mid-80s. Chance of rain 70%. Tuesday, showers likely and a chance of thunderstorms. Highs in the upper 70s. Lows in the mid-60s. Chance of rain 60%. Wednesday, partly cloudy. A 30% chance of showers. Highs in the upper 70s. Lows in the lower 60s. Thursday, partly cloudy. A 40% chance of showers and thunderstorms. Highs in the mid-70s. Lows around 60. Friday, partly cloudy. Highs in the mid-70s. Lows in the upper 50s. This is the NOAA Weather Radio KHA-53 in Rochester. Your source for official weather information across the Western Finger Lakes and the Genesee Valley. KHA-53 operates on a frequency of 162.40 MHz. The 2 a.m. weather at Rochester, it was clear. The temperature was 69 degrees Fahrenheit or 21 degrees Celsius, the dew point 69 and the relative humidity 100%. The wind was southwest at 6 miles an hour. The pressure was 30.00 inches and falling. Repeating at Rochester, it was clear, temperature 69 degrees. Around the region at 2 a.m. at Niagara Falls, it was clear, with a temperature of 69. It was partly cloudy, with a temperature of 72 at Erie, 70 at Buffalo, 72 at Toronto, and 66 at Watertown. It was cloudy, with a temperature of 71 at Syracuse, 68 at Elmira, and 68 at Binghamton. At Oswego, winds were south at 4 knots, with a temperature of 72 degrees. The Central Lake Ontario buoy winds were south at 2 knots, with a temperature of 72 degrees, and the waves were 0 feet. The forecast for the Genesee Valley and Northern Finger Lakes, including Rochester, Geneseo, Canandaigua, Newark, and Fairhaven. Overnight, mostly cloudy. A chance of showers and thunderstorms late this evening. Some patchy fog. Lows in the mid-60s. Light south winds. Chance of rain 40%. Saturday, patchy fog in the morning, otherwise partly sunny with a 50% chance of showers and thunderstorms. Humid with highs ranging from the upper 70s on the hilltops to the lower 80s across the lower elevations. Light winds, becoming west 5 to 10 miles an hour. Saturday night, partly cloudy with a chance of showers.

thunderstorms in the afternoon. Humid with highs in the lower 80s. Light southwest winds. Chance of rain 60%. Saturday night, partly cloudy. A chance of showers and thunderstorms in the evening, then a chance of showers overnight. Monday with lows in the mid-60s. Light winds. Chance of rain 50%. Sunday, sunny. Highs around 80. Light winds. Sunday night, mainly clear in the evening, then becoming partly cloudy. Lows in the lower 60s. Light winds. And now the extended forecast. Monday, showers likely and a chance of thunderstorms. Highs in the mid-80s. Chance of rain 70%. Tuesday, showers likely and a chance of thunderstorms. Highs in the upper 70s. Lows in the mid-60s. Chance of rain 60%. Wednesday, partly cloudy. A 30% chance of showers. Highs in the upper 70s. Lows in the lower 60s. Thursday, partly cloudy. A 40% chance of showers and thunderstorms. Highs in the mid-70s. Lows around 60. Friday, partly cloudy. Highs in the mid-70s. Lows in the upper 50s. The Nearshore Marine Forecast, for the Niagara River to Hamelin Beach along Lake Ontario. Rest of tonight, southeast winds less than 10 knots becoming southwest. Mostly cloudy. Waves 1 foot or less. Saturday, south winds 5 to 15 knots becoming southwest. A chance of showers. Waves 2 feet or less. Saturday night, southwest winds 5 to 15 knots becoming west. A chance of showers in the evening. Waves 1 to 2 feet. Saturday night, southwest winds 5 to 15 knots becoming west. A chance of showers in the evening. Waves 1 to 2 feet. Sunday, west winds 5 to 10 knots becoming southwest. Sunny. Waves 2 feet or less. Sunday night, southwest winds 5 to 10 knots becoming south. Partly cloudy. Waves 1 foot or less. Monday, southwest winds 5 to 15 knots becoming west. Showers likely with a chance of thunderstorms. Waves 2 feet or less. Tuesday, west winds 10 knots or less becoming northwest. Showers likely with a chance of thunderstorms during the day, then a chance of showers and thunderstorms Tuesday night. Waves 1 foot or less. Wednesday, west winds 10 knots or less. A chance of showers Wednesday night. Waves 1 foot or less. Winds and waves higher and near thunderstorms. The Nearshore Marine Forecast, for Hamelin Beach to Sodus Bay. Rest of tonight, light and variable winds. A chance of showers late this evening. Waves 1 foot or less. Saturday, southwest winds 10 knots or less. A chance of showers in the morning, then a chance of showers and thunderstorms in the afternoon. Waves 1 foot or less. Saturday night, southwest winds 5 to 15 knots becoming west. Partly cloudy. Waves 2 feet or less. Sunday, west winds 5 to 15 knots. Sunny. Waves 1 to 3 feet. Sunday night, west winds 10 knots or less becoming south. Partly cloudy. Waves 1 foot or less. Monday, southwest winds 5 to 10 knots becoming west. Showers likely with a chance of thunderstorms. Waves 1 foot or less. Tuesday, west winds 5 to 10 knots. A chance of showers. Waves 2 feet or less. Wednesday, west winds 10 knots or less. Partly cloudy. Waves 1 foot or less. Winds and waves higher and near thunderstorms. The water temperature off Rochester is 70 degrees. The Nearshore Marine Forecast, for Sodus Bay to Mexico Bay. Rest of tonight, light and variable winds. A chance of showers and thunderstorms late this evening, then a chance of showers after midnight. Waves 1 foot or less. Saturday, southwest winds less than 10 knots becoming west. A chance of showers in the morning, then a chance of showers and thunderstorms in the afternoon. Waves 1 foot or less. Saturday night, southwest winds 10 knots or less becoming west 10 to 15 knots. Showers likely. Waves 1 to 3 feet.

80s across the lower elevations. West winds 10 miles an hour or less. Chance of rain 60%. Saturday night, showers likely with a chance of thunderstorms in the evening, then partly cloudy with a chance of showers overnight. Monday with lows in the mid-60s. Light winds. Chance of rain 60%. Sunday, sunny. Highs ranging from the upper 70s on the hilltops to the lower 80s across the lower elevations. Light winds, becoming west 5 to 10 miles an hour. Sunday night, mainly clear in the evening, then partly cloudy with a chance of showers overnight. Lows in the mid-60s. Light winds. Chance of rain 30%. The forecast for the Southern Finger Lakes, including Pinyan, Seneca Falls, and Auburn. Overnight, mostly cloudy with a 40% chance of showers. Patchy dense fog. Lows in the upper 60s. Light winds. Saturday, patchy dense fog in the morning, otherwise partly sunny. A chance of showers in the morning, then a chance of showers and thunderstorms in the afternoon. Humid with highs in the lower 80s. Light southwest winds. Chance of rain 50%. Saturday night, mostly cloudy. A chance of showers and thunderstorms in the evening, then a chance of showers overnight. Monday with lows in the mid-60s. Light winds. Chance of rain 50%. Sunday, sunny. Highs around 80. Light winds. Sunday night, mainly clear in the evening, then becoming partly cloudy. Lows in the lower 60s. Light winds. And now the extended forecast. Monday, showers likely and a chance of thunderstorms. Highs in the lower 80s. Chance of rain 70%. Tuesday, showers likely and a chance of thunderstorms. Highs in the upper 70s. Lows in the mid-60s. Chance of rain 60%. Wednesday, partly cloudy. A chance of showers. Highs in the upper 70s. Lows in the lower 60s. Chance of rain 30%. Thursday, partly cloudy. A chance of showers. Highs in the upper 70s. Lows in the lower 60s. Chance of rain 40%. Friday, partly cloudy. Highs in the mid-70s. Lows in the upper 50s. 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KHA-53 operates on a frequency of 162.40 MHz. The 2 a.m. weather at Rochester, it was clear. The temperature was 69 degrees Fahrenheit or 21 degrees Celsius, the dew point 69 and the relative humidity 100%. The wind was southwest at 6 miles an hour. The pressure was 30.00 inches and falling. Repeating at Rochester, it was clear, temperature 69 degrees. Around the region at 2 a.m. at Niagara Falls, it was clear, with a temperature of 69. It was partly cloudy, with a temperature of 72 at Erie, 70 at Buffalo, 72 at Toronto, and 66 at Watertown. It was cloudy, with a temperature of 71 at Syracuse, 68 at Elmira, and 68 at Binghamton. At Oswego, winds were south at 4 knots, with a temperature of 72 degrees. The Central Lake Ontario buoy winds were south at 2 knots, with a temperature of 72 degrees, and the waves were 0 feet. The Rochester, New York climate summary for yesterday, August 7, 2026. Yesterday's high temperature of 79 degrees occurred at 4:31 p.m. Yesterday's low temperature of 69 degrees occurred at 6:09 a.m. 0.13 inches of precipitation fell yesterday, which brings the monthly total to 1.10 inches. The total precipitation for the year now stands at 29.77 inches. There were no heating degree days yesterday. This leaves the monthly total at zero. The yearly total since July 1st is 5. There were 9 cooling degree days yesterday. This brings the monthly total to 60. The yearly total since January 1st is 456. Yesterday the maximum wind observed was 10 miles an hour from the southwest. The highest wind gust observed was 14 miles per hour from the west, which occurred at 12:41 p.m. The average wind speed was less than 5 miles per hour yesterday. The record high for today is 96, which last occurred in 1990.

30, and the record low is 49, which occurred in 1903. Sunrise today is at 6:09 a.m. and sunset is at 8:23 p.m. The forecast for the Genesee Valley and Northern Finger Lakes, including Rochester, Geneseo, Canandaigua, Newark, and Fairhaven. Overnight, mostly cloudy with patchy dense fog. Lows in the mid-60s. Light southwest winds. Saturday, patchy dense fog in the morning, otherwise showers likely in the morning, then a chance of showers and thunderstorms in the afternoon. Humid with highs ranging from around 80 on the hilltops to the mid-80s across the lower elevations. West winds 10 miles an hour or less. Chance of rain 60%. Saturday night, showers likely with a chance of thunderstorms in the evening, then partly cloudy with a chance of showers overnight. Monday with lows in the mid-60s. Light winds. Chance of rain 60%. Sunday, sunny. Highs ranging from the upper 70s on the hilltops to the lower 80s across the lower elevations. Light winds, becoming west 5 to 10 miles an hour. Sunday night, mainly clear in the evening, then partly cloudy with a chance of showers overnight. Lows in the mid-60s. Light winds. Chance of rain 30%. The forecast for the Southern Finger Lakes, including Tinian, Seneca Falls, and Auburn. Overnight, mostly cloudy with a 40% chance of showers. Patchy dense fog. Lows in the upper 60s. Light winds. Saturday, patchy dense fog in the morning, otherwise partly sunny. A chance of showers in the morning, then a chance of showers and thunderstorms in the afternoon. Humid with highs in the lower 80s. Light southwest winds. Chance of rain 50%. Saturday night, mostly cloudy. A chance of showers and thunderstorms in the evening, then a chance of showers overnight. Muggy with lows in the mid-60s. Light winds. Chance of rain 50%. Sunday, sunny. Highs around 80. Light winds. Sunday night, mainly clear in the evening, then becoming partly cloudy. Lows in the lower 60s. Light winds. And now the extended forecast. Monday, showers likely and a chance of thunderstorms. Highs in the lower 80s. Chance of rain 70%. Tuesday, showers likely and a chance of thunderstorms. Highs in the upper 70s. Lows in the mid-60s. Chance of rain 60%. Wednesday, partly cloudy. A chance of showers. Highs in the upper 70s. Lows in the lower 60s. Chance of rain 30%. Thursday, partly cloudy. A chance of showers. Highs in the upper 70s. Lows in the lower 60s. Chance of rain 40%. Friday, partly cloudy. Highs in the mid-70s. Lows in the upper 50s. This is the NOAA Weather Radio KHA 53 in Rochester. Your source for official weather information across the Western Finger Lakes and the Genesee Valley. KHA 53 operates on a frequency of 162.40 MHz. The 2 a.m. weather at Rochester, it was clear. The temperature was 69 degrees Fahrenheit or 21 degrees Celsius, the dew point 69 and the relative humidity 100%. The wind was southwest at 6 miles an hour. The pressure was 30.00 inches and falling. Repeating at Rochester, it was clear, temperature 69 degrees. Around the region at 2 a.m. at Niagara Falls, it was clear, with a temperature of 69. It was partly cloudy, with a temperature of 72 at Erie, 70 at Buffalo, 72 at Toronto, and 66 at Watertown. It was cloudy, with a temperature of 71 at Syracuse, 68 at Elmira, and 68 at Binghamton. At Oswego, winds were south at 4 knots, with a temperature of 72 degrees. The Central Lake Ontario buoy winds were south at 2 knots, with a temperature of 72 degrees, and the waves were 0 feet. The forecast for the Genesee Valley and Northern Finger Lakes, including Rochester, Geneseo, Canandaigua, Newark, and Fairhaven. Overnight, mostly cloudy with patchy dense fog. Lows in the mid-60s. Light southwest winds. Saturday, patchy dense fog in the morning, otherwise showers likely in the morning, then a chance of showers and thunderstorms in the afternoon. Humid with highs ranging from around

on the hilltops to the mid-80s across the lower elevations. West winds 10 miles an hour or less. Chance of rain 60%. Saturday night, showers likely with a chance of thunderstorms in the evening, then partly cloudy with a chance of showers overnight. Monday with lows in the mid-60s. Light winds. Chance of rain 60%. Sunday, sunny. Highs ranging from the upper 70s on the hilltops to the lower 80s across the lower elevations. Light winds, becoming west 5 to 10 miles an hour. Sunday night, mainly clear in the evening, then partly cloudy with a chance of showers overnight. Lows in the mid-60s. Light winds. Chance of rain 30%. The forecast for the Southern Finger Lakes, including Tinian, Seneca Falls, and Auburn. Overnight, mostly cloudy with a 40% chance of showers. Patchy dense fog. Lows in the upper 60s. Light winds. Saturday, patchy dense fog in the morning, otherwise partly sunny. A chance of showers in the morning, then a chance of showers and thunderstorms in the afternoon. Humid with highs in the lower 80s. Light southwest winds. Chance of rain 50%. Saturday night, mostly cloudy. A chance of showers and thunderstorms in the evening, then a chance of showers overnight. Muggy with lows in the mid-60s. Light winds. Chance of rain 50%. Sunday, sunny. Highs around 80. Light winds. Sunday night, mainly clear in the evening, then becoming partly cloudy. Lows in the lower 60s. Light winds. And now the extended forecast. Monday, showers likely and a chance of thunderstorms. Highs in the lower 80s. Chance of rain 70%. Tuesday, showers likely and a chance of thunderstorms. Highs in the upper 70s. Lows in the mid 60s. Chance of rain 60%. Wednesday, partly cloudy. A chance of showers. Highs in the upper 70s. Lows in the lower 60s. Chance of rain 30%. Thursday, partly cloudy. A chance of showers. Highs in the upper 70s. Lows in the lower 60s. Chance of rain 40%. Friday, partly cloudy. Highs in the mid-70s. Lows in the upper 50s. 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Your source for official weather information across the Western Finger Lakes and the Genesee Valley. KHA-53 operates on a frequency of 162.40 MHz. The 2 a.m. weather at Rochester, it was clear. The temperature was 69 degrees Fahrenheit or 21 degrees Celsius, the dew point 69 and the relative humidity 100%. The wind was southwest at 6 miles an hour. The pressure was 30.00 inches and falling. Repeating at Rochester, it was clear, temperature 69 degrees. Around the region at 2 a.m. at Niagara Falls, it was clear, with a temperature of 69. It was partly cloudy, with a temperature of 72 at Erie, 70 at Buffalo, 72 at Toronto, and 66 at Watertown. It was cloudy, with a temperature of 71 at Syracuse, 68 at Elmira, and 68 at Binghamton. At Oswego, winds were south at 4 knots, with a temperature of 72 degrees. The Central Lake Ontario buoy winds were south at 2 knots, with a temperature of 72 degrees, and the waves were 0 feet. Open lake forecast, 4, the Niagara River to Hamlin Beach beyond 5 miles from shore. Overnight, southeast winds less than 10 knots becoming southwest. Waves 1 foot or less. Saturday, southwest winds 5 to 15 knots. A chance of showers late in the morning. Waves 2 feet or less. Saturday night, southwest winds 10 to 15 knots becoming west. A chance of showers and thunderstorms in the evening. Waves 1 to 2 feet. Sunday, west winds 5 to 10 knots becoming southwest. Waves 2 feet or less. Sunday night, southwest winds 5 to 10 knots becoming south. Waves 2 feet or less. Monday, southwest winds 5 to 15 knots becoming west. Showers likely with a chance of thunderstorms. Waves 1 to 2 feet. Tuesday, west winds 10 knots or less becoming northwest. Showers likely during the day, then a chance of showers Tuesday night.

leaves 1 foot or less. Wednesday, northwest winds 10 knots or less becoming west. Waves 1 foot or less. Winds and waves higher and near thunderstorms. Open lake forecast, 4, Helen Beach to Mexico Bay beyond 5 miles from shore. Overnight, southeast winds less than 10 knots becoming south. A chance of showers. Waves 1 foot or less. Saturday, southwest winds 5 to 10 knots. A chance of showers late in the morning. A chance of showers and thunderstorms in the afternoon. Waves 2 feet or less. Saturday night, southwest winds 5 to 15 knots becoming west. A chance of showers. Waves 2 feet or less building to 2 to 3 feet. Sunday, west winds 10 to 15 knots. Waves 1 to 3 feet. Sunday night, southwest winds 5 to 15 knots becoming south. Waves 2 feet or less. Monday, south winds 5 to 10 knots becoming west. A chance of showers and thunderstorms during the day, then showers likely with a chance of thunderstorms Monday night. Waves 1 to 2 feet. Tuesday, west winds 5 to 10 knots becoming northwest. A chance of showers. Waves 2 feet or less. Wednesday, northwest winds 5 to 10 knots becoming west. A chance of showers Wednesday night. Waves 1 foot or less. Winds and waves higher and near thunderstorms. The forecast for the Genesee Valley and Northern Finger Lakes, including Rochester, Geneseo, Canandaigua, Newark, and Fairhaven. Overnight, mostly cloudy with patchy dense fog. Lows in the mid-60s. Light southwest winds. Saturday, patchy dense fog in the morning, otherwise showers likely in the morning, then a chance of showers and thunderstorms in the afternoon. Humid with highs ranging from around 80 on the hilltops to the mid-80s across the lower elevations. West winds 10 miles an hour or less. Chance of rain 60%. Saturday night, showers likely with a chance of thunderstorms in the evening, then partly cloudy with a chance of showers overnight. Muggy with lows in the mid-60s. Light winds. Chance of rain 60%. Sunday, sunny. Highs ranging from the upper 70s on the hilltops to the lower 80s across the lower elevations. Light winds, becoming west 5 to 10 miles an hour. Sunday night, mainly clear in the evening, then partly cloudy with a chance of showers overnight. Lows in the mid-60s. Light winds. Chance of rain 30%. The forecast for the Southern Finger Lakes, including Tinian, Seneca Falls, and Auburn. Overnight, mostly cloudy with a 40% chance of showers. Patchy dense fog. Lows in the upper 60s. Light winds. Saturday, patchy dense fog in the morning, otherwise partly sunny. A chance of showers in the morning, then a chance of showers and thunderstorms in the afternoon. Humid with highs in the lower 80s. Light southwest winds. Chance of rain 50%. Saturday night, mostly cloudy. A chance of showers and thunderstorms in the evening, then a chance of showers overnight. Muggy with lows in the mid-60s. Light winds. Chance of rain 50%. Sunday, sunny. Highs around 80. Light winds. Sunday night, mainly clear in the evening, then becoming partly cloudy. Lows in the lower 60s. Light winds. And now the extended forecast. Monday, showers likely and a chance of thunderstorms. Highs in the lower 80s. Chance of rain 70%. Tuesday, showers likely and a chance of thunderstorms. Highs in the upper 70s. Lows in the mid-60s. Chance of rain 60%. Wednesday, partly cloudy. A chance of showers. Highs in the upper 70s. Lows in the lower 60s. Chance of rain 30%. Thursday, partly cloudy. A chance of showers. Highs in the upper 70s. Lows in the lower 60s. Chance of rain 40%. Friday, partly cloudy. Highs in the mid-70s. Lows in the upper 50s. 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Your source for official weather information across the Western Finger Lakes and the Genesee Valley. KHA 53 operates on a frequency of 162.40 MHz.
the 3 a.m. weather at Rochester, it was clear. The temperature was 68 degrees Fahrenheit or 20 degrees Celsius, the dew point 68 and the relative humidity 100%. The wind was southwest at 5 miles an hour. The pressure was 29.99 inches and falling. Repeating at Rochester, it was clear, temperature 68 degrees. Around the region at 3 a.m. at Watertown, rain was falling, with a temperature of 67. At Elmira, fog was reported, with a temperature of 68. It was clear, with a temperature of 69 at Buffalo, and 69 at Niagara Falls. At Erie, it was partly cloudy, with a temperature of 71. At Syracuse, it was mostly cloudy, with a temperature of 70. At Binghamton, it was cloudy, with a temperature of 68. At Oswego, winds were south at 6 knots, with a temperature of 72 degrees. The Central Lake Ontario buoy winds were south at 4 knots, with a temperature of 72 degrees, and the waves were 0 feet. The forecast for the Genesee Valley and Northern Finger Lakes, including Rochester, Geneseo, Canandaigua, Newark, and Fairhaven. Overnight, mostly cloudy with patchy dense fog. Lows in the mid-60s. Light southwest winds. Saturday, patchy dense fog in the morning, otherwise showers likely in the morning, then a chance of showers and thunderstorms in the afternoon. Humid with highs ranging from around 80 on the hilltops to the mid-80s across the lower elevations. West winds 10 miles an hour or less. Chance of rain 60%. Saturday night, showers likely with a chance of thunderstorms in the evening, then partly cloudy with a chance of showers overnight. Muggy with lows in the mid-60s. Light winds. Chance of rain 60%. Sunday, sunny. Highs ranging from the upper 70s on the hilltops to the lower 80s across the lower elevations. Light winds, becoming west 5 to 10 miles an hour. Sunday night, mainly clear in the evening, then partly cloudy with a chance of showers overnight. Lows in the mid-60s. Light winds. Chance of rain 30%. The forecast for the Southern Finger Lakes, including Tinian, Seneca Falls, and Auburn. Overnight, mostly cloudy with a 40% chance of showers. Patchy dense fog. Lows in the upper 60s. Light winds. Saturday, patchy dense fog in the morning, otherwise partly sunny. A chance of showers in the morning, then a chance of showers and thunderstorms in the afternoon. Humid with highs in the lower 80s. Light southwest winds. Chance of rain 50%. Saturday night, mostly cloudy. A chance of showers and thunderstorms in the evening, then a chance of showers overnight. Muggy with lows in the mid-60s. Light winds. Chance of rain 50%. Sunday, sunny. Highs around 80. Light winds. Sunday night, mainly clear in the evening, then becoming partly cloudy. Lows in the lower 60s. Light winds. And now the extended forecast. Monday, showers likely and a chance of thunderstorms. Highs in the lower 80s. Chance of rain 70%. Tuesday, showers likely and a chance of thunderstorms. Highs in the upper 70s. Lows in the mid-60s. Chance of rain 60%. Wednesday, partly cloudy. A chance of showers. Highs in the upper 70s. Lows in the lower 60s. Chance of rain 30%. Thursday, partly cloudy. A chance of showers. Highs in the upper 70s. Lows in the lower 60s. Chance of rain 40%. Friday, partly cloudy. Highs in the mid-70s. Lows in the upper 50s. This is the NOAA Weather Radio KHA 53 in Rochester. Your source for official weather information across the Western Finger Lakes and the Genesee Valley. KHA 53 operates on a frequency of 162.40 MHz. The 3 a.m. weather at Rochester, it was clear. The temperature was 68 degrees Fahrenheit or 20 degrees Celsius, the dew point 68 and the relative humidity 100%. The wind was southwest at 5 miles an hour. The pressure was 29.99 inches and falling. Repeating at Rochester, it was clear, temperature 68 degrees. The 3 a.m. weather at Rochester, it was clear.
The temperature was 68 degrees Fahrenheit or 20 degrees Celsius.

the dew point 68 and the relative humidity 100%. The wind was southwest at 5 miles an hour. The pressure was 29.99 inches and falling. Repeating at Rochester, it was clear temperature 68 degrees. Around the region at 3 a.m. in Watertown, rain was falling with a temperature of 67. At Elmira, fog was reported with a temperature of 68. It was clear with a temperature of 69 at Buffalo and 69 at Niagara Falls. At Erie, it was partly cloudy with a temperature of 71. At Syracuse, it was mostly cloudy with a temperature of 70. At Binghamton, it was cloudy with a temperature of 68. At Oswego, winds were south at 6 knots with a temperature of 72 degrees. The Central Lake Ontario buoy winds were south at 4 knots with a temperature of 72 degrees and the waves were 0 feet. The forecast for the Genesee Valley and Northern Finger Lakes, including Rochester, Geneseo, Canandaigua, Newark, and Fairhaven. Overnight, mostly cloudy with patchy dense fog. Lows in the mid-60s. Light southwest winds. Saturday, patchy dense fog in the morning, otherwise showers likely in the morning, then a chance of showers and thunderstorms in the afternoon. Humid with highs ranging from around 80 on the hilltops to the mid-80s across the lower elevations. West winds 10 miles an hour or less. Chance of rain 60%. Saturday night, showers likely with a chance of thunderstorms in the evening, then partly cloudy with a chance of showers overnight. Muggy with lows in the mid-60s. Light winds. Chance of rain 60%. Sunday, sunny. Highs ranging from the upper 70s on the hilltops to the lower 80s across the lower elevations. Light winds, becoming west 5 to 10 miles an hour. Sunday night, mainly clear in the evening, then partly cloudy with a chance of showers overnight. Lows in the mid-60s. Light winds. Chance of rain 30%. The forecast for the Southern Finger Lakes, including Penyan, Seneca Falls, and Auburn. Overnight, mostly cloudy with a 40% chance of showers. Patchy dense fog. Lows in the upper 60s. Light winds. Saturday, patchy dense fog in the morning, otherwise partly sunny. A chance of showers in the morning, then a chance of showers and thunderstorms in the afternoon. Humid with highs in the lower 80s. Light southwest winds. Chance of rain 50%. Saturday night, mostly cloudy. A chance of showers and thunderstorms in the evening, then a chance of showers overnight. Muggy with lows in the mid-60s. Light winds. Chance of rain 50%. Sunday, sunny. Highs around 80. Light winds. Sunday night, mainly clear in the evening, then becoming partly cloudy. Lows in the lower 60s. Light winds. And now the extended forecast. Monday, showers likely and a chance of thunderstorms. Highs in the lower 80s. Chance of rain 70%. Tuesday, showers likely and a chance of thunderstorms. Highs in the upper 70s. Lows in the mid-60s. Chance of rain 60%. Wednesday, partly cloudy. A chance of showers. Highs in the upper 70s. Lows in the lower 60s. Chance of rain 30%. Thursday, partly cloudy. A chance of showers. Highs in the upper 70s. Lows in the lower 60s. Chance of rain 40%. Friday, partly cloudy. Highs in the mid-70s. Lows in the upper 50s. The Rochester, New York climate summary for yesterday, August 7th, 2026. Yesterday's high temperature of 79 degrees occurred at 4:31 p.m. Yesterday's low temperature of 69 degrees occurred at 6:09 a.m. 0.13 inches of precipitation fell yesterday, which brings the monthly total to 1.10 inches. The total precipitation for the year now stands at 29.77 inches. There were no heating degree days yesterday. This leaves the monthly total at zero. The yearly total since July 1st is 5. There were 9 cooling degree days yesterday. This brings the monthly total to 60. The yearly total since January 1st is 456. Yesterday the maximum wind observed was 10 miles an hour from the southwest.
The highest wind gust observed was 14 miles per hour from the west, which occurred at 12:41 p.m. The average wind speed was less than 5 miles per hour yesterday. The record high for today is 96, which last occurred in 1930, and the record low is 49, which occurred in 1903. Sunrise today is at 6:09 a.m. and sunset is at 8:23 p.m. This is the NOAA Weather Radio KHA-53 in Rochester. Your source for official weather information across the Western Finger Lakes and the Genesee Valley. KHA-53 operates on a frequency of 162.40 MHz. The 3 a.m. weather at Rochester, it was clear. The temperature was 68 degrees Fahrenheit or 20 degrees Celsius, the dew point 68 and the relative humidity 100%. The wind was southwest at 5 miles an hour. The pressure was 29.99 inches and falling. Repeating at Rochester, it was clear, temperature 68 degrees. Around the region at 3 a.m. in Watertown, rain was falling, with a temperature of 67. At Elmira, fog was reported, with a temperature of 68. It was clear, with a temperature of 69 at Buffalo, and 69 at Niagara Falls. It was partly cloudy, with a temperature of 71 at Erie, and 70 at Toronto. At Syracuse, it was mostly cloudy, with a temperature of 70. At Binghamton, it was cloudy, with a temperature of 68. At Oswego, winds were south at 6 knots, with a temperature of 72 degrees. The Central Lake Ontario buoy winds were south at 4 knots, with a temperature of 72 degrees, and the waves were 0 feet. The forecast for the Genesee Valley and Northern Finger Lakes, including Rochester, Geneseo, Canandaigua, Newark, and Fairhaven. Overnight, mostly cloudy with patchy dense fog. Lows in the mid-60s. Light southwest winds. Saturday, patchy dense fog in the morning, otherwise showers likely in the morning, then a chance of showers and thunderstorms in the afternoon. Humid with highs ranging from around 80 on the hilltops to the mid-80s across the lower elevations. West winds 10 miles an hour or less. Chance of rain 60%. Saturday night, showers likely with a chance of thunderstorms in the evening, then partly cloudy with a chance of showers overnight. Muggy with lows in the mid-60s. Light winds. Chance of rain 60%. Sunday, sunny. Highs ranging from the upper 70s on the hilltops to the lower 80s across the lower elevations. Light winds, becoming west 5 to 10 miles an hour. Sunday night, mainly clear in the evening, then partly cloudy with a chance of showers overnight. Lows in the mid-60s. Light winds. Chance of rain 30%. The forecast for the Southern Finger Lakes, including Tinian, Seneca Falls, and Auburn. Overnight, mostly cloudy with a 40% chance of showers. Patchy dense fog. Lows in the upper 60s. Light winds. Saturday, patchy dense fog in the morning, otherwise partly sunny. A chance of showers in the morning, then a chance of showers and thunderstorms in the afternoon. Humid with highs in the lower 80s. Light southwest winds. Chance of rain 50%. Saturday night, mostly cloudy. A chance of showers and thunderstorms in the evening, then a chance of showers overnight. Muggy with lows in the mid-60s. Light winds. Chance of rain 50%. Sunday, sunny. Highs around 80. Light winds. Sunday night, mainly clear in the evening, then becoming partly cloudy. Lows in the lower 60s. Light winds. And now the extended forecast. Monday, showers likely and a chance of thunderstorms. Highs in the lower 80s. Chance of rain 70%. Tuesday, showers likely and a chance of thunderstorms. Highs in the upper 70s. Lows in the mid-60s. Chance of rain 60%. Wednesday, partly cloudy. A chance of showers. Highs in the upper 70s. Lows in the lower 60s. Chance of rain 30%. Thursday, partly cloudy. A chance of showers. Highs in the upper 70s. Lows in the lower 60s. Chance of rain 40%. Friday, partly cloudy. Highs in the mid-70s. Lows in the upper 50s. This is the NOAA Weather Radio KHA-53 in Rochester.
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Across the Western Finger Lakes in the Genesee Valley. KHA-53 operates on a frequency of 162.40 MHz. The 3 a.m. weather at Rochester, it was clear. The temperature was 68 degrees Fahrenheit or 20 degrees Celsius, the dew point 68 and the relative humidity 100%. The wind was southwest at 5 miles an hour. The pressure was 29.99 inches and falling. Repeating at Rochester, it was clear, temperature 68 degrees. Around the region at 3 a.m. in Watertown, rain was falling, with a temperature of 67. At Elmira, fog was reported, with a temperature of 68. It was clear, with a temperature of 69 at Buffalo, and 69 at Niagara Falls. It was partly cloudy, with a temperature of 71 at Erie, and 70 at Toronto. At Syracuse, it was mostly cloudy, with a temperature of 70. At Binghamton, it was cloudy, with a temperature of 68. At Oswego, winds were south at 6 knots, with a temperature of 72 degrees. The Central Lake Ontario buoy winds were south at 4 knots, with a temperature of 72 degrees, and the waves were 0 feet. The forecast for the Genesee Valley and Northern Finger Lakes, including Rochester, Geneseo, Canandaigua, Newark, and Fairhaven. Overnight, mostly cloudy with patchy dense fog. Lows in the mid-60s. Light southwest winds. Saturday, patchy dense fog in the morning, otherwise showers likely in the morning, then a chance of showers and thunderstorms in the afternoon. Humid with highs ranging from around 80 on the hilltops to the mid-80s across the lower elevations. West winds 10 miles an hour or less. Chance of rain 60%. Saturday night, showers likely with a chance of thunderstorms in the evening, then partly cloudy with a chance of showers overnight. Muggy with lows in the mid-60s. Light winds. Chance of rain 60%. Sunday, sunny. Highs ranging from the upper 70s on the hilltops to the lower 80s across the lower elevations. Light winds, becoming west 5 to 10 miles an hour. Sunday night, mainly clear in the evening, then partly cloudy with a chance of showers overnight. Lows in the mid-60s. Light winds. Chance of rain 30%. The forecast for the Southern Finger Lakes, including Pinyan, Seneca Falls, and Auburn. Overnight, mostly cloudy with a 40% chance of showers. Patchy dense fog. Lows in the upper 60s. Light winds. Saturday, patchy dense fog in the morning, otherwise partly sunny. A chance of showers in the morning, then a chance of showers and thunderstorms in the afternoon. Humid with highs in the lower 80s. Light southwest winds. Chance of rain 50%. Saturday night, mostly cloudy. A chance of showers and thunderstorms in the evening, then a chance of showers overnight. Muggy with lows in the mid-60s. Light winds. Chance of rain 50%. Sunday, sunny. Highs around 80. Light winds. Sunday night, mainly clear in the evening, then becoming partly cloudy. Lows in the lower 60s. Light winds. And now the extended forecast. Monday, showers likely and a chance of thunderstorms. Highs in the lower 80s. Chance of rain 70%. Tuesday, showers likely and a chance of thunderstorms. Highs in the upper 70s. Lows in the mid-60s. Chance of rain 60%. Wednesday, partly cloudy. A chance of showers. Highs in the upper 70s. Lows in the lower 60s. Chance of rain 30%. Thursday, partly cloudy. A chance of showers. Highs in the upper 70s. Lows in the lower 60s. Chance of rain 40%. Friday, partly cloudy. Highs in the mid-70s. Lows in the upper 50s. 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Your source for official weather information across the Western Finger Lakes and the Genesee Valley. KHA-53 operates on a frequency of 162.40 MHz. The 3 a.m. weather at Rochester, it was clear. The temperature was 68 degrees Fahrenheit or 20 degrees Celsius, the dew point 68 and the relative humidity 100%. The wind was southwest at 5 miles an hour. The pressure was 29.99 inches and falling.
repeating at Rochester.

later, it was clear, temperature 68 degrees. Around the region at 3 a.m. in Watertown, rain was falling, with a temperature of 67. At Elmira, fog was reported, with a temperature of 68. It was clear, with a temperature of 69 at Buffalo, and 69 at Niagara Falls. It was partly cloudy, with a temperature of 71 at Erie, and 70 at Toronto. At Syracuse, it was mostly cloudy, with a temperature of 70. At Binghamton, it was cloudy, with a temperature of 68. At Oswego, winds were south at 6 knots, with a temperature of 72 degrees. The Central Lake Ontario buoy winds were south at 4 knots, with a temperature of 72 degrees, and the waves were 0 feet. The forecast for the Genesee Valley and Northern Finger Lakes, including Rochester, Geneseo, Canandaigua, Newark, and Fairhaven. Overnight, mostly cloudy with patchy dense fog. Lows in the mid-60s. Light southwest winds. Saturday, patchy dense fog in the morning, otherwise showers likely in the morning, then a chance of showers and thunderstorms in the afternoon. Humid with highs ranging from around 80 on the hilltops to the mid-80s across the lower elevations. West winds 10 miles an hour or less. Chance of rain 60%. Saturday night, showers likely with a chance of thunderstorms in the evening, then partly cloudy with a chance of showers overnight. Muggy with lows in the mid-60s. Light winds. Chance of rain 60%. Sunday, sunny. Highs ranging from the upper 70s on the hilltops to the lower 80s across the lower elevations. Light winds, becoming west 5 to 10 miles an hour. Sunday night, mainly clear in the evening, then partly cloudy with a chance of showers overnight. Lows in the mid-60s. Light winds. Chance of rain 30%. The forecast for the Southern Finger Lakes, including Tinian, Seneca Falls, and Auburn. Overnight, mostly cloudy with a 40% chance of showers. Patchy dense fog. Lows in the upper 60s. Light winds. Saturday, patchy dense fog in the morning, otherwise partly sunny. A chance of showers in the morning, then a chance of showers and thunderstorms in the afternoon. Humid with highs in the lower 80s. Light southwest winds. Chance of rain 50%. Saturday night, mostly cloudy. A chance of showers and thunderstorms in the evening, then a chance of showers overnight. Muggy with lows in the mid-60s. Light winds. Chance of rain 50%. Sunday, sunny. Highs around 80. Light winds. Sunday night, mainly clear in the evening, then becoming partly cloudy. Lows in the lower 60s. Light winds. And now the extended forecast. Monday, showers likely and a chance of thunderstorms. Highs in the lower 80s. Chance of rain 70%. Tuesday, showers likely and a chance of thunderstorms. Highs in the upper 70s. Lows in the mid-60s. Chance of rain 60%. Wednesday, partly cloudy. A chance of showers. Highs in the upper 70s. Lows in the lower 60s. Chance of rain 30%. Thursday, partly cloudy. A chance of showers. Highs in the upper 70s. Lows in the lower 60s. Chance of rain 40%. Friday, partly cloudy. Highs in the mid-70s. Lows in the upper 50s. The Nearshore Marine Forecast, for the Niagara River to Hamelin Beach along Lake Ontario. Rest of tonight, southeast winds less than 10 knots becoming southwest. Mostly cloudy. Waves 1 foot or less. Saturday, south winds 5 to 15 knots becoming southwest. A chance of showers. Waves 2 feet or less. Saturday night, southwest winds 5 to 15 knots becoming west. A chance of showers in the evening. Waves 1 to 2 feet. Sunday, west winds 5 to 10 knots becoming southwest. Sunny. Waves 2 feet or less. Sunday night, southwest winds 5 to 10 knots becoming south. Partly cloudy. Waves 1 foot or less. Monday, southwest winds 5 to 15 knots becoming west. Showers likely with a chance of thunderstorms. Waves 2 feet or less. Tuesday, west winds 10 knots or less becoming northwest. Showers likely with a chance of

Leaves 1 to 3 feet. Sunday night, west winds 10 knots or less becoming south. Partly cloudy. Waves 1 foot or less. Monday, southwest winds 5 to 10 knots becoming west. Showers likely with a chance of thunderstorms. Waves 1 foot or less. Tuesday, west winds 5 to 10 knots. A chance of showers. Waves 2 feet or less. Wednesday, west winds 10 knots or less. Partly cloudy. Waves 1 foot or less. Winds and waves higher and near thunderstorms. The water temperature off Rochester is 70 degrees. The Nearshore Marine Forecast, 4, Sotus Bay to Mexico Bay. Rest of tonight, light and variable winds. A chance of showers and thunderstorms late this evening, then a chance of showers after midnight. Waves 1 foot or less. Saturday, southwest winds less than 10 knots becoming west. A chance of showers in the morning, then a chance of showers and thunderstorms in the afternoon. Waves once less than 10 knots becoming west. A chance of showers in the morning, then a chance of showers and thunderstorms in the afternoon. Waves 1 foot or less. Saturday night, southwest winds 10 knots or less becoming west 10 to 15 knots. Showers likely. Waves 1 to 3 feet. Sunday, west winds 10 to 15 knots. Sunny. Waves 1 to 3 feet. Sunday night, west winds 10 knots or less becoming south. Partly cloudy. Waves 2 feet or less. Monday, south winds 5 to 10 knots becoming west. A chance of showers and thunderstorms during the day, then showers likely with a chance of thunderstorms Monday night. Waves 1 foot or less. Tuesday, west winds 5 to 10 knots. A chance of showers. Waves 1 to 2 feet. Wednesday, west winds 10 knots or less. A chance of showers Wednesday night. Waves 1 foot or less. Winds and waves higher and near thunderstorms. This is the NOAA Weather Radio KHA 53 in Rochester. 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KHA 53 operates on a frequency of 162.40 MHz. The 3 a.m. weather at Rochester, it was clear. The temperature was 68 degrees Fahrenheit or 20 degrees Celsius, the dew point 68 and the relative humidity 100%. The wind was southwest at 5 miles an hour. The pressure was 29.99 inches and falling. Repeating at Rochester, it was clear, temperature 68 degrees. Around the region at 3 a.m. in Watertown, rain was falling, with a temperature of 67. At Elmira, fog was reported, with a temperature of 68. It was clear, with a temperature of 69 at Buffalo, and 69 at Niagara Falls. It was partly cloudy, with a temperature of 71 at Erie, and 70 at Toronto. At Syracuse, it was mostly cloudy, with a temperature of 70. At Binghamton, it was cloudy, with a temperature of 68. At Oswego, winds were south at 6 knots, with a temperature of 72 degrees. The Central Lake Ontario buoy winds were south at 4 knots, with a temperature of 72 degrees, and the waves were 0 feet. The forecast for the Genesee Valley and Northern Finger Lakes, including Rochester, Geneseo, Canandaigua, Newark, and Fairhaven. Overnight, mostly cloudy with patchy dense fog. Lows in the mid-60s. Light southwest winds. Saturday, patchy dense fog in the morning, otherwise showers likely in the morning, then a chance of showers and thunderstorms in the afternoon. Humid with highs ranging from around 80 on the hilltops to the mid-80s across the lower elevations. West winds 10 miles an hour or less. Chance of rain 60%. Saturday night, showers likely with a chance of thunderstorms in the evening, then partly cloudy with a chance of showers overnight. Muggy with lows in the mid-60s. Light winds. Chance of rain 60%. Sunday, sunny. Highs ranging from the upper 70s on the hilltops to the lower 80s across the lower elevations. Light winds, becoming west 5 to 10 miles an hour. Sunday night, mainly clear in the evening, then partly cloudy with a chance of showers overnight. Lows in the mid-60s. Light winds. Chance of rain 30%. The forecast for the Southern Finger Lakes, including Pinyan, Seneca Falls,

Monday, showers likely and a chance of thunderstorms. Highs in the lower 80s. Chance of rain 70%. Tuesday, showers likely and a chance of thunderstorms. Highs in the upper 70s. Lows in the mid 60s. Chance of rain 60%. Wednesday, partly cloudy. A chance of showers. Highs in the upper 70s. Lows in the lower 60s. Chance of rain 30%. Thursday, partly cloudy. A chance of showers. Highs in the upper 70s. Lows in the lower 60s. Chance of rain 40%. Friday, partly cloudy. Highs in the mid 70s. Lows in the upper 50s. The Rochester, New York climate summary for yesterday, August 7th, 2026. Yesterday's high temperature of 79 degrees occurred at 4:31 p.m. Yesterday's low temperature of 69 degrees occurred at 6:09 a.m. 0.13 inches of precipitation fell yesterday, which brings the monthly total to 1.10 inches. The total precipitation for the year now stands at 29.77 inches. There were no heating degree days yesterday. This leaves the monthly total at zero. The yearly total since July 1st is 5. There were 9 cooling degree days yesterday. This brings the monthly total to 60. The yearly total since January 1st is 456. Yesterday the maximum wind observed was 10 miles an hour from the southwest. The highest wind gust observed was 40 miles per hour from the west, which occurred at 12:41 p.m. The average wind speed was less than 5 miles per hour yesterday. The record high for today is 96, which last occurred in 1930, and the record low is 49, which occurred in 1903. Sunrise today is at 6:09 a.m. and sunset is at 8:23 p.m. This is the NOAA Weather Radio KHA 53 in Rochester. Your source for official weather information across the Western Finger Lakes and the Genesee Valley. KHA 53 operates on a frequency of 162.40 MHz. The 3 a.m. weather at Rochester, it was clear. The temperature was 68 degrees Fahrenheit or 20 degrees Celsius, the dew point 68 and the relative humidity 100%. The wind was southwest at 5 miles an hour. The pressure was 29.99 inches and falling. Repeating at Rochester, it was clear, temperature 68 degrees. Around the region at 3 a.m. at Watertown, rain was falling, with a temperature of 67. At Elmira, fog was reported, with a temperature of 68. It was clear, with a temperature of 69 at Buffalo, and 69 at Niagara Falls. It was partly cloudy, with a temperature of 71 at Erie, and 70 at Toronto. At Syracuse, it was mostly cloudy, with a temperature of 70. At Binghamton, it was cloudy, with a temperature of 68. At Oswego, winds were south at 6 knots, with a temperature of 72 degrees. The Central Lake Ontario buoy winds were south at 4 knots, with a temperature of 72 degrees, and the waves were 0 feet. The forecast for the Genesee Valley and Northern Finger Lakes, including Rochester, Geneseo, Canandaigua, Newark, and Fairhaven. Overnight, mostly cloudy with patchy dense fog. Lows in the mid-60s. Light southwest winds. Saturday, patchy dense fog in the morning, otherwise showers likely in the morning, then a chance of showers and thunderstorms in the afternoon. Humid with highs ranging from around 80 on the hilltops to the mid-80s across the lower elevations. West winds 10 miles an hour or less. Chance of rain 60%. Saturday night, showers likely with a chance of thunderstorms in the evening, then partly cloudy with a chance of showers overnight. Muggy with lows in the mid-60s. Light winds. Chance of rain 60%. Sunday, sunny. Highs ranging from the upper 70s on the hilltops to the lower 80s across the lower elevations. Light winds, becoming west 5 to 10 miles an hour. Sunday night, mainly clear in the evening, then partly cloudy with a chance of showers overnight. Lows in the mid-60s. Light winds. Chance of rain 30%. The forecast for the Southern Finger Lakes, including Pinyan, Seneca Falls, and Auburn. Overnight, mostly cloudy with a 40% chance of showers. Patchy dense fog. Lows in the upper 60s. Light winds.
Saturday, patchy dense fog in the morning, otherwise partly sunny. A chance of showers in the morning, then a chance of showers and thunderstorms in the afternoon. Humid with highs in the lower 80s. Light southwest winds. Chance of rain 50%. Saturday night, mostly cloudy. A chance of showers and thunderstorms in the evening, then a chance of showers overnight. Monday with lows in the mid-60s. Light winds. Chance of rain 50%. Sunday, sunny. Highs around 80. Light winds. Sunday night, mainly clear in the evening, then becoming partly cloudy. Lows in the lower 60s. Light winds. And now the extended forecast. Monday, showers likely and a chance of thunderstorms. Highs in the lower 80s. Chance of rain 70%. Tuesday, showers likely and a chance of thunderstorms. Highs in the upper 70s. Lows in the mid 60s. Chance of rain 60%. Wednesday, partly cloudy. A chance of showers. Highs in the upper 70s. Lows in the lower 60s. Chance of rain 30%. Thursday, partly cloudy. A chance of showers. Highs in the upper 70s. Lows in the lower 60s. Chance of rain 40%. Friday, partly cloudy. Highs in the mid 70s. Lows in the upper 50s. This is the NOAA Weather Radio KHA 53 in Rochester. Your source for official weather information across the Western Finger Lakes and the Genesee Valley. KHA 53 operates on a frequency of 162.40 MHz. The 3 a.m. weather at Rochester, it was clear. The temperature was 68 degrees Fahrenheit or 20 degrees Celsius, the dew point 68 and the relative humidity 100%. The wind was southwest at 5 miles an hour. The pressure was 29.99 inches and falling. Repeating at Rochester, it was clear, temperature 68 degrees. Around the region at 3 a.m. in Watertown, rain was falling, with a temperature of 67. At Elmira, fog was reported, with a temperature of 68. It was clear, with a temperature of 69 at Buffalo, and 69 at Niagara Falls. It was partly cloudy, with a temperature of 71 at Erie, and 70 at Toronto. At Syracuse, it was mostly cloudy, with a temperature of 70. At Binghamton, it was cloudy, with a temperature of 68. At Oswego, winds were south at 6 knots, with a temperature of 72 degrees. The Central Lake Ontario buoy winds were south at 4 knots, with a temperature of 72 degrees, and the waves were 0 feet. The forecast for the Genesee Valley and Northern Finger Lakes, including Rochester, Geneseo, Canandaigua, Newark, and Fairhaven. Overnight, mostly cloudy with patchy dense fog. Lows in the mid-60s. Light southwest winds. Saturday, patchy dense fog in the morning, otherwise showers likely in the morning, then a chance of showers and thunderstorms in the afternoon. Humid with highs ranging from around 80 on the hilltops to the mid-80s across the lower elevations. West winds 10 miles an hour or less. Chance of rain 60%. Saturday night, showers likely with a chance of thunderstorms in the evening, then partly cloudy with a chance of showers overnight. Monday with lows in the mid-60s. Light winds. Chance of rain 60%. Sunday, sunny. Highs ranging from the upper 70s on the hilltops to the lower 80s across the lower elevations. Light winds, becoming west 5 to 10 miles an hour. Sunday night, mainly clear in the evening, then partly cloudy with a chance of showers overnight. Lows in the mid-60s. Light winds. Chance of rain 30%. The forecast for the Southern Finger Lakes, including Pinyan, Seneca Falls, and Auburn. Overnight, mostly cloudy with a 40% chance of showers. Patchy dense fog. Lows in the upper 60s. Light winds. Saturday, patchy dense fog in the morning, otherwise partly sunny. A chance of showers in the morning, then a chance of showers and thunderstorms in the afternoon. Humid with highs in the lower 80s. Light southwest winds. Chance of rain 50%. Saturday night, mostly cloudy. A chance of showers and thunderstorms in the evening, then a chance of showers overnight. Monday with lows in the mid-60s. Light winds.

degrees Celsius, the dew point 68 and the relative humidity 100%. The wind was southwest at 5 miles an hour. The pressure was 29.99 inches and steady. Repeating at Rochester, it was partly cloudy, temperature 68 degrees. Around the region at 3 a.m. in Watertown, rain was falling, with a temperature of 67. At Elmira, fog was reported, with a temperature of 68. It was clear, with a temperature of 69 at Buffalo, and 69 at Niagara Falls. It was partly cloudy, with a temperature of 71 at Erie, and 70 at Toronto. At Syracuse, it was mostly cloudy, with a temperature of 70. At Binghamton, it was cloudy, with a temperature of 68. At Oswego, winds were south at 6 knots, with a temperature of 72 degrees. The Central Lake Ontario buoy winds were south at 4 knots, with a temperature of 72 degrees, and the waves were 0 feet. Around the region at 4 a.m. fog was reported, with a temperature of 68 at Elmira, and 68 at Binghamton. It was partly cloudy, with a temperature of 72 at Erie, 68 at Buffalo, and 70 at Syracuse. At Niagara Falls, it was mostly cloudy, with a temperature of 69. At Watertown, rain and fog were reported, with a temperature of 69. At Oswego, winds were south at 5 knots, with a temperature of 72 degrees. The Central Lake Ontario buoy winds were west at 8 knots, with a temperature of 73 degrees, and the waves were 0 feet. The forecast for the Genesee Valley and Northern Finger Lakes, including Rochester, Geneseo, Canandaigua, Newark, and Fairhaven. Today, patchy dense fog early, otherwise partly sunny. Showers likely this morning, then a chance of showers and thunderstorms this afternoon. Highs ranging from around 80 on the hilltops to the mid-80s across the lower elevations. West winds 10 miles an hour or less. Chance of rain 60%. Tonight, showers likely with a chance of thunderstorms in the evening, then partly cloudy with a chance of showers overnight. Muggy with lows in the mid-60s. Light southwest winds. Chance of rain 60%. Sunday, sunny. Highs ranging from the upper 70s on the hilltops to the lower 80s across the lower elevations. West winds 10 miles an hour or less. Sunday night, mainly clear in the evening, then partly cloudy with a chance of showers overnight. Lows in the mid-60s. Light winds. Chance of rain 30%. Monday, showers likely in the morning, then showers likely with a chance of thunderstorms in the afternoon. Humid with highs ranging from around 80 on the hilltops to the mid-80s across the lower elevations. South winds 10 miles an hour or less, becoming southwest 10 to 15 miles an hour. Chance of rain 70%. The forecast for the Southern Finger Lakes, including Pinyan, Seneca Falls, and Auburn. Today, partly sunny. Patchy fog this morning. A chance of showers late this morning. A chance of showers and thunderstorms this afternoon. Highs in the lower 80s. Light southwest winds. Chance of rain 50%. Tonight, mostly cloudy. A chance of showers and thunderstorms in the evening, then a chance of showers overnight. Muggy with lows in the mid-60s. Light southwest winds. Chance of rain 50%. Sunday, sunny. Highs around 80. Light winds. Sunday night, mainly clear in the evening, then becoming partly cloudy. Lows in the lower 60s. Light winds. Monday, partly sunny with a chance of showers in the morning, then mostly cloudy with showers likely with a chance of thunderstorms in the afternoon. Humid with highs in the lower 80s. Southwest winds 10 miles an hour or less. Chance of rain 70%. And now the extended forecast. Tuesday, showers likely and a chance of thunderstorms. Highs in the upper 70s. Lows in the mid-60s. Chance of rain 60%. Wednesday, partly cloudy. A chance of showers. Highs in the upper 70s. Lows in the lower 60s. Chance of rain 30%. Thursday, partly cloudy. A chance of showers. Highs in the upper 70s. Lows in the lower 60s. Chance of rain 40%. Friday, partly cloudy. Highs in the mid-70s. Lows in the upper 50s. Open Lake Forecast, for the Niagara

river to Hamlin Beach beyond 5 miles from shore. Today, southwest winds 10 knots or less, increasing to 10 to 15 knots. Patchy dense fog early. A chance of showers through early afternoon, then a chance of showers and thunderstorms late. Waves 2 feet or less. Tonight, southwest winds 5 to 10 knots becoming west. A chance of showers and thunderstorms early. Waves 2 feet or less. Sunday, northwest winds 5 to 15 knots becoming southwest. Waves 2 feet or less. Sunday night, southwest winds 5 to 10 knots. A chance of showers overnight. Waves 1 foot or less. Monday, southwest winds 5 to 15 knots becoming west. Showers likely with a chance of thunderstorms during the day, then a chance of showers and thunderstorms Monday night. Waves 2 feet or less. Tuesday, west winds 5 to 10 knots becoming northwest. A chance of showers during the day. Waves 1 foot or less. Wednesday, west winds 5 to 10 knots. A chance of showers Wednesday night. Waves 1 foot or less. Winds and waves higher in and near thunderstorms. Open lake forecast, 4, Hamlin Beach to Mexico Bay beyond 5 miles from shore. Today, southwest winds 10 knots or less becoming south. A chance of showers late this morning. A chance of showers and thunderstorms this afternoon. Waves 1 foot or less. Tonight, south winds 5 to 10 knots becoming west. A chance of showers and thunderstorms early, then a chance of showers. Waves 2 feet or less. Sunday, west winds 10 to 15 knots. Waves 1 to 3 feet. Sunday night, west winds 5 to 15 knots becoming south. Waves 2 feet or less. Monday, south winds 5 to 10 knots becoming west. Showers likely with a chance of thunderstorms. Waves 2 feet or less. Tuesday, west winds 5 to 10 knots. A chance of showers during the day. Waves 2 feet or less. Wednesday, west winds 5 to 10 knots. A chance of showers Wednesday night. Waves 1 foot or less. Winds and waves higher in and near thunderstorms. This is the NOAA Weather Radio KHA 53 in Rochester. Your source for official weather information across the Western Finger Lakes and the Genesee Valley. KHA 53 operates on a frequency of 162.40 MHz. The 4 a.m. weather at Rochester, it was partly cloudy. The temperature was 68 degrees Fahrenheit or 20 degrees Celsius, the dew point 68 and the relative humidity 100%. The wind was southwest at 5 miles an hour. The pressure was 29.99 inches and steady. Repeating at Rochester, it was partly cloudy, temperature 68 degrees. Around the region at 4 a.m. fog was reported, with a temperature of 68 at Elmira and 68 at Binghamton. It was partly cloudy, with a temperature of 72 at Erie, 68 at Buffalo, and 70 at Syracuse. At Niagara Falls, it was mostly cloudy, with a temperature of 69. At Watertown, rain and fog were reported, with a temperature of 69. At Oswego, winds were south at 5 knots, with a temperature of 72 degrees. The Central Lake Ontario buoy winds were west at 8 knots, with a temperature of 73 degrees, and the waves were 0 feet. Around the region at 4 a.m. at Watertown, rain was falling, with a temperature of 69. Fog was reported, with a temperature of 68 at Elmira, and 68 at Binghamton. It was partly cloudy, with a temperature of 72 at Erie, 68 at Buffalo, 70 at Toronto, and 70 at Syracuse. At Niagara Falls, it was mostly cloudy, with a temperature of 68. At Oswego, winds were south at 5 knots, with a temperature of 72 degrees. The Central Lake Ontario buoy winds were west at 8 knots, with a temperature of 73 degrees, and the waves were 0 feet. The forecast for the Genesee Valley and Northern Finger Lakes, including Rochester, Geneseo, Canandaigua, Newark, and Fairhaven. Today, patchy dense fog early, otherwise partly sunny. Showers likely this morning, then a chance of showers and thunderstorms this afternoon. Highs ranging from around 80 on the hilltops to the mid-80s across the lower elevations. West winds 10 miles an hour or less. Chance of rain 60%. Tonight, showers likely

with a chance of thunderstorms in the evening, then partly cloudy with a chance of showers overnight. Muggy with lows in the mid-60s. Light southwest winds. Chance of rain 60%. Sunday, sunny. Highs ranging from the upper 70s on the hilltops to the lower 80s across the lower elevations. West winds 10 miles an hour or less. Sunday night, mainly clear in the evening, then partly cloudy with a chance of showers overnight. Lows in the mid-60s. Light winds. Chance of rain 30%. Monday, showers likely in the morning, then showers likely with a chance of thunderstorms in the afternoon. Humid with highs ranging from around 80 on the hilltops to the mid-80s across the lower elevations. South winds 10 miles an hour or less, becoming southwest 10 to 15 miles an hour. Chance of rain 70%. The forecast for the Southern Finger Lakes, including Pinyan, Seneca Falls, and Auburn. Today, partly sunny. Patchy fog this morning. A chance of showers late this morning. A chance of showers and thunderstorms this afternoon. Highs in the lower 80s. Light southwest winds. Chance of rain 50%. Tonight, mostly cloudy. A chance of showers and thunderstorms in the evening, then a chance of showers overnight. Muggy with lows in the mid-60s. Light southwest winds. Chance of rain 50%. Sunday, sunny. Highs around 80. Light winds. Sunday night, mainly clear in the evening, then becoming partly cloudy. Lows in the lower 60s. Light winds. Monday, partly sunny with a chance of showers in the morning, then mostly cloudy with showers likely with a chance of thunderstorms in the afternoon. Humid with highs in the lower 80s. Southwest winds 10 miles an hour or less. Chance of rain 70%. And now the extended forecast. Tuesday, showers likely and a chance of thunderstorms. Highs in the upper 70s. Lows in the mid-60s. Chance of rain 60%. Wednesday, partly cloudy. A chance of showers. Highs in the upper 70s. Lows in the lower 60s. Chance of rain 30%. Thursday, partly cloudy. A chance of showers. Highs in the upper 70s. Lows in the lower 60s. Chance of rain 40%. Friday, partly cloudy. Highs in the mid-70s. Lows in the upper 50s. The Rochester, New York climate summary for yesterday, August 7, 2026. Yesterday's high temperature of 79 degrees occurred at 4:31 p.m. Yesterday's low temperature of 69 degrees occurred at 6:09 a.m. 0.13 inches of precipitation fell yesterday, which brings the monthly total to 1.10 inches. The total precipitation for the year now stands at 29.77 inches. There were no heating degree days yesterday. This leaves the monthly total at zero. The yearly total since July 1st is 5. There were 9 cooling degree days yesterday. This brings the monthly total to 60. The yearly total since January 1st is 456. Yesterday the maximum wind observed was 10 miles an hour from the southwest. The highest wind gust observed was 14 miles per hour from the west, which occurred at 12:41 p.m. The average wind speed was less than 5 miles per hour yesterday. The record high for today is 96, which last occurred in 1930, and the record low is 49, which occurred in 1903. Sunrise today is at 6:09 a.m. and sunset is at 8:23 p.m. This is the NOAA Weather Radio KHA-53 in Rochester. Your source for official weather information across the Western Finger Lakes and the Genesee Valley. KHA-53 operates on a frequency of 162.40 MHz. The 4 a.m. weather at Rochester, it was partly cloudy. The temperature was 68 degrees Fahrenheit or 20 degrees Celsius, the dew point 68 and the relative humidity 100%. The wind was southwest at 5 miles an hour. The pressure was 29.99 inches and steady. Repeating at Rochester, it was partly cloudy, temperature 68 degrees. Around the region at 4 a.m. at Watertown, rain was falling, with a temperature of 69. Fog was reported, with a temperature of 68 at Elmira, and 68 at Binghamton. It was partly cloudy, with a temperature of 72 at Erie, 60.

8 at Buffalo, 70 at Toronto, and 70 at Syracuse. At Niagara Falls, it was mostly cloudy, with a temperature of 68. At Oswego, winds were south at 5 knots, with a temperature of 72 degrees. The Central Lake Ontario buoy winds were west at 8 knots, with a temperature of 73 degrees, and the waves were 0 feet. The forecast for the Genesee Valley and Northern Finger Lakes, including Rochester, Geneseo, Canandaigua, Newark, and Fairhaven. Today, patchy dense fog early, otherwise partly sunny. Showers likely this morning, then a chance of showers and thunderstorms this afternoon. Highs ranging from around 80 on the hilltops to the mid-80s across the lower elevations. West winds 10 miles an hour or less. Chance of rain 60%. Tonight, showers likely with a chance of thunderstorms in the evening, then partly cloudy with a chance of showers overnight. Muggy with lows in the mid-60s. Light southwest winds. Chance of rain 60%. Sunday, sunny. Highs ranging from the upper 70s on the hilltops to the lower 80s across the lower elevations. West winds 10 miles an hour or less. Sunday night, mainly clear in the evening, then partly cloudy with a chance of showers overnight. Lows in the mid-60s. Light winds. Chance of rain 30%. Monday, showers likely in the morning, then showers likely with a chance of thunderstorms in the afternoon. Humid with highs ranging from around 80 on the hilltops to the mid-80s across the lower elevations. South winds 10 miles an hour or less, becoming southwest 10 to 15 miles an hour. Chance of rain 70%. The forecast for the Southern Finger Lakes, including Pinyin, Seneca Falls, and Auburn. Today, partly sunny. Patchy fog this morning. A chance of showers late this morning. A chance of showers and thunderstorms this afternoon. Highs in the lower 80s. Light southwest winds. Chance of rain 50%. Tonight, mostly cloudy. A chance of showers and thunderstorms in the evening, then a chance of showers overnight. Muggy with lows in the mid-60s. Light southwest winds. Chance of rain 50%. Sunday, sunny. Highs around 80. Light winds. Sunday night, mainly clear in the evening, then becoming partly cloudy. Lows in the lower 60s. Light winds. Monday, partly sunny with a chance of showers in the morning, then mostly cloudy with showers likely with a chance of thunderstorms in the afternoon. Humid with highs in the lower 80s. Southwest winds 10 miles an hour or less. Chance of rain 70%. And now the extended forecast. Tuesday, showers likely and a chance of thunderstorms. Highs in the upper 70s. Lows in the mid-60s. Chance of rain 60%. Wednesday, partly cloudy. A chance of showers. Highs in the upper 70s. Lows in the lower 60s. Chance of rain 30%. Thursday, partly cloudy. A chance of showers. Highs in the upper 70s. Lows in the lower 60s. Chance of rain 40%. Friday, partly cloudy. Highs in the mid-70s. Lows in the upper 50s. 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Your source for official weather information across the Western Finger Lakes and the Genesee Valley. KHA-53 operates on a frequency of 162.40 MHz. The 4 a.m. weather at Rochester, it was partly cloudy. The temperature was 68 degrees Fahrenheit or 20 degrees Celsius, the dew point 68 and the relative humidity 100%. The wind was southwest at 5 miles an hour. The pressure was 29.99 inches and steady. Repeating at Rochester, it was partly cloudy, temperature 68 degrees. Around the region at 4 a.m. at Watertown, rain was falling, with a temperature of 69. Fog was reported, with a temperature of 68 at Elmira, and 68 at Binghamton. It was partly cloudy, with a temperature of 72 at Erie, 68 at Buffalo, 70 at Toronto, and 70 at Syracuse. At Niagara Falls, it was mostly cloudy, with a temperature of 68. At Oswego, winds were south at 5 knots, with a temperature of 72 degrees. The Central Lake Ontario buoy winds were west at 8 knots, with a temperature of 73 degrees, and the waves were 0 feet.

The forecast for the Genesee Valley and Northern Finger Lakes, including Rochester, Geneseo, Canandaigua, Newark, and Fairhaven. Today, patchy dense fog early, otherwise partly sunny. Showers likely this morning, then a chance of showers and thunderstorms this afternoon. Highs ranging from around 80 on the hilltops to the mid-80s across the lower elevations. West winds 10 miles an hour or less. Chance of rain 60%. Tonight, showers likely with a chance of thunderstorms in the evening, then partly cloudy with a chance of showers overnight. Muggy with lows in the mid-60s. Light southwest winds. Chance of rain 60%. Sunday, sunny. Highs ranging from the upper 70s on the hilltops to the lower 80s across the lower elevations. West winds 10 miles an hour or less. Sunday night, mainly clear in the evening, then partly cloudy with a chance of showers overnight. Lows in the mid-60s. Light winds. Chance of rain 30%. Monday, showers likely in the morning, then showers likely with a chance of thunderstorms in the afternoon. Humid with highs ranging from around 80 on the hilltops to the mid-80s across the lower elevations. South winds 10 miles an hour or less, becoming southwest 10 to 15 miles an hour. Chance of rain 70%. The forecast for the Southern Finger Lakes, including Pinyan, Seneca Falls, and Auburn. Today, partly sunny. Patchy fog this morning. A chance of showers late this morning. A chance of showers and thunderstorms this afternoon. Highs in the lower 80s. Light southwest winds. Chance of rain 50%. Tonight, mostly cloudy. A chance of showers and thunderstorms in the evening, then a chance of showers overnight. Muggy with lows in the mid-60s. Light southwest winds. Chance of rain 50%. Sunday, sunny. Highs around 80. Light winds. Sunday night, mainly clear in the evening, then becoming partly cloudy. Lows in the lower 60s. Light winds. Monday, partly sunny with a chance of showers in the morning, then mostly cloudy with showers likely with a chance of thunderstorms in the afternoon. Humid with highs in the lower 80s. Southwest winds 10 miles an hour or less. Chance of rain 70%. And now the extended forecast. Tuesday, showers likely and a chance of thunderstorms. Highs in the upper 70s. Lows in the mid 60s. Chance of rain 60%. Wednesday, partly cloudy. A chance of showers. Highs in the upper 70s. Lows in the lower 60s. Chance of rain 30%. Thursday, partly cloudy. A chance of showers. Highs in the upper 70s. Lows in the lower 60s. Chance of rain 40%. Friday, partly cloudy. Highs in the mid-70s. Lows in the upper 50s. 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KHA-53 operates on a frequency of 162.40 MHz. The 4 a.m. weather at Rochester, it was partly cloudy. The temperature was 68 degrees Fahrenheit or 20 degrees Celsius, the dew point 68 and the relative humidity 100%. The wind was southwest at 5 miles an hour. The pressure was 29.99 inches and steady. Repeating at Rochester, it was partly cloudy, temperature 68 degrees. Around the region at 4 a.m. at Watertown, rain was falling, with a temperature of 69. Fog was reported, with a temperature of 68 at Elmira, and 68 at Binghamton. It was partly cloudy, with a temperature of 72 at Erie, 68 at Buffalo, 70 at Toronto, and 70 at Syracuse. At Niagara Falls, it was mostly cloudy, with a temperature of 68. At Oswego, winds were south at 5 knots, with a temperature of 72 degrees. The Central Lake Ontario buoy winds were west at 8 knots, with a temperature of 73 degrees, and the waves were 0 feet. The forecast for the Genesee Valley and Northern Finger Lakes, including Rochester, Geneseo, Canandaigua, Newark, and Fairhaven. Today, patchy dense fog early, otherwise partly sunny. Showers likely this morning, then a chance of showers and thunderstorms this afternoon. Highs ranging from around 80 on the hilltops to the mid-80s.

across the lower elevations. West winds 10 miles an hour or less. Chance of rain 60%. Tonight, showers likely with a chance of thunderstorms in the evening, then partly cloudy with a chance of showers overnight. Muggy with lows in the mid-60s. Light southwest winds. Chance of rain 60%. Sunday, sunny. Highs ranging from the upper 70s on the hilltops to the lower 80s across the lower elevations. West winds 10 miles an hour or less. Sunday night, mainly clear in the evening, then partly cloudy with a chance of showers overnight. Lows in the mid-60s. Light winds. Chance of rain 30%. Monday, showers likely in the morning, then showers likely with a chance of thunderstorms in the afternoon. Humid with highs ranging from around 80 on the hilltops to the mid-80s across the lower elevations. South winds 10 miles an hour or less, becoming southwest 10 to 15 miles an hour. Chance of rain 70%. The forecast for the Southern Finger Lakes, including Pinyan, Seneca Falls, and Auburn. Today, partly sunny. Patchy fog this morning. A chance of showers late this morning. A chance of showers and thunderstorms this afternoon. Highs in the lower 80s. Light southwest winds. Chance of rain 50%. Tonight, mostly cloudy. A chance of showers and thunderstorms in the evening, then a chance of showers overnight. Muggy with lows in the mid-60s. Light southwest winds. Chance of rain 50%. Sunday, sunny. Highs around 80. Light winds. Sunday night, mainly clear in the evening, then becoming partly cloudy. Lows in the lower 60s. Light winds. Monday, partly sunny with a chance of showers in the morning, then mostly cloudy with showers likely with a chance of thunderstorms in the afternoon. Humid with highs in the lower 80s. Southwest winds 10 miles an hour or less. Chance of rain 70%. And now the extended forecast. Tuesday, showers likely and a chance of thunderstorms. Highs in the upper 70s. Lows in the mid 60s. Chance of rain 60%. Wednesday, partly cloudy. A chance of showers. Highs in the upper 70s. Lows in the lower 60s. Chance of rain 30%. Thursday, partly cloudy. A chance of showers. Highs in the upper 70s. Lows in the lower 60s. Chance of rain 40%. Friday, partly cloudy. Highs in the mid-70s. Lows in the upper 50s. The Nearshore Marine Forecast, for the Niagara River to Hamelin Beach along Lake Ontario. Today, southwest winds 10 knots or less. Showers likely this morning, then a chance of showers and thunderstorms this afternoon. Waves 1 foot or less. Tonight, southwest winds 5 to 10 knots becoming west. A chance of showers and thunderstorms in the evening. Waves 1 foot or less. Sunday, west winds 5 to 10 knots. Sunny. Waves 2 feet or less. Sunday night, southwest winds 5 to 10 knots becoming south. A chance of showers overnight. Waves 1 foot or less. Monday, southwest winds 5 to 15 knots becoming west. Showers likely with a chance of thunderstorms. Waves 2 feet or less. Tuesday, west winds 5 to 10 knots. A chance of showers. Waves 1 foot or less. Wednesday, west winds 5 to 10 knots. A chance of showers Wednesday night, winds 5 to 10 knots. A chance of showers. Waves 1 foot or less. Wednesday, west winds 5 to 10 knots. A chance of showers Wednesday night. Waves 1 foot or less. Winds and waves higher in and near thunderstorms. The Nearshore Marine Forecast, for Hamelin Beach to Sodus Bay. Today, southwest winds less than 10 knots. A chance of showers early, then showers likely late this morning. A chance of showers and thunderstorms this afternoon. Waves 1 foot or less. Tonight, southwest winds 5 to 10 knots becoming west. A chance of showers and thunderstorms in the evening, then a chance of showers overnight. Waves 2 feet or less. Sunday, west winds 5 to 15 knots. Sunny. Waves 1 to 3 feet. Sunday night, west winds 10 knots or less.

coming south. A chance of showers overnight. Waves 1 foot or less. Monday, south winds 5 to 10 knots becoming west. Showers likely with a chance of thunderstorms. Waves 2 feet or less. Tuesday, west winds 5 to 10 knots. A chance of showers. Waves 1 foot or less. Wednesday, west winds 5 to 10 knots. A chance of showers Wednesday night. Waves 1 foot or less. Winds and waves higher and near thunderstorms. The water temperature off Rochester is 70 degrees. The nearshore marine forecast, 4, Sodus Bay to Mexico Bay. Today, southwest winds less than 10 knots. A chance of showers late this morning. A chance of showers and thunderstorms this afternoon. Waves 1 foot or less. Tonight, southwest winds 10 knots or less becoming west. A chance of showers and thunderstorms in the evening, then a chance of showers overnight. Waves 2 feet or less. Sunday, west winds 10 to 15 knots. Sunny. Waves 1 to 3 feet. Sunday night, west winds 10 knots or less becoming south. Mainly clear in the evening, then becoming partly cloudy. Waves 2 feet or less. Monday, south winds 5 to 10 knots becoming west. Showers likely with a chance of thunderstorms. Waves 2 feet or less. Tuesday, west winds 5 to 10 knots. A chance of showers during the day. Waves 2 feet or less. Wednesday, west winds 10 knots or less becoming southwest. A chance of showers Wednesday night. Waves 1 foot or less. Winds and waves higher and near thunderstorms. This is the NOAA Weather Radio KHA 53 in Rochester. Your source for official weather information across the Western Finger Lakes and the Genesee Valley. KHA 53 operates on a frequency of 162.40 MHz. The 4 a.m. weather at Rochester, it was partly cloudy. The temperature was 68 degrees Fahrenheit or 20 degrees Celsius, the dew point 68 and the relative humidity 100%. The wind was southwest at 5 miles an hour. The pressure was 29.99 inches and steady. Repeating at Rochester, it was partly cloudy, temperature 68 degrees. Around the region at 4 a.m. at Watertown, rain was falling, with a temperature of 69. Fog was reported, with a temperature of 68 at Elmira, and 68 at Binghamton. It was partly cloudy, with a temperature of 72 at Erie, 68 at Buffalo, 70 at Toronto, and 70 at Syracuse. At Niagara Falls, it was mostly cloudy, with a temperature of 68. At Oswego, winds were south at 5 knots, with a temperature of 72 degrees. The Central Lake Ontario buoy winds were west at 8 knots, with a temperature of 73 degrees, and the waves were 0 feet. The forecast for the Genesee Valley and Northern Finger Lakes, including Rochester, Geneseo, Canandaigua, Newark, and Fairhaven. Today, patchy dense fog early, otherwise partly sunny. Showers likely this morning, then a chance of showers and thunderstorms this afternoon. Highs ranging from around 80 on the hilltops to the mid-80s across the lower elevations. West winds 10 miles an hour or less. Chance of rain 60%. Tonight, showers likely with a chance of thunderstorms in the evening, then partly cloudy with a chance of showers overnight. Muggy with lows in the mid-60s. Light southwest winds. Chance of rain 60%. Sunday, sunny. Highs ranging from the upper 70s on the hilltops to the lower 80s across the lower elevations. West winds 10 miles an hour or less. Sunday night, mainly clear in the evening, then partly cloudy with a chance of showers overnight. Lows in the mid-60s. Light winds. Chance of rain 30%. Monday, showers likely in the morning, then showers likely with a chance of thunderstorms in the afternoon. Humid with highs ranging from around 80 on the hilltops to the mid-80s across the lower elevations. South winds 10 miles an hour or less, becoming southwest 10 to 15 miles an hour. Chance of rain 70%. The forecast for the Southern Finger Lakes, including Pinyan, Seneca Falls, and Auburn. Today, partly sunny. Patchy fog this morning. A chance of showers late this morning. A chance of showers and thunderstorms this afternoon.
Highs in the lower 80s. Light southwest winds. Chance of rain 50%. Tonight, mostly cloudy. A chance of showers and thunderstorms in the evening, then a chance of showers overnight. Muggy with lows in the mid-60s. Light southwest winds. Chance of rain 50%. Sunday, sunny. Highs around 80. Light winds. Sunday night, mainly clear in the evening, then becoming partly cloudy. Lows in the lower 60s. Light winds. Monday, partly sunny with a chance of showers in the morning, then mostly cloudy with showers likely with a chance of thunderstorms in the afternoon. Humid with highs in the lower 80s. Southwest winds 10 miles an hour or less. Chance of rain 70%. And now the extended forecast. Tuesday, showers likely and a chance of thunderstorms. Highs in the upper 70s. Lows in the mid 60s. Chance of rain 60%. Wednesday, partly cloudy. A chance of showers. Highs in the upper 70s. Lows in the lower 60s. Chance of rain 30%. Thursday, partly cloudy. A chance of showers. Highs in the upper 70s. Lows in the lower 60s. Chance of rain 40%. Friday, partly cloudy. Highs in the mid-70s. Lows in the upper 50s. 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KHA-53 operates on a frequency of 162.40 MHz. The 4 a.m. weather at Rochester, it was partly cloudy. The temperature was 68 degrees Fahrenheit or 20 degrees Celsius, the dew point 68 and the relative humidity 100%. The wind was southwest at 5 miles an hour. The pressure was 29.99 inches and steady. Repeating at Rochester, it was partly cloudy, temperature 68 degrees. Around the region at 4 a.m. at Watertown, rain was falling, with a temperature of 69. Fog was reported, with a temperature of 68 at Elmira, and 68 at Binghamton. It was partly cloudy, with a temperature of 72 at Erie, 68 at Buffalo, 70 at Toronto, and 70 at Syracuse. At Niagara Falls, it was mostly cloudy, with a temperature of 68. At Oswego, winds were south at 5 knots, with a temperature of 72 degrees. The Central Lake Ontario buoy winds were west at 8 knots, with a temperature of 73 degrees, and the waves were 0 feet. The forecast for the Genesee Valley and Northern Finger Lakes, including Rochester, Geneseo, Canandaigua, Newark, and Fairhaven. Today, patchy dense fog early, otherwise partly sunny. Showers likely this morning, then a chance of showers and thunderstorms this afternoon. Highs ranging from around 80 on the hilltops to the mid-80s across the lower elevations. West winds 10 miles an hour or less. Chance of rain 60%. Tonight, showers likely with a chance of thunderstorms in the evening, then partly cloudy with a chance of showers overnight. Muggy with lows in the mid-60s. Light southwest winds. Chance of rain 60%. Sunday, sunny. Highs ranging from the upper 70s on the hilltops to the lower 80s across the lower elevations. West winds 10 miles an hour or less. Sunday night, mainly clear in the evening, then partly cloudy with a chance of showers overnight. Lows in the mid-60s. Light winds. Chance of rain 30%. Monday, showers likely in the morning, then showers likely with a chance of thunderstorms in the afternoon. Humid with highs ranging from around 80 on the hilltops to the mid-80s across the lower elevations. South winds 10 miles an hour or less, becoming southwest 10 to 15 miles an hour. Chance of rain 70%. The forecast for the Southern Finger Lakes, including Pinyan, Seneca Falls, and Auburn. Today, partly sunny. Patchy fog this morning. A chance of showers late this morning. A chance of showers and thunderstorms this afternoon. Highs in the lower 80s. Light southwest winds. Chance of rain 50%. Tonight, mostly cloudy. A chance of showers and thunderstorms in the evening, then a chance of showers overnight. Muggy with lows in the mid-60s. Light southwest winds. Chance of rain 50%. Sunday, sunny.
Highs around

light winds. Sunday night, mainly clear in the evening, then becoming partly cloudy. Lows in the lower 60s. Light winds. Monday, partly sunny with a chance of showers in the morning, then mostly cloudy with showers likely with a chance of thunderstorms in the afternoon. Humid with highs in the lower 80s. Southwest winds 10 miles an hour or less. Chance of rain 70%. And now the extended forecast. Tuesday, showers likely and a chance of thunderstorms. Highs in the upper 70s. Lows in the mid 60s. Chance of rain 60%. Wednesday, partly cloudy. A chance of showers. Highs in the upper 70s. Lows in the lower 60s. Chance of rain 30%. Thursday, partly cloudy. A chance of showers. Highs in the upper 70s. Lows in the lower 60s. Chance of rain 40%. Friday, partly cloudy. Highs in the mid 70s. Lows in the upper 50s. The Rochester, New York climate summary for yesterday, August 7th, 2026. Yesterday's high temperature of 79 degrees occurred at 4:31 p.m. Yesterday's low temperature of 69 degrees occurred at 6:09 a.m. 0.13 inches of precipitation fell yesterday, which brings the monthly total to 1.10 inches. The total precipitation for the year now stands at 29.77 inches. There were no heating degree days yesterday. This leaves the monthly total at zero. The yearly total since July 1st is 5. There were 9 cooling degree days yesterday. This brings the monthly total to 60. The yearly total since January 1st is 456. Yesterday the maximum wind observed was 10 miles an hour from the southwest. The highest wind gust observed was 14 miles per hour from the west, which occurred at 12:41 p.m. The average wind speed was less than 5 miles per hour yesterday. The record high for today is 96, which last occurred in 1930, and the record low is 49, which occurred in 1903. Sunrise today is at 6:09 a.m. and sunset is at 8:23 p.m. This is the NOAA Weather Radio KHA-53 in Rochester. Your source for official weather information across the Western Finger Lakes and the Genesee Valley. KHA-53 operates on a frequency of 162.40 MHz. The 4 a.m. weather at Rochester, it was partly cloudy. The temperature was 68 degrees Fahrenheit or 20 degrees Celsius, the dew point 68 and the relative humidity 100%. The wind was southwest at 5 miles an hour. The pressure was 29.99 inches and steady. Repeating at Rochester, it was partly cloudy, temperature 68 degrees. Around the region at 4 a.m. at Watertown, rain was falling, with a temperature of 69. Fog was reported, with a temperature of 68 at Elmira, and 68 at Binghamton. It was partly cloudy, with a temperature of 72 at Erie, 68 at Buffalo, 70 at Toronto, and 70 at Syracuse. At Niagara Falls, it was mostly cloudy, with a temperature of 68. At Oswego, winds were south at 5 knots, with a temperature of 72 degrees. The Central Lake Ontario buoy winds were west at 8 knots, with a temperature of 73 degrees, and the waves were 0 feet. The forecast for the Genesee Valley and Northern Finger Lakes, including Rochester, Geneseo, Canandaigua, Newark, and Fairhaven. Today, patchy dense fog early, otherwise partly sunny. Showers likely this morning, then a chance of showers and thunderstorms this afternoon. Highs ranging from around 80 on the hilltops to the mid-80s across the lower elevations. West winds 10 miles an hour or less. Chance of rain 60%. Tonight, showers likely with a chance of thunderstorms in the evening, then partly cloudy with a chance of showers overnight. Muggy with lows in the mid-60s. Light southwest winds. Chance of rain 60%. Sunday, sunny. Highs ranging from the upper 70s on the hilltops to the lower 80s across the lower elevations. West winds 10 miles an hour or less. Sunday night, mainly clear in the evening, then partly cloudy with a chance of showers overnight. Lows in the mid-60s. Light winds. Chance of rain 30%. Monday, showers likely in the morning, then showers likely with a chance of thunderstorms in the afternoon.
humid with highs ranging from around 80 on the hilltops to the mid-80s across the lower elevations. South winds 10 miles an hour or less, becoming southwest 10 to 15 miles an hour. Chance of rain 70%. The forecast for the Southern Finger Lakes, including Penyan, Seneca Falls, and Auburn. Today, partly sunny. Patchy fog this morning. A chance of showers late this morning. A chance of showers and thunderstorms this afternoon. Highs in the lower 80s. Light southwest winds. Chance of rain 50%. Tonight, mostly cloudy. A chance of showers and thunderstorms in the evening, then a chance of showers overnight. Muggy with lows in the mid-60s. Light southwest winds. Chance of rain 50%. Sunday, sunny. Highs around 80. Light winds. Sunday night, mainly clear in the evening, then becoming partly cloudy. Lows in the lower 60s. Light winds. Monday, partly sunny with a chance of showers in the morning, then mostly cloudy with showers likely with a chance of thunderstorms in the afternoon. Humid with highs in the lower 80s. Southwest winds 10 miles an hour or less. Chance of rain 70%. And now the extended forecast. Tuesday, showers likely and a chance of thunderstorms. Highs in the upper 70s. Lows in the mid 60s. Chance of rain 60%. Wednesday, partly cloudy. A chance of showers. Highs in the upper 70s. Lows in the lower 60s. Chance of rain 30%. Thursday, partly cloudy. A chance of showers. Highs in the upper 70s. Lows in the lower 60s. Chance of rain 40%. Friday, partly cloudy. Highs in the mid-70s. Lows in the upper 50s. 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KHA-53 operates on a frequency of 162.40 MHz. The 4 a.m. weather at Rochester, it was partly cloudy. The temperature was 68 degrees Fahrenheit or 20 degrees Celsius, the dew point 68 and the relative humidity 100%. The wind was southwest at 5 miles an hour. The pressure was 29.99 inches and steady. Repeating at Rochester, it was partly cloudy, temperature 68 degrees. Around the region at 4 a.m. at Watertown, rain was falling, with a temperature of 69. Fog was reported, with a temperature of 68 at Elmira, and 68 at Binghamton. It was partly cloudy, with a temperature of 72 at Erie, 68 at Buffalo, 70 at Toronto, and 70 at Syracuse. At Niagara Falls, it was mostly cloudy, with a temperature of 68. At Oswego, winds were south at 5 knots, with a temperature of 72 degrees. The Central Lake Ontario buoy winds were west at 8 knots, with a temperature of 73 degrees, and the waves were 0 feet. The forecast for the Genesee Valley and Northern Finger Lakes, including Rochester, Geneseo, Canandaigua, Newark, and Fairhaven. Today, patchy dense fog early, otherwise partly sunny. Showers likely this morning, then a chance of showers and thunderstorms this afternoon. Highs ranging from around 80 on the hilltops to the mid-80s across the lower elevations. West winds 10 miles an hour or less. Chance of rain 60%. Tonight, showers likely with a chance of thunderstorms in the evening, then partly cloudy with a chance of showers overnight. Muggy with lows in the mid-60s. Light southwest winds. Chance of rain 60%. Sunday, sunny. Highs ranging from the upper 70s on the hilltops to the lower 80s across the lower elevations. West winds 10 miles an hour or less. Sunday night, mainly clear in the evening, then partly cloudy with a chance of showers overnight. Lows in the mid-60s. Light winds. Chance of rain 30%. Monday, showers likely in the morning, then showers likely with a chance of thunderstorms in the afternoon. Humid with highs ranging from around 80 on the hilltops to the mid-80s across the lower elevations. South winds 10 miles an hour or less, becoming southwest 10 to 15 miles an hour. Chance of rain 70%. The forecast for the Southern Finger Lakes, including Penyan, Seneca Falls, and Auburn. Today, partly sunny.

patchy fog this morning. A chance of showers late this morning. A chance of showers and thunderstorms this afternoon. Highs in the lower 80s. Light southwest winds. Chance of rain 50%. Tonight, mostly cloudy. A chance of showers and thunderstorms in the evening, then a chance of showers overnight. Monday with lows in the mid-60s. Light southwest winds. Chance of rain 50%. Sunday, sunny. Highs around 80. Light winds. Sunday night, mainly clear in the evening, then becoming partly cloudy. Lows in the lower 60s. Light winds. Monday, partly sunny with a chance of showers in the morning, then mostly cloudy with showers likely with a chance of thunderstorms in the afternoon. Humid with highs in the lower 80s. Southwest winds 10 miles an hour or less. Chance of rain 70%. And now the extended forecast. Tuesday, showers likely and a chance of thunderstorms. Highs in the upper 70s. Lows in the mid 60s. Chance of rain 60%. Wednesday, partly cloudy. A chance of showers. Highs in the upper 70s. Lows in the lower 60s. Chance of rain 30%. Thursday, partly cloudy. A chance of showers. Highs in the upper 70s. Lows in the lower 60s. Chance of rain 40%. Friday, partly cloudy. Highs in the mid-70s. Lows in the upper 50s. This is the NOAA Weather Radio KHA 53 in Rochester. Your source for official weather information across the Western Finger Lakes and the Genesee Valley. KHA 53 operates on a frequency of 162.40 MHz. The 4 a.m. weather at Rochester, it was partly cloudy. The temperature was 68 degrees Fahrenheit or 20 degrees Celsius, the dew point 68 and the relative humidity 100%. The wind was southwest at 5 miles an hour. The pressure was 29.99 inches and steady. Repeating at Rochester, it was partly cloudy, temperature 68 degrees. Around the region at 4 a.m. at Watertown, rain was falling, with a temperature of 69. Fog was reported, with a temperature of 68 at Elmira, and 68 at Binghamton. It was partly cloudy, with a temperature of 72 at Erie, 68 at Buffalo, 70 at Toronto, and 70 at Syracuse. At Niagara Falls, it was mostly cloudy, with a temperature of 68. At Oswego, winds were south at 5 knots, with a temperature of 72 degrees. The Central Lake Ontario buoy winds were west at 8 knots, with a temperature of 73 degrees, and the waves were 0 feet. The forecast for the Genesee Valley and Northern Finger Lakes, including Rochester, Geneseo, Canandaigua, Newark, and Fairhaven. Today, patchy dense fog early, otherwise partly sunny. Showers likely this morning, then a chance of showers and thunderstorms this afternoon. Highs ranging from around 80 on the hilltops to the mid-80s across the lower elevations. West winds 10 miles an hour or less. Chance of rain 60%. Tonight, showers likely with a chance of thunderstorms in the evening, then partly cloudy with a chance of showers overnight. Monday with lows in the mid-60s. Light southwest winds. Chance of rain 60%. Sunday, sunny. Highs ranging from the upper 70s on the hilltops to the lower 80s across the lower elevations. West winds 10 miles an hour or less. Sunday night, mainly clear in the evening, then partly cloudy with a chance of showers overnight. Lows in the mid-60s. Light winds. Chance of rain 30%. Monday, showers likely in the morning, then showers likely with a chance of thunderstorms in the afternoon. Humid with highs ranging from around 80 on the hilltops to the mid-80s across the lower elevations. South winds 10 miles an hour or less, becoming southwest 10 to 15 miles an hour. Chance of rain 70%. The forecast for the Southern Finger Lakes, including Pinyan, Seneca Falls, and Auburn. Today, partly sunny. Patchy fog this morning. A chance of showers late this morning. A chance of showers and thunderstorms this afternoon. Highs in the lower 80s. Light southwest winds. Chance of rain 50%. Tonight, mostly cloudy. A chance of showers and thunderstorms in the evening, then a chance of showers overnight.

with lows in the mid-60s. Light southwest winds. Chance of rain 50%. Sunday, sunny. Highs around 80. Light winds. Sunday night, mainly clear in the evening, then becoming partly cloudy. Lows in the lower 60s. Light winds. Monday, partly sunny with a chance of showers in the morning, then mostly cloudy with showers likely with a chance of thunderstorms in the afternoon. Humid with highs in the lower 80s. Southwest winds 10 miles an hour or less. Chance of rain 70%. And now the extended forecast. Tuesday, showers likely and a chance of thunderstorms. Highs in the upper 70s. Lows in the mid-60s. Chance of rain 60%. Wednesday, partly cloudy. A chance of showers. Highs in the upper 70s. Lows in the lower 60s. Chance of rain 30%. Thursday, partly cloudy. A chance of showers. Highs in the upper 70s. Lows in the lower 60s. Chance of rain 40%. Friday, partly cloudy. Highs in the mid-70s. Lows in the upper 50s. Open Lake Forecast, 4, the Niagara River to Hamlin Beach beyond 5 miles from shore. Today, southwest winds 10 knots or less increasing to 10 to 15 knots. Patchy dense fog early. A chance of showers through early afternoon, then a chance of showers and thunderstorms late. Waves 2 feet or less. Tonight, southwest winds 5 to 10 knots becoming west. A chance of showers and thunderstorms early. Waves 2 feet or less. Sunday, northwest winds 5 to 15 knots becoming southwest. Waves 2 feet or less. Sunday night, southwest winds 5 to 10 knots. A chance of showers overnight. Waves 1 foot or less. Monday, southwest winds 5 to 15 knots becoming west. Showers likely with a chance of thunderstorms during the day, then a chance of showers and thunderstorms Monday night. Waves 2 feet or less. Tuesday, west winds 5 to 10 knots becoming northwest. A chance of showers during the day. Waves 1 foot or less. Wednesday, west winds 5 to 10 knots. A chance of showers Wednesday night. Waves 1 foot or less. Winds and waves higher in and near thunderstorms. Open Lake Forecast, 4, Hamlin Beach to Mexico Bay beyond 5 miles from shore. Today, southwest winds 10 knots or less becoming south. A chance of showers late this morning. A chance of showers and thunderstorms this afternoon. Waves 1 foot or less. Tonight, south winds 5 to 10 knots becoming west. A chance of showers and thunderstorms early, then a chance of showers. Waves 2 feet or less. Sunday, west winds 10 to 15 knots. Waves 1 to 3 feet. Sunday night, west winds 5 to 15 knots becoming south. Waves 2 feet or less. Monday, south winds 5 to 10 knots becoming west. Showers likely with a chance of thunderstorms. Waves 2 feet or less. Tuesday, west winds 5 to 10 knots. A chance of showers during the day. Waves 2 feet or less. Wednesday, west winds 5 to 10 knots. A chance of showers Wednesday night. Waves 1 foot or less. Winds and waves higher in and near thunderstorms. This is the NOAA Weather Radio KHA 53 in Rochester. Your source for official weather information across the Western Finger Lakes and the Genesee Valley. KHA 53 operates on a frequency of 162.40 MHz. The 5 a.m. weather, the report from Rochester was not available. Around the region at 4 a.m. in Watertown, rain was falling, with a temperature of 69. Fog was reported, with a temperature of 68 at Elmira, and 68 at Binghamton. It was partly cloudy, with a temperature of 72 at Erie, 68 at Buffalo, 70 at Toronto, and 70 at Syracuse. At Niagara Falls, it was mostly cloudy, with a temperature of 68. At Oswego, winds were south at 5 knots, with a temperature of 72 degrees. The Central Lake Ontario buoy winds were west at 8 knots, with a temperature of 73 degrees, and the waves were 0 feet. The forecast for the Genesee Valley and Northern Finger Lakes, including Rochester, Geneseo, Canandaigua, Newark, and

chance of rain 30%. Monday, showers likely in the morning, then showers likely with a chance of thunderstorms in the afternoon. Humid with highs ranging from around 80 on the hilltops to the mid-80s across the lower elevations. South winds 10 miles an hour or less, becoming southwest 10 to 15 miles an hour. Chance of rain 70%. The forecast for the Southern Finger Lakes, including Tinian, Seneca Falls, and Auburn. Today, partly sunny. Patchy fog this morning. A chance of showers late this morning. A chance of showers and thunderstorms this afternoon. Highs in the lower 80s. Light southwest winds. Chance of rain 50%. Tonight, mostly cloudy. A chance of showers and thunderstorms in the evening, then a chance of showers overnight. Muggy with lows in the mid-60s. Light southwest winds. Chance of rain 50%. Sunday, sunny. Highs around 80. Light winds. Sunday night, mainly clear in the evening, then becoming partly cloudy. Lows in the lower 60s. Light winds. Monday, partly sunny with a chance of showers in the morning, then mostly cloudy with showers likely with a chance of thunderstorms in the afternoon. Humid with highs in the lower 80s. Southwest winds 10 miles an hour or less. Chance of rain 70%. And now the extended forecast. Tuesday, showers likely and a chance of thunderstorms. Highs in the upper 70s. Lows in the mid 60s. Chance of rain 60%. Wednesday, partly cloudy. A chance of showers. Highs in the upper 70s. Lows in the lower 60s. Chance of rain 30%. Thursday, partly cloudy. A chance of showers. Highs in the upper 70s. Lows in the lower 60s. Chance of rain 40%. Friday, partly cloudy. Highs in the mid-70s. Lows in the upper 50s. This is the NOAA Weather Radio KHA 53 in Rochester. Your source for official weather information across the Western Finger Lakes and the Genesee Valley. KHA 53 operates on a frequency of 162.40 MHz. The 5 a.m. weather, the report from Rochester was not available. Around the region at 5 a.m. at Oswego, winds were south at 5 knots, with a temperature of 72 degrees. The central Lake Ontario buoy winds were west at 6 knots, with a temperature of 72 degrees, and the waves were 0 feet. The forecast for the Genesee Valley and Northern Finger Lakes, including Rochester, Geneseo, Canandaigua, Newark, and Fairhaven. Today, patchy dense fog early, otherwise partly sunny. Showers likely this morning, then a chance of showers and thunderstorms this afternoon. Highs ranging from around 80 on the hilltops to the mid-80s across the lower elevations. West winds 10 miles an hour or less. Chance of rain 60%. Tonight, showers likely with a chance of thunderstorms in the evening, then partly cloudy with a chance of showers overnight. Muggy with lows in the mid-60s. Light southwest winds. Chance of rain 60%. Sunday, sunny. Highs ranging from the upper 70s on the hilltops to the lower 80s across the lower elevations. West winds 10 miles an hour or less. Sunday night, mainly clear in the evening, then partly cloudy with a chance of showers overnight. Lows in the mid-60s. Light winds. Chance of rain 30%. Monday, showers likely in the morning, then showers likely with a chance of thunderstorms in the afternoon. Humid with highs ranging from around 80 on the hilltops to the mid-80s across the lower elevations. South winds 10 miles an hour or less, becoming southwest 10 to 15 miles an hour. Chance of rain 70%. The forecast for the Southern Finger Lakes, including Tinian, Seneca Falls, and Auburn. Today, partly sunny. Patchy fog this morning. A chance of showers late this morning. A chance of showers and thunderstorms this afternoon. Highs in the lower 80s. Light southwest winds. Chance of rain 50%. Tonight, mostly cloudy. A chance of showers and thunderstorms in the evening, then a chance of showers overnight. Muggy with lows in the mid-60s. Light southwest winds. Chance of rain 50%. Sunday, sunny. Highs around 80. Light winds.

Sunday night, mainly clear in the evening, then becoming partly cloudy. Lows in the lower 60s. Light winds. Monday, partly sunny with a chance of showers in the morning, then mostly cloudy with showers likely with a chance of thunderstorms in the afternoon. Humid with highs in the lower 80s. Southwest winds 10 miles an hour or less. Chance of rain 70%. And now the extended forecast. Tuesday, showers likely and a chance of thunderstorms. Highs in the upper 70s. Lows in the mid 60s. Chance of rain 60%. Wednesday, partly cloudy. A chance of showers. Highs in the upper 70s. Lows in the lower 60s. Chance of rain 30%. Thursday, partly cloudy. A chance of showers. Highs in the upper 70s. Lows in the lower 60s. Chance of rain 40%. Friday, partly cloudy. Highs in the mid 70s. Lows in the upper 50s. This is the NOAA Weather Radio KHA 53 in Rochester. Your source for official weather information across the Western Finger Lakes and the Genesee Valley. KHA 53 operates on a frequency of 162.40 MHz. The 5 a.m. weather at Rochester, it was clear. The temperature was 67 degrees Fahrenheit or 19 degrees Celsius, the dew point 67 and the relative humidity 100%. The wind was southwest at 3 miles an hour. The pressure was 29.98 inches and falling. Repeating at Rochester, it was clear, temperature 67 degrees. Around the region at 5 a.m. at Oswego, winds were south at 5 knots, with a temperature of 72 degrees. The Central Lake Ontario buoy winds were west at 6 knots, with a temperature of 72 degrees, and the waves were 0 feet. The forecast for the Genesee Valley and Northern Finger Lakes, including Rochester, Geneseo, Canandaigua, Newark, and Fairhaven. Today, patchy dense fog early, otherwise partly sunny. Showers likely this morning, then a chance of showers and thunderstorms this afternoon. Highs ranging from around 80 on the hilltops to the mid-80s across the lower elevations. West winds 10 miles an hour or less. Chance of rain 60%. Tonight, showers likely with a chance of thunderstorms in the evening, then partly cloudy with a chance of showers overnight. Muggy with lows in the mid-60s. Light southwest winds. Chance of rain 60%. Sunday, sunny. Highs ranging from the upper 70s on the hilltops to the lower 80s across the lower elevations. West winds 10 miles an hour or less. Sunday night, mainly clear in the evening, then partly cloudy with a chance of showers overnight. Lows in the mid-60s. Light winds. Chance of rain 30%. Monday, showers likely in the morning, then showers likely with a chance of thunderstorms in the afternoon. Humid with highs ranging from around 80 on the hilltops to the mid-80s across the lower elevations. South winds 10 miles an hour or less, becoming southwest 10 to 15 miles an hour. Chance of rain 70%. The forecast for the Southern Finger Lakes, including Tenyan, Seneca Falls, and Auburn. Today, partly sunny. Patchy fog this morning. A chance of showers late this morning. A chance of showers and thunderstorms this afternoon. Highs in the lower 80s. Light southwest winds. Chance of rain 50%. Tonight, mostly cloudy. A chance of showers and thunderstorms in the evening, then a chance of showers overnight. Muggy with lows in the mid-60s. Light southwest winds. Chance of rain 50%. Sunday, sunny. Highs around 80. Light winds. Sunday night, mainly clear in the evening, then becoming partly cloudy. Lows in the lower 60s. Light winds. Monday, partly sunny with a chance of showers in the morning, then mostly cloudy with showers likely with a chance of thunderstorms in the afternoon. Humid with highs in the lower 80s. Southwest winds 10 miles an hour or less. Chance of rain 70%. And now the extended forecast. Tuesday, showers likely and a chance of thunderstorms. Highs in the upper 70s. Lows in the mid-60s. Chance of rain 60%. Wednesday, partly cloudy. A chance of showers. Highs in the upper 70s. Lows in the lower 60s.

rain 30%. Thursday, partly cloudy. A chance of showers. Highs in the upper 70s. Lows in the lower 60s. Chance of rain 40%. Friday, partly cloudy. Highs in the mid 70s. Lows in the upper 50s. The Rochester, New York climate summary for yesterday, August 7, 2026. Yesterday's high temperature of 79 degrees occurred at 4:31 p.m. Yesterday's low temperature of 69 degrees occurred at 6:09 a.m. 0.13 inches of precipitation fell yesterday, which brings the monthly total to 1.10 inches. The total precipitation for the year now stands at 29.77 inches. There were no heating degree days yesterday. This leaves the monthly total at zero. The yearly total since July 1st is 5. There were 9 cooling degree days yesterday. This brings the monthly total to 60. The yearly total since January 1st is 456. Yesterday the maximum wind observed was 10 miles an hour from the southwest. The highest wind gust observed was 14 miles per hour from the west, which occurred at 12:41 p.m. The average wind speed was less than 5 miles per hour yesterday. The record high for today is 96, which last occurred in 1930, and the record low is 49, which occurred in 1903. Sunrise today is at 6:09 a.m. and sunset is at 8:23 p.m. This is the NOAA Weather Radio KHA 53 in Rochester. Your source for official weather information across the Western Finger Lakes and the Genesee Valley. KHA 53 operates on a frequency of 162.40 MHz. The 5 a.m. weather at Rochester, it was clear. The temperature was 67 degrees Fahrenheit or 19 degrees Celsius, the dew point 67 and the relative humidity 100%. The wind was southwest at 3 miles an hour. The pressure was 29.98 inches and falling. Repeating at Rochester, it was clear, temperature 67 degrees. Around the region at 5 a.m. at Erie, a thunderstorm was reported with a temperature of 73. Fog was reported with a temperature of 67 at Elmira and 68 at Binghamton. It was partly cloudy with a temperature of 68 at Buffalo, 70 at Toronto, and 69 at Syracuse. At Watertown, it was mostly cloudy with a temperature of 70. At Niagara Falls, it was cloudy with a temperature of 69. At Oswego, winds were south at 5 knots with a temperature of 72 degrees. The Central Lake Ontario buoy winds were west at 6 knots with a temperature of 72 degrees and the waves were 0 feet. The forecast for the Genesee Valley and Northern Finger Lakes, including Rochester, Geneseo, Canandaigua, Newark, and Fairhaven. Today, patchy dense fog early, otherwise partly sunny. Showers likely this morning, then a chance of showers and thunderstorms this afternoon. Highs ranging from around 80 on the hilltops to the mid-80s across the lower elevations. West winds 10 miles an hour or less. Chance of rain 60%. Tonight, showers likely with a chance of thunderstorms in the evening, then partly cloudy with a chance of showers overnight. Muggy with lows in the mid-60s. Light southwest winds. Chance of rain 60%. Sunday, sunny. Highs ranging from the upper 70s on the hilltops to the lower 80s across the lower elevations. West winds 10 miles an hour or less. Sunday night, mainly clear in the evening, then partly cloudy with a chance of showers overnight. Lows in the mid-60s. Light winds. Chance of rain 30%. Monday, showers likely in the morning, then showers likely with a chance of thunderstorms in the afternoon. Humid with highs ranging from around 80 on the hilltops to the mid-80s across the lower elevations. South winds 10 miles an hour or less, becoming southwest 10 to 15 miles an hour. Chance of rain 70%. The forecast for the Southern Finger Lakes, including Pinyan, Seneca Falls, and Auburn. Today, partly sunny. Patchy fog this morning. A chance of showers late this morning. A chance of showers and thunderstorms this afternoon. Highs in the lower 80s. Light southwest winds. Chance of rain 50%. Tonight, mostly cloudy. A chance of showers and thunderstorms in the evening, then a chance of showers overnight. Muggy with lows in the mid-60s.

There's likely any chance of thunderstorms. Highs in the upper 70s. Lows in the mid 60s. Chance of rain 60%. Wednesday, partly cloudy. A chance of showers. Highs in the upper 70s. Lows in the lower 60s. Chance of rain 30%. Thursday, partly cloudy. A chance of showers. Highs in the upper 70s. Lows in the lower 60s. Chance of rain 40%. Friday, partly cloudy. Highs in the mid 70s. Lows in the upper 50s. The Nearshore Marine Forecast for the Niagara River to Hamelin Beach along Lake Ontario. Today, southwest winds 10 knots or less. Showers likely this morning, then a chance of showers and thunderstorms this afternoon. Waves 1 foot or less. Tonight, southwest winds 5 to 10 knots becoming west. A chance of showers and thunderstorms in the evening. Waves 1 foot or less. Sunday, west winds 5 to 10 knots. Sunny. Waves 2 feet or less. Sunday night, southwest winds 5 to 10 knots becoming south. A chance of showers overnight. Waves 1 foot or less. Monday, southwest winds 5 to 15 knots becoming west. Showers likely with a chance of thunderstorms. Waves 2 feet or less. Tuesday, west winds 5 to 10 knots. A chance of showers. Waves 1 foot or less. Wednesday, west winds 5 to 10 knots. A chance of showers Wednesday night. Waves 1 foot or less. Winds and waves higher in and near thunderstorms. The Nearshore Marine Forecast for Hamelin Beach to Sodus Bay. Today, southwest winds less than 10 knots. A chance of showers early, then showers likely late this morning. A chance of showers and thunderstorms this afternoon. Waves 1 foot or less. Tonight, southwest winds 5 to 10 knots becoming west. A chance of showers and thunderstorms in the evening, then a chance of showers overnight. Waves 2 feet or less. Sunday, west winds 5 to 15 knots. Sunny. Waves 1 to 3 feet. Sunday night, west winds 10 knots or less becoming south. A chance of showers overnight. Waves 1 foot or less. Monday, south winds 5 to 10 knots becoming west. Showers likely with a chance of thunderstorms. Waves 2 feet or less. Tuesday, west winds 5 to 10 knots. A chance of showers. Waves 1 foot or less. Wednesday, west winds 5 to 10 knots. A chance of showers Wednesday night. Waves 1 foot or less. Winds and waves higher in and near thunderstorms. The water temperature off Rochester is 70 degrees. The Nearshore Marine Forecast. Higher in and near thunderstorms. The water temperature off Rochester is 70 degrees. The Nearshore Marine Forecast for Sodus Bay to Mexico Bay. Today, southwest winds less than 10 knots. A chance of showers late this morning. A chance of showers and thunderstorms this afternoon. Waves 1 foot or less. Tonight, southwest winds 10 knots or less becoming west. A chance of showers and thunderstorms in the evening, then a chance of showers overnight. Waves 2 feet or less. Sunday, west winds 10 to 15 knots. Sunny. Waves 1 to 3 feet. Sunday night, west winds 10 knots or less becoming south. Mainly clear in the evening, then becoming partly cloudy. Waves 2 feet or less. Monday, south winds 5 to 10 knots becoming west. Showers likely with a chance of thunderstorms. Waves 2 feet or less. Tuesday, west winds 5 to 10 knots. A chance of showers during the day. Waves 2 feet or less. Wednesday, west winds 10 knots or less becoming southwest. A chance of showers Wednesday night. Waves 1 foot or less. Winds and waves higher in and near thunderstorms. This is the NOAA Weather Radio KHA-53 in Rochester. Your source for official weather information across the Western Finger Lakes and the Genesee Valley. KHA-53 operates on a frequency of 162.40 MHz. The 5 a.m. weather at Rochester, it was clear. The temperature was 67 degrees Fahrenheit or 19 degrees Celsius. The

of 70. At Niagara Falls, it was cloudy, with a temperature of 69. At Oswego, winds were south at 5 knots, with a temperature of 72 degrees. The Central Lake Ontario buoy winds were west at 6 knots, with a temperature of 72 degrees, and the waves were 0 feet. The Rochester, New York climate summary for yesterday, August 7, 2026. Yesterday's high temperature of 79 degrees occurred at 4:31 p.m. Yesterday's low temperature of 69 degrees occurred at 6:09 a.m. 0.13 inches of precipitation fell yesterday, which brings the monthly total to 1.10 inches. The total precipitation for the year now stands at 29.77 inches. There were no heating degree days yesterday. This leaves the monthly total at zero. The yearly total since July 1st is 5. There were 9 cooling degree days yesterday. This brings the monthly total to 60. The yearly total since January 1st is 456. Yesterday the maximum wind observed was 10 miles an hour from the southwest. The highest wind gust observed was 14 miles per hour from the west, which occurred at 12:41 p.m. The average wind speed was less than 5 miles per hour yesterday. The record high for today is 96, which last occurred in 1930, and the record low is 49, which occurred in 1903. Sunrise today is at 6:09 a.m. and sunset is at 8:23 p.m. The forecast for the Genesee Valley and Northern Finger Lakes, including Rochester, Geneseo, Canandaigua, Newark, and Fairhaven. Today, patchy dense fog early, otherwise partly sunny. Showers likely this morning, then a chance of showers and thunderstorms this afternoon. Highs ranging from around 80 on the hilltops to the mid-80s across the lower elevations. West winds 10 miles an hour or less. Chance of rain 60%. Tonight, showers likely with a chance of thunderstorms in the evening, then partly cloudy with a chance of showers overnight. Muggy with lows in the mid-60s. Light southwest winds. Chance of rain 60%. Sunday, sunny. Highs ranging from the upper 70s on the hilltops to the lower 80s across the lower elevations. West winds 10 miles an hour or less. Sunday night, mainly clear in the evening, then partly cloudy with a chance of showers overnight. Lows in the mid-60s. Light winds. Chance of rain 30%. Monday, showers likely in the morning, then showers likely with a chance of thunderstorms in the afternoon. Humid with highs ranging from around 80 on the hilltops to the mid-80s across the lower elevations. South winds 10 miles an hour or less, becoming southwest 10 to 15 miles an hour. Chance of rain 70%. The forecast for the Southern Finger Lakes, including Pinyan, Seneca Falls, and Auburn. Today, partly sunny. Patchy fog this morning. A chance of showers late this morning. A chance of showers and thunderstorms this afternoon. Highs in the lower 80s. Light southwest winds. Chance of rain 50%. Tonight, mostly cloudy. A chance of showers and thunderstorms in the evening, then a chance of showers overnight. Muggy with lows in the mid-60s. Light southwest winds. Chance of rain 50%. Sunday, sunny. Highs around 80. Light winds. Sunday night, mainly clear in the evening, then becoming partly cloudy. Lows in the lower 60s. Light winds. Monday, partly sunny with a chance of showers in the morning, then mostly cloudy with showers likely with a chance of thunderstorms in the afternoon. Humid with highs in the lower 80s. Southwest winds 10 miles an hour or less. Chance of rain 70%. And now the extended forecast. Tuesday, showers likely and a chance of thunderstorms. Highs in the upper 70s. Lows in the mid-60s. Chance of rain 60%. Wednesday, partly cloudy. A chance of showers. Highs in the upper 70s. Lows in the lower 60s. Chance of rain 30%. Thursday, partly cloudy. A chance of showers. Highs in the upper 70s. Lows in the lower 60s. Chance of rain 40%. Friday, partly cloudy. Highs in the mid-70s. Lows in the upper 50s. This is the NOAA Weather Radio KHA 53 in Rochester.
your source for official weather information across the Western Finger Lakes and the Genesee Valley. KHA 53 operates on a frequency of 162.40 MHz. The 5 a.m. weather at Rochester, it was clear. The temperature was 67 degrees Fahrenheit or 19 degrees Celsius, the dew point 67 and the relative humidity 100%. The wind was southwest at 3 miles an hour. The pressure was 29.98 inches and falling. Repeating at Rochester, it was clear temperature 67 degrees. Around the region at 5 a.m. at Erie, a thunderstorm was reported with a temperature of 73. Fog was reported with a temperature of 67 at Elmira and 68 at Binghamton. It was partly cloudy with a temperature of 68 at Buffalo, 70 at Toronto, and 69 at Syracuse. At Watertown, it was mostly cloudy with a temperature of 70. At Niagara Falls, it was cloudy with a temperature of 69. At Oswego, winds were south at 5 knots, with a temperature of 72 degrees. The Central Lake Ontario buoy winds were west at 6 knots, with a temperature of 72 degrees, and the waves were 0 feet. The forecast for the Genesee Valley and Northern Finger Lakes, including Rochester, Geneseo, Canandaigua, Newark, and Fairhaven. Today, patchy dense fog early, otherwise partly sunny. Showers likely this morning, then a chance of showers and thunderstorms this afternoon. Highs ranging from around 80 on the hilltops to the mid-80s across the lower elevations. West winds 10 miles an hour or less. Chance of rain 60%. Tonight, showers likely with a chance of thunderstorms in the evening, then partly cloudy with a chance of showers overnight. Monday with lows in the mid-60s. Light southwest winds. Chance of rain 60%. Sunday, sunny. Highs ranging from the upper 70s on the hilltops to the lower 80s across the lower elevations. West winds 10 miles an hour or less. Sunday night, mainly clear in the evening, then partly cloudy with a chance of showers overnight. Lows in the mid-60s. Light winds. Chance of rain 30%. Monday, showers likely in the morning, then showers likely with a chance of thunderstorms in the afternoon. Humid with highs ranging from around 80 on the hilltops to the mid-80s across the lower elevations. South winds 10 miles an hour or less, becoming southwest 10 to 15 miles an hour. Chance of rain 70%. The forecast for the Southern Finger Lakes, including Pinyan, Seneca Falls, and Auburn. Today, partly sunny. Patchy fog this morning. A chance of showers late this morning. A chance of showers and thunderstorms this afternoon. Highs in the lower 80s. Light southwest winds. Chance of rain 50%. Tonight, mostly cloudy. A chance of showers and thunderstorms in the evening, then a chance of showers overnight. Monday with lows in the mid-60s. Light southwest winds. Chance of rain 50%. Sunday, sunny. Highs around 80. Light winds. Sunday night, mainly clear in the evening, then becoming partly cloudy. Lows in the lower 60s. Light winds. Monday, partly sunny with a chance of showers in the morning, then mostly cloudy with showers likely with a chance of thunderstorms in the afternoon. Humid with highs in the lower 80s. Southwest winds 10 miles an hour or less. Chance of rain 70%. And now the extended forecast. Tuesday, showers likely and a chance of thunderstorms. Highs in the upper 70s. Lows in the mid-60s. Chance of rain 60%. Wednesday, partly cloudy. A chance of showers. Highs in the upper 70s. Lows in the lower 60s. Chance of rain 30%. Thursday, partly cloudy. A chance of showers. Highs in the upper 70s. Lows in the lower 60s. Chance of rain 40%. Friday, partly cloudy. Highs in the mid-70s. Lows in the upper 50s. 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Your source for official weather information across the Western Finger Lakes and the Genesee Valley. KHA 53 operates on a frequency of 162.40 MHz. The 5 a.m. weather at Rochester, it was clear.
The temperature was 67 degrees Fahrenheit or 19 degrees Celsius. The dew point 67.

and the relative humidity 100%. The wind was southwest at 3 miles an hour. The pressure was 29.98 inches and falling. Repeating at Rochester, it was clear temperature 67 degrees. Around the region at 5 a.m. at Erie, a thunderstorm was reported with a temperature of 73. Fog was reported with a temperature of 67 at Elmira and 68 at Binghamton. It was partly cloudy with a temperature of 68 at Buffalo, 70 at Toronto, and 69 at Syracuse. At Watertown, it was mostly cloudy with a temperature of 70. At Niagara Falls, it was cloudy with a temperature of 69. At Oswego, winds were south at 5 knots, with a temperature of 72 degrees. The Central Lake Ontario buoy winds were west at 6 knots, with a temperature of 72 degrees, and the waves were 0 feet. The forecast for the Genesee Valley and Northern Finger Lakes, including Rochester, Geneseo, Canandaigua, Newark, and Fairhaven. Today, patchy dense fog early, otherwise partly sunny. Showers likely this morning, then a chance of showers and thunderstorms this afternoon. Highs ranging from around 80 on the hilltops to the mid-80s across the lower elevations. West winds 10 miles an hour or less. Chance of rain 60%. Tonight, showers likely with a chance of thunderstorms in the evening, then partly cloudy with a chance of showers overnight. Muggy with lows in the mid-60s. Light southwest winds. Chance of rain 60%. Sunday, sunny. Highs ranging from the upper 70s on the hilltops to the lower 80s across the lower elevations. West winds 10 miles an hour or less. Sunday night, mainly clear in the evening, then partly cloudy with a chance of showers overnight. Lows in the mid-60s. Light winds. Chance of rain 30%. Monday, showers likely in the morning, then showers likely with a chance of thunderstorms in the afternoon. Humid with highs ranging from around 80 on the hilltops to the mid-80s across the lower elevations. South winds 10 miles an hour or less, becoming southwest 10 to 15 miles an hour. Chance of rain 70%. The forecast for the Southern Finger Lakes, including Pinyan, Seneca Falls, and Auburn. Today, partly sunny. Patchy fog this morning. A chance of showers late this morning. A chance of showers and thunderstorms this afternoon. Highs in the lower 80s. Light southwest winds. Chance of rain 50%. Tonight, mostly cloudy. A chance of showers and thunderstorms in the evening, then a chance of showers overnight. Muggy with lows in the mid-60s. Light southwest winds. Chance of rain 50%. Sunday, sunny. Highs around 80. Light winds. Sunday night, mainly clear in the evening, then becoming partly cloudy. Lows in the lower 60s. Light winds. Monday, partly sunny with a chance of showers in the morning, then mostly cloudy with showers likely with a chance of thunderstorms in the afternoon. Humid with highs in the lower 80s. Southwest winds 10 miles an hour or less. Chance of rain 70%. And now the extended forecast. Tuesday, showers likely and a chance of thunderstorms. Highs in the upper 70s. Lows in the mid-60s. Chance of rain 60%. Wednesday, partly cloudy. A chance of showers. Highs in the upper 70s. Lows in the lower 60s. Chance of rain 30%. Thursday, partly cloudy. A chance of showers. Highs in the upper 70s. Lows in the lower 60s. Chance of rain 40%. Friday, partly cloudy. Highs in the mid-70s. Lows in the upper 50s. 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Your source for official weather information across the Western Finger Lakes and the Genesee Valley. KHA 53 operates on a frequency of 162.40 MHz. The 5 a.m. weather at Rochester, it was clear. The temperature was 67 degrees Fahrenheit or 19 degrees Celsius, the dew point 67 and the relative humidity 100%. The wind was southwest at 3 miles an hour. The pressure was 29.98 inches and falling. Repeating at Rochester, it was clear temperature 67 degrees. Around the region at 5 a.m. at Erie, a thunderstorm was reported with a temperature

temperature of 73. Fog was reported with a temperature of 67 at Elmira and 68 at Binghamton. It was partly cloudy with a temperature of 68 at Buffalo, 70 at Toronto, and 69 at Syracuse. At Watertown, it was mostly cloudy with a temperature of 70. At Niagara Falls, it was cloudy with a temperature of 69. At Oswego, winds were south at 5 knots, with a temperature of 72 degrees. The Central Lake Ontario buoy winds were west at 6 knots, with a temperature of 72 degrees, and the waves were 0 feet. Open lake forecast, 4, the Niagara River to Hamlin Beach beyond 5 miles from shore. Today, southwest winds 10 knots or less increasing to 10 to 15 knots. Patchy dense fog early. A chance of showers through early afternoon, then a chance of showers and thunderstorms late. Waves 2 feet or less. Tonight, southwest winds 5 to 10 knots becoming west. A chance of showers and thunderstorms early. Waves 2 feet or less. Sunday, northwest winds 5 to 15 knots becoming southwest. Waves 2 feet or less. Sunday night, southwest winds 5 to 10 knots. A chance of showers overnight. Waves 1 foot or less. Monday, southwest winds 5 to 15 knots becoming west. Showers likely with a chance of thunderstorms during the day, then a chance of showers and thunderstorms Monday night. Waves 2 feet or less. Tuesday, west winds 5 to 10 knots becoming northwest. A chance of showers during the day. Waves 1 foot or less. Wednesday, west winds 5 to 10 knots. A chance of showers Wednesday night. Waves 1 foot or less. Winds and waves higher and near thunderstorms. Open lake forecast, 4, Hamlin Beach to Mexico Bay beyond 5 miles from shore. Today, southwest winds 10 knots or less becoming south. A chance of showers late this morning. A chance of showers and thunderstorms this afternoon. Waves 1 foot or less. Tonight, south winds 5 to 10 knots becoming west. A chance of showers and thunderstorms early, then a chance of showers. Waves 2 feet or less. Sunday, west winds 10 to 15 knots. Waves 1 to 3 feet. Sunday night, west winds 5 to 15 knots becoming south. Waves 2 feet or less. Monday, south winds 5 to 10 knots becoming west. Showers likely with a chance of thunderstorms. Waves 2 feet or less. Tuesday, west winds 5 to 10 knots. A chance of showers during the day. Waves 2 feet or less. Wednesday, west winds 5 to 10 knots. A chance of showers Wednesday night. Waves 1 foot or less. Winds and waves higher and near thunderstorms. This is the NOAA Weather Radio KHA 53 in Rochester. Your source for official weather information across the Western Finger Lakes and the Genesee Valley. KHA 53 operates on a frequency of 162.40 MHz. The 6 a.m. weather at Rochester, it was partly cloudy. The temperature was 67 degrees Fahrenheit or 19 degrees Celsius, the dew point 66 and the relative humidity 97%. The wind was southwest at 5 miles an hour. The pressure was 29.99 inches and rising. Repeating at Rochester, it was partly cloudy, temperature 67 degrees. Around the region at 5 a.m. at Erie, a thunderstorm was reported with a temperature of 73. Fog was reported with a temperature of 67 at Elmira and 68 at Binghamton. It was partly cloudy with a temperature of 68 at Buffalo, 70 at Toronto, and 69 at Syracuse. At Watertown, it was mostly cloudy with a temperature of 70. At Niagara Falls, it was cloudy with a temperature of 69. At Oswego, winds were south at 5 knots, with a temperature of 72 degrees. The Central Lake Ontario buoy winds were west at 6 knots, with a temperature of 72 degrees, and the waves were 0 feet. The forecast for the Genesee Valley and Northern Finger Lakes, including Rochester, Geneseo, Canandaigua, Newark, and Fairhaven. Today, patchy dense fog early, otherwise partly sunny. Showers likely this morning, then a chance of showers and thunderstorms this afternoon. Highs ranging from around 80 on the hilltops to the mid-80s across the lower elevations.

showers likely with a chance of thunderstorms in the afternoon. Humid with highs ranging from around 80 on the hilltops to the mid-80s across the lower elevations. South winds 10 miles an hour or less, becoming southwest 10 to 15 miles an hour. Chance of rain 70%. The forecast for the Southern Finger Lakes, including Pinyan, Seneca Falls, and Auburn. Today, partly sunny. Patchy fog this morning. A chance of showers late this morning. A chance of showers and thunderstorms this afternoon. Highs in the lower 80s. Light southwest winds. Chance of rain 50%. Tonight, mostly cloudy. A chance of showers and thunderstorms in the evening, then a chance of showers overnight. Muggy with lows in the mid-60s. Light southwest winds. Chance of rain 50%. Sunday, sunny. Highs around 80. Light winds. Sunday night, mainly clear in the evening, then becoming partly cloudy. Lows in the lower 60s. Light winds. Monday, partly sunny with a chance of showers in the morning, then mostly cloudy with showers likely with a chance of thunderstorms in the afternoon. Humid with highs in the lower 80s. Southwest winds 10 miles an hour or less. Chance of rain 70%. And now the extended forecast. Tuesday, showers likely and a chance of thunderstorms. Highs in the upper 70s. Lows in the mid 60s. Chance of rain 60%. Wednesday, partly cloudy. A chance of showers. Highs in the upper 70s. Lows in the lower 60s. Chance of rain 30%. Thursday, partly cloudy. A chance of showers. Highs in the upper 70s. Lows in the lower 60s. Chance of rain 40%. Friday, partly cloudy. Highs in the mid 70s. Lows in the upper 50s. This is the NOAA Weather Radio KHA 53 in Rochester. Your source for official weather information across the Western Finger Lakes and the Genesee Valley. KHA 53 operates on a frequency of 162.40 MHz. The 6 a.m. weather at Rochester, it was partly cloudy. The temperature was 67 degrees Fahrenheit or 19 degrees Celsius, the dew point 66 and the relative humidity 97%. The wind was southwest at 5 miles an hour. The pressure was 29.99 inches and rising. Repeating at Rochester, it was partly cloudy, temperature 67 degrees. Around the region at 6 a.m. at Erie, rain was falling, with a temperature of 72. Fog was reported, with a temperature of 67 at Elmira, and 68 at Binghamton. At Buffalo, it was partly cloudy, with a temperature of 68. It was mostly cloudy, with a temperature of 67 at Niagara Falls, and 69 at Syracuse. At Watertown, it was cloudy, with a temperature of 70. At Oswego, winds were south at 6 knots, with a temperature of 71 degrees. The Central Lake Ontario buoy winds were west at 4 knots, with a temperature of 71 degrees, and the waves were 1 foot. The forecast for the Genesee Valley and Northern Finger Lakes, including Rochester, Geneseo, Canandaigua, Newark, and Fairhaven. Today, patchy dense fog early, otherwise partly sunny. Showers likely this morning, then a chance of showers and thunderstorms this afternoon. Highs ranging from around 80 on the hilltops to the mid-80s across the lower elevations. West winds 10 miles an hour or less. Chance of rain 60%. Tonight, showers likely with a chance of thunderstorms in the evening, then partly cloudy with a chance of showers overnight. Muggy with lows in the mid-60s. Light southwest winds. Chance of rain 60%. Sunday, sunny. Highs ranging from the upper 70s on the hilltops to the lower 80s across the lower elevations. West winds 10 miles an hour or less. Sunday night, mainly clear in the evening, then partly cloudy with a chance of showers overnight. Lows in the mid-60s. Light winds. Chance of rain 30%. Monday, showers likely in the morning, then showers likely with a chance of thunderstorms in the afternoon. Humid with highs ranging from around 80 on the hilltops to the mid-80s across the lower elevations. South winds 10 miles an hour or less, becoming southwest 10 to 15 miles an hour. Chance of rain 70%. The forecast for the Southern Finger Lakes, including

Penang, Senegal Falls, and Auburn. Today, partly sunny. Patchy fog this morning. A chance of showers late this morning. A chance of showers and thunderstorms this afternoon. Highs in the lower 80s. Light southwest winds. Chance of rain 50%. Tonight, mostly cloudy. A chance of showers and thunderstorms in the evening, then a chance of showers overnight. Monday with lows in the mid-60s. Light southwest winds. Chance of rain 50%. Sunday, sunny. Highs around 80. Light winds. Sunday night, mainly clear in the evening, then becoming partly cloudy. Lows in the lower 60s. Light winds. Monday, partly sunny with a chance of showers in the morning, then mostly cloudy with showers likely with a chance of thunderstorms in the afternoon. Humid with highs in the lower 80s. Southwest winds 10 miles an hour or less. Chance of rain 70%. And now the extended forecast. Tuesday, showers likely and a chance of thunderstorms. Highs in the upper 70s. Lows in the mid-60s. Chance of rain 60%. Wednesday, partly cloudy. A chance of showers. Highs in the upper 70s. Lows in the lower 60s. Chance of rain 30%. Thursday, partly cloudy. A chance of showers. Highs in the upper 70s. Lows in the lower 60s. Chance of rain 40%. Friday, partly cloudy. Highs in the mid-70s. Lows in the upper 50s. This is the NOAA Weather Radio KHA 53 in Rochester. Your source for official weather information across the Western Finger Lakes and the Genesee Valley. KHA 53 operates on a frequency of 162.40 MHz. The 6 a.m. weather at Rochester, it was clear. The temperature was 67 degrees Fahrenheit or 19 degrees Celsius, the dew point 66 and the relative humidity 97%. The wind was southwest at 5 miles an hour. The pressure was 29.99 inches and rising. Repeating at Rochester, it was clear, temperature 67 degrees. Around the region at 6 a.m. at Erie, rain was falling, with a temperature of 72. Fog was reported, with a temperature of 67 at Elmira, and 68 at Binghamton. It was partly cloudy, with a temperature of 68 at Buffalo, 67 at Niagara Falls, and 68 at Toronto. At Syracuse, it was mostly cloudy, with a temperature of 69. At Watertown, it was cloudy, with a temperature of 70. At Oswego, winds were south at 6 knots, with a temperature of 71 degrees. The Central Lake Ontario buoy winds were west at 4 knots, with a temperature of 71 degrees, and the waves were 1 foot. The forecast for the Genesee Valley and Northern Finger Lakes, including Rochester, Geneseo, Canandaigua, Newark, and Fairhaven. Today, patchy dense fog early, otherwise partly sunny. Showers likely this morning, then a chance of showers and thunderstorms this afternoon. Highs ranging from around 80 on the hilltops to the mid-80s across the lower elevations. West winds 10 miles an hour or less. Chance of rain 60%. Tonight, showers likely with a chance of thunderstorms in the evening, then partly cloudy with a chance of showers overnight. Monday with lows in the mid-60s. Light southwest winds. Chance of rain 60%. Sunday, sunny. Highs ranging from the upper 70s on the hilltops to the lower 80s across the lower elevations. West winds 10 miles an hour or less. Sunday night, mainly clear in the evening, then partly cloudy with a chance of showers overnight. Lows in the mid-60s. Light winds. Chance of rain 30%. Monday, showers likely in the morning, then showers likely with a chance of thunderstorms in the afternoon. Humid with highs ranging from around 80 on the hilltops to the mid-80s across the lower elevations. South winds 10 miles an hour or less, becoming southwest 10 to 15 miles an hour. Chance of rain 70%. The forecast for the Southern Finger Lakes, including Penang, Senegal Falls, and Auburn. Today, partly sunny. Patchy fog this morning. A chance of showers late this morning. A chance of showers and thunderstorms this afternoon. Highs in the lower 80s. Light southwest winds. Chance of rain 50%.

tonight, mostly cloudy. A chance of showers and thunderstorms in the evening, then a chance of showers overnight. Muggy with lows in the mid-60s. Light southwest winds. Chance of rain 50%. Sunday, sunny. Highs around 80. Light winds. Sunday night, mainly clear in the evening, then becoming partly cloudy. Lows in the lower 60s. Light winds. Monday, partly sunny with a chance of showers in the morning, then mostly cloudy with showers likely with a chance of thunderstorms in the afternoon. Humid with highs in the lower 80s. Southwest winds 10 miles an hour or less. Chance of rain 70%. And now the extended forecast. Tuesday, showers likely and a chance of thunderstorms. Highs in the upper 70s. Lows in the mid 60s. Chance of rain 60%. Wednesday, partly cloudy. A chance of showers. Highs in the upper 70s. Lows in the lower 60s. Chance of rain 30%. Thursday, partly cloudy. A chance of showers. Highs in the upper 70s. Lows in the lower 60s. Chance of rain 40%. Friday, partly cloudy. Highs in the mid-70s. Lows in the upper 50s. The Rochester, New York climate summary for yesterday, August 7, 2026. Yesterday's high temperature of 79 degrees occurred at 4:31 p.m. Yesterday's low temperature of 69 degrees occurred at 6:09 a.m. 0.13 inches of precipitation fell yesterday, which brings the monthly total to 1.10 inches. The total precipitation for the year now stands at 29.77 inches. There were no heating degree days yesterday. This leaves the monthly total at zero. The yearly total since July 1st is 5. There were 9 cooling degree days yesterday. This brings the monthly total to 60. The yearly total since January 1st is 456. Yesterday the maximum wind observed was 10 miles an hour from the southwest. The highest wind gust observed was 14 miles per hour from the west, which occurred at 12:41 p.m. The average wind speed was less than 5 miles per hour yesterday. The record high for today is 96, which last occurred in 1930, and the record low is 49, which occurred in 1903. Sunrise today is at 6:09 a.m. and sunset is at 8:23 p.m. This is the NOAA Weather Radio KHA-53 in Rochester. Your source for official weather information across the Western Finger Lakes and the Genesee Valley. KHA-53 operates on a frequency of 162.40 MHz. The 6 a.m. weather at Rochester, it was clear. The temperature was 67 degrees Fahrenheit or 19 degrees Celsius, the dew point 66 and the relative humidity 97%. The wind was southwest at 5 miles an hour. The pressure was 29.99 inches and rising. Repeating at Rochester, it was clear, temperature 67 degrees. Around the region at 6 a.m. at Erie, rain was falling, with a temperature of 72. Fog was reported, with a temperature of 67 at Elmira, and 68 at Binghamton. It was partly cloudy, with a temperature of 68 at Buffalo, 67 at Niagara Falls, and 68 at Toronto. At Syracuse, it was mostly cloudy, with a temperature of 69. At Watertown, it was cloudy, with a temperature of 70. At Oswego, winds were south at 6 knots, with a temperature of 71 degrees. The Central Lake Ontario buoy winds were west at 4 knots, with a temperature of 71 degrees, and the waves were 1 foot. The forecast for the Genesee Valley and Northern Finger Lakes, including Rochester, Geneseo, Canandaigua, Newark, and Fairhaven. Today, patchy dense fog early, otherwise partly sunny. Showers likely this morning, then a chance of showers and thunderstorms this afternoon. Highs ranging from around 80 on the hilltops to the mid-80s across the lower elevations. West winds 10 miles an hour or less. Chance of rain 60%. Tonight, showers likely with a chance of thunderstorms in the evening, then partly cloudy with a chance of showers overnight. Muggy with lows in the mid-60s. Light southwest winds. Chance of rain 60%. Sunday, sunny. Highs ranging from the upper 70s on the hilltops to the lower 80s across the lower elevations. West winds 10 miles an hour.

or less. Sunday night, mainly clear in the evening, then partly cloudy with a chance of showers overnight. Lows in the mid-60s. Light winds. Chance of rain 30%. Monday, showers likely in the morning, then showers likely with a chance of thunderstorms in the afternoon. Humid with highs ranging from around 80 on the hilltops to the mid-80s across the lower elevations. South winds 10 miles an hour or less, becoming southwest 10 to 15 miles an hour. Chance of rain 70%. The forecast for the Southern Finger Lakes, including Ping An, Seneca Falls, and Auburn. Today, partly sunny. Patchy fog this morning. A chance of showers late this morning. A chance of showers and thunderstorms this afternoon. Highs in the lower 80s. Light southwest winds. Chance of rain 50%. Tonight, mostly cloudy. A chance of showers and thunderstorms in the evening, then a chance of showers overnight. Monday with lows in the mid-60s. Light southwest winds. Chance of rain 50%. Sunday, sunny. Highs around 80. Light winds. Sunday night, mainly clear in the evening, then becoming partly cloudy. Lows in the lower 60s. Light winds. Monday, partly sunny with a chance of showers in the morning, then mostly cloudy with showers likely with a chance of thunderstorms in the afternoon. Humid with highs in the lower 80s. Southwest winds 10 miles an hour or less. Chance of rain 70%. And now the extended forecast. Tuesday, showers likely and a chance of thunderstorms. Highs in the upper 70s. Lows in the mid 60s. Chance of rain 60%. Wednesday, partly cloudy. A chance of showers. Highs in the upper 70s. Lows in the lower 60s. Chance of rain 30%. Thursday, partly cloudy. A chance of showers. Highs in the upper 70s. Lows in the lower 60s. Chance of rain 40%. Friday, partly cloudy. Highs in the mid-70s. Lows in the upper 50s. 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Your source for official weather information across the Western Finger Lakes and the Genesee Valley. KHA 53 operates on a frequency of 162.40 MHz. The 6 a.m. weather at Rochester, it was clear. The temperature was 67 degrees Fahrenheit or 19 degrees Celsius, the dew point 66 and the relative humidity 97%. The wind was southwest at 5 miles an hour. The pressure was 29.99 inches and rising. Repeating at Rochester, it was clear temperature 67 degrees. Around the region at 6 a.m. at Erie, rain was falling, with a temperature of 72. Fog was reported, with a temperature of 67 at Elmira, and 68 at Binghamton. It was partly cloudy, with a temperature of 68 at Buffalo, 67 at Niagara Falls, and 68 at Toronto. At Syracuse, it was mostly cloudy, with a temperature of 69. At Watertown, it was cloudy, with a temperature of 70. At Oswego, winds were south at 6 knots, with a temperature of 71 degrees. The Central Lake Ontario buoy winds were west at 4 knots, with a temperature of 71 degrees, and the waves were 1 foot. The forecast for the Genesee Valley and Northern Finger Lakes, including Rochester, Geneseo, Canandaigua, Newark, and Fairhaven. Today, patchy dense fog early, otherwise partly sunny. Showers likely this morning, then a chance of showers and thunderstorms this afternoon. Highs ranging from around 80 on the hilltops to the mid-80s across the lower elevations. West winds 10 miles an hour or less. Chance of rain 60%. Tonight, showers likely with a chance of thunderstorms in the evening, then partly cloudy with a chance of showers overnight. Muggy with lows in the mid-60s. Light southwest winds. Chance of rain 60%. Sunday, sunny. Highs ranging from the upper 70s on the hilltops to the lower 80s across the lower elevations. West winds 10 miles an hour or less. Sunday night, mainly clear in the evening, then partly cloudy with a chance of showers overnight. Lows in the mid-60s. Light winds. Chance of rain 30%. Monday, showers likely in the morning, then showers likely with a chance of thunderstorms in the afternoon. Humid with

Highs ranging from around 80 on the hilltops to the mid-80s across the lower elevations. South winds 10 miles an hour or less, becoming southwest 10 to 15 miles an hour. Chance of rain 70%. The forecast for the southern Finger Lakes, including Pinyan, Seneca Falls, and Auburn. Today, partly sunny. Patchy fog this morning. A chance of showers late this morning. A chance of showers and thunderstorms this afternoon. Highs in the lower 80s. Light southwest winds. Chance of rain 50%. Tonight, mostly cloudy. A chance of showers and thunderstorms in the evening, then a chance of showers overnight. Muggy with lows in the mid-60s. Light southwest winds. Chance of rain 50%. Sunday, sunny. Highs around 80. Light winds. Sunday night, mainly clear in the evening, then becoming partly cloudy. Lows in the lower 60s. Light winds. Monday, partly sunny with a chance of showers in the morning, then mostly cloudy with showers likely with a chance of thunderstorms in the afternoon. Humid with highs in the lower 80s. Southwest winds 10 miles an hour or less. Chance of rain 70%. And now the extended forecast. Tuesday, showers likely and a chance of thunderstorms. Highs in the upper 70s. Lows in the mid 60s. Chance of rain 60%. Wednesday, partly cloudy. A chance of showers. Highs in the upper 70s. Lows in the lower 60s. Chance of rain 30%. Thursday, partly cloudy. A chance of showers. Highs in the upper 70s. Lows in the lower 60s. Chance of rain 40%. Friday, partly cloudy. Highs in the mid-70s. Lows in the upper 50s. 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KHA-53 operates on a frequency of 162.40 MHz. The 6 a.m. weather at Rochester, it was clear. The temperature was 67 degrees Fahrenheit or 19 degrees Celsius, the dew point 66 and the relative humidity 97%. The wind was southwest at 5 miles an hour. The pressure was 29.99 inches and rising. Repeating at Rochester, it was clear, temperature 67 degrees. Around the region at 6 a.m. at Erie, rain was falling, with a temperature of 72. Fog was reported, with a temperature of 67 at Elmira, and 68 at Binghamton. It was partly cloudy, with a temperature of 68 at Buffalo, 67 at Niagara Falls, and 68 at Toronto. At Syracuse, it was mostly cloudy, with a temperature of 69. At Watertown, it was cloudy, with a temperature of 70. At Oswego, winds were south at 6 knots, with a temperature of 71 degrees. The Central Lake Ontario buoy winds were west at 4 knots, with a temperature of 71 degrees, and the waves were 1 foot. The forecast for the Genesee Valley and Northern Finger Lakes, including Rochester, Geneseo, Canandaigua, Newark, and Fairhaven. Today, patchy dense fog early, otherwise partly sunny. Showers likely this morning, then a chance of showers and thunderstorms this afternoon. Highs ranging from around 80 on the hilltops to the mid-80s across the lower elevations. West winds 10 miles an hour or less. Chance of rain 60%. Tonight, showers likely with a chance of thunderstorms in the evening, then partly cloudy with a chance of showers overnight. Muggy with lows in the mid-60s. Light southwest winds. Chance of rain 60%. Sunday, sunny. Highs ranging from the upper 70s on the hilltops to the lower 80s across the lower elevations. West winds 10 miles an hour or less. Sunday night, mainly clear in the evening, then partly cloudy with a chance of showers overnight. Lows in the mid-60s. Light winds. Chance of rain 30%. Monday, showers likely in the morning, then showers likely with a chance of thunderstorms in the afternoon. Humid with highs ranging from around 80 on the hilltops to the mid-80s across the lower elevations. South winds 10 miles an hour or less, becoming southwest 10 to 15 miles an hour. Chance of rain 70%. The forecast for the Southern Finger Lakes, including Pinyan, Seneca Falls, and Auburn. Today,

partly sunny. Patchy fog this morning. A chance of showers late this morning. A chance of showers and thunderstorms this afternoon. Highs in the lower 80s. Light southwest winds. Chance of rain 50%. Tonight, mostly cloudy. A chance of showers and thunderstorms in the evening, then a chance of showers overnight. Muggy with lows in the mid-60s. Light southwest winds. Chance of rain 50%. Sunday, sunny. Highs around 80. Light winds. Sunday night, mainly clear in the evening, then becoming partly cloudy. Lows in the lower 60s. Light winds. Monday, partly sunny with a chance of showers in the morning, then mostly cloudy with showers likely with a chance of thunderstorms in the afternoon. Humid with highs in the lower 80s. Southwest winds 10 miles an hour or less. Chance of rain 70%. And now the extended forecast. Tuesday, showers likely and a chance of thunderstorms. Highs in the upper 70s. Lows in the mid 60s. Chance of rain 60%. Wednesday, partly cloudy. A chance of showers. Highs in the upper 70s. Lows in the lower 60s. Chance of rain 30%. Thursday, partly cloudy. A chance of showers. Highs in the upper 70s. Lows in the lower 60s. Chance of rain 40%. Friday, partly cloudy. Highs in the mid-70s. Lows in the upper 50s. The Nearshore Marine Forecast, for the Niagara River to Hamlin Beach along Lake Ontario. Today, southwest winds 10 knots or less. Showers likely this morning, then a chance of showers and thunderstorms this afternoon. Waves 1 foot or less. Tonight, southwest winds 5 to 10 knots becoming west. A chance of showers and thunderstorms in the evening. Waves 1 foot or less. Sunday, west winds 5 to 10 knots. Sunny. Waves 2 feet or less. Sunday night, southwest winds 5 to 10 knots becoming south. A chance of showers overnight. Waves 1 foot or less. Monday, southwest winds 5 to 15 knots becoming west. Showers likely with a chance of thunderstorms. Waves 2 feet or less. Tuesday, west winds 5 to 10 knots. A chance of showers. Waves 1 foot or less storms. Waves 2 feet or less. Tuesday, west winds 5 to 10 knots. A chance of showers. Waves 1 foot or less. Wednesday, west winds 5 to 10 knots. A chance of showers Wednesday night. Waves 1 foot or less. Winds and waves higher and near thunderstorms. The Nearshore Marine Forecast, for Hamlin Beach to Sodus Bay. Today, southwest winds less than 10 knots. A chance of showers early, then showers likely late this morning. A chance of showers and thunderstorms this afternoon. Waves 1 foot or less. Tonight, southwest winds 5 to 10 knots becoming west. A chance of showers and thunderstorms in the evening, then a chance of showers overnight. Waves 2 feet or less. Sunday, west winds 5 to 15 knots. Sunny. Waves 1 to 3 feet. Sunday night, west winds 10 knots or less becoming south. A chance of showers overnight. Waves 1 foot or less. Monday, south winds 5 to 10 knots becoming west. Showers likely with a chance of thunderstorms. Waves 2 feet or less. Tuesday, west winds 5 to 10 knots. A chance of showers. Waves 1 foot or less. Wednesday, west winds 5 to 10 knots. A chance of showers Wednesday night. Waves 1 foot or less. Winds and waves higher and near thunderstorms. The water temperature off Rochester is 70 degrees. The Nearshore Marine Forecast, for Sodus Bay to Mexico Bay. Today, southwest winds less than 10 knots. A chance of showers late this morning. A chance of showers and thunderstorms this afternoon. Waves 1 foot or less. Tonight, southwest winds 10 knots or less becoming west. A chance of showers and thunderstorms in the evening, then a chance of showers overnight. Waves 2 feet or less. Sunday, west winds 10 to 15 knots. Sunny. Waves 1 to 3.

and a chance of thunderstorms. Highs in the upper 70s. Lows in the mid-60s. Chance of rain 60%. Wednesday, partly cloudy. A chance of showers. Highs in the upper 70s. Lows in the lower 60s. Chance of rain 30%. Thursday, partly cloudy. A chance of showers. Highs in the upper 70s. Lows in the lower 60s. Chance of rain 40%. Friday, partly cloudy. Highs in the mid-70s. Lows in the upper 50s. 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Your source for official weather information across the Western Finger Lakes and the Genesee Valley. KHA 53 operates on a frequency of 162.40 MHz. The 6 a.m. weather at Rochester, it was clear. The temperature was 67 degrees Fahrenheit or 19 degrees Celsius, the dew point 66 and the relative humidity 97%. The wind was southwest at 5 miles an hour. The pressure was 29.99 inches and rising. Repeating at Rochester, it was clear, temperature 67 degrees. Around the region at 6 a.m. at Erie, rain was falling, with a temperature of 72. Fog was reported, with a temperature of 67 at Elmira, and 68 at Binghamton. It was partly cloudy, with a temperature of 68 at Buffalo, 67 at Niagara Falls, and 68 at Toronto. At Syracuse, it was mostly cloudy, with a temperature of 69. At Watertown, it was cloudy, with a temperature of 70. At Oswego, winds were south at 6 knots, with a temperature of 71 degrees. The Central Lake Ontario buoy winds were west at 4 knots, with a temperature of 71 degrees, and the waves were 1 foot. The forecast for the Genesee Valley and Northern Finger Lakes, including Rochester, Geneseo, Canandaigua, Newark, and Fairhaven. Today, patchy dense fog early, otherwise partly sunny. Showers likely this morning, then a chance of showers and thunderstorms this afternoon. Highs ranging from around 80 on the hilltops to the mid-80s across the lower elevations. West winds 10 miles an hour or less. Chance of rain 60%. Tonight, showers likely with a chance of thunderstorms in the evening, then partly cloudy with a chance of showers overnight. Muggy with lows in the mid-60s. Light southwest winds. Chance of rain 60%. Sunday, sunny. Highs ranging from the upper 70s on the hilltops to the lower 80s across the lower elevations. West winds 10 miles an hour or less. Sunday night, mainly clear in the evening, then partly cloudy with a chance of showers overnight. Lows in the mid-60s. Light winds. Chance of rain 30%. Monday, showers likely in the morning, then showers likely with a chance of thunderstorms in the afternoon. Humid with highs ranging from around 80 on the hilltops to the mid-80s across the lower elevations. South winds 10 miles an hour or less, becoming southwest 10 to 15 miles an hour. Chance of rain 70%. The forecast for the Southern Finger Lakes, including Tinian, Seneca Falls, and Auburn. Today, partly sunny. Patchy fog this morning. A chance of showers late this morning. A chance of showers and thunderstorms this afternoon. Highs in the lower 80s. Light southwest winds. Chance of rain 50%. Tonight, mostly cloudy. A chance of showers and thunderstorms in the evening, then a chance of showers overnight. Muggy with lows in the mid-60s. Light southwest winds. Chance of rain 50%. Sunday, sunny. Highs around 80. Light winds. Sunday night, mainly clear in the evening, then becoming partly cloudy. Lows in the lower 60s. Light winds. Monday, partly sunny with a chance of showers in the morning, then mostly cloudy with showers likely with a chance of thunderstorms in the afternoon. Humid with highs in the lower 80s. Southwest winds 10 miles an hour or less. Chance of rain 70%. And now the extended forecast. Tuesday, showers likely and a chance of thunderstorms. Highs in the upper 70s. Lows in the mid-60s. Chance of rain 60%. Wednesday, partly cloudy. A chance of showers. Highs in the upper 70s. Lows in the lower 60s. Chance of rain 30%.

Wednesday, partly cloudy. A chance of showers. Highs in the upper 70s. Lows in the lower 60s. Chance of rain 40%. Friday, partly cloudy. Highs in the mid 70s. Lows in the upper 50s. Open lake forecast for the Niagara River to Hamlin Beach beyond 5 miles from shore. Today, southwest winds 10 knots or less, increasing to 10 to 15 knots. Patchy dense fog early. A chance of showers through early afternoon, then a chance of showers and thunderstorms late. Waves 2 feet or less. Tonight, southwest winds 5 to 10 knots becoming west. A chance of showers and thunderstorms early. Waves 2 feet or less. Sunday, northwest winds 5 to 15 knots becoming southwest. Waves 2 feet or less. Sunday night, southwest winds 5 to 10 knots. A chance of showers overnight. Waves 1 foot or less. Monday, southwest winds 5 to 15 knots becoming west. Showers likely with a chance of thunderstorms during the day, then a chance of showers and thunderstorms Monday night. Waves 2 feet or less. Tuesday, west winds 5 to 10 knots becoming northwest. A chance of showers during the day. Waves 1 foot or less. Wednesday, west winds 5 to 10 knots. A chance of showers Wednesday night. Waves 1 foot or less. Winds and waves higher in and near thunderstorms. Open lake forecast for Hamlin Beach to Mexico Bay beyond 5 miles from shore. Today, southwest winds 10 knots or less becoming south. A chance of showers late this morning. A chance of showers and thunderstorms this afternoon. Waves 1 foot or less. Tonight, south winds 5 to 10 knots becoming west. A chance of showers and thunderstorms early, then a chance of showers. Waves 2 feet or less. Sunday, west winds 10 to 15 knots. Waves 1 to 3 feet. Sunday night, west winds 5 to 15 knots becoming south. Waves 2 feet or less. Monday, south winds 5 to 10 knots becoming west. Showers likely with a chance of thunderstorms. Waves 2 feet or less. Tuesday, west winds 5 to 10 knots. A chance of showers during the day. Waves 2 feet or less. Wednesday, west winds 5 to 10 knots. A chance of showers Wednesday night. Waves 1 foot or less. Winds and waves higher in and near thunderstorms. This is the NOAA Weather Radio KHA 53 in Rochester. Your source for official weather information across the Western Finger Lakes and the Genesee Valley. KHA 53 operates on a frequency of 162.40 MHz. The 7 a.m. weather at Rochester, it was partly cloudy. The temperature was 67 degrees Fahrenheit or 19 degrees Celsius, the dew point 67 and the relative humidity 100%. The wind was southwest at 3 miles an hour. The pressure was 29.99 inches and steady. Repeating at Rochester, it was partly cloudy, temperature 67 degrees. Around the region at 6 a.m. at Erie, rain was falling, with a temperature of 72. Fog was reported, with a temperature of 67 at Elmira, and 68 at Binghamton. It was partly cloudy, with a temperature of 68 at Buffalo, 67 at Niagara Falls, and 68 at Toronto. At Syracuse, it was mostly cloudy, with a temperature of 69. At Watertown, it was cloudy, with a temperature of 70. At Oswego, winds were south at 6 knots, with a temperature of 71 degrees. The Central Lake Ontario buoy winds were west at 4 knots, with a temperature of 71 degrees, and the waves were 1 foot. The forecast for the Genesee Valley and Northern Finger Lakes, including Rochester, Geneseo, Canandaigua, Newark, and Fairhaven. Today, patchy dense fog early, otherwise partly sunny. Showers likely this morning, then a chance of showers and thunderstorms this afternoon. Highs ranging from around 80 on the hilltops to the mid-80s across the lower elevations. West winds 10 miles an hour or less. Chance of rain 60%. Tonight, showers likely with a chance of thunderstorms in the evening, then partly cloudy with a chance of showers overnight. Muggy with lows in the mid-60s. Light southwest winds. Chance of rain 60%. Sunday, sunny,

today, partly sunny. Patchy fog this morning. A chance of showers late this morning. A chance of showers and thunderstorms this afternoon. Highs in the lower 80s. Light southwest winds. Chance of rain 50%. Tonight, mostly cloudy. A chance of showers and thunderstorms in the evening, then a chance of showers overnight. Muggy with lows in the mid-60s. Light southwest winds. Chance of rain 50%. Sunday, sunny. Highs around 80. Light winds. Sunday night, mainly clear in the evening, then becoming partly cloudy. Lows in the lower 60s. Light winds. Monday, partly sunny with a chance of showers in the morning, then mostly cloudy with showers likely with a chance of thunderstorms in the afternoon. Humid with highs in the lower 80s. Southwest winds 10 miles an hour or less. Chance of rain 70%. And now the extended forecast. Tuesday, showers likely and a chance of thunderstorms. Highs in the upper 70s. Lows in the mid 60s. Chance of rain 60%. Wednesday, partly cloudy. A chance of showers. Highs in the upper 70s. Lows in the lower 60s. Chance of rain 30%. Thursday, partly cloudy. A chance of showers. Highs in the upper 70s. Lows in the lower 60s. Chance of rain 40%. Friday, partly cloudy. Highs in the mid-70s. Lows in the upper 50s. 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KHA-53 operates on a frequency of 162.40 MHz. The 7 a.m. weather at Rochester, it was partly cloudy. The temperature was 67 degrees Fahrenheit or 19 degrees Celsius, the dew point 67 and the relative humidity 100%. The wind was southwest at 3 miles an hour. The pressure was 29.99 inches and steady. Repeating at Rochester, it was partly cloudy, temperature 67 degrees. Around the region at 7 a.m. fog was reported, with a temperature of 67 at Elmira and 68 at Binghamton. It was mostly cloudy, with a temperature of 70 at Erie, 69 at Buffalo, and 71 at Syracuse. It was cloudy, with a temperature of 70 at Niagara Falls, and 71 at Watertown. At Oswego, winds were south at 5 knots, with a temperature of 71 degrees. The Central Lake Ontario buoy winds were west at 4 knots, with a temperature of 72 degrees, and the waves were 1 foot. The forecast for the Genesee Valley and Northern Finger Lakes, including Rochester, Geneseo, Canandaigua, Newark, and Fairhaven. Today, patchy dense fog early, otherwise partly sunny. Showers likely this morning, then a chance of showers and thunderstorms this afternoon. Highs ranging from around 80 on the hilltops to the mid-80s across the lower elevations. West winds 10 miles an hour or less. Chance of rain 60%. Tonight, showers likely with a chance of thunderstorms in the evening, then partly cloudy with a chance of showers overnight. Muggy with lows in the mid-60s. Light southwest winds. Chance of rain 60%. Sunday, sunny. Highs ranging from the upper 70s on the hilltops to the lower 80s across the lower elevations. West winds 10 miles an hour or less. Sunday night, mainly clear in the evening, then partly cloudy with a chance of showers overnight. Lows in the mid-60s. Light winds. Chance of rain 30%. Monday, showers likely in the morning, then showers likely with a chance of thunderstorms in the afternoon. Humid with highs ranging from around 80 on the hilltops to the mid-80s across the lower elevations. South winds 10 miles an hour or less, becoming southwest 10 to 15 miles an hour. Chance of rain 70%. The forecast for the Southern Finger Lakes, including Tenyan, Seneca Falls, and Auburn. Today, partly sunny. Patchy fog this morning. A chance of showers late this morning. A chance of showers and thunderstorms this afternoon. Highs in the lower 80s. Light southwest winds. Chance of rain 50%. Tonight, mostly cloudy. A chance of showers and thunderstorms in the evening, then a chance of showers overnight. Muggy with lows in the mid-60s.

light southwest winds. Chance of rain 50%. Sunday, sunny. Highs around 80. Light winds. Sunday night, mainly clear in the evening, then becoming partly cloudy. Lows in the lower 60s. Light winds. Monday, partly sunny with a chance of showers in the morning, then mostly cloudy with showers likely with a chance of thunderstorms in the afternoon. Humid with highs in the lower 80s. Southwest winds 10 miles an hour or less. Chance of rain 70%. And now the extended forecast. Tuesday, showers likely and a chance of thunderstorms. Highs in the upper 70s. Lows in the mid 60s. Chance of rain 60%. Wednesday, partly cloudy. A chance of showers. Highs in the upper 70s. Lows in the lower 60s. Chance of rain 30%. Thursday, partly cloudy. A chance of showers. Highs in the upper 70s. Lows in the lower 60s. Chance of rain 40%. Friday, partly cloudy. Highs in the mid 70s. Lows in the upper 50s. This is the NOAA Weather Radio KHA 53 in Rochester. Your source for official weather information across the Western Finger Lakes and the Genesee Valley. KHA 53 operates on a frequency of 162.40 MHz. The 7 a.m. weather at Rochester, it was clear. The temperature was 67 degrees Fahrenheit or 19 degrees Celsius, the dew point 67 and the relative humidity 100%. The wind was southwest at 3 miles an hour. The pressure was 29.99 inches and steady. Repeating at Rochester, it was clear, temperature 67 degrees. Around the region at 7 a.m. fog was reported, with a temperature of 67 at Elmira and 68 at Binghamton. It was mostly cloudy, with a temperature of 69 at Buffalo, 70 at Toronto, and 71 at Syracuse. It was cloudy, with a temperature of 70 at Erie, 70 at Niagara Falls, and 71 at Watertown. At Oswego, winds were south at 5 knots, with a temperature of 71 degrees. The Central Lake Ontario buoy winds were west at 4 knots, with a temperature of 72 degrees, and the waves were 1 foot. The forecast for the Genesee Valley and Northern Finger Lakes, including Rochester, Geneseo, Canandaigua, Newark, and Fairhaven. Today, patchy dense fog early, otherwise partly sunny. Showers likely this morning, then a chance of showers and thunderstorms this afternoon. Highs ranging from around 80 on the hilltops to the mid-80s across the lower elevations. West winds 10 miles an hour or less. Chance of rain 60%. Tonight, showers likely with a chance of thunderstorms in the evening, then partly cloudy with a chance of showers overnight. Muggy with lows in the mid-60s. Light southwest winds. Chance of rain 60%. Sunday, sunny. Highs ranging from the upper 70s on the hilltops to the lower 80s across the lower elevations. West winds 10 miles an hour or less. Sunday night, mainly clear in the evening, then partly cloudy with a chance of showers overnight. Lows in the mid-60s. Light winds. Chance of rain 30%. Monday, showers likely in the morning, then showers likely with a chance of thunderstorms in the afternoon. Humid with highs ranging from around 80 on the hilltops to the mid-80s across the lower elevations. South winds 10 miles an hour or less, becoming southwest 10 to 15 miles an hour. Chance of rain 70%. The forecast for the Southern Finger Lakes, including Pinyan, Seneca Falls, and Auburn. Today, partly sunny. Patchy fog this morning. A chance of showers late this morning. A chance of showers and thunderstorms this afternoon. Highs in the lower 80s. Light southwest winds. Chance of rain 50%. Tonight, mostly cloudy. A chance of showers and thunderstorms in the evening, then a chance of showers overnight. Muggy with lows in the mid-60s. Light southwest winds. Chance of rain 50%. Sunday, sunny. Highs around 80. Light winds. Sunday night, mainly clear in the evening, then becoming partly cloudy. Lows in the lower 60s. Light winds. Monday, partly sunny with a chance of showers in the morning, then mostly cloudy with showers likely with a chance of thunderstorms in the afternoon.

humid with highs in the lower 80s. Southwest winds 10 miles an hour or less. Chance of rain 70%. And now the extended forecast. Tuesday, showers likely and a chance of thunderstorms. Highs in the upper 70s. Lows in the mid 60s. Chance of rain 60%. Wednesday, partly cloudy. A chance of showers. Highs in the upper 70s. Lows in the lower 60s. Chance of rain 30%. Thursday, partly cloudy. A chance of showers. Highs in the upper 70s. Lows in the lower 60s. Chance of rain 40%. Friday, partly cloudy. Highs in the mid 70s. Lows in the upper 50s. The Rochester, New York climate summary for yesterday, August 7th, 2026. Yesterday's high temperature of 79 degrees occurred at 4:31 p.m. Yesterday's low temperature of 69 degrees occurred at 6:09 a.m. 0.13 inches of precipitation fell yesterday, which brings the monthly total to 1.10 inches. The total precipitation for the year now stands at 29.77 inches. There were no heating degree days yesterday. This leaves the monthly total at zero. The yearly total since July 1st is 5. There were 9 cooling degree days yesterday. This brings the monthly total to 60. The yearly total since January 1st is 456. Yesterday the maximum wind observed was 10 miles an hour from the southwest. The highest wind gust observed was 14 miles per hour from the west, which occurred at 12:41 p.m. The average wind speed was less than 5 miles per hour yesterday. The record high for today is 96, which last occurred in 1930, and the record low is 49, which occurred in 1903. Sunrise today is at 6:09 a.m. and sunset is at 8:23 p.m. This is the NOAA Weather Radio KHA-53 in Rochester. Your source for official weather information across the Western Finger Lakes and the Genesee Valley. KHA-53 operates on a frequency of 162.40 MHz. The 7 a.m. weather at Rochester, it was clear. The temperature was 67 degrees Fahrenheit or 19 degrees Celsius, the dew point 67 and the relative humidity 100%. The wind was southwest at 3 miles an hour. The pressure was 29.99 inches and steady. Repeating at Rochester, it was clear, temperature 67 degrees. Around the region at 7 a.m. fog was reported, with a temperature of 67 at Elmira and 68 at Binghamton. It was mostly cloudy, with a temperature of 69 at Buffalo, 70 at Toronto, and 71 at Syracuse. It was cloudy, with a temperature of 70 at Erie, 70 at Niagara Falls, and 71 at Watertown. At Oswego, winds were south at 5 knots, with a temperature of 71 degrees. The Central Lake Ontario buoy winds were west at 4 knots, with a temperature of 72 degrees, and the waves were 1 foot. The forecast for the Genesee Valley and Northern Finger Lakes, including Rochester, Geneseo, Canandaigua, Newark, and Fairhaven. Today, patchy dense fog early, otherwise partly sunny. Showers likely this morning, then a chance of showers and thunderstorms this afternoon. Highs ranging from around 80 on the hilltops to the mid-80s across the lower elevations. West winds 10 miles an hour or less. Chance of rain 60%. Tonight, showers likely with a chance of thunderstorms in the evening, then partly cloudy with a chance of showers overnight. Muggy with lows in the mid-60s. Light southwest winds. Chance of rain 60%. Sunday, sunny. Highs ranging from the upper 70s on the hilltops to the lower 80s across the lower elevations. West winds 10 miles an hour or less. Sunday night, mainly clear in the evening, then partly cloudy with a chance of showers overnight. Lows in the mid-60s. Light winds. Chance of rain 30%. Monday, showers likely in the morning, then showers likely with a chance of thunderstorms in the afternoon. Humid with highs ranging from around 80 on the hilltops to the mid-80s across the lower elevations. South winds 10 miles an hour or less, becoming southwest 10 to 15 miles an hour. Chance of rain 70%. The forecast for the Southern Finger Lakes, including Pinyan, Seneca Falls, and Auburn. Today, partly sunny. Patchy fog.

this morning. A chance of showers late this morning. A chance of showers and thunderstorms this afternoon. Highs in the lower 80s. Light southwest winds. Chance of rain 50%. Tonight, mostly cloudy. A chance of showers and thunderstorms in the evening, then a chance of showers overnight. Muggy with lows in the mid-60s. Light southwest winds. Chance of rain 50%. Sunday, sunny. Highs around 80. Light winds. Sunday night, mainly clear in the evening, then becoming partly cloudy. Lows in the lower 60s. Light winds. Monday, partly sunny with a chance of showers in the morning, then mostly cloudy with showers likely with a chance of thunderstorms in the afternoon. Humid with highs in the lower 80s. Southwest winds 10 miles an hour or less. Chance of rain 70%. And now the extended forecast. Tuesday, showers likely and a chance of thunderstorms. Highs in the upper 70s. Lows in the mid 60s. Chance of rain 60%. Wednesday, partly cloudy. A chance of showers. Highs in the upper 70s. Lows in the lower 60s. Chance of rain 30%. Thursday, partly cloudy. A chance of showers. Highs in the upper 70s. Lows in the lower 60s. Chance of rain 40%. Friday, partly cloudy. Highs in the mid-70s. Lows in the upper 50s. This is the NOAA Weather Radio KHA-53 in Rochester. 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KHA-53 operates on a frequency of 162.40 MHz. The 7 a.m. weather at Rochester, it was clear. The temperature was 67 degrees Fahrenheit or 19 degrees Celsius, the dew point 67 and the relative humidity 100%. The wind was southwest at 3 miles an hour. The pressure was 29.99 inches and steady. Repeating at Rochester, it was clear, temperature 67 degrees. Around the region at 7 a.m. fog was reported, with a temperature of 67 at Elmira and 68 at Binghamton. It was mostly cloudy, with a temperature of 69 at Buffalo, 70 at Toronto, and 71 at Syracuse. It was cloudy, with a temperature of 70 at Erie, 70 at Niagara Falls, and 71 at Watertown. At Oswego, winds were south at 5 knots, with a temperature of 71 degrees. The Central Lake Ontario buoy winds were west at 4 knots, with a temperature of 72 degrees, and the waves were 1 foot. The forecast for the Genesee Valley and Northern Finger Lakes, including Rochester, Geneseo, Canandaigua, Newark, and Fairhaven. Today, patchy dense fog early, otherwise partly sunny. Showers likely this morning, then a chance of showers and thunderstorms this afternoon. Highs ranging from around 80 on the hilltops to the mid-80s across the lower elevations. West winds 10 miles an hour or less. Chance of rain 60%. Tonight, showers likely with a chance of thunderstorms in the evening, then partly cloudy with a chance of showers overnight. Muggy with lows in the mid-60s. Light southwest winds. Chance of rain 60%. Sunday, sunny. Highs ranging from the upper 70s on the hilltops to the lower 80s across the lower elevations. West winds 10 miles an hour or less. Sunday night, mainly clear in the evening, then partly cloudy with a chance of showers overnight. Lows in the mid-60s. Light winds. Chance of rain 30%. Monday, showers likely in the morning, then showers likely with a chance of thunderstorms in the afternoon. Humid with highs ranging from around 80 on the hilltops to the mid-80s across the lower elevations. South winds 10 miles an hour or less, becoming southwest 10 to 15 miles an hour. Chance of rain 70%. The forecast for the Southern Finger Lakes, including Pinyan, Seneca Falls, and Auburn. Today, partly sunny. Patchy fog this morning. A chance of showers late this morning. A chance of showers and thunderstorms this afternoon. Highs in the lower 80s. Light southwest winds. Chance of rain 50%. Tonight, mostly cloudy. A chance of showers and thunderstorms in the evening, then a chance of showers overnight. Muggy with lows in the mid-60s. Light southwest winds. Chance of

Rain 50%. Sunday, sunny. Highs around 80. Light winds. Sunday night, mainly clear in the evening, then becoming partly cloudy. Lows in the lower 60s. Light winds. Monday, partly sunny with a chance of showers in the morning, then mostly cloudy with showers likely with a chance of thunderstorms in the afternoon. Humid with highs in the lower 80s. Southwest winds 10 miles an hour or less. Chance of rain 70%. And now the extended forecast. Tuesday, showers likely and a chance of thunderstorms. Highs in the upper 70s. Lows in the mid 60s. Chance of rain 60%. Wednesday, partly cloudy. A chance of showers. Highs in the upper 70s. Lows in the lower 60s. Chance of rain 30%. Thursday, partly cloudy. A chance of showers. Highs in the upper 70s. Lows in the lower 60s. Chance of rain 40%. Friday, partly cloudy. Highs in the mid 70s. Lows in the upper 50s. This is the NOAA Weather Radio KHA 53 in Rochester. Your source for official weather information across the Western Finger Lakes and the Genesee Valley. KHA 53 operates on a frequency of 162.40 MHz. The 7 a.m. weather at Rochester, it was clear. The temperature was 67 degrees Fahrenheit or 19 degrees Celsius, the dew point 67 and the relative humidity 100%. The wind was southwest at 3 miles an hour. The pressure was 29.99 inches and steady. Repeating at Rochester, it was clear, temperature 67 degrees. Around the region at 7 a.m. fog was reported, with a temperature of 67 at Elmira and 68 at Binghamton. It was mostly cloudy, with a temperature of 69 at Buffalo, 70 at Toronto, and 71 at Syracuse. It was cloudy, with a temperature of 70 at Erie, 70 at Niagara Falls, and 71 at Watertown. At Oswego, winds were south at 5 knots, with a temperature of 71 degrees. The Central Lake Ontario buoy winds were west at 4 knots, with a temperature of 72 degrees, and the waves were 1 foot. The forecast for the Genesee Valley and Northern Finger Lakes, including Rochester, Geneseo, Canandaigua, Newark, and Fairhaven. Today, patchy dense fog early, otherwise partly sunny. Showers likely this morning, then a chance of showers and thunderstorms this afternoon. Highs ranging from around 80 on the hilltops to the mid-80s across the lower elevations. West winds 10 miles an hour or less. Chance of rain 60%. Tonight, showers likely with a chance of thunderstorms in the evening, then partly cloudy with a chance of showers overnight. Muggy with lows in the mid-60s. Light southwest winds. Chance of rain 60%. Sunday, sunny. Highs ranging from the upper 70s on the hilltops to the lower 80s across the lower elevations. West winds 10 miles an hour or less. Sunday night, mainly clear in the evening, then partly cloudy with a chance of showers overnight. Lows in the mid-60s. Light winds. Chance of rain 30%. Monday, showers likely in the morning, then showers likely with a chance of thunderstorms in the afternoon. Humid with highs ranging from around 80 on the hilltops to the mid-80s across the lower elevations. South winds 10 miles an hour or less, becoming southwest 10 to 15 miles an hour. Chance of rain 70%. The forecast for the Southern Finger Lakes, including Pinyan, Seneca Falls, and Auburn. Today, partly sunny. Patchy fog this morning. A chance of showers late this morning. A chance of showers and thunderstorms this afternoon. Highs in the lower 80s. Light southwest winds. Chance of rain 50%. Tonight, mostly cloudy. A chance of showers and thunderstorms in the evening, then a chance of showers overnight. Muggy with lows in the mid-60s. Light southwest winds. Chance of rain 50%. Sunday, sunny. Highs around 80. Light winds. Sunday night, mainly clear in the evening, then becoming partly cloudy. Lows in the lower 60s. Light winds. Monday, partly sunny with a chance of showers in the morning, then mostly cloudy with showers likely with a chance of thunderstorms in the afternoon. Humid with highs in the lower 80s.

Southwest winds 10 miles an hour or less. Chance of rain 70%. And now the extended forecast. Tuesday, showers likely and a chance of thunderstorms. Highs in the upper 70s. Lows in the mid 60s. Chance of rain 60%. Wednesday, partly cloudy. A chance of showers. Highs in the upper 70s. Lows in the lower 60s. Chance of rain 30%. Thursday, partly cloudy. A chance of showers. Highs in the upper 70s. Lows in the lower 60s. Chance of rain 40%. Friday, partly cloudy. Highs in the mid 70s. Lows in the upper 50s. The Nearshore Marine Forecast, for the Niagara River to Hamelin Beach along Lake Ontario. Today, southwest winds 10 knots or less. Showers likely this morning, then a chance of showers and thunderstorms this afternoon. Waves 1 foot or less. Tonight, southwest winds 5 to 10 knots becoming west. A chance of showers and thunderstorms in the evening. Waves 1 foot or less. Sunday, west winds 5 to 10 knots. Sunny. Waves 2 feet or less. Sunday night, southwest winds 5 to 10 knots becoming south. A chance of showers overnight. Waves 1 foot or less. Monday, southwest winds 5 to 15 knots becoming west. Showers likely with a chance of thunderstorms. Waves 2 feet or less. Tuesday, west winds 5 to 10 knots. A chance of showers. Waves 1 foot or less. Wednesday, west winds 5 to 10 knots. A chance of showers Wednesday night. Waves 1 foot or less. Winds and waves higher and near thunderstorms. The Nearshore Marine Forecast, for Hamelin Beach to Sodus Bay. Today, southwest, for Hamelin Beach to Sodus Bay. Today, southwest winds less than 10 knots. A chance of showers early, then showers likely late this morning. A chance of showers and thunderstorms this afternoon. Waves 1 foot or less. Tonight, southwest winds 5 to 10 knots becoming west. A chance of showers and thunderstorms in the evening, then a chance of showers overnight. Waves 2 feet or less. Sunday, west winds 5 to 15 knots. Sunny. Waves 1 to 3 feet. Sunday night, west winds 10 knots or less becoming south. A chance of showers overnight. Waves 1 foot or less. Monday, south winds 5 to 10 knots becoming west. Showers likely with a chance of thunderstorms. Waves 2 feet or less. Tuesday, west winds 5 to 10 knots. A chance of showers. Waves 1 foot or less. Wednesday, west winds 5 to 10 knots. A chance of showers Wednesday night. Waves 1 foot or less. Winds and waves higher and near thunderstorms. The water temperature off Rochester is 70 degrees. The Nearshore Marine Forecast, for Sodus Bay to Mexico Bay. Today, southwest winds less than 10 knots. A chance of showers late this morning. A chance of showers and thunderstorms this afternoon. Waves 1 foot or less. Tonight, southwest winds 10 knots or less becoming west. A chance of showers and thunderstorms in the evening, then a chance of showers overnight. Waves 2 feet or less. Sunday, west winds 10 to 15 knots. Sunny. Waves 1 to 3 feet. Sunday night, west winds 10 knots or less becoming south. Mainly clear in the evening, then becoming partly cloudy. Waves 2 feet or less. Monday, south winds 5 to 10 knots becoming west. Showers likely with a chance of thunderstorms. Waves 2 feet or less. Tuesday, west winds 5 to 10 knots. A chance of showers during the day. Waves 2 feet or less. Wednesday, west winds 10 knots or less becoming southwest. A chance of showers Wednesday night. Waves 1 foot or less. Winds and waves higher and near thunderstorms. This is the NOAA Weather Radio KHA 53 in Rochester. 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KHA 53 operates on a frequency of 162.40 MHz. The 7 a.m. weather at Rochester, it was clear.

The temperature was 67 degrees Fahrenheit or 19 degrees Celsius. The dew point 67 and the relative humidity 100%. The wind was southwest at 3 miles an hour. The pressure was 29.99 inches and steady. Repeating at Rochester, it was clear temperature 67 degrees. Around the region at 7 a.m. fog was reported, with a temperature of 67 at Elmira and 68 at Binghamton. It was mostly cloudy, with a temperature of 69 at Buffalo, 70 at Toronto, and 71 at Syracuse. It was cloudy, with a temperature of 70 at Erie, 70 at Niagara Falls, and 71 at Watertown. At Oswego, winds were south at 5 knots, with a temperature of 71 degrees. The Central Lake Ontario buoy winds were west at 4 knots, with a temperature of 72 degrees, and the waves were 1 foot. The forecast for the Genesee Valley and Northern Finger Lakes, including Rochester, Geneseo, Canandaigua, Newark, and Fairhaven. Today, patchy dense fog early, otherwise partly sunny. Showers likely this morning, then a chance of showers and thunderstorms this afternoon. Highs ranging from around 80 on the hilltops to the mid-80s across the lower elevations. West winds 10 miles an hour or less. Chance of rain 60%. Tonight, showers likely with a chance of thunderstorms in the evening, then partly cloudy with a chance of showers overnight. Muggy with lows in the mid-60s. Light southwest winds. Chance of rain 60%. Sunday, sunny. Highs ranging from the upper 70s on the hilltops to the lower 80s across the lower elevations. West winds 10 miles an hour or less. Sunday night, mainly clear in the evening, then partly cloudy with a chance of showers overnight. Lows in the mid-60s. Light winds. Chance of rain 30%. Monday, showers likely in the morning, then showers likely with a chance of thunderstorms in the afternoon. Humid with highs ranging from around 80 on the hilltops to the mid-80s across the lower elevations. South winds 10 miles an hour or less, becoming southwest 10 to 15 miles an hour. Chance of rain 70%. The forecast for the Southern Finger Lakes, including Tinian, Seneca Falls, and Auburn. Today, partly sunny. Patchy fog this morning. A chance of showers late this morning. A chance of showers and thunderstorms this afternoon. Highs in the lower 80s. Light southwest winds. Chance of rain 50%. Tonight, mostly cloudy. A chance of showers and thunderstorms in the evening, then a chance of showers overnight. Muggy with lows in the mid-60s. Light southwest winds. Chance of rain 50%. Sunday, sunny. Highs around 80. Light winds. Sunday night, mainly clear in the evening, then becoming partly cloudy. Lows in the lower 60s. Light winds. Monday, partly sunny with a chance of showers in the morning, then mostly cloudy with showers likely with a chance of thunderstorms in the afternoon. Humid with highs in the lower 80s. Southwest winds 10 miles an hour or less. Chance of rain 70%. And now the extended forecast. Tuesday, showers likely and a chance of thunderstorms. Highs in the upper 70s. Lows in the mid-60s. Chance of rain 60%. Wednesday, partly cloudy. A chance of showers. Highs in the upper 70s. Lows in the lower 60s. Chance of rain 30%. Thursday, partly cloudy. A chance of showers. Highs in the upper 70s. Lows in the lower 60s. Chance of rain 40%. Friday, partly cloudy. Highs in the mid-70s. Lows in the upper 50s. 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Your source for official weather information across the Western Finger Lakes and the Genesee Valley. KHA 53 operates on a frequency of 162.40 MHz. The 7 a.m. weather at Rochester, it was clear. The temperature was 67 degrees Fahrenheit or 19 degrees Celsius, the dew point 67 and the relative humidity 100%. The wind was southwest at 3 miles an hour. The pressure was 29.99 inches and steady. Repeating at Rochester, it was clear temperature 67 degrees.
around the region at 7 a.m. fog was reported, with a temperature of 67 at Elmira and 68 at Binghamton. It was mostly cloudy, with a temperature of 69 at Buffalo, 70 at Toronto, and 71 at Syracuse. It was cloudy, with a temperature of 70 at Erie, 70 at Niagara Falls, and 71 at Watertown. At Oswego, winds were south at 5 knots, with a temperature of 71 degrees. The Central Lake Ontario buoy winds were west at 4 knots, with a temperature of 72 degrees, and the waves were 1 foot. The forecast for the Genesee Valley and Northern Finger Lakes, including Rochester, Geneseo, Canandaigua, Newark, and Fairhaven. Today, patchy dense fog early, otherwise partly sunny. Showers likely this morning, then a chance of showers and thunderstorms this afternoon. Highs ranging from around 80 on the hilltops to the mid-80s across the lower elevations. West winds 10 miles an hour or less. Chance of rain 60%. Tonight, showers likely with a chance of thunderstorms in the evening, then partly cloudy with a chance of showers overnight. Muggy with lows in the mid-60s. Light southwest winds. Chance of rain 60%. Sunday, sunny. Highs ranging from the upper 70s on the hilltops to the lower 80s across the lower elevations. West winds 10 miles an hour or less. Sunday night, mainly clear in the evening, then partly cloudy with a chance of showers overnight. Lows in the mid-60s. Light winds. Chance of rain 30%. Monday, showers likely in the morning, then showers likely with a chance of thunderstorms in the afternoon. Humid with highs ranging from around 80 on the hilltops to the mid-80s across the lower elevations. South winds 10 miles an hour or less, becoming southwest 10 to 15 miles an hour. Chance of rain 70%. The forecast for the Southern Finger Lakes, including Tinian, Seneca Falls, and Auburn. Today, partly sunny. Patchy fog this morning. A chance of showers late this morning. A chance of showers and thunderstorms this afternoon. Highs in the lower 80s. Light southwest winds. Chance of rain 50%. Tonight, mostly cloudy. A chance of showers and thunderstorms in the evening, then a chance of showers overnight. Muggy with lows in the mid-60s. Light southwest winds. Chance of rain 50%. Sunday, sunny. Highs around 80. Light winds. Sunday night, mainly clear in the evening, then becoming partly cloudy. Lows in the lower 60s. Light winds. Monday, partly sunny with a chance of showers in the morning, then mostly cloudy with showers likely with a chance of thunderstorms in the afternoon. Humid with highs in the lower 80s. Southwest winds 10 miles an hour or less. Chance of rain 70%. And now the extended forecast. Tuesday, showers likely and a chance of thunderstorms. Highs in the upper 70s. Lows in the mid-60s. Chance of rain 60%. Wednesday, partly cloudy. A chance of showers. Highs in the upper 70s. Lows in the lower 60s. Chance of rain 30%. Thursday, partly cloudy. A chance of showers. Highs in the upper 70s. Lows in the lower 60s. Chance of rain 40%. Friday, partly cloudy. Highs in the mid-70s. Lows in the upper 50s. 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

National Weather Service in Buffalo has issued a severe thunderstorm warning for northwestern Wyoming County, northeastern Erie County, southern Niagara County, southwestern Orleans County, Genesee County, until 8:30 a.m. At 7:44 a.m., severe thunderstorms were located along a line extending from Grand Island to near Cheektowaga to Billington Heights, moving east at 35 miles per hour. Hazard, 60 miles per hour wind gusts. Source, radar indicated. Impact, expects damage to roofs, siding, and trees. Locations impacted include Buffalo, Cheektowaga, West Seneca, North Tonawanda, Clarence, Lockport, Lackawanna, Batavia, Kenmore, and Depew. This includes inter-

2.40 megahertz. The National Weather Service in Buffalo has issued a severe thunderstorm warning for northwestern Wyoming County, northeastern Erie County, southern Niagara County, southwestern Orleans County, Genesee County, until 8:30 a.m. At 7:44 a.m., severe thunderstorms were located along a line extending from Grand Island to near Cheektowaga to Billington Heights, moving east at 35 miles per hour. Hazard, 60 miles per hour wind gusts. Source, radar indicated. Impact, expects damage to roofs, siding, and trees. Locations impacted include Buffalo, Cheektowaga, West Seneca, North Tonawanda, Clarence, Lockport, Lackawanna, Batavia, Kenmore, and Depew. This includes Interstate 90 between exits 47 and 57. For your protection, move to an interior room on the lowest floor of a building. The 7 a.m. weather at Rochester, it was clear. The temperature was 67 degrees Fahrenheit or 19 degrees Celsius, the dew point 67 and the relative humidity 100%. The wind was southwest at 3 miles an hour. The pressure was 29.99 inches and steady. Repeating at Rochester, it was clear, temperature 67 degrees. This is the NOAA Weather Radio KHA 53 in Rochester. Your source for official weather information across the Western Finger Lakes and the Genesee Valley. KHA 53 operates on a frequency of 162.40 megahertz. The National Weather Service in Buffalo has issued a severe thunderstorm warning for northwestern Wyoming County, northeastern Erie County, southern Niagara County, southwestern Orleans County, Genesee County, until 8:30 a.m. At 7:44 a.m., severe thunderstorms were located along a line extending from Grand Island to near Cheektowaga to Billington Heights, moving east at 35 miles per hour. Hazard, 60 miles per hour wind gusts. Source, radar indicated. Impact, expects damage to roofs, siding, and trees. Locations impacted include Buffalo, Cheektowaga, West Seneca, North Tonawanda, Clarence, Lockport, Lackawanna, Batavia, Kenmore, and Depew. This includes Interstate 90 between exits 47 and 57. For your protection, move to an interior room on the lowest floor of a building. The 8 a.m. weather at Rochester, it was mostly sunny. The temperature was 70 degrees Fahrenheit or 21 degrees Celsius, the dew point 67 and the relative humidity 90%. The wind was southwest at 7 miles an hour. The pressure was 29.98 inches and falling. Repeating at Rochester, it was mostly sunny, temperature 70 degrees. This is the NOAA Weather Radio KHA 53 in Rochester. Your source for official weather information across the Western Finger Lakes and the Genesee Valley. KHA 53 operates on a frequency of 162.40 megahertz. The National Weather Service in Buffalo has issued a severe thunderstorm warning for northwestern Wyoming County, northeastern Erie County, southern Niagara County, southwestern Orleans County, Genesee County, until 8:30 a.m. At 7:44 a.m., severe thunderstorms were located along a line extending from Grand Island to near Cheektowaga to Billington Heights, moving east at 35 miles per hour. Hazard, 60 miles per hour wind gusts. Source, radar indicated. Impact, expects damage to roofs, siding, and trees. Locations impacted include Buffalo, Cheektowaga, West Seneca, North Tonawanda, Clarence, Lockport, Lackawanna, Batavia, Kenmore, and Depew. This includes Interstate 90 between exits 47 and 57. For your protection, move to an interior room on the lowest floor of a building. The 8 a.m. weather at Rochester, it was mostly sunny. The temperature was 70 degrees Fahrenheit or 21 degrees Celsius, the dew point 67 and the relative humidity 90%. The wind was southwest at 7 miles an hour. The pressure was 29.98 inches and falling. Repeating at Rochester, it was mostly sunny, temperature 70 degrees. This is the NOAA Weather Radio KHA 53 in Rochester. Your source for official weather information across the Western Finger Lakes and the Genesee Valley. KHA 53 operates on a frequency of 162.40 megahertz. The National Weather Service in Buffalo has issued a severe thunderstorm warning for

protection moved to an interior room on the lowest floor of a building. The 8 a.m. weather at Rochester, it was mostly sunny. The temperature was 70 degrees Fahrenheit or 21 degrees Celsius, the dew point 67 and the relative humidity 90%. The wind was southwest at 7 miles an hour. The pressure was 29.98 inches and falling. Repeating at Rochester, it was mostly sunny, temperature 70 degrees. A severe thunderstorm warning remains in effect until 8:30 a.m. for northwestern Wyoming, northeastern Erie, southeastern Niagara, southwestern Orleans and Genesee counties. At 8:06 a.m., severe thunderstorms were located along a line extending from Pendleton to Akron to Bennington, moving northeast at 35 miles per hour. Hazard, 60 miles per hour wind gusts. Source, radar indicated. Impact, expects damage to roofs, siding, and trees. Locations impacted include Cheektowaga, West Seneca, Clarence, Batavia, Depew, Amherst, Lancaster, Medina, Albion, and Williamsville. This includes Interstate 90 between exits 47 and 52A. For your protection, move to an interior room on the lowest floor of a building. Open lake forecast, 4, the Niagara River to Hamlin Beach beyond 5 miles from shore. Today, southwest winds 10 knots or less, increasing to 10 to 15 knots. Patchy dense fog early. A chance of showers through early afternoon, then a chance of showers and thunderstorms late. Waves 2 feet or less. Tonight, southwest winds 5 to 10 knots becoming west. A chance of showers and thunderstorms early. Waves 2 feet or less. Sunday, northwest winds 5 to 15 knots becoming southwest. Waves 2 feet or less. Sunday night, southwest winds 5 to 10 knots. A chance of showers overnight. Waves 1 foot or less. Monday, southwest winds 5 to 15 knots becoming west. Showers likely with a chance of thunderstorms during the day, then a chance of showers and thunderstorms Monday night. Waves 2 feet or less. Tuesday, west winds 5 to 10 knots becoming northwest. A chance of showers during the day. Waves 1 foot or less. Wednesday, west winds 5 to 10 knots. A chance of showers Wednesday night. Waves 1 foot or less. Winds and waves higher in and near thunderstorms. Open lake forecast, 4, Hamlin Beach to Mexico Bay beyond 5 miles from shore. Today, southwest winds 10 knots or less becoming south. A chance of showers late this morning. A chance of showers and thunderstorms this afternoon. Waves 1 foot or less. Tonight, south winds 5 to 10 knots becoming west. A chance of showers and thunderstorms early, then a chance of showers. Waves 2 feet or less. Sunday, west winds 10 to 15 knots. Waves 1 to 3 feet. Sunday night, west winds 5 to 15 knots becoming south. Waves 2 feet or less. Monday, south winds 5 to 10 knots becoming west. Showers likely with a chance of thunderstorms. Waves 2 feet or less. Tuesday, west winds 5 to 10 knots. A chance of showers during the day. Waves 2 feet or less. Wednesday, west winds 5 to 10 knots. A chance of showers Wednesday night. Waves 1 foot or less. Winds and waves higher in and near thunderstorms. This is the NOAA Weather Radio KHA 53 in Rochester. Your source for official weather information across the Western Finger Lakes and the Genesee Valley. KHA 53 operates on a frequency of 162.40 MHz. 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Your source for official weather information across the Western Finger Lakes and the Genesee Valley. KHA 53 operates on a frequency of 162.40 MHz. A severe thunderstorm warning remains in effect until 8:30 a.m. for northwestern Wyoming, northeastern Erie, southeastern Niagara, southwestern Orleans and Genesee counties. At 8:06 a.m., severe thunderstorms were located along a line extending from Pendleton to Akron to Bennington, moving northeast at 35 miles per hour. Hazard, 60 miles per hour wind gusts. Source, radar indicated. Impact, expects damage to roofs, siding, and trees. Locations impacted include Cheektowaga,

Niagara, southwestern Orleans and Genesee counties. At 8:06 a.m., severe thunderstorms were located along a line extending from Pendleton to Akron to Bennington, moving northeast at 35 miles per hour. Hazard, 60 miles per hour wind gusts. Source, radar indicated. Impact, expects damage to roofs, siding, and trees. Locations impacted include Cheektowaga, West Seneca, Clarence, Batavia, Depew, Amherst, Lancaster, Medina, Albion, and Williamsville. This includes Interstate 90 between exits 47 and 52A. For your protection, move to an interior room on the lowest floor of a building. The 8 a.m. weather at Rochester, it was mostly sunny. The temperature was 70 degrees Fahrenheit or 21 degrees Celsius, the dew point 67 and the relative humidity 90%. The wind was southwest at 7 miles an hour. The pressure was 29.98 inches and falling. Repeating at Rochester, it was mostly sunny, temperature 70 degrees. This is the NOAA Weather Radio KHA 53 in Rochester. Your source for official weather information across the Western Finger Lakes and the Genesee Valley. KHA 53 operates on a frequency of 162.40 MHz. A severe thunderstorm warning remains in effect until 8:30 a.m. for northwestern Wyoming, northeastern Erie, southeastern Niagara, southwestern Orleans and Genesee counties. At 8:06 a.m., severe thunderstorms were located along a line extending from Pendleton to Akron to Bennington, moving northeast at 35 miles per hour. Hazard, 60 miles per hour wind gusts. Source, radar indicated. Impact, expects damage to roofs, siding, and trees. Locations impacted include Cheektowaga, West Seneca, Clarence, Batavia, Depew, Amherst, Lancaster, Medina, Albion, and Williamsville. This includes Interstate 90 between exits 47 and 52A. For your protection, move to an interior room on the lowest floor of a building. The 8 a.m. weather at Rochester, it was mostly sunny. The temperature was 70 degrees Fahrenheit or 20. The severe thunderstorm warning for northwestern Wyoming, northeastern Erie, southeastern Niagara, southwestern Orleans and Genesee counties will expire at 8:30 a.m. The storms which prompted the warning have weakened below severe limits and no longer pose an immediate threat to life or property. Therefore, the warning will be allowed to expire. However, heavy rain is still possible with these thunderstorms. The 8 a.m. weather at Rochester, it was mostly sunny. The temperature was 70 degrees Fahrenheit or 21 degrees Celsius, the dew point 67 and the relative humidity 90%. The wind was southwest at 7 miles an hour. The pressure was 29.98 inches and falling. Repeating at Rochester, it was mostly sunny, temperature 70 degrees. The nearshore marine forecast for the Niagara River to Hamelin Beach along Lake Ontario. Today, southwest winds 10 knots or less. Showers likely this morning, then a chance of showers and thunderstorms this afternoon. Waves 1 foot or less. Tonight, southwest winds 5 to 10 knots becoming west. A chance of showers and thunderstorms in the evening. Waves 1 foot or less. Sunday, west winds 5 to 10 knots. Sunny. Waves 2 feet or less. Sunday night, southwest winds 5 to 10 knots becoming south. A chance of showers overnight. Waves 1 foot or less. Monday, southwest winds 5 to 15 knots becoming west. Showers likely with a chance of thunderstorms. Waves 2 feet or less. Tuesday, west winds 5 to 10 knots. A chance of showers. Waves 1 foot or less. Wednesday, west winds 5 to 10 knots. A chance of showers Wednesday night. Waves 1 foot or less. Winds and waves higher and near thunderstorms. The nearshore marine forecast for Hamelin Beach to Sodus Bay. Today, southwest winds less than 10 knots. A chance of showers early, then showers likely late this morning. A chance of showers and thunderstorms this afternoon. Waves 1 foot or less. Tonight, southwest winds 5 to 10 knots becoming west. A chance of showers and thunderstorms in the evening, then a chance of showers overnight. Waves 2 feet or less. Sunday, west

Winds 5 to 15 knots. Sunny. Waves 1 to 3 feet. Sunday night, west winds 10 knots or less becoming south. A chance of showers overnight. Waves 1 foot or less. Monday, south winds 5 to 10 knots becoming west. Showers likely with a chance of thunderstorms. Waves 2 feet or less. Tuesday, west winds 5 to 10 knots. A chance of showers. Waves 1 foot or less. Wednesday, west winds 5 to 10 knots. A chance of showers Wednesday night. Waves 1 foot or less. Winds and waves higher and near thunderstorms. The water temperature off Rochester is 70 degrees. The Nearshore Marine Forecast, 4, Sodus Bay to Mexico Bay. Today, southwest winds less than 10 knots. A chance of showers late this morning. A chance of showers and thunderstorms this afternoon. Waves 1 foot or less. Tonight, southwest winds 10 knots or less becoming west. A chance of showers and thunderstorms in the evening, then a chance of showers overnight. Waves 2 feet or less. Sunday, west winds 10 to 15 knots. Sunny. Waves 1 to thunderstorms in the evening, then a chance of showers overnight. Waves 2 feet or less. Sunday, west winds 10 to 15 knots. Sunny. Waves 1 to 3 feet. Sunday night, west winds 10 knots or less becoming south. Mainly clear in the evening, then becoming partly cloudy. Waves 2 feet or less. Monday, south winds 5 to 10 knots becoming west. Showers likely with a chance of thunderstorms. Waves 2 feet or less. Tuesday, west winds 5 to 10 knots. A chance of showers during the day. Waves 2 feet or less. Wednesday, west winds 10 knots or less becoming southwest. A chance of showers Wednesday night. Waves 1 foot or less. Winds and waves higher and near thunderstorms. This is the NOAA Weather Radio KHA-53 in Rochester. Your source for official weather information across the Western Finger Lakes and the Genesee Valley. KHA-53 operates on a frequency of 162.40 MHz. This is your thunderstorm warning for northwestern Wyoming, northeastern Erie, southeastern Niagara, southwestern Orleans and Genesee counties will expire at 8:30 a.m. The storms which prompted the warning have weakened below severe limits and no longer pose an immediate threat to life or property. Therefore, the warning will be allowed to expire. However, heavy rain is still possible with these thunderstorms. The 8 a.m. weather at Rochester, it was mostly sunny. The temperature was 70 degrees Fahrenheit or 21 degrees Celsius, the dew point 67 and the relative humidity 90%. The wind was southwest at 7 miles an hour. The pressure was 29.98 inches and falling. Repeating at Rochester, it was mostly sunny, temperature 70 degrees. This is the NOAA Weather Radio KHA-53 in Rochester. Your source for official weather information across the Western Finger Lakes and the Genesee Valley. KHA-53 operates on a frequency of 162.40 MHz. This is your thunderstorm warning for northwestern Wyoming, northeastern Erie, southeastern Niagara, southwestern Orleans and Genesee counties will expire at 8:30 a.m. The storms which prompted the warning have weakened below severe limits and no longer pose an immediate threat to life or property. Therefore, the warning will be allowed to expire. However, heavy rain is still possible with these thunderstorms. The 8 a.m. weather at Rochester, it was mostly sunny. The temperature was 70 degrees Fahrenheit or 21 degrees Celsius, the dew point 67 and the relative humidity 90%. The wind was southwest at 7 miles an hour. The pressure was 29.98 inches and falling. Repeating at Rochester, it was mostly sunny, temperature 70 degrees. This is the NOAA Weather Radio KHA-53 in Rochester. Your source for official weather information across the Western Finger Lakes and the Genesee Valley. KHA-53 operates on a frequency of 162.40 MHz. This is your thunderstorm warning for northwestern Wyoming, northeastern Erie, southeastern Niagara, southwestern Orleans and Genesee counties will expire at 8:30 a.m. The storms which prompted the warning have weakened below severe.

limits and no longer pose an immediate threat to life or property. Therefore, the warning will be allowed to expire. However, heavy rain is still possible with these thunderstorms. The 8 a.m. weather at Rochester, it was mostly sunny. The temperature was 70 degrees Fahrenheit or 21 degrees Celsius, the dew point 67 and the relative humidity 90%. The wind was southwest at 7 miles an hour. The pressure was 29.98 inches and falling. Repeating at Rochester, it was mostly sunny, temperature 70 degrees. This is the NOAA Weather Radio KHA 53 in Rochester. Your source for official weather information across the Western Finger Lakes and the Genesee Valley. KHA 53 operates on a frequency of 162.40 MHz. This is your thunderstorm warning for northwestern Wyoming, northeastern Erie, southeastern Niagara, southwestern Orleans and Genesee counties will expire at 8:30 a.m. The storms which prompted the warning have weakened below severe limits and no longer pose an immediate threat to life or property. Therefore, the warning will be allowed to expire. However, heavy rain is still possible with these thunderstorms. The Rochester, New York climate summary for yesterday, August 7, 2026. Yesterday's high temperature of 79 degrees occurred at 4:31 p.m. Yesterday's low temperature of 69 degrees occurred at 6:09 a.m. 0.13 inches of precipitation fell yesterday, which brings the monthly total to 1.10 inches. The total precipitation for the year now stands at 29.77 inches. There were no heating degree days yesterday. This leaves the monthly total at zero. The yearly total since July 1st is 5. There were 9 cooling degree days yesterday. This brings the monthly total to 60. The yearly total since January 1st is 456. Yesterday the maximum wind observed was 10 miles an hour from the southwest. The highest wind gust observed was 14 miles per hour from the west, which occurred at 12:41 p.m. The average wind speed was less than 5 miles per hour yesterday. The record high for today is 96, which last occurred in 1930, and the record low is 49, which occurred in 1903. Sunrise today is at 6:09 a.m. and sunset is at 8:23 p.m. This is the NOAA Weather Radio KHA 53 in Rochester. Your source for official weather information across the Western Finger Lakes and the Genesee Valley. KHA 53 operates on a frequency of 162.40 MHz. The 8 a.m. weather at Rochester, it was mostly sunny. The temperature was 70 degrees Fahrenheit or 21 degrees Celsius, the dew point 67 and the relative humidity 90%. The wind was southwest at 7 miles an hour. The pressure was 29.98 inches and falling. Repeating at Rochester, it was mostly sunny, temperature 70 degrees. Around the region at 8 a.m. in Buffalo, a thunderstorm was reported, with a temperature of 68. At Elmira, it was mostly sunny, with a temperature of 68. It was partly sunny, with a temperature of 70 at Toronto, 73 at Syracuse, and 72 at Watertown. It was cloudy, with a temperature of 71 at Erie, 71 at Niagara Falls, and 68 at Binghamton. At Oswego, winds were south at 7 knots, with a temperature of 71 degrees. The Central Lake Ontario buoy winds were southeast at 2 knots, with a temperature of 72 degrees, and the waves were 1 foot. The forecast for the Genesee Valley and Northern Finger Lakes, including Rochester, Geneseo, Canandaigua, Newark, and Fairhaven. Today, patchy dense fog early, otherwise partly sunny. Showers likely this morning, then a chance of showers and thunderstorms this afternoon. Highs ranging from around 80 on the hilltops to the mid-80s across the lower elevations. West winds 10 miles an hour or less. Chance of rain 60%. Tonight, showers likely with a chance of thunderstorms in the evening, then partly cloudy with a chance of showers overnight. Muggy with lows in the mid-60s. Light southwest winds. Chance of rain 60%. Sunday, sunny. Highs ranging from the upper 70s on the hilltops to the lower 80s across the lower elevations. West winds 10 miles an hour or less. Sunday night, mainly clear in the evening, then partly cloudy with a chance of showers overnight. Lows in the mid-60s. Light winds.

chance of rain 30%. Monday, showers likely in the morning, then showers likely with a chance of thunderstorms in the afternoon. Humid with highs ranging from around 80 on the hilltops to the mid-80s across the lower elevations. South winds 10 miles an hour or less, becoming southwest 10 to 15 miles an hour. Chance of rain 70%. The forecast for the Southern Finger Lakes, including Penyan, Seneca Falls, and Auburn. Today, partly sunny. Patchy fog this morning. A chance of showers late this morning. A chance of showers and thunderstorms this afternoon. Highs in the lower 80s. Light southwest winds. Chance of rain 50%. Tonight, mostly cloudy. A chance of showers and thunderstorms in the evening, then a chance of showers overnight. Muggy with lows in the mid-60s. Light southwest winds. Chance of rain 50%. Sunday, sunny. Highs around 80. Light winds. Sunday night, mainly clear in the evening, then becoming partly cloudy. Lows in the lower 60s. Light winds. Monday, partly sunny with a chance of showers in the morning, then mostly cloudy with showers likely with a chance of thunderstorms in the afternoon. Humid with highs in the lower 80s. Southwest winds 10 miles an hour or less. Chance of rain 70%. And now the extended forecast. Tuesday, showers likely and a chance of thunderstorms. Highs in the upper 70s. Lows in the mid 60s. Chance of rain 60%. Wednesday, partly cloudy. A chance of showers. Highs in the upper 70s. Lows in the lower 60s. Chance of rain 30%. Thursday, partly cloudy. A chance of showers. Highs in the upper 70s. Lows in the lower 60s. Chance of rain 40%. Friday, partly cloudy. Highs in the mid-70s. Lows in the upper 50s. 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KHA 53 operates on a frequency of 162.40 MHz. The 8 a.m. weather at Rochester, it was mostly sunny. The temperature was 70 degrees Fahrenheit or 21 degrees Celsius, the dew point 67 and the relative humidity 90%. The wind was southwest at 7 miles an hour. The pressure was 29.98 inches and falling. Repeating at Rochester, it was mostly sunny, temperature 70 degrees. Around the region at 8 a.m. in Buffalo, a thunderstorm was reported, with a temperature of 68. At Elmira, it was mostly sunny, with a temperature of 68. It was partly sunny, with a temperature of 70 at Toronto, 73 at Syracuse, and 72 at Watertown. It was cloudy, with a temperature of 71 at Erie, 71 at Niagara Falls, and 68 at Binghamton. At Oswego, winds were south at 7 knots, with a temperature of 71 degrees. The Central Lake Ontario buoy winds were southeast at 2 knots, with a temperature of 72 degrees, and the waves were 1 foot. The Rochester, New York climate summary for yesterday, August 7, 2026. Yesterday's high temperature of 79 degrees occurred at 4:31 p.m. Yesterday's low temperature of 69 degrees occurred at 6:09 a.m. 0.13 inches of precipitation fell yesterday, which brings the monthly total to 1.10 inches. The total precipitation for the year now stands at 29.77 inches. There were no heating degree days yesterday. This leaves the monthly total at zero. The yearly total since July 1st is 5. There were 9 cooling degree days yesterday. This brings the monthly total to 60. The yearly total since January 1st is 456. Yesterday the maximum wind observed was 10 miles an hour from the southwest. The highest wind gust observed was 14 miles per hour from the west, which occurred at 12:41 p.m. The average wind speed was less than 5 miles per hour yesterday. The record high for today is 96, which last occurred in 1930, and the record low is 49, which occurred in 1903. Sunrise today is at 6:09 a.m. and sunset is at 8:23 p.m. The forecast for the Genesee Valley and Northern Finger Lakes, including Rochester, Geneseo, Canandaigua, Newark, and Fairhaven,

winds and waves higher and near thunderstorms. Open lake forecast, 4, Cameron Beach to Mexico Bay beyond 5 miles from shore. Today, southwest winds 10 knots or less becoming south. A chance of showers late this morning. A chance of showers and thunderstorms this afternoon. Waves 1 foot or less. Tonight, south winds 5 to 10 knots becoming west. A chance of showers and thunderstorms early, then a chance of showers. Waves 2 feet or less. Sunday, west winds 10 to 15 knots. Waves 1 to 3 feet. Sunday night, west winds 5 to 15 knots becoming south. Waves 2 feet or less. Monday, south winds 5 to 10 knots becoming west. Showers likely with a chance of thunderstorms. Waves 2 feet or less. Tuesday, west winds 5 to 10 knots. A chance of showers during the day. Waves 2 feet or less. Wednesday, west winds 5 to 10 knots. A chance of showers Wednesday night. Waves 1 foot or less. Winds and waves higher and near thunderstorms. This is the NOAA Weather Radio KHA 53 in Rochester. Your source for official weather information across the Western Finger Lakes and the Genesee Valley. KHA 53 operates on a frequency of 162.40 MHz. The 9 a.m. weather at Rochester, it was partly sunny. The temperature was 71 degrees Fahrenheit or 22 degrees Celsius, the dew point 68 and the relative humidity 90%. The wind was southwest at 9 miles an hour. The pressure was 30.00 inches and rising. Repeating at Rochester, it was partly sunny, temperature 71 degrees. Around the region at 8 a.m. in Buffalo, a thunderstorm was reported, with a temperature of 68. At Elmira, it was mostly sunny, with a temperature of 68. It was partly sunny, with a temperature of 70 at Toronto, 73 at Syracuse, and 72 at Watertown. It was cloudy, with a temperature of 71 at Erie, 71 at Niagara Falls, and 68 at Binghamton. At Oswego, winds were south at 7 knots, with a temperature of 71 degrees. The Central Lake Ontario buoy winds were southeast at 2 knots, with a temperature of 72 degrees, and the waves were 1 foot. The forecast for the Genesee Valley and Northern Finger Lakes, including Rochester, Geneseo, Canandaigua, Newark, and Fairhaven. Today, patchy dense fog early, otherwise partly sunny. Showers likely this morning, then a chance of showers and thunderstorms this afternoon. Highs ranging from around 80 on the hilltops to the mid-80s across the lower elevations. West winds 10 miles an hour or less. Chance of rain 60%. Tonight, showers likely with a chance of thunderstorms in the evening, then partly cloudy with a chance of showers overnight. Muggy with lows in the mid-60s. Light southwest winds. Chance of rain 60%. Sunday, sunny. Highs ranging from the upper 70s on the hilltops to the lower 80s across the lower elevations. West winds 10 miles an hour or less. Sunday night, mainly clear in the evening, then partly cloudy with a chance of showers overnight. Lows in the mid-60s. Light winds. Chance of rain 30%. Monday, showers likely in the morning, then showers likely with a chance of thunderstorms in the afternoon. Humid with highs ranging from around 80 on the hilltops to the mid-80s across the lower elevations. South winds 10 miles an hour or less, becoming southwest 10 to 15 miles an hour. Chance of rain 70%. The forecast for the Southern Finger Lakes, including Pinyan, Seneca Falls, and Auburn. Today, partly sunny. Patchy fog this morning. A chance of showers late this morning. A chance of showers and thunderstorms this afternoon. Highs in the lower 80s. Light southwest winds. Chance of rain 50%. Tonight, mostly cloudy. A chance of showers and thunderstorms in the evening, then a chance of showers overnight. Muggy with lows in the mid-60s. Light southwest winds. Chance of rain 50%. Sunday, sunny. Highs around 80. Light winds. Sunday night, mainly clear in the evening, then becoming partly cloudy. Lows in the lower 60s. Light winds. Monday, partly sunny with a chance of showers in the morning, then mostly cloudy with showers likely with a chance of thunderstorms.

HA53 in Rochester. Your source for official weather information across the Western Finger Lakes and the Genesee Valley. KHA53 operates on a frequency of 162.40 MHz. The 9 a.m. weather at Rochester, it was partly sunny. The temperature was 71 degrees Fahrenheit or 22 degrees Celsius, the dew point 68 and the relative humidity 90%. The wind was southwest at 9 miles an hour. The pressure was 30.00 inches and rising. Repeating at Rochester, it was partly sunny, temperature 71 degrees. Around the region at 9 a.m. at Buffalo, rain was falling, with a temperature of 66. At Syracuse, it was mostly sunny, with a temperature of 76. It was partly sunny, with a temperature of 73 at Erie, 68 at Niagara Falls, 70 at Elmira, and 75 at Watertown. At Binghamton, it was cloudy, with a temperature of 69. At Oswego, winds were south at 6 knots, with a temperature of 73 degrees. The Central Lake Ontario buoy winds were from the southwest at 8 knots. The forecast for the Genesee Valley and Northern Finger Lakes, including Rochester, Geneseo, Canandaigua, Newark, and Fairhaven. Today, patchy dense fog early, otherwise partly sunny. Showers likely this morning, then a chance of showers and thunderstorms this afternoon. Highs ranging from around 80 on the hilltops to the mid-80s across the lower elevations. West winds 10 miles an hour or less. Chance of rain 60%. Tonight, showers likely with a chance of thunderstorms in the evening, then partly cloudy with a chance of showers overnight. Muggy with lows in the mid-60s. Light southwest winds. Chance of rain 60%. Sunday, sunny. Highs ranging from the upper 70s on the hilltops to the lower 80s across the lower elevations. West winds 10 miles an hour or less. Sunday night, mainly clear in the evening, then partly cloudy with a chance of showers overnight. Lows in the mid-60s. Light winds. Chance of rain 30%. Monday, showers likely in the morning, then showers likely with a chance of thunderstorms in the afternoon. Humid with highs ranging from around 80 on the hilltops to the mid-80s across the lower elevations. South winds 10 miles an hour or less, becoming southwest 10 to 15 miles an hour. Chance of rain 70%. The forecast for the Southern Finger Lakes, including Tenyan, Seneca Falls, and Auburn. Today, partly sunny. Patchy fog this morning. A chance of showers late this morning. A chance of showers and thunderstorms this afternoon. Highs in the lower 80s. Light southwest winds. Chance of rain 50%. Tonight, mostly cloudy. A chance of showers and thunderstorms in the evening, then a chance of showers overnight. Muggy with lows in the mid-60s. Light southwest winds. Chance of rain 50%. Sunday, sunny. Highs around 80. Light winds. Sunday night, mainly clear in the evening, then becoming partly cloudy. Lows in the lower 60s. Light winds. Monday, partly sunny with a chance of showers in the morning, then mostly cloudy with showers likely with a chance of thunderstorms in the afternoon. Humid with highs in the lower 80s. Southwest winds 10 miles an hour or less. Chance of rain 70%. And now the extended forecast. Tuesday, showers likely and a chance of thunderstorms. Highs in the upper 70s. Lows in the mid-60s. Chance of rain 60%. Wednesday, partly cloudy. A chance of showers. Highs in the upper 70s. Lows in the lower 60s. Chance of rain 30%. Thursday, partly cloudy. A chance of showers. Highs in the upper 70s. Lows in the lower 60s. Chance of rain 40%. Friday, partly cloudy. Highs in the mid-70s. Lows in the upper 50s. 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KHA53 operates on a frequency of 162.40 MHz. The 9 a.m. weather at Rochester, it was partly sunny. The temperature was 71 degrees Fahrenheit or 22 degrees Celsius, the dew point 68 and the relative humidity 90%.
The wind was southwest.

at 9 miles an hour. The pressure was 30.00 inches and rising. Repeating at Rochester, it was partly sunny, temperature 71 degrees. Around the region at 9 a.m. at Buffalo, rain was falling, with a temperature of 66. At Syracuse, it was mostly sunny, with a temperature of 76. It was partly sunny, with a temperature of 73 at Erie, 68 at Niagara Falls, 70 at Elmira, and 75 at Watertown. At Binghamton, it was cloudy, with a temperature of 69. At Oswego, winds were south at 6 knots, with a temperature of 73 degrees. The Central Lake Ontario buoy winds were from the southwest at 8 knots. Around the region at 9 a.m. at Buffalo, rain was falling, with a temperature of 66. At Syracuse, it was mostly sunny, with a temperature of 76. It was partly sunny, with a temperature of 73 at Erie, 68 at Niagara Falls, 70 at Elmira, and 75 at Watertown. It was cloudy, with a temperature of 72 at Toronto, and 69 at Binghamton. At Oswego, winds were south at 6 knots, with a temperature of 73 degrees. The Central Lake Ontario buoy winds were from the southwest at 8 knots. The forecast for the Genesee Valley and Northern Finger Lakes, including Rochester, Geneseo, Canandaigua, Newark, and Fairhaven. Today, patchy dense fog early, otherwise partly sunny. Showers likely this morning, then a chance of showers and thunderstorms this afternoon. Highs ranging from around 80 on the hilltops to the mid-80s across the lower elevations. West winds 10 miles an hour or less. Chance of rain 60%. Tonight, showers likely with a chance of thunderstorms in the evening, then partly cloudy with a chance of showers overnight. Muggy with lows in the mid-60s. Light southwest winds. Chance of rain 60%. Sunday, sunny. Highs ranging from the upper 70s on the hilltops to the lower 80s across the lower elevations. West winds 10 miles an hour or less. Sunday night, mainly clear in the evening, then partly cloudy with a chance of showers overnight. Lows in the mid-60s. Light winds. Chance of rain 30%. Monday, showers likely in the morning, then showers likely with a chance of thunderstorms in the afternoon. Humid with highs ranging from around 80 on the hilltops to the mid-80s across the lower elevations. South winds 10 miles an hour or less, becoming southwest 10 to 15 miles an hour. Chance of rain 70%. The forecast for the Southern Finger Lakes, including Tinian, Seneca Falls, and Auburn. Today, partly sunny. Patchy fog this morning. A chance of showers late this morning. A chance of showers and thunderstorms this afternoon. Highs in the lower 80s. Light southwest winds. Chance of rain 50%. Tonight, mostly cloudy. A chance of showers and thunderstorms in the evening, then a chance of showers overnight. Muggy with lows in the mid-60s. Light southwest winds. Chance of rain 50%. Sunday, sunny. Highs around 80. Light winds. Sunday night, mainly clear in the evening, then becoming partly cloudy. Lows in the lower 60s. Light winds. Monday, partly sunny with a chance of showers in the morning, then mostly cloudy with showers likely with a chance of thunderstorms in the afternoon. Humid with highs in the lower 80s. Southwest winds 10 miles an hour or less. Chance of rain 70%. And now the extended forecast. Tuesday, showers likely and a chance of thunderstorms. Highs in the upper 70s. Lows in the mid-60s. Chance of rain 60%. Wednesday, partly cloudy. A chance of showers. Highs in the upper 70s. Lows in the lower 60s. Chance of rain 30%. Thursday, partly cloudy. A chance of showers. Highs in the upper 70s. Lows in the lower 60s. Chance of rain 40%. Friday, partly cloudy. Highs in the mid-70s. Lows in the upper 50s. The Rochester, New York climate summary for yesterday, August 7, 2026. Yesterday's high temperature of 79 degrees occurred at 4:31 p.m. Yesterday's low temperature of 69 degrees occurred at 6:09 a.m. 0.13 inches of precipitation fell yesterday, which brings the monthly total to 1.1.

0 inches. The total precipitation for the year now stands at 29.77 inches. There were no heating degree days yesterday. This leaves the monthly total at zero. The yearly total since July 1st is 5. There were 9 cooling degree days yesterday. This brings the monthly total to 60. The yearly total since January 1st is 456. Yesterday the maximum wind observed was 10 miles an hour from the southwest. The highest wind gust observed was 14 miles per hour from the west, which occurred at 12:41 p.m. The average wind speed was less than 5 miles per hour yesterday. The record high for today is 96, which last occurred in 1930, and the record low is 49, which occurred in 1903. Sunrise today is at 6:09 a.m. and sunset is at 8:23 p.m. This is the NOAA Weather Radio KHA 53 in Rochester. Your source for official weather information across the Western Finger Lakes and the Genesee Valley. KHA 53 operates on a frequency of 162.40 MHz. The 9 a.m. weather at Rochester, it was partly sunny. The temperature was 71 degrees Fahrenheit or 22 degrees Celsius, the dew point 68 and the relative humidity 90%. The wind was southwest at 9 miles an hour. The pressure was 30.00 inches and rising. Repeating at Rochester, it was partly sunny, temperature 71 degrees. Around the region at 9 a.m. at Buffalo, rain was falling, with a temperature of 66. At Syracuse, it was mostly sunny, with a temperature of 76. It was partly sunny, with a temperature of 73 at Erie, 68 at Niagara Falls, 70 at Elmira, and 75 at Watertown. It was cloudy, with a temperature of 72 at Toronto, and 69 at Binghamton. At Oswego, winds were south at 6 knots, with a temperature of 73 degrees. The central Lake Ontario buoy winds were from the southwest at 8 knots. The forecast for the Genesee Valley and Northern Finger Lakes, including Rochester, Geneseo, Canandaigua, Newark, and Fairhaven. Today, patchy dense fog early, otherwise partly sunny. Showers likely this morning, then a chance of showers and thunderstorms this afternoon. Highs ranging from around 80 on the hilltops to the mid-80s across the lower elevations. West winds 10 miles an hour or less. Chance of rain 60%. Tonight, showers likely with a chance of thunderstorms in the evening, then partly cloudy with a chance of showers overnight. Muggy with lows in the mid-60s. Light southwest winds. Chance of rain 60%. Sunday, sunny. Highs ranging from the upper 70s on the hilltops to the lower 80s across the lower elevations. West winds 10 miles an hour or less. Sunday night, mainly clear in the evening, then partly cloudy with a chance of showers overnight. Lows in the mid-60s. Light winds. Chance of rain 30%. Monday, showers likely in the morning, then showers likely with a chance of thunderstorms in the afternoon. Humid with highs ranging from around 80 on the hilltops to the mid-80s across the lower elevations. South winds 10 miles an hour or less, becoming southwest 10 to 15 miles an hour. Chance of rain 70%. The forecast for the Southern Finger Lakes, including Pinyan, Seneca Falls, and Auburn. Today, partly sunny. Patchy fog this morning. A chance of showers late this morning. A chance of showers and thunderstorms this afternoon. Highs in the lower 80s. Light southwest winds. Chance of rain 50%. Tonight, mostly cloudy. A chance of showers and thunderstorms in the evening, then a chance of showers overnight. Muggy with lows in the mid-60s. Light southwest winds. Chance of rain 50%. Sunday, sunny. Highs around 80. Light winds. Sunday night, mainly clear in the evening, then becoming partly cloudy. Lows in the lower 60s. Light winds. Monday, partly sunny with a chance of showers in the morning, then mostly cloudy with showers likely with a chance of thunderstorms in the afternoon. Humid with highs in the lower 80s. Southwest winds 10 miles an hour or less. Chance of rain 70%. And now the extended forecast. Tuesday, showers likely and a chance of thunderstorms. Highs in the upper 70s. Lows in the mid-60s. Chance of rain 60%.

Wednesday, partly cloudy. A chance of showers. Highs in the upper 70s. Lows in the lower 60s. Chance of rain 30%. Thursday, partly cloudy. A chance of showers. Highs in the upper 70s. Lows in the lower 60s. Chance of rain 40%. Friday, partly cloudy. Highs in the mid 70s. Lows in the upper 50s. This is the NOAA Weather Radio KHA 53 in Rochester. Your source for official weather information across the Western Finger Lakes and the Genesee Valley. KHA 53 operates on a frequency of 162.40 MHz. The 9 a.m. weather at Rochester, it was partly sunny. The temperature was 71 degrees Fahrenheit or 22 degrees Celsius, the dew point 68 and the relative humidity 90%. The wind was southwest at 9 miles an hour. The pressure was 30.00 inches and rising. Repeating at Rochester, it was partly sunny, temperature 71 degrees. Around the region at 9 a.m. at Buffalo, rain was falling, with a temperature of 66. At Syracuse, it was mostly sunny, with a temperature of 76. It was partly sunny, with a temperature of 73 at Erie, 68 at Niagara Falls, 70 at Elmira, and 75 at Watertown. It was cloudy, with a temperature of 72 at Toronto, and 69 at Binghamton. At Oswego, winds were south at 6 knots, with a temperature of 73 degrees. The Central Lake Ontario buoy winds were from the southwest at 8 knots. The forecast for the Genesee Valley and Northern Finger Lakes, including Rochester, Geneseo, Canandaigua, Newark, and Fairhaven. Today, patchy dense fog early, otherwise partly sunny. Showers likely this morning, then a chance of showers and thunderstorms this afternoon. Highs ranging from around 80 on the hilltops to the mid-80s across the lower elevations. West winds 10 miles an hour or less. Chance of rain 60%. Tonight, showers likely with a chance of thunderstorms in the evening, then partly cloudy with a chance of showers overnight. Muggy with lows in the mid-60s. Light southwest winds. Chance of rain 60%. Sunday, sunny. Highs ranging from the upper 70s on the hilltops to the lower 80s across the lower elevations. West winds 10 miles an hour or less. Sunday night, mainly clear in the evening, then partly cloudy with a chance of showers overnight. Lows in the mid-60s. Light winds. Chance of rain 30%. Monday, showers likely in the morning, then showers likely with a chance of thunderstorms in the afternoon. Humid with highs ranging from around 80 on the hilltops to the mid-80s across the lower elevations. South winds 10 miles an hour or less, becoming southwest 10 to 15 miles an hour. Chance of rain 70%. The forecast for the Southern Finger Lakes, including Pinyan, Seneca Falls, and Auburn. Today, partly sunny. Patchy fog this morning. A chance of showers late this morning. A chance of showers and thunderstorms this afternoon. Highs in the lower 80s. Light southwest winds. Chance of rain 50%. Tonight, mostly cloudy. A chance of showers and thunderstorms in the evening, then a chance of showers overnight. Muggy with lows in the mid-60s. Light southwest winds. Chance of rain 50%. Sunday, sunny. Highs around 80. Light winds. Sunday night, mainly clear in the evening, then becoming partly cloudy. Lows in the lower 60s. Light winds. Monday, partly sunny with a chance of showers in the morning, then mostly cloudy with showers likely with a chance of thunderstorms in the afternoon. Humid with highs in the lower 80s. Southwest winds 10 miles an hour or less. Chance of rain 70%. And now the extended forecast. Tuesday, showers likely and a chance of thunderstorms. Highs in the upper 70s. Lows in the mid-60s. Chance of rain 60%. Wednesday, partly cloudy. A chance of showers. Highs in the upper 70s. Lows in the lower 60s. Chance of rain 30%. Thursday, partly cloudy. A chance of showers. Highs in the upper 70s. Lows in the lower 60s. Chance of rain 40%. Friday, partly cloudy. Highs in the mid-70s.

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KHA 53 operates on a frequency of 162.40 MHz. The 9 a.m. weather at Rochester, it was partly sunny. The temperature was 71 degrees Fahrenheit or 22 degrees Celsius, the dew point 68 and the relative humidity 90%. The wind was southwest at 9 miles an hour. The pressure was 30.00 inches and rising. Repeating at Rochester, it was partly sunny, temperature 71 degrees. Around the region at 9 a.m. at Buffalo, rain was falling, with a temperature of 66. At Syracuse, it was mostly sunny, with a temperature of 76. It was partly sunny, with a temperature of 73 at Erie, 68 at Niagara Falls, 70 at Elmira, and 75 at Watertown. It was cloudy, with a temperature of 72 at Toronto, and 69 at Binghamton. At Oswego, winds were south at 6 knots, with a temperature of 73 degrees. The Central Lake Ontario buoy winds were from the southwest at 8 knots. The forecast for the Genesee Valley and Northern Finger Lakes, including Rochester, Geneseo, Canandaigua, Newark, and Fairhaven. Today, patchy dense fog early, otherwise partly sunny. Showers likely this morning, then a chance of showers and thunderstorms this afternoon. Highs ranging from around 80 on the hilltops to the mid-80s across the lower elevations. West winds 10 miles an hour or less. Chance of rain 60%. Tonight, showers likely with a chance of thunderstorms in the evening, then partly cloudy with a chance of showers overnight. Muggy with lows in the mid-60s. Light southwest winds. Chance of rain 60%. Sunday, sunny. Highs ranging from the upper 70s on the hilltops to the lower 80s across the lower elevations. West winds 10 miles an hour or less. Sunday night, mainly clear in the evening, then partly cloudy with a chance of showers overnight. Lows in the mid-60s. Light winds. Chance of rain 30%. Monday, showers likely in the morning, then showers likely with a chance of thunderstorms in the afternoon. Humid with highs ranging from around 80 on the hilltops to the mid-80s across the lower elevations. South winds 10 miles an hour or less, becoming southwest 10 to 15 miles an hour. Chance of rain 70%. The forecast for the Southern Finger Lakes, including Pinyan, Seneca Falls, and Auburn. Today, partly sunny. Patchy fog this morning. A chance of showers late this morning. A chance of showers and thunderstorms this afternoon. Highs in the lower 80s. Light southwest winds. Chance of rain 50%. Tonight, mostly cloudy. A chance of showers and thunderstorms in the evening, then a chance of showers overnight. Muggy with lows in the mid-60s. Light southwest winds. Chance of rain 50%. Sunday, sunny. Highs around 80. Light winds. Sunday night, mainly clear in the evening, then becoming partly cloudy. Lows in the lower 60s. Light winds. Monday, partly sunny with a chance of showers in the morning, then mostly cloudy with showers likely with a chance of thunderstorms in the afternoon. Humid with highs in the lower 80s. Southwest winds 10 miles an hour or less. Chance of rain 70%. And now the extended forecast. Tuesday, showers likely and a chance of thunderstorms. Highs in the upper 70s. Lows in the mid-60s. Chance of rain 60%. Wednesday, partly cloudy. A chance of showers. Highs in the upper 70s. Lows in the lower 60s. Chance of rain 30%. Thursday, partly cloudy. A chance of showers. Highs in the upper 70s. Lows in the lower 60s. Chance of rain 40%. Friday, partly cloudy. Highs in the mid-70s. Lows in the upper 50s. The Nearshore Marine Forecast, for the Niagara River to Hamelin Beach along Lake Ontario. Today, southwest winds 10 knots or less. Showers likely this morning, then a chance of showers and thunderstorms this afternoon. Waves 1 foot or less. Tonight, southwest winds 5 to 10 knots becoming west. A chance of showers.

showers and thunderstorms in the evening. Waves 1 foot or less. Sunday, west winds 5 to 10 knots. Sunny. Waves 2 feet or less. Sunday night, southwest winds 5 to 10 knots becoming south. A chance of showers overnight. Waves 1 foot or less. Monday, southwest winds 5 to 15 knots becoming west. Showers likely with a chance of thunderstorms. Waves 2 feet or less. Tuesday, west winds 5 to 10 knots. A chance of showers. Waves 1 foot or less. Wednesday, west winds 5 to 10 knots. Winds 5 to 10 knots. A chance of showers Wednesday night. Waves 1 foot or less. Winds and waves higher and near thunderstorms. The Nearshore Marine Forecast, 4, Heron Beach to Sodus Bay. Today, southwest winds less than 10 knots. A chance of showers early, then showers likely late this morning. A chance of showers and thunderstorms this afternoon. Waves 1 foot or less. Tonight, southwest winds 5 to 10 knots becoming west. A chance of showers and thunderstorms in the evening, then a chance of showers overnight. Waves 2 feet or less. Sunday, west winds 5 to 15 knots. Sunny. Waves 1 to 3 feet. Sunday night, west winds 10 knots or less becoming south. A chance of showers overnight. Waves 1 foot or less. Monday, south winds 5 to 10 knots becoming west. Showers likely with a chance of thunderstorms. Waves 2 feet or less. Tuesday, west winds 5 to 10 knots. A chance of showers. Waves 1 foot or less. Wednesday, west winds 5 to 10 knots. A chance of showers Wednesday night. Waves 1 foot or less. Winds and waves higher and near thunderstorms. The water temperature off Rochester is 70 degrees. The Nearshore Marine Forecast, 4, Sodus Bay to Mexico Bay. Today, southwest winds less than 10 knots. A chance of showers late this morning. A chance of showers and thunderstorms this afternoon. Waves 1 foot or less. Tonight, southwest winds 10 knots or less becoming west. A chance of showers and thunderstorms in the evening, then a chance of showers overnight. Waves 2 feet or less. Sunday, west winds 10 to 15 knots. Sunny. Waves 1 to 3 feet. Sunday night, west winds 10 knots or less becoming south. Mainly clear in the evening, then becoming partly cloudy. Waves 2 feet or less. Monday, south winds 5 to 10 knots becoming west. Showers likely with a chance of thunderstorms. Waves 2 feet or less. Tuesday, west winds 5 to 10 knots. A chance of showers during the day. Waves 2 feet or less. Wednesday, west winds 10 knots or less becoming southwest. A chance of showers Wednesday night. Waves 1 foot or less. Winds and waves higher and near thunderstorms. This is the NOAA Weather Radio KHA 53 in Rochester. Your source for official weather information across the Western Finger Lakes and the Genesee Valley. KHA 53 operates on a frequency of 162.40 MHz. The 9 a.m. weather at Rochester, it was partly sunny. The temperature was 71 degrees Fahrenheit or 22 degrees Celsius, the dew point 68 and the relative humidity 90%. The wind was southwest at 9 miles an hour. The pressure was 30.00 inches and rising. Repeating at Rochester, it was partly sunny, temperature 71 degrees. Around the region at 9 a.m. at Buffalo, rain was falling, with a temperature of 66. At Syracuse, it was mostly sunny, with a temperature of 76. It was partly sunny, with a temperature of 73 at Erie, 68 at Niagara Falls, 70 at Elmira, and 75 at Watertown. It was cloudy, with a temperature of 72 at Toronto, and 69 at Binghamton. At Oswego, winds were south at 6 knots, with a temperature of 73 degrees. The Central Lake Ontario buoy winds were from the southwest at 8 knots. The forecast for the Genesee Valley and Northern Finger Lakes, including Rochester, Geneseo, Canandaigua, Newark, and Fairhaven. Today, patchy dense fog early, otherwise partly sunny. Showers likely this morning, then a chance of showers.

showers and thunderstorms this afternoon. Highs ranging from around 80 on the hilltops to the mid-80s across the lower elevations. West winds 10 miles an hour or less. Chance of rain 60%. Tonight, showers likely with a chance of thunderstorms in the evening, then partly cloudy with a chance of showers overnight. Muggy with lows in the mid-60s. Light southwest winds. Chance of rain 60%. Sunday, sunny. Highs ranging from the upper 70s on the hilltops to the lower 80s across the lower elevations. West winds 10 miles an hour or less. Sunday night, mainly clear in the evening, then partly cloudy with a chance of showers overnight. Lows in the mid-60s. Light winds. Chance of rain 30%. Monday, showers likely in the morning, then showers likely with a chance of thunderstorms in the afternoon. Humid with highs ranging from around 80 on the hilltops to the mid-80s across the lower elevations. South winds 10 miles an hour or less, becoming southwest 10 to 15 miles an hour. Chance of rain 70%. The forecast for the Southern Finger Lakes, including Pinyan, Seneca Falls, and Auburn. Today, partly sunny. Patchy fog this morning. A chance of showers late this morning. A chance of showers and thunderstorms this afternoon. Highs in the lower 80s. Light southwest winds. Chance of rain 50%. Tonight, mostly cloudy. A chance of showers and thunderstorms in the evening, then a chance of showers overnight. Muggy with lows in the mid-60s. Light southwest winds. Chance of rain 50%. Sunday, sunny. Highs around 80. Light winds. Sunday night, mainly clear in the evening, then becoming partly cloudy. Lows in the lower 60s. Light winds. Monday, partly sunny with a chance of showers in the morning, then mostly cloudy with showers likely with a chance of thunderstorms in the afternoon. Humid with highs in the lower 80s. Southwest winds 10 miles an hour or less. Chance of rain 70%. And now the extended forecast. Tuesday, showers likely and a chance of thunderstorms. Highs in the upper 70s. Lows in the mid-60s. Chance of rain 60%. Wednesday, partly cloudy. A chance of showers. Highs in the upper 70s. Lows in the lower 60s. Chance of rain 30%. Thursday, partly cloudy. A chance of showers. Highs in the upper 70s. Lows in the lower 60s. Chance of rain 40%. Friday, partly cloudy. Highs in the mid-70s. Lows in the upper 50s. 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KHA-53 operates on a frequency of 162.40 MHz. The 9 a.m. weather at Rochester, it was partly sunny. The temperature was 71 degrees Fahrenheit or 22 degrees Celsius, the dew point 68 and the relative humidity 90%. The wind was southwest at 9 miles an hour. The pressure was 30.00 inches and rising. Repeating at Rochester, it was partly sunny, temperature 71 degrees. Around the region at 9 a.m. at Buffalo, rain was falling, with a temperature of 66. At Syracuse, it was mostly sunny, with a temperature of 76. It was partly sunny, with a temperature of 73 at Erie, 68 at Niagara Falls, 70 at Elmira, and 75 at Watertown. It was cloudy, with a temperature of 72 at Toronto, and 69 at Binghamton. At Oswego, winds were south at 6 knots, with a temperature of 73 degrees. The Central Lake Ontario buoy winds were from the southwest at 8 knots. The forecast for the Genesee Valley and Northern Finger Lakes, including Rochester, Geneseo, Canandaigua, Newark, and Fairhaven. Today, patchy dense fog early, otherwise partly sunny. Showers likely this morning, then a chance of showers and thunderstorms this afternoon. Highs ranging from around 80 on the hilltops to the mid-80s across the lower elevations. West winds 10 miles an hour or less. Chance of rain 60%. Tonight, showers likely with a chance of thunderstorms in the evening, then partly cloudy with a chance of showers overnight. Muggy with lows in the mid-60s. Light southwest winds. Chance of rain.

60%. Sunday, sunny. Highs ranging from the upper 70s on the hilltops to the lower 80s across the lower elevations. West winds 10 miles an hour or less. Sunday night, mainly clear in the evening, then partly cloudy with a chance of showers overnight. Lows in the mid-60s. Light winds. Chance of rain 30%. Monday, showers likely in the morning, then showers likely with a chance of thunderstorms in the afternoon. Humid with highs ranging from around 80 on the hilltops to the mid-80s across the lower elevations. South winds 10 miles an hour or less, becoming southwest 10 to 15 miles an hour. Chance of rain 70%. The forecast for the Southern Finger Lakes, including Pinyan, Seneca Falls, and Auburn. Today, partly sunny. Patchy fog this morning. A chance of showers late this morning. A chance of showers and thunderstorms this afternoon. Highs in the lower 80s. Light southwest winds. Chance of rain 50%. Tonight, mostly cloudy. A chance of showers and thunderstorms in the evening, then a chance of showers overnight. Muggy with lows in the mid-60s. Light southwest winds. Chance of rain 50%. Sunday, sunny. Highs around 80. Light winds. Sunday night, mainly clear in the evening, then becoming partly cloudy. Lows in the lower 60s. Light winds. Monday, partly sunny with a chance of showers in the morning, then mostly cloudy with showers likely with a chance of thunderstorms in the afternoon. Humid with highs in the lower 80s. Southwest winds 10 miles an hour or less. Chance of rain 70%. And now the extended forecast. Tuesday, showers likely and a chance of thunderstorms. Highs in the upper 70s. Lows in the mid-60s. Chance of rain 60%. Wednesday, partly cloudy. A chance of showers. Highs in the upper 70s. Lows in the lower 60s. Chance of rain 30%. Thursday, partly cloudy. A chance of showers. Highs in the upper 70s. Lows in the lower 60s. Chance of rain 40%. Friday, partly cloudy. Highs in the mid-70s. Lows in the upper 50s. The Rochester, New York climate summary for yesterday, August 7, 2026. Yesterday's high temperature of 79 degrees occurred at 4:31 p.m. Yesterday's low temperature of 69 degrees occurred at 6:09 a.m. 0.13 inches of precipitation fell yesterday, which brings the monthly total to 1.10 inches. The total precipitation for the year now stands at 29.77 inches. There were no heating degree days yesterday. This leaves the monthly total at zero. The yearly total since July 1st is 5. There were 9 cooling degree days yesterday. This brings the monthly total to 60. The yearly total since January 1st is 456. Yesterday the maximum wind observed was 10 miles an hour from the southwest. The highest wind gust observed was 14 miles per hour from the west, which occurred at 12:41 p.m. The average wind speed was less than 5 miles per hour yesterday. The record high for today is 96, which last occurred in 1930, and the record low is 49, which occurred in 1903. Sunrise today is at 6:09 a.m. and sunset is at 8:23 p.m. This is the NOAA Weather Radio KHA 53 in Rochester. Your source for official weather information across the Western Finger Lakes and the Genesee Valley. KHA 53 operates on a frequency of 162.40 MHz. The 9 a.m. weather at Rochester, it was partly sunny. The temperature was 71 degrees Fahrenheit or 22 degrees Celsius, the dew point 68 and the relative humidity 90%. The wind was southwest at 9 miles an hour. The pressure was 30.00 inches and rising. Repeating at Rochester, it was partly sunny, temperature 71 degrees. Around the region at 9 a.m. at Buffalo, rain was falling, with a temperature of 66. At Syracuse, it was mostly sunny, with a temperature of 76. It was partly sunny, with a temperature of 73 at Erie, 68 at Niagara Falls, 70 at Elmira, and 75 at Watertown. It was cloudy, with a temperature of 72 at Toronto, and 69 at Binghamton. At Oswego, winds were south.

at 6 knots, with a temperature of 73 degrees. The Central Lake Ontario buoy winds were from the southwest at 8 knots. The forecast for the Genesee Valley and Northern Finger Lakes, including Rochester, Geneseo, Canandaigua, Newark, and Fairhaven. Today, patchy dense fog early, otherwise partly sunny. Showers likely this morning, then a chance of showers and thunderstorms this afternoon. Highs ranging from around 80 on the hilltops to the mid-80s across the lower elevations. West winds 10 miles an hour or less. Chance of rain 60%. Tonight, showers likely with a chance of thunderstorms in the evening, then partly cloudy with a chance of showers overnight. Muggy with lows in the mid-60s. Light southwest winds. Chance of rain 60%. Sunday, sunny. Highs ranging from the upper 70s on the hilltops to the lower 80s across the lower elevations. West winds 10 miles an hour or less. Sunday night, mainly clear in the evening, then partly cloudy with a chance of showers overnight. Lows in the mid-60s. Light winds. Chance of rain 30%. Monday, showers likely in the morning, then showers likely with a chance of thunderstorms in the afternoon. Humid with highs ranging from around 80 on the hilltops to the mid-80s across the lower elevations. South winds 10 miles an hour or less, becoming southwest 10 to 15 miles an hour. Chance of rain 70%. The forecast for the Southern Finger Lakes, including Pinyan, Seneca Falls, and Auburn. Today, partly sunny. Patchy fog this morning. A chance of showers late this morning. A chance of showers and thunderstorms this afternoon. Highs in the lower 80s. Light southwest winds. Chance of rain 50%. Tonight, mostly cloudy. A chance of showers and thunderstorms in the evening, then a chance of showers overnight. Muggy with lows in the mid-60s. Light southwest winds. Chance of rain 50%. Sunday, sunny. Highs around 80. Light winds. Sunday night, mainly clear in the evening, then becoming partly cloudy. Lows in the lower 60s. Light winds. Monday, partly sunny with a chance of showers in the morning, then mostly cloudy with showers likely with a chance of thunderstorms in the afternoon. Humid with highs in the lower 80s. Southwest winds 10 miles an hour or less. Chance of rain 70%. And now the extended forecast. Tuesday, showers likely and a chance of thunderstorms. Highs in the upper 70s. Lows in the mid-60s. Chance of rain 60%. Wednesday, partly cloudy. A chance of showers. Highs in the upper 70s. Lows in the lower 60s. Chance of rain 30%. Thursday, partly cloudy. A chance of showers. Highs in the upper 70s. Lows in the lower 60s. Chance of rain 40%. Friday, partly cloudy. Highs in the mid-70s. Lows in the upper 50s. This is the NOAA Weather Radio KHA 53 in Rochester. Your source for official weather information across the Western Finger Lakes and the Genesee Valley. KHA 53 operates on a frequency of 162.40 MHz. The 9 a.m. weather at Rochester, it was partly sunny. The temperature was 71 degrees Fahrenheit or 22 degrees Celsius, the dew point 68 and the relative humidity 90%. The wind was southwest at 9 miles an hour. The pressure was 30.00 inches and rising. Repeating at Rochester, it was partly sunny, temperature 71 degrees. Around the region at 9 a.m. at Buffalo, rain was falling, with a temperature of 66. At Syracuse, it was mostly sunny, with a temperature of 76. It was partly sunny, with a temperature of 73 at Erie, 68 at Niagara Falls, 70 at Elmira, and 75 at Watertown. It was cloudy, with a temperature of 72 at Toronto, and 69 at Binghamton. At Oswego, winds were south at 6 knots, with a temperature of 73 degrees. The Central Lake Ontario buoy winds were from the southwest at 8 knots. The forecast for the Genesee Valley and Northern Finger Lakes, including Rochester, Geneseo, Canandaigua, Newark, and Fairhaven. Today, patchy dense fog early, otherwise partly sunny. Showers likely this morning, then a chance of showers and thunderstorms this afternoon.

afternoon. Highs ranging from around 80 on the hilltops to the mid-80s across the lower elevations. West winds 10 miles an hour or less. Chance of rain 60%. Tonight, showers likely with a chance of thunderstorms in the evening, then partly cloudy with a chance of showers overnight. Muggy with lows in the mid-60s. Light southwest winds. Chance of rain 60%. Sunday, sunny. Highs ranging from the upper 70s on the hilltops to the lower 80s across the lower elevations. West winds 10 miles an hour or less. Sunday night, mainly clear in the evening, then partly cloudy with a chance of showers overnight. Lows in the mid-60s. Light winds. Chance of rain 30%. Monday, showers likely in the morning, then showers likely with a chance of thunderstorms in the afternoon. Humid with highs ranging from around 80 on the hilltops to the mid-80s across the lower elevations. South winds 10 miles an hour or less, becoming southwest 10 to 15 miles an hour. Chance of rain 70%. The forecast for the Southern Finger Lakes, including Pinyan, Seneca Falls, and Auburn. Today, partly sunny. Patchy fog this morning. A chance of showers late this morning. A chance of showers and thunderstorms this afternoon. Highs in the lower 80s. Light southwest winds. Chance of rain 50%. Tonight, mostly cloudy. A chance of showers and thunderstorms in the evening, then a chance of showers overnight. Muggy with lows in the mid-60s. Light southwest winds. Chance of rain 50%. Sunday, sunny. Highs around 80. Light winds. Sunday night, mainly clear in the evening, then becoming partly cloudy. Lows in the lower 60s. Light winds. Monday, partly sunny with a chance of showers in the morning, then mostly cloudy with showers likely with a chance of thunderstorms in the afternoon. Humid with highs in the lower 80s. Southwest winds 10 miles an hour or less. Chance of rain 70%. And now the extended forecast. Tuesday, showers likely and a chance of thunderstorms. Highs in the upper 70s. Lows in the mid 60s. Chance of rain 60%. Wednesday, partly cloudy. A chance of showers. Highs in the upper 70s. Lows in the lower 60s. Chance of rain 30%. Thursday, partly cloudy. A chance of showers. Highs in the upper 70s. Lows in the lower 60s. Chance of rain 40%. Friday, partly cloudy. Highs in the mid 70s. Lows in the upper 50s. This is the NOAA Weather Radio KHA-53 in Rochester. 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KHA-53 operates on a frequency of 162.40 MHz. The 9 a.m. weather at Rochester, it was partly sunny. The temperature was 71 degrees Fahrenheit or 22 degrees Celsius, the dew point 68 and the relative humidity 90%. The wind was southwest at 9 miles an hour. The pressure was 30.00 inches and rising. Repeating at Rochester, it was partly sunny, temperature 71 degrees. Around the region at 9 a.m. at Buffalo, rain was falling, with a temperature of 66. At Syracuse, it was mostly sunny, with a temperature of 76. It was partly sunny, with a temperature of 73 at Erie, 68 at Niagara Falls, 70 at Elmira, and 75 at Watertown. It was cloudy, with a temperature of 72 at Toronto, and 69 at Binghamton. At Oswego, winds were south at 6 knots, with a temperature of 73 degrees. The Central Lake Ontario buoy winds were from the southwest at 8 knots. The forecast for the Genesee Valley and Northern Finger Lakes, including Rochester, Geneseo, Canandaigua, Newark, and Fairhaven. Today, patchy dense fog early, otherwise partly sunny. Showers likely this morning, then a chance of showers and thunderstorms this afternoon. Highs ranging from around 80 on the hilltops to the mid-80s across the lower elevations. West winds 10 miles an hour or less. Chance of rain 60%. Tonight, showers likely with a chance of thunderstorms in the evening, then partly cloudy with a chance of showers overnight. Muggy with lows in the mid-60s. Light southwest winds. Chance of rain 60%.
Sunday, sunny. Highs ranging from the upper 70s on the hilltops to the lower 80s across the lower elevations. West winds 10 miles an hour or less. Sunday night, mainly clear in the evening, then partly cloudy with a chance of showers overnight. Lows in the mid-60s. Light winds. Chance of rain 30%. Monday, showers likely in the morning, then showers likely with a chance of thunderstorms in the afternoon. Humid with highs ranging from around 80 on the hilltops to the mid-80s across the lower elevations. South winds 10 miles an hour or less, becoming southwest 10 to 15 miles an hour. Chance of rain 70%. The forecast for the Southern Finger Lakes, including Pinyan, Seneca Falls, and Auburn. Today, partly sunny. Patchy fog this morning. A chance of showers late this morning. A chance of showers and thunderstorms this afternoon. Highs in the lower 80s. Light southwest winds. Chance of rain 50%. Tonight, mostly cloudy. A chance of showers and thunderstorms in the evening, then a chance of showers overnight. Muggy with lows in the mid-60s. Light southwest winds. Chance of rain 50%. Sunday, sunny. Highs around 80. Light winds. Sunday night, mainly clear in the evening, then becoming partly cloudy. Lows in the lower 60s. Light winds. Monday, partly sunny with a chance of showers in the morning, then mostly cloudy with showers likely with a chance of thunderstorms in the afternoon. Humid with highs in the lower 80s. Southwest winds 10 miles an hour or less. Chance of rain 70%. And now the extended forecast. Tuesday, showers likely and a chance of thunderstorms. Highs in the upper 70s. Lows in the mid-60s. Chance of rain 60%. Wednesday, partly cloudy. A chance of showers. Highs in the upper 70s. Lows in the lower 60s. Chance of rain 30%. Thursday, partly cloudy. A chance of showers. Highs in the upper 70s. Lows in the lower 60s. Chance of rain 40%. Friday, partly cloudy. Highs in the mid-70s. Lows in the upper 50s. Open Lake Forecast, 4, the Niagara River to Hamlin Beach beyond 5 miles from shore. Today, southwest winds 10 knots or less increasing to 10 to 15 knots. Patchy dense fog early. A chance of showers through early afternoon, then a chance of showers and thunderstorms late. Waves 2 feet or less. Tonight, southwest winds 5 to 10 knots becoming west. A chance of showers and thunderstorms early. Waves 2 feet or less. Sunday, northwest winds 5 to 15 knots becoming southwest. Waves 2 feet or less. Sunday night, southwest winds 5 to 10 knots. A chance of showers overnight. Waves 1 foot or less. Monday, southwest winds 5 to 15 knots becoming west. Showers likely with a chance of thunderstorms during the day, then a chance of showers and thunderstorms Monday night. Waves 2 feet or less. Tuesday, west winds 5 to 10 knots becoming northwest. A chance of showers during the day. Waves 1 foot or less. Wednesday, west winds 5 to 10 knots. A chance of showers Wednesday night. Waves 1 foot or less. Winds and waves higher and near thunderstorms. Open Lake Forecast, 4, Hamlin Beach to Mexico Bay beyond 5 miles from shore. Today, southwest winds 10 knots or less becoming south. A chance of showers late this morning. A chance of showers and thunderstorms this afternoon. Waves 1 foot or less. Tonight, south winds 5 to 10 knots becoming west. A chance of showers and thunderstorms early, then a chance of showers. Waves 2 feet or less. Sunday, west winds 10 to 15 knots. Waves 1 to 3 feet. Sunday night, west winds 5 to 15 knots becoming south. Waves 2 feet or less. Monday, south winds 5 to 10 knots becoming west. Showers likely with a chance of thunderstorms. Waves 2 feet or less. Tuesday, west winds 5 to 10 knots. A chance of showers during the day. Waves 2 feet or less. Wednesday, west winds 5 to 10 knots. A chance of showers Wednesday night.

waves 1 foot or less. Winds and waves higher and near thunderstorms. This is the NOAA Weather Radio KHA-53 in Rochester. 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KHA-53 operates on a frequency of 162.40 MHz. The 9 a.m. weather at Rochester, it was partly sunny. The temperature was 71 degrees Fahrenheit or 22 degrees Celsius, the dew point 68 and the relative humidity 90%. The wind was southwest at 9 miles an hour. The pressure was 30.00 inches and rising. Repeating at Rochester, it was partly sunny, temperature 71 degrees. The 10 a.m. weather at Rochester, a thunderstorm was reported. The temperature was 68 degrees Fahrenheit or 20 degrees Celsius, the dew point 66 and the relative humidity 93%. The wind was south at 10 miles an hour. The pressure was 29.96 inches and falling. Repeating at Rochester, a thunderstorm was reported, temperature 68 degrees. Around the region at 9 a.m. at Buffalo, rain was falling, with a temperature of 66. At Syracuse, it was mostly sunny, with a temperature of 76. It was partly sunny, with a temperature of 73 at Erie, 68 at Niagara Falls, 70 at Elmira, and 75 at Watertown. It was cloudy, with a temperature of 72 at Toronto, and 69 at Binghamton. At Oswego, winds were south at 6 knots, with a temperature of 73 degrees. The Central Lake Ontario buoy winds were from the southwest at 8 knots. The forecast for the Genesee Valley and Northern Finger Lakes, including Rochester, Geneseo, Canandaigua, Newark, and Fairhaven. Rest of today, showers likely late this morning, then partly sunny with a chance of showers and thunderstorms this afternoon. Highs ranging from the upper 70s on the hilltops to the lower 80s across the lower elevations. West winds 10 miles an hour or less. Chance of rain 60%. Tonight, showers likely with a chance of thunderstorms in the evening, then partly cloudy with a chance of showers overnight. Muggy with lows in the mid-60s. Light southwest winds. Chance of rain 60%. Sunday, sunny. Highs ranging from the upper 70s on the hilltops to the lower 80s across the lower elevations. West winds 10 miles an hour or less. Sunday night, mainly clear in the evening, then partly cloudy with a chance of showers overnight. Lows in the mid-60s. Light winds. Chance of rain 30%. Monday, showers likely in the morning, then showers likely with a chance of thunderstorms in the afternoon. Humid with highs ranging from around 80 on the hilltops to the mid-80s across the lower elevations. South winds 10 miles an hour or less, becoming southwest 10 to 15 miles an hour. Chance of rain 70%. The forecast for the Southern Finger Lakes, including Pinyan, Seneca Falls, and Auburn. Rest of today, partly sunny with a chance of showers late this morning, then partly sunny with a chance of showers and thunderstorms this afternoon. Highs in the lower 80s. Light southwest winds. Chance of rain 50%. Tonight, mostly cloudy. A chance of showers and thunderstorms in the evening, then a chance of showers overnight. Muggy with lows in the mid-60s. Light southwest winds. Chance of rain 50%. Sunday, sunny. Highs around 80. Light winds. Sunday night, mainly clear in the evening, then becoming partly cloudy. Lows in the lower 60s. Light winds. Monday, partly sunny with a chance of showers in the morning, then mostly cloudy with showers likely with a chance of thunderstorms in the afternoon. Humid with highs in the lower 80s. Southwest winds 10 miles an hour or less. Chance of rain 70%. And now the extended forecast. Tuesday, showers likely and a chance of thunderstorms. Highs in the upper 70s. Lows in the mid-60s. Chance of rain 60%. Wednesday, partly cloudy. A chance of showers. Highs in the upper 70s. Lows in the lower 60s. Chance of rain 30%. Thursday, partly cloudy. A chance of showers. Highs in the upper 70s. Lows in the lower 60s. Chance of rain 40%. Friday, partly cloudy. Highs in the mid-70s. Lows in the upper 50s.

waves 2 feet or less. Sunday night, southwest winds 5 to 10 knots. A chance of showers overnight. Waves 1 foot or less. Monday, southwest winds 5 to 15 knots becoming west. Showers likely with a chance of thunderstorms during the day, then a chance of showers and thunderstorms Monday night. Waves 2 feet or less. Tuesday, west winds 5 to 10 knots becoming northwest. A chance of showers during the day. Waves 1 foot or less. Wednesday, west winds 5 to 10 knots. A chance of showers Wednesday night. Waves 1 foot or less. Winds and waves higher and near thunderstorms. Open lake forecast, 4, Cameron Beach to Mexico Bay beyond 5 miles from shore. Rest of today, southwest winds 5 to 10 knots becoming south. A chance of showers late this morning, then a chance of showers and thunderstorms this afternoon. Waves 1 foot or less. Tonight, south winds 5 to 10 knots becoming west. A chance of showers and thunderstorms early, then a chance of showers. Waves 2 feet or less. Sunday, west winds 10 to 15 knots. Waves 1 to 3 feet. Sunday night, west winds 5 to 15 knots becoming south. Waves 2 feet or less. Monday, south winds 5 to 10 knots becoming west. Showers likely with a chance of thunderstorms. Waves 2 feet or less. Tuesday, west winds 5 to 10 knots. A chance of showers during the day. Waves 2 feet or less. Wednesday, west winds 5 to 10 knots. A chance of showers Wednesday night. Waves 1 foot or less. Winds and waves higher and near thunderstorms. This is the NOAA Weather Radio KHA-53 in Rochester. Your source for official weather information across the Western Finger Lakes and the Genesee Valley. KHA-53 operates on a frequency of 162.40 MHz. The 10 a.m. weather at Rochester, a thunderstorm was reported. The temperature was 68 degrees Fahrenheit or 20 degrees Celsius, the dew point 66 and the relative humidity 93%. The wind was south at 10 miles an hour. The pressure was 29.96 inches and falling. Repeating at Rochester, a thunderstorm was reported, temperature 68 degrees. Around the region at 10 a.m. it was partly sunny, with a temperature of 75 at Erie, 69 at Buffalo, 80 at Syracuse, 75 at Elmira, and 76 at Watertown. It was cloudy, with a temperature of 70 at Niagara Falls, and 72 at Binghamton. At Oswego, winds were south at 9 knots, with a temperature of 76 degrees. The Central Lake Ontario buoy winds were from the south at 8 knots. The forecast for the Genesee Valley and Northern Finger Lakes, including Rochester, Geneseo, Canandaigua, Newark, and Fairhaven. Rest of today, showers likely late this morning, then partly sunny with a chance of showers and thunderstorms this afternoon. Highs ranging from the upper 70s on the hilltops to the lower 80s across the lower elevations. West winds 10 miles an hour or less. Chance of rain 60%. Tonight, showers likely with a chance of thunderstorms in the evening, then partly cloudy with a chance of showers overnight. Muggy with lows in the mid-60s. Light southwest winds. Chance of rain 60%. Sunday, sunny. Highs ranging from the upper 70s on the hilltops to the lower 80s across the lower elevations. West winds 10 miles an hour or less. Sunday night, mainly clear in the evening, then partly cloudy with a chance of showers overnight. Lows in the mid-60s. Light winds. Chance of rain 30%. Monday, showers likely in the morning, then showers likely with a chance of thunderstorms in the afternoon. Humid with highs ranging from around 80 on the hilltops to the mid-80s across the lower elevations. South winds 10 miles an hour or less, becoming southwest 10 to 15 miles an hour. Chance of rain 70%. The forecast for the Southern Finger Lakes, including Tinian, Seneca Falls, and Auburn. Rest of today, partly sunny with a chance of showers late this morning, then partly sunny with a chance of showers and thunderstorms this afternoon. Highs in the lower 80s. Light southwest winds. Chance of rain 50%. Tonight, mostly cloudy. A chance of showers and thunderstorms in the evening, then a chance of showers overnight. Muggy with lows.

in the mid-60s. Light southwest winds. Chance of rain 50%. Sunday, sunny. Highs around 80. Light winds. Sunday night, mainly clear in the evening, then becoming partly cloudy. Lows in the lower 60s. Light winds. Monday, partly sunny with a chance of showers in the morning, then mostly cloudy with showers likely with a chance of thunderstorms in the afternoon. Humid with highs in the lower 80s. Southwest winds 10 miles an hour or less. Chance of rain 70%. And now the extended forecast. Tuesday, showers likely and a chance of thunderstorms. Highs in the upper 70s. Lows in the mid 60s. Chance of rain 60%. Wednesday, partly cloudy. A chance of showers. Highs in the upper 70s. Lows in the lower 60s. Chance of rain 30%. Thursday, partly cloudy. A chance of showers. Highs in the upper 70s. Lows in the lower 60s. Chance of rain 40%. Friday, partly cloudy. Highs in the mid 70s. Lows in the upper 50s. This is the NOAA Weather Radio KHA-53 in Rochester. 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KHA-53 operates on a frequency of 162.40 MHz. The 10 a.m. weather at Rochester, a thunderstorm was reported. The temperature was 68 degrees Fahrenheit or 20 degrees Celsius, the dew point 66 and the relative humidity 93%. The wind was south at 10 miles an hour. The pressure was 29.96 inches and falling. Repeating at Rochester, a thunderstorm was reported, temperature 68 degrees. The Rochester, New York climate summary for yesterday, August 7, 2026. Yesterday's high temperature of 79 degrees occurred at 4:31 p.m. Yesterday's low temperature of 69 degrees occurred at 6:09 a.m. 0.13 inches of precipitation fell yesterday, which brings the monthly total to 1.10 inches. The total precipitation for the year now stands at 29.77 inches. There were no heating degree days yesterday. This leaves the monthly total at zero. The yearly total since July 1st is 5. There were 9 cooling degree days yesterday. This brings the monthly total to 60. The yearly total since January 1st is 456. Yesterday the maximum wind observed was 10 miles an hour from the southwest. The highest wind gust observed was 14 miles per hour from the west, which occurred at 12:41 p.m. 56. Yesterday the maximum wind observed was 10 miles an hour from the southwest. The highest wind gust observed was 14 miles per hour from the west, which occurred at 12:41 p.m. The average wind speed was less than 5 miles per hour yesterday. The record high for today is 96, which last occurred in 1930, and the record low is 49, which occurred in 1903. Sunrise today is at 6:09 a.m. and sunset is at 8:23 p.m. Around the region at 10 a.m. skies ranged from partly sunny to cloudy. It was 75 at Erie, 69 at Buffalo, 70 at Niagara Falls, and 75 at Toronto. Syracuse reported 80, Elmira reported 75, Binghamton reported 72, and Watertown reported 76. At Oswego, winds were south at 9 knots, with a temperature of 76 degrees. The Central Lake Ontario buoy winds were south at 8 knots, with a temperature of 72 degrees, and the waves were 1 foot. The forecast for the Genesee Valley and Northern Finger Lakes, including Rochester, Geneseo, Canandaigua, Newark, and Fairhaven. Rest of today, showers likely late this morning, then partly sunny with a chance of showers and thunderstorms this afternoon. Highs ranging from the upper 70s on the hilltops to the lower 80s across the lower elevations. West winds 10 miles an hour or less. Chance of rain 60%. Tonight, showers likely with a chance of thunderstorms in the evening, then partly cloudy with a chance of showers overnight. Monday with lows in the mid-60s. Light southwest winds. Chance of rain 60%. Sunday, sunny. Highs ranging from the upper 70s on the hilltops to the lower 80s across the lower elevations. West winds 10 miles an hour or less. Sunday night, mainly clear in the evening, then partly cloudy with a chance

showers overnight. Lows in the mid-60s. Light winds. Chance of rain 30%. Monday, showers likely in the morning, then showers likely with a chance of thunderstorms in the afternoon. Humid with highs ranging from around 80 on the hilltops to the mid-80s across the lower elevations. South winds 10 miles an hour or less, becoming southwest 10 to 15 miles an hour. Chance of rain 70%. The forecast for the Southern Finger Lakes, including Pinyan, Seneca Falls, and Auburn. Rest of today, partly sunny with a chance of showers late this morning, then partly sunny with a chance of showers and thunderstorms this afternoon. Highs in the lower 80s. Light southwest winds. Chance of rain 50%. Tonight, mostly cloudy. A chance of showers and thunderstorms in the evening, then a chance of showers overnight. Muggy with lows in the mid-60s. Light southwest winds. Chance of rain 50%. Sunday, sunny. Highs around 80. Light winds. Sunday night, mainly clear in the evening, then becoming partly cloudy. Lows in the lower 60s. Light winds. Monday, partly sunny with a chance of showers in the morning, then mostly cloudy with showers likely with a chance of thunderstorms in the afternoon. Humid with highs in the lower 80s. Southwest winds 10 miles an hour or less. Chance of rain 70%. And now the extended forecast. Tuesday, showers likely and a chance of thunderstorms. Highs in the upper 70s. Lows in the mid-60s. Chance of rain 60%. Wednesday, partly cloudy. A chance of showers. Highs in the upper 70s. Lows in the lower 60s. Chance of rain 30%. Thursday, partly cloudy. A chance of showers. Highs in the upper 70s. Lows in the lower 60s. Chance of rain 40%. Friday, partly cloudy. Highs in the mid-70s. Lows in the upper 50s. This is the NOAA Weather Radio KHA 53 in Rochester. 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KHA 53 operates on a frequency of 162.40 MHz. The 10 a.m. weather at Rochester, a thunderstorm was reported. The temperature was 68 degrees Fahrenheit or 20 degrees Celsius, the dew point 66 and the relative humidity 93%. The wind was south at 10 miles an hour. The pressure was 29.96 inches and falling. Repeating at Rochester, a thunderstorm was reported, temperature 68 degrees. Around the region at 10 a.m. skies ranged from partly sunny to cloudy. It was 75 at Erie, 69 at Buffalo, 70 at Niagara Falls, and 75 at Toronto. Syracuse reported 80, Elmira reported 75, Binghamton reported 72, and Watertown reported 76. At Oswego, winds were south at 9 knots, with a temperature of 76 degrees. The Central Lake Ontario buoy winds were south at 8 knots, with a temperature of 72 degrees, and the waves were 1 foot. The forecast for the Genesee Valley and Northern Finger Lakes, including Rochester, Geneseo, Canandaigua, Newark, and Fairhaven. Rest of today, showers likely late this morning, then partly sunny with a chance of showers and thunderstorms this afternoon. Highs ranging from the upper 70s on the hilltops to the lower 80s across the lower elevations. West winds 10 miles an hour or less. Chance of rain 60%. Tonight, showers likely with a chance of thunderstorms in the evening, then partly cloudy with a chance of showers overnight. Muggy with lows in the mid-60s. Light southwest winds. Chance of rain 60%. Sunday, sunny. Highs ranging from the upper 70s on the hilltops to the lower 80s across the lower elevations. West winds 10 miles an hour or less. Sunday night, mainly clear in the evening, then partly cloudy with a chance of showers overnight. Lows in the mid-60s. Light winds. Chance of rain 30%. Monday, showers likely in the morning, then showers likely with a chance of thunderstorms in the afternoon. Humid with highs ranging from around 80 on the hilltops to the mid-80s across the lower elevations. South winds 10 miles an hour or less, becoming southwest 10 to 15 miles an hour. Chance of rain 70%. The forecast for the Southern Finger Lakes, including Pinyan,

forecast. Tuesday, showers likely and a chance of thunderstorms. Highs in the upper 70s. Lows in the mid 60s. Chance of rain 60%. Wednesday, partly cloudy. A chance of showers. Highs in the upper 70s. Lows in the lower 60s. Chance of rain 60%. Wednesday, partly cloudy. A chance of showers. Highs in the upper 70s. Lows in the lower 60s. Chance of rain 30%. Thursday, partly cloudy. A chance of showers. Highs in the upper 70s. Lows in the lower 60s. Chance of rain 40%. Friday, partly cloudy. Highs in the mid 70s. Lows in the upper 50s. The Nearshore Marine Forecast for the Niagara River to Hamelin Beach along Lake Ontario. Rest of today, south winds 10 knots or less becoming southwest. Showers likely late this morning, then a chance of showers early this afternoon. A chance of showers and thunderstorms late. Waves 1 foot or less. Tonight, southwest winds 5 to 10 knots becoming west. A chance of showers and thunderstorms in the evening. Waves 1 foot or less. Sunday, west winds 5 to 10 knots. Sunny. Waves 2 feet or less. Sunday night, southwest winds 5 to 10 knots becoming south. A chance of showers overnight. Waves 1 foot or less. Monday, southwest winds 5 to 15 knots becoming west. Showers likely with a chance of thunderstorms. Waves 2 feet or less. Tuesday, west winds 5 to 10 knots. A chance of showers. Waves 1 foot or less. Wednesday, west winds 5 to 10 knots. A chance of showers Wednesday night. Waves 1 foot or less. Winds and waves higher and near thunderstorms. The Nearshore Marine Forecast for Hamelin Beach to Sodus Bay. Rest of today, southwest winds less than 10 knots. Showers likely late this morning, then a chance of showers and thunderstorms this afternoon. Waves 1 foot or less. Tonight, southwest winds 5 to 10 knots becoming west. A chance of showers and thunderstorms in the evening, then a chance of showers overnight. Waves 2 feet or less. Sunday, west winds 5 to 15 knots. Sunny. Waves 1 to 3 feet. Sunday night, west winds 10 knots or less becoming south. A chance of showers overnight. Waves 1 foot or less. Monday, south winds 5 to 10 knots becoming west. Showers likely with a chance of thunderstorms. Waves 2 feet or less. Tuesday, west winds 5 to 10 knots. A chance of showers. Waves 1 foot or less. Wednesday, west winds 5 to 10 knots. A chance of showers Wednesday night. Waves 1 foot or less. Winds and waves higher and near thunderstorms. The water temperature off Rochester is 71 degrees. The Nearshore Marine Forecast for Sodus Bay to Mexico Bay. Rest of today, southwest winds less than 10 knots. A chance of showers late this morning, then a chance of showers and thunderstorms this afternoon. Waves 1 foot or less. Tonight, southwest winds 10 knots or less becoming west. A chance of showers and thunderstorms in the evening, then a chance of showers overnight. Waves 2 feet or less. Sunday, west winds 10 to 15 knots. Sunny. Waves 1 to 3 feet. Sunday night, west winds 10 knots or less becoming south. Mainly clear in the evening, then becoming partly cloudy. Waves 2 feet or less. Monday, south winds 5 to 10 knots becoming west. Showers likely with a chance of thunderstorms. Waves 2 feet or less. Tuesday, west winds 5 to 10 knots. A chance of showers during the day. Waves 2 feet or less. Wednesday, west winds 10 knots or less becoming southwest. A chance of showers Wednesday night. Waves 1 foot or less. Winds and waves higher and near thunderstorms. This is the NOAA Weather Radio KHA 53 in Rochester. 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The 10 a.m.

Weather at Rochester, a thunderstorm was reported. The temperature was 68 degrees Fahrenheit or 20 degrees Celsius, the dew point 66 and the relative humidity 93%. The wind was south at 10 miles an hour. The pressure was 29.96 inches and falling. Repeating at Rochester, a thunderstorm was reported, temperature 68 degrees. Around the region at 10 a.m. the skies ranged from partly sunny to cloudy. It was 75 at Erie, 69 at Buffalo, 70 at Niagara Falls, and 75 at Toronto. Syracuse reported 80, Elmira reported 75, Binghamton reported 72, and Watertown reported 76. At Oswego, winds were south at 9 knots, with a temperature of 76 degrees. The Central Lake Ontario buoy winds were south at 8 knots, with a temperature of 72 degrees, and the waves were 1 foot. The forecast for the Genesee Valley and Northern Finger Lakes, including Rochester, Geneseo, Canandaigua, Newark, and Fairhaven. Rest of today, showers likely late this morning, then partly sunny with a chance of showers and thunderstorms this afternoon. Highs ranging from the upper 70s on the hilltops to the lower 80s across the lower elevations. West winds 10 miles an hour or less. Chance of rain 60%. Tonight, showers likely with a chance of thunderstorms in the evening, then partly cloudy with a chance of showers overnight. Muggy with lows in the mid-60s. Light southwest winds. Chance of rain 60%. Sunday, sunny. Highs ranging from the upper 70s on the hilltops to the lower 80s across the lower elevations. West winds 10 miles an hour or less. Sunday night, mainly clear in the evening, then partly cloudy with a chance of showers overnight. Lows in the mid-60s. Light winds. Chance of rain 30%. Monday, showers likely in the morning, then showers likely with a chance of thunderstorms in the afternoon. Humid with highs ranging from around 80 on the hilltops to the mid-80s across the lower elevations. South winds 10 miles an hour or less, becoming southwest 10 to 15 miles an hour. Chance of rain 70%. The forecast for the Southern Finger Lakes, including Tinian, Seneca Falls, and Auburn. Rest of today, partly sunny with a chance of showers late this morning, then partly sunny with a chance of showers and thunderstorms this afternoon. Highs in the lower 80s. Light southwest winds. Chance of rain 50%. Tonight, mostly cloudy. A chance of showers and thunderstorms in the evening, then a chance of showers overnight. Muggy with lows in the mid-60s. Light southwest winds. Chance of rain 50%. Sunday, sunny. Highs around 80. Light winds. Sunday night, mainly clear in the evening, then becoming partly cloudy. Lows in the lower 60s. Light winds. Monday, partly sunny with a chance of showers in the morning, then mostly cloudy with showers likely with a chance of thunderstorms in the afternoon. Humid with highs in the lower 80s. Southwest winds 10 miles an hour or less. Chance of rain 70%. And now the extended forecast. Tuesday, showers likely and a chance of thunderstorms. Highs in the upper 70s. Lows in the mid-60s. Chance of rain 60%. Wednesday, partly cloudy. A chance of showers. Highs in the upper 70s. Lows in the lower 60s. Chance of rain 30%. Thursday, partly cloudy. A chance of showers. Highs in the upper 70s. Lows in the lower 60s. Chance of rain 40%. Friday, partly cloudy. Highs in the mid-70s. Lows in the upper 50s. This is the NOAA Weather Radio KHA 53 in Rochester. Your source for official weather information across the Western Finger Lakes and the Genesee Valley. KHA 53 operates on a frequency of 162.40 MHz. The 10 a.m. weather at Rochester, a thunderstorm was reported. The temperature was 68 degrees Fahrenheit or 20 degrees Celsius, the dew point 66 and the relative humidity 93%. The wind was south at 10 miles an hour. The pressure was 29.96 inches and falling. Repeating at Rochester, a thunderstorm was reported, temperature 68 degrees. Around the region at 10 a.m. the skies ranged from partly sunny to cloudy. It was 75 at Erie, 69 at

Buffalo, 70 at Niagara Falls, and 75 at Toronto. Syracuse reported 80, Elmira reported 75, Binghamton reported 72, and Watertown reported 76. At Oswego, winds were south at 9 knots, with a temperature of 76 degrees. The Central Lake Ontario buoy winds were south at 8 knots, with a temperature of 72 degrees, and the waves were 1 foot. The forecast for the Genesee Valley and Northern Finger Lakes, including Rochester, Geneseo, Canandaigua, Newark, and Fairhaven. Rest of today, showers likely late this morning, then partly sunny with a chance of showers and thunderstorms this afternoon. Highs ranging from the upper 70s on the hilltops to the lower 80s across the lower elevations. West winds 10 miles an hour or less. Chance of rain 60%. Tonight, showers likely with a chance of thunderstorms in the evening, then partly cloudy with a chance of showers overnight. Muggy with lows in the mid-60s. Light southwest winds. Chance of rain 60%. Sunday, sunny. Highs ranging from the upper 70s on the hilltops to the lower 80s across the lower elevations. West winds 10 miles an hour or less. Sunday night, mainly clear in the evening, then partly cloudy with a chance of showers overnight. Lows in the mid-60s. Light winds. Chance of rain 30%. Monday, showers likely in the morning, then showers likely with a chance of thunderstorms in the afternoon. Humid with highs ranging from around 80 on the hilltops to the mid-80s across the lower elevations. South winds 10 miles an hour or less, becoming southwest 10 to 15 miles an hour. Chance of rain 70%. The forecast for the Southern Finger Lakes, including Pinyan, Seneca Falls, and Auburn. Rest of today, partly sunny with a chance of showers late this morning, then partly sunny with a chance of showers and thunderstorms this afternoon. Highs in the lower 80s. Light southwest winds. Chance of rain 50%. Tonight, mostly cloudy. A chance of showers and thunderstorms in the evening, then a chance of showers overnight. Muggy with lows in the mid-60s. Light southwest winds. Chance of rain 50%. Sunday, sunny. Highs around 80. Light winds. Sunday night, mainly clear in the evening, then becoming partly cloudy. Lows in the lower 60s. Light winds. Monday, partly sunny with a chance of showers in the morning, then mostly cloudy with showers likely with a chance of thunderstorms in the afternoon. Humid with highs in the lower 80s. Southwest winds 10 miles an hour or less. Chance of rain 70%. And now the extended forecast. Tuesday, showers likely and a chance of thunderstorms. Highs in the upper 70s. Lows in the mid-60s. Chance of rain 60%. Wednesday, partly cloudy. A chance of showers. Highs in the upper 70s. Lows in the lower 60s. Chance of rain 30%. Thursday, partly cloudy. A chance of showers. Highs in the upper 70s. Lows in the lower 60s. Chance of rain 40%. Friday, partly cloudy. Highs in the mid-70s. Lows in the upper 50s. The Rochester, New York climate summary for yesterday, August 7, 2026. Yesterday's high temperature of 79 degrees occurred at 4:31 p.m. Yesterday's low temperature of 69 degrees occurred at 6:09 a.m. 0.13 inches of precipitation fell yesterday, which brings the monthly total to 1.10 inches. The total precipitation for the year now stands at 29.77 inches. There were no heating degree days yesterday. This leaves the monthly total at zero. The yearly total since July 1st is 5. There were 9 cooling degree days yesterday. This brings the monthly total to 60. The yearly total since January 1st is 456. Yesterday the maximum wind observed was 10 miles an hour from the southwest. The highest wind gust observed was 14 miles per hour from the west, which occurred at 12:41 p.m. The average wind speed was less than 5 miles per hour yesterday. The record high for today is 96, which last occurred in 1930, and the record low is 49, which occurred in 1903. Sunrise today is at 6:09 a.m. and sunset is at 8:23 p.m. This is the NOAA Weather Radio KHA 53 in Rochester.

Chester. 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KHA 53 operates on a frequency of 162.40 MHz. The 10 a.m. weather at Rochester, a thunderstorm was reported. The temperature was 68 degrees Fahrenheit or 20 degrees Celsius, the dew point 66 and the relative humidity 93%. The wind was south at 10 miles an hour. The pressure was 29.96 inches and falling. Repeating at Rochester, a thunderstorm was reported, temperature 68 degrees. Around the region at 10 a.m. skies ranged from partly sunny to cloudy. It was 75 at Erie, 69 at Buffalo, 70 at Niagara Falls, and 75 at Toronto. Syracuse reported 80, Elmira reported 75, Binghamton reported 72, and Watertown reported 76. At Oswego, winds were south at 9 knots, with a temperature of 76 degrees. The Central Lake Ontario buoy winds were south at 8 knots, with a temperature of 72 degrees, and the waves were 1 foot. The forecast for the Genesee Valley and Northern Finger Lakes, including Rochester, Geneseo, Canandaigua, Newark, and Fairhaven. Rest of today, showers likely late this morning, then partly sunny with a chance of showers and thunderstorms this afternoon. Highs ranging from the upper 70s on the hilltops to the lower 80s across the lower elevations. West winds 10 miles an hour or less. Chance of rain 60%. Tonight, showers likely with a chance of thunderstorms in the evening, then partly cloudy with a chance of showers overnight. Muggy with lows in the mid-60s. Light southwest winds. Chance of rain 60%. Sunday, sunny. Highs ranging from the upper 70s on the hilltops to the lower 80s across the lower elevations. West winds 10 miles an hour or less. Sunday night, mainly clear in the evening, then partly cloudy with a chance of showers overnight. Lows in the mid-60s. Light winds. Chance of rain 30%. Monday, showers likely in the morning, then showers likely with a chance of thunderstorms in the afternoon. Humid with highs ranging from around 80 on the hilltops to the mid-80s across the lower elevations. South winds 10 miles an hour or less, becoming southwest 10 to 15 miles an hour. Chance of rain 70%. The forecast for the Southern Finger Lakes, including Tinian, Seneca Falls, and Auburn. Rest of today, partly sunny with a chance of showers late this morning, then partly sunny with a chance of showers and thunderstorms this afternoon. Highs in the lower 80s. Light southwest winds. Chance of rain 50%. Tonight, mostly cloudy. A chance of showers and thunderstorms in the evening, then a chance of showers overnight. Muggy with lows in the mid-60s. Light southwest winds. Chance of rain 50%. Sunday, sunny. Highs around 80. Light winds. Sunday night, mainly clear in the evening, then becoming partly cloudy. Lows in the lower 60s. Light winds. Monday, partly sunny with a chance of showers in the morning, then mostly cloudy with showers likely with a chance of thunderstorms in the afternoon. Humid with highs in the lower 80s. Southwest winds 10 miles an hour or less. Chance of rain 70%. And now the extended forecast. Tuesday, showers likely and a chance of thunderstorms. Highs in the upper 70s. Lows in the mid-60s. Chance of rain 60%. Wednesday, partly cloudy. A chance of showers. Highs in the upper 70s. Lows in the lower 60s. Chance of rain 30%. Thursday, partly cloudy. A chance of showers. Highs in the upper 70s. Lows in the lower 60s. Chance of rain 40%. Friday, partly cloudy. Highs in the mid-70s. Lows in the upper 50s. This is the NOAA Weather Radio KHA 53 in Rochester. Your source for official weather information across the Western Finger Lakes and the Genesee Valley. KHA 53 operates on a frequency of 162.40 MHz. The 10 a.m. weather at Rochester, a thunderstorm was reported. The temperature was 68 degrees Fahrenheit or 20 degrees Celsius, the dew point 66 and the relative humidity 93%. The wind was south at 10 miles an hour. The pressure was 29.96 inches and falling.

Repeating at Rochester, a thunderstorm was reported, temperature 68 degrees. Around the region, at 10 a.m., the skies ranged from partly sunny to cloudy. It was 75 at Erie, 69 at Buffalo, 70 at Niagara Falls, and 75 at Toronto. Syracuse reported 80, Elmira reported 75, Binghamton reported 72, and Watertown reported 76. At Oswego, winds were south at 9 knots, with a temperature of 76 degrees. The Central Lake Ontario buoy winds were south at 8 knots, with a temperature of 72 degrees, and the waves were 1 foot. The forecast for the Genesee Valley and Northern Finger Lakes, including Rochester, Geneseo, Canandaigua, Newark, and Fairhaven. Rest of today, showers likely late this morning, then partly sunny with a chance of showers and thunderstorms this afternoon. Highs ranging from the upper 70s on the hilltops to the lower 80s across the lower elevations. West winds 10 miles an hour or less. Chance of rain 60%. Tonight, showers likely with a chance of thunderstorms in the evening, then partly cloudy with a chance of showers overnight. Muggy with lows in the mid-60s. Light southwest winds. Chance of rain 60%. Sunday, sunny. Highs ranging from the upper 70s on the hilltops to the lower 80s across the lower elevations. West winds 10 miles an hour or less. Sunday night, mainly clear in the evening, then partly cloudy with a chance of showers overnight. Lows in the mid-60s. Light winds. Chance of rain 30%. Monday, showers likely in the morning, then showers likely with a chance of thunderstorms in the afternoon. Humid with highs ranging from around 80 on the hilltops to the mid-80s across the lower elevations. South winds 10 miles an hour or less, becoming southwest 10 to 15 miles an hour. Chance of rain 70%. The forecast for the Southern Finger Lakes, including Pinyan, Seneca Falls, and Auburn. Rest of today, partly sunny with a chance of showers late this morning, then partly sunny with a chance of showers and thunderstorms this afternoon. Highs in the lower 80s. Light southwest winds. Chance of rain 50%. Tonight, mostly cloudy. A chance of showers and thunderstorms in the evening, then a chance of showers overnight. Muggy with lows in the mid-60s. Light southwest winds. Chance of rain 50%. Sunday, sunny. Highs around 80. Light winds. Sunday night, mainly clear in the evening, then becoming partly cloudy. Lows in the lower 60s. Light winds. Monday, partly sunny with a chance of showers in the morning, then mostly cloudy with showers likely with a chance of thunderstorms in the afternoon. Humid with highs in the lower 80s. Southwest winds 10 miles an hour or less. Chance of rain 70%. And now the extended forecast. Tuesday, showers likely and a chance of thunderstorms. Highs in the upper 70s. Lows in the mid-60s. Chance of rain 60%. Wednesday, partly cloudy. A chance of showers. Highs in the upper 70s. Lows in the lower 60s. Chance of rain 30%. Thursday, partly cloudy. A chance of showers. Highs in the upper 70s. Lows in the lower 60s. Chance of rain 40%. Friday, partly cloudy. Highs in the mid-70s. Lows in the upper 50s. This is the NOAA Weather Radio KHA 53 in Rochester. Your source for official weather information across the Western Finger Lakes and the Genesee Valley. KHA 53 operates on a frequency of 162.40 MHz. The 10 a.m. weather at Rochester, a thunderstorm was reported. The temperature was 68 degrees Fahrenheit or 20 degrees Celsius, the dew point 66 and the relative humidity 93%. The wind was south at 10 miles an hour. The pressure was 29.96 inches and falling. Repeating at Rochester, a thunderstorm was reported, temperature 68 degrees. Around the region, at 10 a.m., the skies ranged from partly sunny to cloudy. It was 75 at Erie, 69 at Buffalo, 70 at Niagara Falls, and 75 at Toronto. Syracuse reported 80, Elmira reported 75, Binghamton reported 72, and Watertown reported 76. At Oswego, winds were south at 9 knots, with a temperature of 76 degrees.

The Central Lake Ontario buoy winds were south at 8 knots, with a temperature of 72 degrees, and the waves were 1 foot. The forecast for the Genesee Valley and Northern Finger Lakes, including Rochester, Geneseo, Canandaigua, Newark, and Fairhaven. Rest of today, showers likely late this morning, then partly sunny with a chance of showers and thunderstorms this afternoon. Highs ranging from the upper 70s on the hilltops to the lower 80s across the lower elevations. West winds 10 miles an hour or less. Chance of rain 60%. Tonight, showers likely with a chance of thunderstorms in the evening, then partly cloudy with a chance of showers overnight. Muggy with lows in the mid-60s. Light southwest winds. Chance of rain 60%. Sunday, sunny. Highs ranging from the upper 70s on the hilltops to the lower 80s across the lower elevations. West winds 10 miles an hour or less. Sunday night, mainly clear in the evening, then partly cloudy with a chance of showers overnight. Lows in the mid-60s. Light winds. Chance of rain 30%. Monday, showers likely in the morning, then showers likely with a chance of thunderstorms in the afternoon. Humid with highs ranging from around 80 on the hilltops to the mid-80s across the lower elevations. South winds 10 miles an hour or less, becoming southwest 10 to 15 miles an hour. Chance of rain 70%. The forecast for the Southern Finger Lakes, including Tinian, Seneca Falls, and Auburn. Rest of today, partly sunny with a chance of showers late this morning, then partly sunny with a chance of showers and thunderstorms this afternoon. Highs in the lower 80s. Light southwest winds. Chance of rain 50%. Tonight, mostly cloudy. A chance of showers and thunderstorms in the evening, then a chance of showers overnight. Muggy with lows in the mid-60s. Light southwest winds. Chance of rain 50%. Sunday, sunny. Highs around 80. Light winds. Sunday night, mainly clear in the evening, then becoming partly cloudy. Lows in the lower 60s. Light winds. Monday, partly sunny with a chance of showers in the morning, then mostly cloudy with showers likely with a chance of thunderstorms in the afternoon. Humid with highs in the lower 80s. Southwest winds 10 miles an hour or less. Chance of rain 70%. And now the extended forecast. Tuesday, showers likely and a chance of thunderstorms. Highs in the upper 70s. Lows in the mid-60s. Chance of rain 60%. Wednesday, partly cloudy. A chance of showers. Highs in the upper 70s. Lows in the lower 60s. Chance of rain 30%. Thursday, partly cloudy. A chance of showers. Highs in the upper 70s. Lows in the lower 60s. Chance of rain 40%. Friday, partly cloudy. Highs in the mid-70s. Lows in the upper 50s. Open Lake Forecast, 4, the Niagara River to Hamlin Beach beyond 5 miles from shore. Rest of today, south winds 10 knots or less becoming southwest 10 to 15 knots. A chance of showers, then a chance of showers and thunderstorms late. Waves 2 feet or less. Tonight, southwest winds 5 to 10 knots becoming west. A chance of showers and thunderstorms early. Waves 2 feet or less. Sunday, northwest winds 5 to 15 knots becoming southwest. Waves 2 feet or less. Sunday night, southwest winds 5 to 10 knots. A chance of showers overnight. Waves 1 foot or less. Monday, southwest winds 5 to 15 knots becoming west. Showers likely with a chance of thunderstorms during the day, then a chance of showers and thunderstorms Monday night. Waves 2 feet or less. Tuesday, west winds 5 to 10 knots becoming northwest. A chance of showers during the day. Waves 1 foot or less. Wednesday, west winds 5 to 10 knots. A chance of showers Wednesday night. Waves 1 foot or less. Winds and waves higher in and near thunderstorms. Open Lake Forecast, 4, Hamlin Beach to Mexico Bay beyond 5 miles from shore. Rest of today, southwest winds 5 to 10 knots becoming south. A chance of showers late this morning, then a chance of showers and thunderstorms this afternoon. Waves 1 foot or less. Tonight, south winds

5 to 10 knots becoming west. A chance of showers and thunderstorms early, then a chance of showers. Waves 2 feet or less. Sunday, west winds 10 to 15 knots. Waves 1 to 3 feet. Sunday night, west winds 5 to 15 knots becoming south. Waves 2 feet or less. Monday, south winds 5 to 10 knots becoming west. Showers likely with a chance of thunderstorms. Waves 2 feet or less. Tuesday, west winds 5 to 10 knots. A chance of showers during the day. Waves 2 feet or less. Wednesday, west winds 5 to 10 knots. A chance of showers Wednesday night. Waves 1 foot or less. Winds and waves higher and near thunderstorms. This is the NOAA Weather Radio KHA 53 in Rochester. Your source for official weather information across the Western Finger Lakes and the Genesee Valley. KHA 53 operates on a frequency of 162.40 MHz. The 11 a.m. weather at Rochester, it was cloudy. The temperature was 73 degrees Fahrenheit or 23 degrees Celsius, the dew point 68 and the relative humidity 84%. The wind was southwest at 7 miles an hour. The pressure was 29.97 inches and falling. Repeating at Rochester, it was cloudy, temperature 73 degrees. Around the region at 10 a.m. skies ranged from partly sunny to cloudy. It was 75 at Erie, 69 at Buffalo, 70 at Niagara Falls, and 75 at Toronto. Syracuse reported 80, Elmira reported 75, Binghamton reported 72, and Watertown reported 76. At Oswego, winds were south at 9 knots, with a temperature of 76 degrees. The Central Lake Ontario buoy winds were south at 8 knots, with a temperature of 72 degrees, and the waves were 1 foot. The forecast for the Genesee Valley and Northern Finger Lakes, including Rochester, Geneseo, Canandaigua, Newark, and Fairhaven. Rest of today, showers likely late this morning, then partly sunny with a chance of showers and thunderstorms this afternoon. Highs ranging from the upper 70s on the hilltops to the lower 80s across the lower elevations. West winds 10 miles an hour or less. Chance of rain 60%. Tonight, showers likely with a chance of thunderstorms in the evening, then partly cloudy with a chance of showers overnight. Muggy with lows in the mid-60s. Light southwest winds. Chance of rain 60%. Sunday, sunny. Highs ranging from the upper 70s on the hilltops to the lower 80s across the lower elevations. West winds 10 miles an hour or less. Sunday night, mainly clear in the evening, then partly cloudy with a chance of showers overnight. Lows in the mid-60s. Light winds. Chance of rain 30%. Monday, showers likely in the morning, then showers likely with a chance of thunderstorms in the afternoon. Humid with highs ranging from around 80 on the hilltops to the mid-80s across the lower elevations. South winds 10 miles an hour or less, becoming southwest 10 to 15 miles an hour. Chance of rain 70%. The forecast for the Southern Finger Lakes, including Pinyan, Seneca Falls, and Auburn. Rest of today, partly sunny with a chance of showers late this morning, then partly sunny with a chance of showers and thunderstorms this afternoon. Highs in the lower 80s. Light southwest winds. Chance of rain 50%. Tonight, mostly cloudy. A chance of showers and thunderstorms in the evening, then a chance of showers overnight. Muggy with lows in the mid-60s. Light southwest winds. Chance of rain 50%. Sunday, sunny. Highs around 80. Light winds. Sunday night, mainly clear in the evening, then becoming partly cloudy. Lows in the lower 60s. Light winds. Monday, partly sunny with a chance of showers in the morning, then mostly cloudy with showers likely with a chance of thunderstorms in the afternoon. Humid with highs in the lower 80s. Southwest winds 10 miles an hour or less. Chance of rain 70%. And now the extended forecast. Tuesday, showers likely and a chance of thunderstorms. Highs in the upper 70s. Lows in the mid-60s. Chance of rain 60%. Wednesday, partly cloudy. A chance of showers. Highs in the upper 70s. Lows in the lower 60s. Chance of rain 30%.

around the region at 11 a.m. It was partly sunny, with a temperature of 78 at Erie, 76 at Buffalo, 81 at Syracuse, 75 at Elmira, and 76 at Binghamton. It was cloudy, with a temperature of 74 at Niagara Falls, and 76 at Watertown. At Oswego, winds were south at 7 knots, with a temperature of 76 degrees. The Central Lake Ontario buoy winds were southeast at 6 knots, with a temperature of 72 degrees, and the waves were 1 foot. The forecast for the Genesee Valley and Northern Finger Lakes, including Rochester, Geneseo, Canandaigua, Newark, and Fairhaven. Rest of today, showers likely late this morning, then partly sunny with a chance of showers and thunderstorms this afternoon. Highs ranging from the upper 70s on the hilltops to the lower 80s across the lower elevations. West winds 10 miles an hour or less. Chance of rain 60%. Tonight, showers likely with a chance of thunderstorms in the evening, then partly cloudy with a chance of showers overnight. Muggy with lows in the mid-60s. Light southwest winds. Chance of rain 60%. Sunday, sunny. Highs ranging from the upper 70s on the hilltops to the lower 80s across the lower elevations. West winds 10 miles an hour or less. Sunday night, mainly clear in the evening, then partly cloudy with a chance of showers overnight. Lows in the mid-60s. Light winds. Chance of rain 30%. Monday, showers likely in the morning, then showers likely with a chance of thunderstorms in the afternoon. Humid with highs ranging from around 80 on the hilltops to the mid-80s across the lower elevations. South winds 10 miles an hour or less, becoming southwest 10 to 15 miles an hour. Chance of rain 70%. The forecast for the Southern Finger Lakes, including Pinyan, Seneca Falls, and Auburn. Rest of today, partly sunny with a chance of showers late this morning, then partly sunny with a chance of showers and thunderstorms this afternoon. Highs in the lower 80s. Light southwest winds. Chance of rain 50%. Tonight, mostly cloudy. A chance of showers and thunderstorms in the evening, then a chance of showers overnight. Muggy with lows in the mid-60s. Light southwest winds. Chance of rain 50%. Sunday, sunny. Highs around 80. Light winds. Sunday night, mainly clear in the evening, then becoming partly cloudy. Lows in the lower 60s. Light winds. Monday, partly sunny with a chance of showers in the morning, then mostly cloudy with showers likely with a chance of thunderstorms in the afternoon. Humid with highs in the lower 80s. Southwest winds 10 miles an hour or less. Chance of rain 70%. And now the extended forecast. Tuesday, showers likely and a chance of thunderstorms. Highs in the upper 70s. Lows in the mid-60s. Chance of rain 60%. Wednesday, partly cloudy. A chance of showers. Highs in the upper 70s. Lows in the lower 60s. Chance of rain 30%. Thursday, partly cloudy. A chance of showers. Highs in the upper 70s. Lows in the lower 60s. Chance of rain 40%. Friday, partly cloudy. Highs in the mid-70s. Lows in the upper 50s. This is the NOAA Weather Radio KHA 53 in Rochester. 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KHA 53 operates on a frequency of 162.40 MHz. The 11 a.m. weather at Rochester, it was cloudy. The temperature was 73 degrees Fahrenheit or 23 degrees Celsius, the dew point 68 and the relative humidity 84%. The wind was southwest at 7 miles an hour. The pressure was 29.97 inches and falling. Repeating at Rochester, it was cloudy, temperature 73 degrees. Around the region at 11 a.m. skies ranged from partly sunny to cloudy. It was 78 at Erie, 76 at Buffalo, 74 at Niagara Falls, and 77 at Toronto. Syracuse reported 81, Elmira reported 75, Binghamton reported 78, and Watertown reported 76. At Oswego, winds were south at 7 knots, with a temperature of 76 degrees. The Central Lake Ontario buoy winds were southeast at 6 knots, with a temperature of 72 degrees, and the waves

1 foot. The forecast for the Genesee Valley and Northern Finger Lakes, including Rochester, Geneseo, Canandaigua, Newark, and Fairhaven. Rest of today, showers likely late this morning, then partly sunny with a chance of showers and thunderstorms this afternoon. Highs ranging from the upper 70s on the hilltops to the lower 80s across the lower elevations. West winds 10 miles an hour or less. Chance of rain 60%. Tonight, showers likely with a chance of thunderstorms in the evening, then partly cloudy with a chance of showers overnight. Muggy with lows in the mid-60s. Light southwest winds. Chance of rain 60%. Sunday, sunny. Highs ranging from the upper 70s on the hilltops to the lower 80s across the lower elevations. West winds 10 miles an hour or less. Sunday night, mainly clear in the evening, then partly cloudy with a chance of showers overnight. Lows in the mid-60s. Light winds. Chance of rain 30%. Monday, showers likely in the morning, then showers likely with a chance of thunderstorms in the afternoon. Humid with highs ranging from around 80 on the hilltops to the mid-80s across the lower elevations. South winds 10 miles an hour or less, becoming southwest 10 to 15 miles an hour. Chance of rain 70%. The forecast for the Southern Finger Lakes, including Tinian, Seneca Falls, and Auburn. Rest of today, partly sunny with a chance of showers late this morning, then partly sunny with a chance of showers and thunderstorms this afternoon. Highs in the lower 80s. Light southwest winds. Chance of rain 50%. Tonight, mostly cloudy. A chance of showers and thunderstorms in the evening, then a chance of showers overnight. Muggy with lows in the mid-60s. Light southwest winds. Chance of rain 50%. Sunday, sunny. Highs around 80. Light winds. Sunday night, mainly clear in the evening, then becoming partly cloudy. Lows in the lower 60s. Light winds. Monday, partly sunny with a chance of showers in the morning, then mostly cloudy with showers likely with a chance of thunderstorms in the afternoon. Humid with highs in the lower 80s. Southwest winds 10 miles an hour or less. Chance of rain 70%. And now the extended forecast. Tuesday, showers likely and a chance of thunderstorms. Highs in the upper 70s. Lows in the mid-60s. Chance of rain 60%. Wednesday, partly cloudy. A chance of showers. Highs in the upper 70s. Lows in the lower 60s. Chance of rain 30%. Thursday, partly cloudy. A chance of showers. Highs in the upper 70s. Lows in the lower 60s. Chance of rain 40%. Friday, partly cloudy. Highs in the mid-70s. Lows in the upper 50s. The Rochester, New York climate summary for yesterday, August 7, 2026. Yesterday's high temperature of 79 degrees occurred at 4:31 p.m. Yesterday's low temperature of 69 degrees occurred at 6:09 a.m. 0.13 inches of precipitation fell yesterday, which brings the monthly total to 1.10 inches. The total precipitation for the year now stands at 29.77 inches. There were no heating degree days yesterday. This leaves the monthly total at zero. The yearly total since July 1st is 5. There were 9 cooling degree days yesterday. This brings the monthly total to 60. The yearly total since January 1st is 456. Yesterday the maximum wind observed was 10 miles an hour from the southwest. The highest wind gust observed was 14 miles per hour from the west, which occurred at 12:41 p.m. The average wind speed was less than 5 miles per hour yesterday. The record high for today is 96, which last occurred in 1930, and the record low is 49, which occurred in 1903. Sunrise today is at 6:09 a.m. and sunset is at 8:23 p.m. This is the NOAA Weather Radio KHA-53 in Rochester. 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KHA-53 operates on a frequency of 162.40 MHz. The 11 a.m. weather at Rochester, it was cloudy. The temperature was 73 degrees Fahrenheit or 23 degrees Celsius, the dew point 68 and the relative humidity 84%.

The wind was southwest at 7 miles an hour. The pressure was 29.97 inches and falling. Repeating at Rochester, it was cloudy, temperature 73 degrees. Around the region at 11 a.m. skies ranged from partly sunny to cloudy. It was 78 at Erie, 76 at Buffalo, 74 at Niagara Falls, and 77 at Toronto. Syracuse reported 81, Elmira reported 75, Binghamton reported 78, and Watertown reported 76. At Oswego, winds were south at 7 knots, with a temperature of 76 degrees. The Central Lake Ontario buoy winds were southeast at 6 knots, with a temperature of 72 degrees, and the waves were 1 foot. The forecast for the Genesee Valley and Northern Finger Lakes, including Rochester, Geneseo, Canandaigua, Newark, and Fairhaven. Rest of today, showers likely late this morning, then partly sunny with a chance of showers and thunderstorms this afternoon. Highs ranging from the upper 70s on the hilltops to the lower 80s across the lower elevations. West winds 10 miles an hour or less. Chance of rain 60%. Tonight, showers likely with a chance of thunderstorms in the evening, then partly cloudy with a chance of showers overnight. Muggy with lows in the mid-60s. Light southwest winds. Chance of rain 60%. Sunday, sunny. Highs ranging from the upper 70s on the hilltops to the lower 80s across the lower elevations. West winds 10 miles an hour or less. Sunday night, mainly clear in the evening, then partly cloudy with a chance of showers overnight. Lows in the mid-60s. Light winds. Chance of rain 30%. Monday, showers likely in the morning, then showers likely with a chance of thunderstorms in the afternoon. Humid with highs ranging from around 80 on the hilltops to the mid-80s across the lower elevations. South winds 10 miles an hour or less, becoming southwest 10 to 15 miles an hour. Chance of rain 70%. The forecast for the Southern Finger Lakes, including Pinyan, Seneca Falls, and Auburn. Rest of today, partly sunny with a chance of showers late this morning, then partly sunny with a chance of showers and thunderstorms this afternoon. Highs in the lower 80s. Light southwest winds. Chance of rain 50%. Tonight, mostly cloudy. A chance of showers and thunderstorms in the evening, then a chance of showers overnight. Muggy with lows in the mid-60s. Light southwest winds. Chance of rain 50%. Sunday, sunny. Highs around 80. Light winds. Sunday night, mainly clear in the evening, then becoming partly cloudy. Lows in the lower 60s. Light winds. Monday, partly sunny with a chance of showers in the morning, then mostly cloudy with showers likely with a chance of thunderstorms in the afternoon. Humid with highs in the lower 80s. Southwest winds 10 miles an hour or less. Chance of rain 70%. And now the extended forecast. Tuesday, showers likely and a chance of thunderstorms. Highs in the upper 70s. Lows in the mid-60s. Chance of rain 60%. Wednesday, partly cloudy. A chance of showers. Highs in the upper 70s. Lows in the lower 60s. Chance of rain 30%. Thursday, partly cloudy. A chance of showers. Highs in the upper 70s. Lows in the lower 60s. Chance of rain 40%. Friday, partly cloudy. Highs in the mid-70s. Lows in the upper 50s. This is the NOAA Weather Radio KHA 53 in Rochester. 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KHA 53 operates on a frequency of 162.40 MHz. The 11 a.m. weather at Rochester, it was cloudy. The temperature was 73 degrees Fahrenheit or 23 degrees Celsius, the dew point 68 and the relative humidity 84%. The wind was southwest at 7 miles an hour. The pressure was 29.97 inches and falling. Repeating at Rochester, it was cloudy, temperature 73 degrees. Around the region at 11 a.m. skies ranged from partly sunny to cloudy. It was 78 at Erie, 76 at Buffalo, 74 at Niagara Falls, and 77 at Toronto. Syracuse reported 81, Elmira reported 75, Binghamton reported 78, and

Watertown reported 76. At Oswego, winds were south at 7 knots, with a temperature of 76 degrees. The Central Lake Ontario buoy winds were southeast at 6 knots, with a temperature of 72 degrees, and the waves were 1 foot. The forecast for the Genesee Valley and Northern Finger Lakes, including Rochester, Geneseo, Canandaigua, Newark, and Fairhaven. Rest of today, showers likely late this morning, then partly sunny with a chance of showers and thunderstorms this afternoon. Highs ranging from the upper 70s on the hilltops to the lower 80s across the lower elevations. West winds 10 miles an hour or less. Chance of rain 60%. Tonight, showers likely with a chance of thunderstorms in the evening, then partly cloudy with a chance of showers overnight. Muggy with lows in the mid-60s. Light southwest winds. Chance of rain 60%. Sunday, sunny. Highs ranging from the upper 70s on the hilltops to the lower 80s across the lower elevations. West winds 10 miles an hour or less. Sunday night, mainly clear in the evening, then partly cloudy with a chance of showers overnight. Lows in the mid-60s. Light winds. Chance of rain 30%. Monday, showers likely in the morning, then showers likely with a chance of thunderstorms in the afternoon. Humid with highs ranging from around 80 on the hilltops to the mid-80s across the lower elevations. South winds 10 miles an hour or less, becoming southwest 10 to 15 miles an hour. Chance of rain 70%. The forecast for the Southern Finger Lakes, including Pinyan, Seneca Falls, and Auburn. Rest of today, partly sunny with a chance of showers late this morning, then partly sunny with a chance of showers and thunderstorms this afternoon. Highs in the lower 80s. Light southwest winds. Chance of rain 50%. Tonight, mostly cloudy. A chance of showers and thunderstorms in the evening, then a chance of showers overnight. Muggy with lows in the mid-60s. Light southwest winds. Chance of rain 50%. Sunday, sunny. Highs around 80. Light winds. Sunday night, mainly clear in the evening, then becoming partly cloudy. Lows in the lower 60s. Light winds. Monday, partly sunny with a chance of showers in the morning, then mostly cloudy with showers likely with a chance of thunderstorms in the afternoon. Humid with highs in the lower 80s. Southwest winds 10 miles an hour or less. Chance of rain 70%. And now the extended forecast. Tuesday, showers likely and a chance of thunderstorms. Highs in the upper 70s. Lows in the mid-60s. Chance of rain 60%. Wednesday, partly cloudy. A chance of showers. Highs in the upper 70s. Lows in the lower 60s. Chance of rain 30%. Thursday, partly cloudy. A chance of showers. Highs in the upper 70s. Lows in the lower 60s. Chance of rain 40%. Friday, partly cloudy. Highs in the mid-70s. Lows in the upper 50s. This is the NOAA Weather Radio KHA 53 in Rochester. Your source for official weather information across the Western Finger Lakes and the Genesee Valley. KHA 53 operates on a frequency of 162.40 MHz. The 11 a.m. weather at Rochester, it was cloudy. The temperature was 73 degrees Fahrenheit or 23 degrees Celsius, the dew point 68 and the relative humidity 84%. The wind was southwest at 7 miles an hour. The pressure was 29.97 inches and falling. Repeating at Rochester, it was cloudy, temperature 73 degrees. Around the region at 11 a.m. skies ranged from partly sunny to cloudy. It was 78 at Erie, 76 at Buffalo, 74 at Niagara Falls, and 77 at Toronto. Syracuse reported 81, Elmira reported 75, Binghamton reported 78, and Waterton 74 at Niagara Falls, and 77 at Toronto. Syracuse reported 81, Elmira reported 75, Binghamton reported 78, and Watertown reported 76. At Oswego, winds were south at 7 knots, with a temperature of 76 degrees. The Central Lake Ontario buoy winds were southeast at 6 knots, with a temperature of 72 degrees, and the waves were 1 foot. The forecast for the Genesee Valley and Northern Finger Lakes, including Rochester.

Geneseo, Canandaigua, Newark, and Fairhaven. Rest of today, showers likely late this morning, then partly sunny with a chance of showers and thunderstorms this afternoon. Highs ranging from the upper 70s on the hilltops to the lower 80s across the lower elevations. West winds 10 miles an hour or less. Chance of rain 60%. Tonight, showers likely with a chance of thunderstorms in the evening, then partly cloudy with a chance of showers overnight. Muggy with lows in the mid-60s. Light southwest winds. Chance of rain 60%. Sunday, sunny. Highs ranging from the upper 70s on the hilltops to the lower 80s across the lower elevations. West winds 10 miles an hour or less. Sunday night, mainly clear in the evening, then partly cloudy with a chance of showers overnight. Lows in the mid-60s. Light winds. Chance of rain 30%. Monday, showers likely in the morning, then showers likely with a chance of thunderstorms in the afternoon. Humid with highs ranging from around 80 on the hilltops to the mid-80s across the lower elevations. South winds 10 miles an hour or less, becoming southwest 10 to 15 miles an hour. Chance of rain 70%. The forecast for the Southern Finger Lakes, including Pinyan, Seneca Falls, and Auburn. Rest of today, partly sunny with a chance of showers late this morning, then partly sunny with a chance of showers and thunderstorms this afternoon. Highs in the lower 80s. Light southwest winds. Chance of rain 50%. Tonight, mostly cloudy. A chance of showers and thunderstorms in the evening, then a chance of showers overnight. Muggy with lows in the mid-60s. Light southwest winds. Chance of rain 50%. Sunday, sunny. Highs around 80. Light winds. Sunday night, mainly clear in the evening, then becoming partly cloudy. Lows in the lower 60s. Light winds. Monday, partly sunny with a chance of showers in the morning, then mostly cloudy with showers likely with a chance of thunderstorms in the afternoon. Humid with highs in the lower 80s. Southwest winds 10 miles an hour or less. Chance of rain 70%. And now the extended forecast. Tuesday, showers likely and a chance of thunderstorms. Highs in the upper 70s. Lows in the mid-60s. Chance of rain 60%. Wednesday, partly cloudy. A chance of showers. Highs in the upper 70s. Lows in the lower 60s. Chance of rain 30%. Thursday, partly cloudy. A chance of showers. Highs in the upper 70s. Lows in the lower 60s. Chance of rain 40%. Friday, partly cloudy. Highs in the mid-70s. Lows in the upper 50s. The Nearshore Marine Forecast, for the Niagara River to Hamelin Beach along Lake Ontario. Rest of today, south winds 10 knots or less becoming southwest. Showers likely late this morning, then a chance of showers early this afternoon. A chance of showers and thunderstorms late. Waves 1 foot or less. Tonight, southwest winds 5 to 10 knots becoming west. A chance of showers and thunderstorms in the evening. Waves 1 foot or less. Sunday, west winds 5 to 10 knots. Sunny. Waves 2 feet or less. Sunday night, southwest winds 5 to 10 knots becoming south. A chance of showers overnight. Waves 1 foot or less. Monday, southwest winds 5 to 15 knots becoming west. Showers likely with a chance of thunderstorms. Waves 2 feet or less. Tuesday, west winds 5 to 10 knots. A chance of showers. Waves 1 foot or less. Wednesday, west winds 5 to 10 knots. A chance of showers Wednesday night. Waves 1 foot or less. Winds and waves higher and near thunderstorms. The Nearshore Marine Forecast, for Hamelin Beach to Sodus Bay. Rest of today, southwest winds less than 10 knots. Showers likely late this morning, then a chance of showers and thunderstorms this afternoon. Waves 1 foot or less. Tonight, southwest winds less than 10 knots. Showers likely late this morning, then a chance of showers and thunderstorms this afternoon. Waves 1 foot or less. Tonight, southwest winds 5 to 10 knots becoming west. A chance of showers and thunderstorms.

clouds in the evening, then a chance of showers overnight. Waves 2 feet or less. Sunday, west winds 5 to 15 knots. Sunny. Waves 1 to 3 feet. Sunday night, west winds 10 knots or less becoming south. A chance of showers overnight. Waves 1 foot or less. Monday, south winds 5 to 10 knots becoming west. Showers likely with a chance of thunderstorms. Waves 2 feet or less. Tuesday, west winds 5 to 10 knots. A chance of showers. Waves 1 foot or less. Wednesday, west winds 5 to 10 knots. A chance of showers Wednesday night. Waves 1 foot or less. Winds and waves higher and near thunderstorms. The water temperature off Rochester is 71 degrees. The Nearshore Marine Forecast, 4, Sotus Bay to Mexico Bay. Rest of today, southwest winds less than 10 knots. A chance of showers late this morning, then a chance of showers and thunderstorms this afternoon. Waves 1 foot or less. Tonight, southwest winds 10 knots or less becoming west. A chance of showers and thunderstorms in the evening, then a chance of showers overnight. Waves 2 feet or less. Sunday, west winds 10 to 15 knots. Sunny. Waves 1 to 3 feet. Sunday night, west winds 10 knots or less becoming south. Mainly clear in the evening, then becoming partly cloudy. Waves 2 feet or less. Monday, south winds 5 to 10 knots becoming west. Showers likely with a chance of thunderstorms. Waves 2 feet or less. Tuesday, west winds 5 to 10 knots. A chance of showers during the day. Waves 2 feet or less. Wednesday, west winds 10 knots or less becoming southwest. A chance of showers Wednesday night. Waves 1 foot or less. Winds and waves higher and near thunderstorms. This is the NOAA Weather Radio KHA 53 in Rochester. 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KHA 53 operates on a frequency of 162.40 MHz. The 11 a.m. weather at Rochester, it was cloudy. The temperature was 73 degrees Fahrenheit or 23 degrees Celsius, the dew point 68 and the relative humidity 84%. The wind was southwest at 7 miles an hour. The pressure was 29.97 inches and falling. Repeating at Rochester, it was cloudy, temperature 73 degrees. Around the region at 11 a.m. skies ranged from partly sunny to cloudy. It was 78 at Erie, 76 at Buffalo, 74 at Niagara Falls, and 77 at Toronto. Syracuse reported 81, Elmira reported 75, Binghamton reported 78, and Watertown reported 76. At Oswego, winds were south at 7 knots, with a temperature of 76 degrees. The Central Lake Ontario buoy winds were southeast at 6 knots, with a temperature of 72 degrees, and the waves were 1 foot. The forecast for the Genesee Valley and Northern Finger Lakes, including Rochester, Geneseo, Canandaigua, Newark, and Fairhaven. Rest of today, showers likely late this morning, then partly sunny with a chance of showers and thunderstorms this afternoon. Highs ranging from the upper 70s on the hilltops to the lower 80s across the lower elevations. West winds 10 miles an hour or less. Chance of rain 60%. Tonight, showers likely with a chance of thunderstorms in the evening, then partly cloudy with a chance of showers overnight. Muggy with lows in the mid-60s. Light southwest winds. Chance of rain 60%. Sunday, sunny. Highs ranging from the upper 70s on the hilltops to the lower 80s across the lower elevations. West winds 10 miles an hour or less. Sunday night, mainly clear in the evening, then partly cloudy with a chance of showers overnight. Lows in the mid-60s. Light winds. Chance of rain 30%. Monday, showers likely in the morning, then showers likely with a chance of thunderstorms in the afternoon. Humid with highs ranging from around 80 on the hilltops to the mid-80s across the lower elevations. South winds 10 miles an hour or less, becoming southwest 10 to 15 miles an hour. Chance of rain 70%. The forecast for the Southern Finger Lakes, including Pinyan, Seneca Falls, and Auburn.
Rest of today, partly sunny with a chance of showers late this morning, then partly sunny with a chance of showers and thunderstorms this afternoon. Highs in the lower 80s. Light southwest winds. Chance of rain 50%. Tonight, mostly cloudy. A chance of showers and thunderstorms in the evening, then a chance of showers overnight. Muggy with lows in the mid-60s. Light southwest winds. Chance of rain 50%. Sunday, sunny. Highs around 80. Light winds. Sunday night, mainly clear in the evening, then becoming partly cloudy. Lows in the lower 60s. Light winds. Monday, partly sunny with a chance of showers in the morning, then mostly cloudy with showers likely with a chance of thunderstorms in the afternoon. Humid with highs in the lower 80s. Southwest winds 10 miles an hour or less. Chance of rain 70%. And now the extended forecast. Tuesday, showers likely and a chance of thunderstorms. Highs in the upper 70s. Lows in the mid 60s. Chance of rain 60%. Wednesday, partly cloudy. A chance of showers. Highs in the upper 70s. Lows in the lower 60s. Chance of rain 30%. Thursday, partly cloudy. A chance of showers. Highs in the upper 70s. Lows in the lower 60s. Chance of rain 40%. Friday, partly cloudy. Highs in the mid-70s. Lows in the upper 50s. This is the NOAA Weather Radio KHA 53 in Rochester. 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KHA 53 operates on a frequency of 162.40 MHz. The 11 a.m. weather at Rochester, it was cloudy. The temperature was 73 degrees Fahrenheit or 23 degrees Celsius, the dew point 68 and the relative humidity 84%. The wind was southwest at 7 miles an hour. The pressure was 29.97 inches and falling. Repeating at Rochester, it was cloudy, temperature 73 degrees. Around the region at 11 a.m. skies ranged from partly sunny to cloudy. It was 78 at Erie, 76 at Buffalo, 74 at Niagara Falls, and 77 at Toronto. Syracuse reported 81, Elmira reported 75, Binghamton reported 78, and Watertown reported 76. At Oswego, winds were south at 7 knots, with a temperature of 76 degrees. The Central Lake Ontario buoy winds were southeast at 6 knots, with a temperature of 72 degrees, and the waves were 1 foot. The forecast for the Genesee Valley and Northern Finger Lakes, including Rochester, Geneseo, Canandaigua, Newark, and Fairhaven. Rest of today, showers likely late this morning, then partly sunny with a chance of showers and thunderstorms this afternoon. Highs ranging from the upper 70s on the hilltops to the lower 80s across the lower elevations. West winds 10 miles an hour or less. Chance of rain 60%. Tonight, showers likely with a chance of thunderstorms in the evening, then partly cloudy with a chance of showers overnight. Muggy with lows in the mid-60s. Light southwest winds. Chance of rain 60%. Sunday, sunny. Highs ranging from the upper 70s on the hilltops to the lower 80s across the lower elevations. West winds 10 miles an hour or less. Sunday night, mainly clear in the evening, then partly cloudy with a chance of showers overnight. Lows in the mid-60s. Light winds. Chance of rain 30%. Monday, showers likely in the morning, then showers likely with a chance of thunderstorms in the afternoon. Humid with highs ranging from around 80 on the hilltops to the mid-80s across the lower elevations. South winds 10 miles an hour or less, becoming southwest 10 to 15 miles an hour. Chance of rain 70%. The forecast for the Southern Finger Lakes, including Pinyan, Seneca Falls, and Auburn. Rest of today, partly sunny with a chance of showers late this morning, then partly sunny with a chance of showers and thunderstorms this afternoon. Highs in the lower 80s. Light southwest winds. Chance of rain 50%. Tonight, mostly cloudy. A chance of showers and thunderstorms in the evening, then a chance of showers overnight. Muggy with lows in the mid-60s. Light southwest winds. Chance of rain 50%. Sunday, sunny.
Highs around 80. Light wind.

Sunday night, mainly clear in the evening, then becoming partly cloudy. Lows in the lower 60s. Light winds. Monday, partly sunny with a chance of showers in the morning, then mostly cloudy with showers likely with a chance of thunderstorms in the afternoon. Humid with highs in the lower 80s. Southwest winds 10 miles an hour or less. Chance of rain 70%. And now the extended forecast. Tuesday, showers likely and a chance of thunderstorms. Highs in the upper 70s. Lows in the mid 60s. Chance of rain 60%. Wednesday, partly cloudy. A chance of showers. Highs in the upper 70s. Lows in the lower 60s. Chance of rain 30%. Thursday, partly cloudy. A chance of showers. Highs in the upper 70s. Lows in the lower 60s. Chance of rain 40%. Friday, partly cloudy. Highs in the mid 70s. Lows in the upper 50s. This is the NOAA Weather Radio KHA 53 in Rochester. Your source for official weather information across the Western Finger Lakes and the Genesee Valley. KHA 53 operates on a frequency of 162.40 MHz. The 11 a.m. weather at Rochester, it was cloudy. The temperature was 73 degrees Fahrenheit or 23 degrees Celsius, the dew point 68 and the relative humidity 84%. The wind was southwest at 7 miles an hour. The pressure was 29.97 inches and falling. Repeating at Rochester, it was cloudy, temperature 73 degrees. The Rochester, New York climate summary for yesterday, August 7, 2026. Yesterday's high temperature of 79 degrees occurred at 4:31 p.m. Yesterday's low temperature of 69 degrees occurred at 6:09 a.m. 0.13 inches of precipitation fell yesterday, which brings the monthly total to 1.10 inches. The total precipitation for the year now stands at 29.77 inches. There were no heating degree days yesterday. This leaves the monthly total at zero. The yearly total since July 1st is 5. There were 9 cooling degree days yesterday. This brings the monthly total to 60. The yearly total since January 1st is 456. Yesterday the maximum wind observed was 10 miles an hour from the southwest. The highest wind gust observed was 14 miles per hour from the west, which occurred at 12:41 p.m. The average wind speed was less than 5 miles per hour yesterday. The record high for today is 96, which last occurred in 1930, and the record low is 49, which occurred in 1903. Sunrise today is at 6:09 a.m. and sunset is at 8:23 p.m. Around the region at 11 a.m. skies ranged from partly sunny to cloudy. It was 78 at Erie, 76 at Buffalo, 74 at Niagara Falls, and 77 at Toronto. Syracuse reported 81, Elmira reported 75, Binghamton reported 78, and Watertown reported 76. At Oswego, winds were south at 7 knots, with a temperature of 76 degrees. The Central Lake Ontario buoy winds were southeast at 6 knots, with a temperature of 72 degrees, and the waves were 1 foot. The forecast for the Genesee Valley and Northern Finger Lakes, including Rochester, Geneseo, Canandaigua, Newark, and Fairhaven. Rest of today, showers likely late this morning, then partly sunny with a chance of showers and thunderstorms this afternoon. Highs ranging from the upper 70s on the hilltops to the lower 80s across the lower elevations. West winds 10 miles an hour or less. Chance of rain 60%. Tonight, showers likely with a chance of thunderstorms in the evening, then partly cloudy with a chance of showers overnight. Muggy with lows in the mid-60s. Light southwest winds. Chance of rain 60%. Sunday, sunny. Highs ranging from the upper 70s on the hilltops to the lower 80s across the lower elevations. West winds 10 miles an hour or less. Sunday night, mainly clear in the evening, then partly cloudy with a chance of showers overnight. Lows in the mid-60s. Light winds. Chance of rain 30%. Monday, showers likely in the morning, then showers likely with a chance of thunderstorms in the afternoon. Humid with highs ranging from around 80 on the hilltops to the mid-80s across the lower elevations. South winds 10 miles an hour or less

becoming southwest 10 to 15 miles an hour. Chance of rain 70%. The forecast for the Southern Finger Lakes, including Penyan, Seneca Falls, and Auburn. Rest of today, partly sunny with a chance of showers late this morning, then partly sunny with a chance of showers and thunderstorms this afternoon. Highs in the lower 80s. Light southwest winds. Chance of rain 50%. Tonight, mostly cloudy. A chance of showers and thunderstorms in the evening, then a chance of showers overnight. Muggy with lows in the mid-60s. Light southwest winds. Chance of rain 50%. Sunday, sunny. Highs around 80. Light winds. Sunday night, mainly clear in the evening, then becoming partly cloudy. Lows in the lower 60s. Light winds. Monday, partly sunny with a chance of showers in the morning, then mostly cloudy with showers likely with a chance of thunderstorms in the afternoon. Humid with highs in the lower 80s. Southwest winds 10 miles an hour or less. Chance of rain 70%. And now the extended forecast. Tuesday, showers likely and a chance of thunderstorms. Highs in the upper 70s. Lows in the mid-60s. Chance of rain 60%. Wednesday, partly cloudy. A chance of showers. Highs in the upper 70s. Lows in the lower 60s. Chance of rain 30%. Thursday, partly cloudy. A chance of showers. Highs in the upper 70s. Lows in the lower 60s. Chance of rain 40%. Friday, partly cloudy. Highs in the mid-70s. Lows in the upper 50s. This is the NOAA Weather Radio KHA 53 in Rochester. 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KHA 53 operates on a frequency of 162.40 MHz. The 11 a.m. weather at Rochester, it was cloudy. The temperature was 73 degrees Fahrenheit or 23 degrees Celsius, the dew point 68 and the relative humidity 84%. The wind was southwest at 7 miles an hour. The pressure was 29.97 inches and falling. Repeating at Rochester, it was cloudy, temperature 73 degrees. Around the region at 11 a.m. skies ranged from partly sunny to cloudy. It was 78 at Erie, 76 at Buffalo, 74 at Niagara Falls, and 77 at Toronto. Syracuse reported 81, Elmira reported 75, Binghamton reported 78, and Watertown reported 76. At Oswego, winds were south at 7 knots, with a temperature of 76 degrees. The Central Lake Ontario buoy winds were southeast at 6 knots, with a temperature of 72 degrees, and the waves were 1 foot. The forecast for the Genesee Valley and Northern Finger Lakes, including Rochester, Geneseo, Canandaigua, Newark, and Fairhaven. Rest of today, showers likely late this morning, then partly sunny with a chance of showers and thunderstorms this afternoon. Highs ranging from the upper 70s on the hilltops to the lower 80s across the lower elevations. West winds 10 miles an hour or less. Chance of rain 60%. Tonight, showers likely with a chance of thunderstorms in the evening, then partly cloudy with a chance of showers overnight. Muggy with lows in the mid-60s. Light southwest winds. Chance of rain 60%. Sunday, sunny. Highs ranging from the upper 70s on the hilltops to the lower 80s across the lower elevations. West winds 10 miles an hour or less. Sunday night, mainly clear in the evening, then partly cloudy with a chance of showers overnight. Lows in the mid-60s. Light winds. Chance of rain 30%. Monday, showers likely in the morning, then showers likely with a chance of thunderstorms in the afternoon. Humid with highs ranging from around 80 on the hilltops to the mid-80s across the lower elevations. South winds 10 miles an hour or less, becoming southwest 10 to 15 miles an hour. Chance of rain 70%. The forecast for the Southern Finger Lakes, including Penyan, Seneca Falls, and Auburn. Rest of today, partly sunny with a chance of showers late this morning, then partly sunny with a chance of showers and thunderstorms this afternoon. Highs in the lower 80s. Light southwest winds. Chance of rain 50%. Tonight, mostly cloudy. A chance of showers and thunderstorms.

in the evening, then a chance of showers overnight. Muggy with lows in the mid-60s. Light southwest winds. Chance of rain 50%. Sunday, sunny. Highs around 80. Light winds. Sunday night, mainly clear in the evening, then becoming partly cloudy. Lows in the lower 60s. Light winds. Monday, partly sunny with a chance of showers in the morning, then mostly cloudy with showers likely with a chance of thunderstorms in the afternoon. Humid with highs in the lower 80s. Southwest winds 10 miles an hour or less. Chance of rain 70%. And now the extended forecast. Tuesday, showers likely and a chance of thunderstorms. Highs in the upper 70s. Lows in the mid-60s. Chance of rain 60%. Wednesday, partly cloudy. A chance of showers. Highs in the upper 70s. Lows in the lower 60s. Chance of rain 30%. Thursday, partly cloudy. A chance of showers. Highs in the upper 70s. Lows in the lower 60s. Chance of rain 40%. Friday, partly cloudy. Highs in the mid-70s. Lows in the upper 50s. This is the NOAA Weather Radio KHA 53 in Rochester. 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KHA 53 operates on a frequency of 162.40 MHz. The 11 a.m. weather at Rochester, it was cloudy. The temperature was 73 degrees Fahrenheit or 23 degrees Celsius, the dew point 68 and the relative humidity 84%. The wind was southwest at 7 miles an hour. The pressure was 29.97 inches and falling. Repeating at Rochester, it was cloudy, temperature 73 degrees. Around the region at 11 a.m. skies ranged from partly sunny to cloudy. It was 78 at Erie, 76 at Buffalo, 74 at Niagara Falls, and 77 at Toronto. Syracuse reported 81, Elmira reported 75, Binghamton reported 78, and Watertown reported 76. At Oswego, winds were south at 7 knots, with a temperature of 76 degrees. The Central Lake Ontario buoy winds were southeast at 6 knots, with a temperature of 72 degrees, and the waves were 1 foot. The forecast for the Genesee Valley and Northern Finger Lakes, including Rochester, Geneseo, Canandaigua, Newark, and Fairhaven. Rest of today, showers likely late this morning, then partly sunny with a chance of showers and thunderstorms this afternoon. Highs ranging from the upper 70s on the hilltops to the lower 80s across the lower elevations. West winds 10 miles an hour or less. Chance of rain 60%. Tonight, showers likely with a chance of thunderstorms in the evening, then partly cloudy with a chance of showers overnight. Muggy with lows in the mid-60s. Light southwest winds. Chance of rain 60%. Sunday, sunny. Highs ranging from the upper 70s on the hilltops to the lower 80s across the lower elevations. West winds 10 miles an hour or less. Sunday night, mainly clear in the evening, then partly cloudy with a chance of showers overnight. Lows in the mid-60s. Light winds. Chance of rain 30%. Monday, showers likely in the morning, then showers likely with a chance of thunderstorms in the afternoon. Humid with highs ranging from around 80 on the hilltops to the mid-80s across the lower elevations. South winds 10 miles an hour or less, becoming southwest 10 to 15 miles an hour. Chance of rain 70%. The forecast for the Southern Finger Lakes, including Tinian, Seneca Falls, and Auburn. Rest of today, partly sunny with a chance of showers late this morning, then partly sunny with a chance of showers and thunderstorms this afternoon. Highs in the lower 80s. Light southwest winds. Chance of rain 50%. Tonight, mostly cloudy. A chance of showers and thunderstorms in the evening, then a chance of showers overnight. Muggy with lows in the mid-60s. Light southwest winds. Chance of rain 50%. Sunday, sunny. Highs around 80. Light winds. Sunday night, mainly clear in the evening, then becoming partly cloudy. Lows in the lower 60s. Light winds. Monday, partly sunny with a chance of showers in the morning, then mostly cloudy with showers likely with a chance of thunderstorms in the afternoon.

humid with highs in the lower 80s. Southwest winds 10 miles an hour or less. Chance of rain 70%. And now the extended forecast. Tuesday, showers likely and a chance of thunderstorms. Highs in the upper 70s. Lows in the mid 60s. Chance of rain 60%. Wednesday, partly cloudy. A chance of showers. Highs in the upper 70s. Lows in the lower 60s. Chance of rain 30%. Thursday, partly cloudy. A chance of showers. Highs in the upper 70s. Lows in the lower 60s. Chance of rain 40%. Friday, partly cloudy. Highs in the mid 70s. Lows in the upper 50s. This is the NOAA Weather Radio KHA 53 in Rochester. 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KHA 53 operates on a frequency of 162.40 MHz. The 11 a.m. weather at Rochester, it was cloudy. The temperature was 73 degrees Fahrenheit or 23 degrees Celsius, the dew point 68 and the relative humidity 84%. The wind was southwest at 7 miles an hour. The pressure was 29.97 inches and falling. Repeating at Rochester, it was cloudy, temperature 73 degrees. Around the region at 11 a.m. skies ranged from partly sunny to cloudy. It was 78 at Erie, 76 at Buffalo, 74 at Niagara Falls, and 77 at Toronto. Syracuse reported 81, Elmira reported 75, Binghamton reported 78, and Watertown reported 76. At Oswego, winds were south at 7 knots, with a temperature of 76 degrees. The Central Lake Ontario buoy winds were southeast at 6 knots, with a temperature of 72 degrees, and the waves were 1 foot. Open lake forecast, 4, the Niagara River to Hamlin Beach beyond 5 miles from shore. Rest of today, south winds 10 knots or less becoming southwest 10 to 15 knots. A chance of showers, then a chance of showers and thunderstorms late. Waves 2 feet or less. Tonight, southwest winds 5 to 10 knots becoming west. A chance of showers and thunderstorms early. Waves 2 feet or less. Sunday, northwest winds 5 to 15 knots becoming southwest. Waves 2 feet or less. Sunday night, southwest winds 5 to 10 knots. A chance of showers overnight. Waves 1 foot or less. Monday, southwest winds 5 to 15 knots becoming west. Showers likely with a chance of thunderstorms during the day, then a chance of showers and thunderstorms Monday night. Waves 2 feet or less. Tuesday, west winds 5 to 10 knots becoming northwest. A chance of showers during the day. Waves 1 foot or less. Wednesday, west winds 5 to 10 knots. A chance of showers Wednesday night. Waves 1 foot or less. Winds and waves higher in and near thunderstorms. Open lake forecast, 4, Hamlin Beach to Mexico Bay beyond 5 miles from shore. Rest of today, southwest winds 5 to 10 knots becoming south. A chance of showers late this morning, then a chance of showers and thunderstorms this afternoon. Waves 1 foot or less. Tonight, south winds 5 to 10 knots becoming west. A chance of showers and thunderstorms early, then a chance of showers. Waves 2 feet or less. Sunday, west winds 10 to 15 knots. Waves 1 to 3 feet. Sunday night, west winds 5 to 15 knots becoming south. Waves 2 feet or less. Monday, south winds 5 to 10 knots becoming west. Showers likely with a chance of thunderstorms. Waves 2 feet or less. Tuesday, west winds 5 to 10 knots. A chance of showers during the day. Waves 2 feet or less. Wednesday, west winds 5 to 10 knots. A chance of showers Wednesday night. Waves 1 foot or less. Winds and waves higher in and near thunderstorms. This is the NOAA Weather Radio KHA 53 in Rochester. Your source for official weather information across the Western Finger Lakes and the Genesee Valley. KHA 53 operates on a frequency of 162.40 MHz. The noon weather at Rochester, it was mostly sunny. The temperature was 78 degrees Fahrenheit or 20.

36 degrees Celsius, the dew point 70 and the relative humidity 76%. The wind was southwest at 12 miles an hour. The pressure was 29.96 inches and falling. Repeating at Rochester, it was mostly sunny, temperature 78 degrees. Around the region at 11 a.m. skies ranged from partly sunny to cloudy. It was 78 at Erie, 76 at Buffalo, 74 at Niagara Falls, and 77 at Toronto. Syracuse reported 81, Elmira reported 75, Binghamton reported 78, and Watertown reported 76. At Oswego, winds were south at 7 knots, with a temperature of 76 degrees. The Central Lake Ontario buoy winds were southeast at 6 knots, with a temperature of 72 degrees, and the waves were 1 foot. The forecast for the Genesee Valley and Northern Finger Lakes, including Rochester, Geneseo, Canandaigua, Newark, and Fairhaven. Rest of today, showers likely late this morning, then partly sunny with a chance of showers and thunderstorms this afternoon. Highs ranging from the upper 70s on the hilltops to the lower 80s across the lower elevations. West winds 10 miles an hour or less. Chance of rain 60%. Tonight, showers likely with a chance of thunderstorms in the evening, then partly cloudy with a chance of showers overnight. Muggy with lows in the mid-60s. Light southwest winds. Chance of rain 60%. Sunday, sunny. Highs ranging from the upper 70s on the hilltops to the lower 80s across the lower elevations. West winds 10 miles an hour or less. Sunday night, mainly clear in the evening, then partly cloudy with a chance of showers overnight. Lows in the mid-60s. Light winds. Chance of rain 30%. Monday, showers likely in the morning, then showers likely with a chance of thunderstorms in the afternoon. Humid with highs ranging from around 80 on the hilltops to the mid-80s across the lower elevations. South winds 10 miles an hour or less, becoming southwest 10 to 15 miles an hour. Chance of rain 70%. The forecast for the Southern Finger Lakes, including Pinyan, Seneca Falls, and Auburn. Rest of today, partly sunny with a chance of showers late this morning, then partly sunny with a chance of showers and thunderstorms this afternoon. Highs in the lower 80s. Light southwest winds. Chance of rain 50%. Tonight, mostly cloudy. A chance of showers and thunderstorms in the evening, then a chance of showers overnight. Muggy with lows in the mid-60s. Light southwest winds. Chance of rain 50%. Sunday, sunny. Highs around 80. Light winds. Sunday night, mainly clear in the evening, then becoming partly cloudy. Lows in the lower 60s. Light winds. Monday, partly sunny with a chance of showers in the morning, then mostly cloudy with showers likely with a chance of thunderstorms in the afternoon. Humid with highs in the lower 80s. Southwest winds 10 miles an hour or less. Chance of rain 70%. And now the extended forecast. Tuesday, showers likely and a chance of thunderstorms. Highs in the upper 70s. Lows in the mid-60s. Chance of rain 60%. Wednesday, partly cloudy. A chance of showers. Highs in the upper 70s. Lows in the lower 60s. Chance of rain 30%. Thursday, partly cloudy. A chance of showers. Highs in the upper 70s. Lows in the lower 60s. Chance of rain 40%. Friday, partly cloudy. Highs in the mid-70s. Lows in the upper 50s. 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KHA 53 operates on a frequency of 162.40 MHz. The noon weather at Rochester, it was mostly sunny. The temperature was 78 degrees Fahrenheit or 26 degrees Celsius, the dew point 70 and the relative humidity 76%. The wind was southwest at 12 miles an hour. The pressure was 29.96 inches and falling. Repeating at Rochester, it was mostly sunny, temperature 78 degrees. Around the region at noon at Syracuse, rain was falling, with a temperature of 79. At Binghamton, it was mostly sunny, with a temperature of 78. It was partly sunny, with a temperature

cloudy with a chance of showers overnight. Muggy with lows in the mid-60s. Light southwest winds. Chance of rain 60%. Sunday, sunny. Highs ranging from the upper 70s on the hilltops to the lower 80s across the lower elevations. West winds 10 miles an hour or less. Sunday night, mainly clear in the evening, then partly cloudy with a chance of showers overnight. Lows in the mid-60s. Light winds. Chance of rain 30%. Monday, showers likely in the morning, then showers likely with a chance of thunderstorms in the afternoon. Humid with highs ranging from around 80 on the hilltops to the mid-80s across the lower elevations. South winds 10 miles an hour or less, becoming southwest 10 to 15 miles an hour. Chance of rain 70%. The forecast for the Southern Finger Lakes, including Pinyan, Seneca Falls, and Auburn. Rest of today, partly sunny with a chance of showers late this morning, then partly sunny with a chance of showers and thunderstorms this afternoon. Highs in the lower 80s. Light southwest winds. Chance of rain 50%. Tonight, mostly cloudy. A chance of showers and thunderstorms in the evening, then a chance of showers overnight. Muggy with lows in the mid-60s. Light southwest winds. Chance of rain 50%. Sunday, sunny. Highs around 80. Light winds. Sunday night, mainly clear in the evening, then becoming partly cloudy. Lows in the lower 60s. Light winds. Sunday, sunny. Highs around 80. Light winds. Sunday night, mainly clear in the evening, then becoming partly cloudy. Lows in the lower 60s. Light winds. Monday, partly sunny with a chance of showers in the morning, then mostly cloudy with showers likely with a chance of thunderstorms in the afternoon. Humid with highs in the lower 80s. Southwest winds 10 miles an hour or less. Chance of rain 70%. And now the extended forecast. Tuesday, showers likely and a chance of thunderstorms. Highs in the upper 70s. Lows in the mid 60s. Chance of rain 60%. Wednesday, partly cloudy. A chance of showers. Highs in the upper 70s. Lows in the lower 60s. Chance of rain 30%. Thursday, partly cloudy. A chance of showers. Highs in the upper 70s. Lows in the lower 60s. Chance of rain 40%. Friday, partly cloudy. Highs in the mid-70s. Lows in the upper 50s. 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Your source for official weather information across the Western Finger Lakes and the Genesee Valley. KHA 53 operates on a frequency of 162.40 MHz. The noon weather at Rochester, it was cloudy. The temperature was 78 degrees Fahrenheit or 26 degrees Celsius, the dew point 70 and the relative humidity 76%. The wind was southwest at 12 miles an hour. The pressure was 29.96 inches and falling. Repeating at Rochester, it was cloudy, temperature 78 degrees. Around the region at noon at Syracuse, rain was falling, with a temperature of 79. At Binghamton, it was mostly sunny, with a temperature of 78. It was partly sunny, with a temperature of 77 at Buffalo, 78 at Elmira, and 77 at Watertown. It was cloudy, with a temperature of 80 at Erie, and 77 at Niagara Falls. At Oswego, winds were south at 5 knots, with a temperature of 77 degrees. The Central Lake Ontario buoy winds were southwest at 10 knots, with a temperature of 73 degrees, and the waves were 1 foot. Around the region at noon at Syracuse, rain was falling, with a temperature of 79. It was partly sunny, with a temperature of 77 at Buffalo, 81 at Toronto, and 78 at Binghamton. It was cloudy, with a temperature of 80 at Erie, 77 at Niagara Falls, 78 at Elmira, and 77 at Watertown. At Oswego, winds were south at 5 knots, with a temperature of 77 degrees. The Central Lake Ontario buoy winds were southwest at 10 knots, with a temperature of 73 degrees, and the waves were 1 foot. The forecast for the Genesee Valley and Northern Finger Lakes, including Rochester, Geneseo, Canandaigua, Newark, and Fairhaven. Rest of today, showers likely.

from around 80 on the hilltops to the mid-80s across the lower elevations. South winds 10 miles an hour or less, becoming southwest 10 to 15 miles an hour. Chance of rain 70%. The forecast for the Southern Finger Lakes, including Pinyan, Seneca Falls, and Auburn. Rest of today, partly sunny with a chance of showers late this morning, then partly sunny with a chance of showers and thunderstorms this afternoon. Highs in the lower 80s. Light southwest winds. Chance of rain 50%. Tonight, mostly cloudy. A chance of showers and thunderstorms in the evening, then a chance of showers overnight. Muggy with lows in the mid-60s. Light southwest winds. Chance of rain 50%. Sunday, sunny. Highs around 80. Light winds. Sunday night, mainly clear in the evening, then becoming partly cloudy. Lows in the lower 60s. Light winds. Monday, partly sunny with a chance of showers in the morning, then mostly cloudy with showers likely with a chance of thunderstorms in the afternoon. Humid with highs in the lower 80s. Southwest winds 10 miles an hour or less. Chance of rain 70%. And now the extended forecast. Tuesday, showers likely and a chance of thunderstorms. Highs in the upper 70s. Lows in the mid-60s. Chance of rain 60%. Wednesday, partly cloudy. A chance of showers. Highs in the upper 70s. Lows in the lower 60s. Chance of rain 30%. Thursday, partly cloudy. A chance of showers. Highs in the upper 70s. Lows in the lower 60s. Chance of rain 40%. Friday, partly cloudy. Highs in the mid-70s. Lows in the upper 50s. 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KHA-53 operates on a frequency of 162.40 MHz. The noon weather at Rochester, it was cloudy. The temperature was 78 degrees Fahrenheit or 26 degrees Celsius, the dew point 70 and the relative humidity 76%. The wind was southwest at 12 miles an hour. The pressure was 29.96 inches and falling. Repeating at Rochester, it was cloudy, temperature 78 degrees. Around the region at noon at Syracuse, rain was falling, with a temperature of 79. It was partly sunny, with a temperature of 77 at Buffalo, 81 at Toronto, and 78 at Binghamton. It was cloudy, with a temperature of 80 at Erie, 77 at Niagara Falls, 78 at Elmira, and 77 at Watertown. At Oswego, winds were south at 5 knots, with a temperature of 77 degrees. The Central Lake Ontario buoy winds were southwest at 10 knots, with a temperature of 73 degrees, and the waves were 1 foot. The forecast for the Genesee Valley and Northern Finger Lakes, including Rochester, Geneseo, Canandaigua, Newark, and Fairhaven. Rest of today, showers likely late this morning, then partly sunny with a chance of showers and thunderstorms this afternoon. Highs ranging from the upper 70s on the hilltops to the lower 80s across the lower elevations. West winds 10 miles an hour or less. Chance of rain 60%. Tonight, showers likely with a chance of thunderstorms in the evening, then partly cloudy with a chance of showers overnight. Muggy with lows in the mid-60s. Light southwest winds. Chance of rain 60%. Sunday, sunny. Highs ranging from the upper 70s on the hilltops to the lower 80s across the lower elevations. West winds 10 miles an hour or less. Sunday night, mainly clear in the evening, then partly cloudy with a chance of showers overnight. Lows in the mid-60s. Light winds. Chance of rain 30%. Monday, showers likely in the morning, then showers likely with a chance of thunderstorms in the afternoon. Humid with highs ranging from around 80 on the hilltops to the mid-80s across the lower elevations. South winds 10 miles an hour or less, becoming southwest 10 to 15 miles an hour. Chance of rain 70%. The forecast for the Southern Finger Lakes, including Pinyan, Seneca Falls, and Auburn. Rest of today, partly sunny with a chance of showers late this morning, then partly sunny with a chance of showers and thunderstorms this afternoon. Highs in the lower 80s. Light southwest winds.

chance of rain 50%. Tonight, mostly cloudy. A chance of showers and thunderstorms in the evening, then a chance of showers overnight. Muggy with lows in the mid-60s. Light southwest winds. Chance of rain 50%. Sunday, sunny. Highs around 80. Light winds. Sunday night, mainly clear in the evening, then becoming partly cloudy. Lows in the lower 60s. Light winds. Monday, partly sunny with a chance of showers in the morning, then mostly cloudy with showers likely with a chance of thunderstorms in the afternoon. Humid with highs in the lower 80s. Southwest winds 10 miles an hour or less. Chance of rain 70%. And now the extended forecast. Tuesday, showers likely and a chance of thunderstorms. Highs in the upper 70s. Lows in the mid 60s. Chance of rain 60%. Wednesday, partly cloudy. A chance of showers. Highs in the upper 70s. Lows in the lower 60s. Chance of rain 30%. Thursday, partly cloudy. A chance of showers. Highs in the upper 70s. Lows in the lower 60s. Chance of rain 40%. Friday, partly cloudy. Highs in the mid 70s. Lows in the upper 50s. The Nearshore Marine Forecast, for the Niagara River to Hamelin Beach along Lake Ontario. Rest of today, south winds 10 knots or less becoming southwest. Showers likely late this morning, then a chance of showers early this afternoon. A chance of showers and thunderstorms late. Waves 1 foot or less. Tonight, southwest winds 5 to 10 knots becoming west. A chance of showers and thunderstorms in the evening. Waves 1 foot or less. Sunday, west winds 5 to 10 knots. Sunny. Waves 2 feet or less. Sunday night, southwest winds 5 to 10 knots becoming south. A chance of showers overnight. Waves 1 foot or less. Monday, southwest winds 5 to 15 knots becoming west. Showers likely with a chance of thunderstorms. Waves 2 feet or less. Tuesday, west winds 5 to 10 knots. A chance of showers. Waves 1 foot or less. Wednesday, west winds 5 to 10 knots. A chance of showers Wednesday night. Waves 1 foot or less. Winds and waves higher and near thunderstorms. The Nearshore Marine Forecast, for Hamelin Beach to Sodus Bay. Rest of today, southwest winds less than 10 knots. Showers likely late this morning, then a chance of showers and thunderstorms this afternoon. Waves 1 foot or less. Tonight, southwest winds 5 to 10 knots becoming west. A chance of showers and thunderstorms in the evening, then a chance of showers overnight. Waves 2 feet or less. Sunday, west winds 5 to 15 knots. Sunny. Waves 1 to 3 feet. Sunday night, west winds 10 knots or less becoming south. A chance of showers overnight. Waves 1 foot or less. Monday, south winds 5 to 10 knots becoming west. Showers likely with a chance of thunderstorms. Waves 2 feet or less. Tuesday, west winds 5 to 10 knots. A chance of showers. Waves 1 foot or less. Wednesday, west winds 5 to 10 knots. A chance of showers Wednesday night. Waves 1 foot or less. Winds and waves higher and near thunderstorms. The water temperature off Rochester is 71 degrees. The Nearshore Marine Forecast, for Sodus Bay to Mexico Bay. Rest of today, South Rochester is 71 degrees. The Nearshore Marine Forecast, for Sodus Bay to Mexico Bay. Rest of today, southwest winds less than 10 knots. A chance of showers late this morning, then a chance of showers and thunderstorms this afternoon. Waves 1 foot or less. Tonight, southwest winds 10 knots or less becoming west. A chance of showers and thunderstorms in the evening, then a chance of showers overnight. Waves 2 feet or less. Sunday, west winds 10 to 15 knots. Sunny. Waves 1 to 3 feet. Sunday night, west winds 10 knots or less becoming south. Mainly clear in the evening, then becoming partly cloudy. Waves 2 feet or less.

The pressure was 29.96 inches and falling. Repeating at Rochester, it was cloudy, temperature 78 degrees. Around the region at noon at Syracuse, rain was falling, with a temperature of 79. It was partly sunny, with a temperature of 77 at Buffalo, 81 at Toronto, and 78 at Binghamton. It was cloudy, with a temperature of 80 at Erie, 77 at Niagara Falls, 78 at Elmira, and 77 at Watertown. At Oswego, winds were south at 5 knots, with a temperature of 77 degrees. The Central Lake Ontario buoy winds were southwest at 10 knots, with a temperature of 73 degrees, and the waves were 1 foot. The forecast for the Genesee Valley and Northern Finger Lakes, including Rochester, Geneseo, Canandaigua, Newark, and Fairhaven. Rest of today, showers likely late this morning, then partly sunny with a chance of showers and thunderstorms this afternoon. Highs ranging from the upper 70s on the hilltops to the lower 80s across the lower elevations. West winds 10 miles an hour or less. Chance of rain 60%. Tonight, showers likely with a chance of thunderstorms in the evening, then partly cloudy with a chance of showers overnight. Muggy with lows in the mid-60s. Light southwest winds. Chance of rain 60%. Sunday, sunny. Highs ranging from the upper 70s on the hilltops to the lower 80s across the lower elevations. West winds 10 miles an hour or less. Sunday night, mainly clear in the evening, then partly cloudy with a chance of showers overnight. Lows in the mid-60s. Light winds. Chance of rain 30%. Monday, showers likely in the morning, then showers likely with a chance of thunderstorms in the afternoon. Humid with highs ranging from around 80 on the hilltops to the mid-80s across the lower elevations. South winds 10 miles an hour or less, becoming southwest 10 to 15 miles an hour. Chance of rain 70%. The forecast for the Southern Finger Lakes, including Pinyan, Seneca Falls, and Auburn. Rest of today, partly sunny with a chance of showers late this morning, then partly sunny with a chance of showers and thunderstorms this afternoon. Highs in the lower 80s. Light southwest winds. Chance of rain 50%. Tonight, mostly cloudy. A chance of showers and thunderstorms in the evening, then a chance of showers overnight. Muggy with lows in the mid-60s. Light southwest winds. Chance of rain 50%. Sunday, sunny. Highs around 80. Light winds. Sunday night, mainly clear in the evening, then becoming partly cloudy. Lows in the lower 60s. Light winds. Monday, partly sunny with a chance of showers in the morning, then mostly cloudy with showers likely with a chance of thunderstorms in the afternoon. Humid with highs in the lower 80s. Southwest winds 10 miles an hour or less. Chance of rain 70%. And now the extended forecast. Tuesday, showers likely and a chance of thunderstorms. Highs in the upper 70s. Lows in the mid-60s. Chance of rain 60%. Wednesday, partly cloudy. A chance of showers. Highs in the upper 70s. Lows in the lower 60s. Chance of rain 30%. Thursday, partly cloudy. A chance of showers. Highs in the upper 70s. Lows in the lower 60s. Chance of rain 40%. Friday, partly cloudy. Highs in the mid-70s. Lows in the upper 50s. 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KHA 53 operates on a frequency of 162.40 MHz. The noon weather at Rochester, it was cloudy. The temperature was 78 degrees Fahrenheit or 26 degrees Celsius, the dew point 70 and the relative humidity 76%. The wind was southwest at 12 miles an hour. The pressure was 29.96 inches and falling. Repeating at Rochester, it was cloudy, temperature 78 degrees. Around the region at noon at Syracuse, rain was falling, with a temperature of 79. It was partly sunny, with a temperature of 77 at Buffalo, 81 at Toronto, and 78 at Binghamton. It was cloudy, with a temperature of 80 at Erie, 77 at Niagara Falls, 78 at Elmira, and 77 at

Watertown. At Oswego, winds were south at 5 knots, with a temperature of 77 degrees. The Central Lake Ontario buoy winds were southwest at 10 knots, with a temperature of 73 degrees, and the waves were 1 foot. The forecast for the Genesee Valley and Northern Finger Lakes, including Rochester, Geneseo, Canandaigua, Newark, and Fairhaven. Rest of today, showers likely late this morning, then partly sunny with a chance of showers and thunderstorms this afternoon. Highs ranging from the upper 70s on the hilltops to the lower 80s across the lower elevations. West winds 10 miles an hour or less. Chance of rain 60%. Tonight, showers likely with a chance of thunderstorms in the evening, then partly cloudy with a chance of showers overnight. Monday with lows in the mid-60s. Light southwest winds. Chance of rain 60%. Sunday, sunny. Highs ranging from the upper 70s on the hilltops to the lower 80s across the lower elevations. West winds 10 miles an hour or less. Sunday night, mainly clear in the evening, then partly cloudy with a chance of showers overnight. Lows in the mid-60s. Light winds. Chance of rain 30%. Monday, showers likely in the morning, then showers likely with a chance of thunderstorms in the afternoon. Humid with highs ranging from around 80 on the hilltops to the mid-80s across the lower elevations. South winds 10 miles an hour or less, becoming southwest 10 to 15 miles an hour. Chance of rain 70%. The forecast for the Southern Finger Lakes, including Pinyan, Seneca Falls, and Auburn. Rest of today, partly sunny with a chance of showers late this morning, then partly sunny with a chance of showers and thunderstorms this afternoon. Highs in the lower 80s. Light southwest winds. Chance of rain 50%. Tonight, mostly cloudy. A chance of showers and thunderstorms in the evening, then a chance of showers overnight. Monday with lows in the mid-60s. Light southwest winds. Chance of rain 50%. Sunday, sunny. Highs around 80. Light winds. Sunday night, mainly clear in the evening, then becoming partly cloudy. Lows in the lower 60s. Light winds. Monday, partly sunny with a chance of showers in the morning, then mostly cloudy with showers likely with a chance of thunderstorms in the afternoon. Humid with highs in the lower 80s. Southwest winds 10 miles an hour or less. Chance of rain 70%. And now the extended forecast. Tuesday, showers likely and a chance of thunderstorms. Highs in the upper 70s. Lows in the mid-60s. Chance of rain 60%. Wednesday, partly cloudy. A chance of showers. Highs in the upper 70s. Lows in the lower 60s. Chance of rain 30%. Thursday, partly cloudy. A chance of showers. Highs in the upper 70s. Lows in the lower 60s. Chance of rain 40%. Friday, partly cloudy. Highs in the mid-70s. Lows in the upper 50s. This is the NOAA Weather Radio KHA 53 in Rochester. 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KHA 53 operates on a frequency of 162.40 MHz. The noon weather at Rochester, it was cloudy. The temperature was 78 degrees Fahrenheit or 26 degrees Celsius, the dew point 70 and the relative humidity 76%. The wind was southwest at 12 miles an hour. The pressure was 29.96 inches and falling. Repeating at Rochester, it was cloudy, temperature 78 degrees. Around the region at noon at Syracuse, rain was falling, with a temperature of 79. It was partly sunny, with a temperature of 77 at Buffalo, 81 at Toronto, and 78 at Binghamton. It was cloudy, with a temperature of 80 at Erie, 77 at Niagara Falls, 78 at Elmira, and 77 at Watertown. At Oswego, winds were south at 5 knots, with a temperature of 77 degrees. The Central Lake Ontario buoy winds were southwest at 10 knots, with a temperature of 73 degrees, and the waves were 1 foot. The forecast for the Genesee Valley and Northern Finger Lakes, including Rochester, Geneseo, Canandaigua, Newark, and Fairhaven.
Rest of today, showers likely late this morning, then partly sunny with a chance of showers and thunderstorms this afternoon.

highs ranging from the upper 70s on the hilltops to the lower 80s across the lower elevations. West winds 10 miles an hour or less. Chance of rain 60%. Tonight, showers likely with a chance of thunderstorms in the evening, then partly cloudy with a chance of showers overnight. Muggy with lows in the mid-60s. Light southwest winds. Chance of rain 60%. Sunday, sunny. Highs ranging from the upper 70s on the hilltops to the lower 80s across the lower elevations. West winds 10 miles an hour or less. Sunday night, mainly clear in the evening, then partly cloudy with a chance of showers overnight. Lows in the mid-60s. Light winds. Chance of rain 30%. Monday, showers likely in the morning, then showers likely with a chance of thunderstorms in the afternoon. Humid with highs ranging from around 80 on the hilltops to the mid-80s across the lower elevations. South winds 10 miles an hour or less, becoming southwest 10 to 15 miles an hour. Chance of rain 70%. The forecast for the Southern Finger Lakes, including Pinyan, Seneca Falls, and Auburn. Rest of today, partly sunny with a chance of showers late this morning, then partly sunny with a chance of showers and thunderstorms this afternoon. Highs in the lower 80s. Light southwest winds. Chance of rain 50%. Tonight, mostly cloudy. A chance of showers and thunderstorms in the evening, then a chance of showers overnight. Muggy with lows in the mid-60s. Light southwest winds. Chance of rain 50%. Sunday, sunny. Highs around 80. Light winds. Sunday night, mainly clear in the evening, then becoming partly cloudy. Lows in the lower 60s. Light winds. Monday, partly sunny with a chance of showers in the morning, then mostly cloudy with showers likely with a chance of thunderstorms in the afternoon. Humid with highs in the lower 80s. Southwest winds 10 miles an hour or less. Chance of rain 70%. And now the extended forecast. Tuesday, showers likely and a chance of thunderstorms. Highs in the upper 70s. Lows in the mid-60s. Chance of rain 60%. Wednesday, partly cloudy. A chance of showers. Highs in the upper 70s. Lows in the lower 60s. Chance of rain 30%. Thursday, partly cloudy. A chance of showers. Highs in the upper 70s. Lows in the lower 60s. Chance of rain 40%. Friday, partly cloudy. Highs in the mid-70s. Lows in the upper 50s. This is the NOAA Weather Radio KHA 53 in Rochester. 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KHA 53 operates on a frequency of 162.40 MHz. The noon weather at Rochester, it was cloudy. The temperature was 78 degrees Fahrenheit or 26 degrees Celsius, the dew point 70 and the relative humidity 76%. The wind was southwest at 12 miles an hour. The pressure was 29.96 inches and falling. Repeating at Rochester, it was cloudy, temperature 78 degrees. Around the region at noon at Syracuse, rain was falling, with a temperature of 79. It was partly sunny, with a temperature of 77 at Buffalo, 81 at Toronto, and 78 at Binghamton. It was cloudy, with a temperature of 80 at Erie, 77 at Niagara Falls, 78 at Elmira, and 77 at Watertown. At Oswego, winds were south at 5 knots, with a temperature of 77 degrees. The Central Lake Ontario buoy winds were southwest at 10 knots, with a temperature of 73 degrees, and the waves were 1 foot. The forecast for the Genesee Valley and Northern Finger Lakes, including Rochester, Geneseo, Canandaigua, Newark, and Fairhaven. Rest of today, showers likely late this morning, then partly sunny with a chance of showers and thunderstorms this afternoon. Highs ranging from the upper 70s on the hilltops to the lower 80s across the lower elevations. West winds 10 miles an hour or less. Chance of rain 60%. Tonight, showers likely with a chance of thunderstorms in the evening, then partly cloudy with a chance of showers overnight. Muggy with lows in the mid-60s. Light southwest winds. Chance of rain 60%. Sunday, sunny. Highs ranging from the upper 70s on the hilltop.

to the lower 80s across the lower elevations. West winds 10 miles an hour or less. Sunday night, mainly clear in the evening, then partly cloudy with a chance of showers overnight. Lows in the mid-60s. Light winds. Chance of rain 30%. Monday, showers likely in the morning, then showers likely with a chance of thunderstorms in the afternoon. Humid with highs ranging from around 80 on the hilltops to the mid-80s across the lower elevations. South winds 10 miles an hour or less, becoming southwest 10 to 15 miles an hour. Chance of rain 70%. The forecast for the Southern Finger Lakes, including Pinyan, Seneca Falls, and Auburn. Rest of today, partly sunny with a chance of showers late this morning, then partly sunny with a chance of showers and thunderstorms this afternoon. Highs in the lower 80s. Light southwest winds. Chance of rain 50%. Tonight, mostly cloudy. A chance of showers and thunderstorms in the evening, then a chance of showers overnight. Muggy with lows in the mid-60s. Light southwest winds. Chance of rain 50%. Sunday, sunny. Highs around 80. Light winds. Sunday night, mainly clear in the evening, then becoming partly cloudy. Lows in the lower 60s. Light winds. Monday, partly sunny with a chance of showers in the morning, then mostly cloudy with showers likely with a chance of thunderstorms in the afternoon. Humid with highs in the lower 80s. Southwest winds 10 miles an hour or less. Chance of rain 70%. And now the extended forecast. Tuesday, showers likely and a chance of thunderstorms. Highs in the upper 70s. Lows in the mid-60s. Chance of rain 60%. Wednesday, partly cloudy. A chance of showers. Highs in the upper 70s. Lows in the lower 60s. Chance of rain 30%. Thursday, partly cloudy. A chance of showers. Highs in the upper 70s. Lows in the lower 60s. Chance of rain 40%. Friday, partly cloudy. Highs in the mid-70s. Lows in the upper 50s. Open Lake Forecast, 4, the Niagara River to Hamlin Beach beyond 5 miles from shore. Rest of today, south winds 10 knots or less becoming southwest 10 to 15 knots. A chance of showers, then a chance of showers and thunderstorms late. Waves 2 feet or less. Tonight, southwest winds 5 to 10 knots becoming west. A chance of showers and thunderstorms early. Waves 2 feet or less. Sunday, northwest winds 5 to 15 knots becoming southwest. Waves 2 feet or less. Sunday night, southwest winds 5 to 10 knots. A chance of showers overnight. Waves 1 foot or less. Monday, southwest winds 5 to 15 knots becoming west. Showers likely with a chance of thunderstorms during the day, then a chance of showers and thunderstorms Monday night. Waves 2 feet or less. Tuesday, west winds 5 to 10 knots becoming northwest. A chance of showers during the day. Waves 1 foot or less. Wednesday, west winds 5 to 10 knots. A chance of showers Wednesday night. Waves 1 foot or less. Winds and waves higher in and near thunderstorms. Open Lake Forecast, 4, Hamlin Beach to Mexico Bay beyond 5 miles from shore. Rest of today, southwest winds 5 to 10 knots becoming south. A chance of showers late this morning, then a chance of showers and thunderstorms this afternoon. Waves 1 foot or less. Tonight, south winds 5 to 10 knots becoming west. A chance of showers and thunderstorms early, then a chance of showers. Waves 2 feet or less. Sunday, west winds 10 to 15 knots. Waves 1 to 3 feet. Sunday night, west winds 5 to 15 knots becoming south. Waves 2 feet or less. Monday, south winds 5 to 10 knots becoming west. Showers likely with a chance of thunderstorms. Waves 2 feet or less. Tuesday, west winds 5 to 10 knots. A chance of showers during the day. Waves 2 feet or less. Wednesday, west winds 5 to 10 knots. A chance of showers Wednesday night. Waves 1 foot or less. Winds and waves higher in and near thunderstorms. This is the NOAA Weather Radio KHA 53 in

Rochester. Your source for official weather information across the Western Finger Lakes and the Genesee Valley. KHA 53 operates on a frequency of 162.40 MHz. The 1 p.m. weather at Rochester, it was mostly sunny. The temperature was 80 degrees Fahrenheit or 27 degrees Celsius, the dew point 70 and the relative humidity 71%. The wind was southwest at 12 miles an hour. The pressure was 29.96 inches and steady. Repeating at Rochester, it was mostly sunny, temperature 80 degrees. Around the region at noon at Syracuse, rain was falling, with a temperature of 79. It was partly sunny, with a temperature of 77 at Buffalo, 81 at Toronto, and 78 at Binghamton. It was cloudy, with a temperature of 80 at Erie, 77 at Niagara Falls, 78 at Elmira, and 77 at Watertown. At Oswego, winds were south at 5 knots, with a temperature of 77 degrees. The Central Lake Ontario buoy winds were southwest at 10 knots, with a temperature of 73 degrees, and the waves were 1 foot. Around the region at 1 p.m. it was mostly sunny, with a temperature of 82 at Erie, and 81 at Elmira. It was partly sunny, with a temperature of 76 at Buffalo, 79 at Niagara Falls, 81 at Syracuse, 78 at Binghamton, and 76 at Watertown. At Oswego, winds were west at 6 knots, with a temperature of 77 degrees. The Central Lake Ontario buoy winds were southwest at 6 knots, with a temperature of 73 degrees, and the waves were 1 foot. The forecast for the Genesee Valley and Northern Finger Lakes, including Rochester, Geneseo, Canandaigua, Newark, and Fairhaven. Rest of today, showers likely late this morning, then partly sunny with a chance of showers and thunderstorms this afternoon. Highs ranging from the upper 70s on the hilltops to the lower 80s across the lower elevations. West winds 10 miles an hour or less. Chance of rain 60%. Tonight, showers likely with a chance of thunderstorms in the evening, then partly cloudy with a chance of showers overnight. Muggy with lows in the mid-60s. Light southwest winds. Chance of rain 60%. Sunday, sunny. Highs ranging from the upper 70s on the hilltops to the lower 80s across the lower elevations. West winds 10 miles an hour or less. Sunday night, mainly clear in the evening, then partly cloudy with a chance of showers overnight. Lows in the mid-60s. Light winds. Chance of rain 30%. Monday, showers likely in the morning, then showers likely with a chance of thunderstorms in the afternoon. Humid with highs ranging from around 80 on the hilltops to the mid-80s across the lower elevations. South winds 10 miles an hour or less, becoming southwest 10 to 15 miles an hour. Chance of rain 70%. The forecast for the Southern Finger Lakes, including Penyan, Seneca Falls, and Auburn. Rest of today, partly sunny with a chance of showers late this morning, then partly sunny with a chance of showers and thunderstorms this afternoon. Highs in the lower 80s. Light southwest winds. Chance of rain 50%. Tonight, mostly cloudy. A chance of showers and thunderstorms in the evening, then a chance of showers overnight. Muggy with lows in the mid-60s. Light southwest winds. Chance of rain 50%. Sunday, sunny. Highs around 80. Light winds. Sunday night, mainly clear in the evening, then becoming partly cloudy. Lows in the lower 60s. Light winds. Monday, partly sunny with a chance of showers in the morning, then mostly cloudy with showers likely with a chance of thunderstorms in the afternoon. Humid with highs in the lower 80s. Southwest winds 10 miles an hour or less. Chance of rain 70%. And now the extended forecast. Tuesday, showers likely and a chance of thunderstorms. Highs in the upper 70s. Lows in the mid-60s. Chance of rain 60%. Wednesday, partly cloudy. A chance of showers. Highs in the upper 70s. Lows in the lower 60s. Chance of rain 30%. Thursday, partly cloudy. A chance of showers. Highs in the upper 70s. Lows in the lower 60s. Chance of rain 40%. Friday, partly cloudy. Highs in the mid-70s. Lows in the upper 50s. This is the NOAA Weather Radio.

6 knots with a temperature of 77 degrees. The Central Lake Ontario buoy winds were southwest at 6 knots with a temperature of 73 degrees and the waves were 1 foot. The forecast for the Genesee Valley and Northern Finger Lakes, including Rochester, Geneseo, Canandaigua, Newark, and Fairhaven. Rest of today, showers likely late this morning, then partly sunny with a chance of showers and thunderstorms this afternoon. Highs ranging from the upper 70s on the hilltops to the lower 80s across the lower elevations. West winds 10 miles an hour or less. Chance of rain 60%. Tonight, showers likely with a chance of thunderstorms in the evening, then partly cloudy with a chance of showers overnight. Muggy with lows in the mid-60s. Light southwest winds. Chance of rain 60%. Sunday, sunny. Highs ranging from the upper 70s on the hilltops to the lower 80s across the lower elevations. West winds 10 miles an hour or less. Sunday night, mainly clear in the evening, then partly cloudy with a chance of showers overnight. Lows in the mid-60s. Light winds. Chance of rain 30%. Monday, showers likely in the morning, then showers likely with a chance of thunderstorms in the afternoon. Humid with highs ranging from around 80 on the hilltops to the mid-80s across the lower elevations. South winds 10 miles an hour or less, becoming southwest 10 to 15 miles an hour. Chance of rain 70%. The forecast for the Southern Finger Lakes, including Pinyan, Seneca Falls, and Auburn. Rest of today, partly sunny with a chance of showers late this morning, then partly sunny with a chance of showers and thunderstorms this afternoon. Highs in the lower 80s. Light southwest winds. Chance of rain 50%. Tonight, mostly cloudy. A chance of showers and thunderstorms in the evening, then a chance of showers overnight. Muggy with lows in the mid-60s. Light southwest winds. Chance of rain 50%. Sunday, sunny. Highs around 80. Light winds. Sunday night, mainly clear in the evening, then becoming partly cloudy. Lows in the lower 60s. Light winds. Monday, partly sunny with a chance of showers in the morning, then mostly cloudy with showers likely with a chance of thunderstorms in the afternoon. Humid with highs in the lower 80s. Southwest winds 10 miles an hour or less. Chance of rain 70%. And now the extended forecast. Tuesday, showers likely and a chance of thunderstorms. Highs in the upper 70s. Lows in the mid-60s. Chance of rain 60%. Wednesday, partly cloudy. A chance of showers. Highs in the upper 70s. Lows in the lower 60s. Chance of rain 30%. Thursday, partly cloudy. A chance of showers. Highs in the upper 70s. Lows in the lower 60s. Chance of rain 40%. Friday, partly cloudy. Highs in the mid-70s. Lows in the upper 50s. This is the NOAA Weather Radio KHA-53 in Rochester. Your source for official weather information across the Western Finger Lakes and the Genesee Valley. KHA-53 operates on a frequency of 162.40 MHz. The 1 p.m. weather at Rochester, it was mostly sunny. The temperature was 80 degrees Fahrenheit or 27 degrees Celsius, the dew point 70 and the relative humidity 71%. The wind was southwest at 12 miles an hour. The pressure was 29.96 inches and steady. Repeating at Rochester, it was mostly sunny, temperature 80 degrees. Around the region at 1 p.m. it was mostly sunny, with a temperature of 82 at Erie, and 80 at Niagara Falls. It was partly sunny, with a temperature of 76 at Buffalo, 82 at Toronto, 81 at Elmira, and 78 at Binghamton. It was cloudy, with a temperature of 81 at Syracuse, and 76 at Watertown. At Oswego, winds were west at 6 knots, with a temperature of 77 degrees. The Central Lake Ontario buoy winds were southwest at 6 knots, with a temperature of 73 degrees, and the waves were 1 foot. The forecast for the Genesee Valley and Northern Finger Lakes, including Rochester, Geneseo, Canandaigua, Newark, and Fairhaven. Rest of today, showers likely late this morning, then partly sunny with a chance of showers and thunderstorms this afternoon. Highs ranging from the upper 70s on the hilltop.

to the lower 80s across the lower elevations. West winds 10 miles an hour or less. Chance of rain 60%. Tonight, showers likely with a chance of thunderstorms in the evening, then partly cloudy with a chance of showers overnight. Monday with lows in the mid-60s. Light southwest winds. Chance of rain 60%. Sunday, sunny. Highs ranging from the upper 70s on the hilltops to the lower 80s across the lower elevations. West winds 10 miles an hour or less. Sunday night, mainly clear in the evening, then partly cloudy with a chance of showers overnight. Lows in the mid-60s. Light winds. Chance of rain 30%. Monday, showers likely in the morning, then showers likely with a chance of thunderstorms in the afternoon. Humid with highs ranging from around 80 on the hilltops to the mid-80s across the lower elevations. South winds 10 miles an hour or less, becoming southwest 10 to 15 miles an hour. Chance of rain 70%. The forecast for the Southern Finger Lakes, including Pinyan, Seneca Falls, and Auburn. Rest of today, partly sunny with a chance of showers late this morning, then partly sunny with a chance of showers and thunderstorms this afternoon. Highs in the lower 80s. Light southwest winds. Chance of rain 50%. Tonight, mostly cloudy. A chance of showers and thunderstorms in the evening, then a chance of showers overnight. Monday with lows in the mid-60s. Light southwest winds. Chance of rain 50%. Sunday, sunny. Highs around 80. Light winds. Sunday night, mainly clear in the evening, then becoming partly cloudy. Lows in the lower 60s. Light winds. Monday, partly sunny with a chance of showers in the morning, then mostly cloudy with showers likely with a chance of thunderstorms in the afternoon. Humid with highs in the lower 80s. Southwest winds 10 miles an hour or less. Chance of rain 70%. And now the extended forecast. Tuesday, showers likely and a chance of thunderstorms. Highs in the upper 70s. Lows in the mid-60s. Chance of rain 60%. Wednesday, partly cloudy. A chance of showers. Highs in the upper 70s. Lows in the lower 60s. Chance of rain 30%. Thursday, partly cloudy. A chance of showers. Highs in the upper 70s. Lows in the lower 60s. Chance of rain 40%. Friday, partly cloudy. Highs in the mid-70s. Lows in the upper 50s. This is the NOAA Weather Radio KHA 53 in Rochester. Your source for official weather information across the Western Finger Lakes and the Genesee Valley. KHA 53 operates on a frequency of 162.40 MHz. The 1 p.m. weather at Rochester, it was mostly sunny. The temperature was 80 degrees Fahrenheit or 27 degrees Celsius, the dew point 70 and the relative humidity 71%. The wind was southwest at 12 miles an hour. The pressure was 29.96 inches and steady. Repeating at Rochester, it was mostly sunny, temperature 80 degrees. Around the region at 1 p.m. it was mostly sunny, with a temperature of 82 at Erie and 80 at Niagara Falls. It was partly sunny, with a temperature of 76 at Buffalo, 82 at Toronto, 81 at Elmira, and 78 at Binghamton. It was cloudy, with a temperature of 81 at Syracuse, and 76 at Watertown. At Oswego, winds were west at 6 knots, with a temperature of 77 degrees. The Central Lake Ontario buoy winds were southwest at 6 knots, with a temperature of 73 degrees, and the waves were 1 foot. The forecast for the Genesee Valley and Northern Finger Lakes, including Rochester, Geneseo, Canandaigua, Newark, and Fairhaven. Rest of today, showers likely late this morning, then partly sunny with a chance of showers and thunderstorms this afternoon. Highs ranging from the upper 70s on the hilltops to the lower 80s across the lower elevations. West winds 10 miles an hour or less. Chance of rain 60%. Tonight, showers likely with a chance of thunderstorms in the evening, then partly cloudy with a chance of showers overnight. Monday with lows in the mid-60s. Light southwest winds. Chance of rain 60%. Sunday, sunny. Highs ranging from the upper 70s on the hilltops to the lower 80s across the lower elevations.

west winds 10 miles an hour or less. Sunday night, mainly clear in the evening, then partly cloudy with a chance of showers overnight. Lows in the mid-60s. Light winds. Chance of rain 30%. Monday, showers likely in the morning, then showers likely with a chance of thunderstorms in the afternoon. Humid with highs ranging from around 80 on the hilltops to the mid-80s across the lower elevations. South winds 10 miles an hour or less, becoming southwest 10 to 15 miles an hour. Chance of rain 70%. The forecast for the Southern Finger Lakes, including Pinyan, Seneca Falls, and Auburn. Rest of today, partly sunny with a chance of showers late this morning, then partly sunny with a chance of showers and thunderstorms this afternoon. Highs in the lower 80s. Light southwest winds. Chance of rain 50%. Tonight, mostly cloudy. A chance of showers and thunderstorms in the evening, then a chance of showers overnight. Muggy with lows in the mid-60s. Light southwest winds. Chance of rain 50%. Sunday, sunny. Highs around 80. Light winds. Sunday night, mainly clear in the evening, then becoming partly cloudy. Lows in the lower 60s. Light winds. Monday, partly sunny with a chance of showers in the morning, then mostly cloudy with showers likely with a chance of thunderstorms in the afternoon. Humid with highs in the lower 80s. Southwest winds 10 miles an hour or less. Chance of rain 70%. And now the extended forecast. Tuesday, showers likely and a chance of thunderstorms. Highs in the upper 70s. Lows in the mid-60s. Chance of rain 60%. Wednesday, partly cloudy. A chance of showers. Highs in the upper 70s. Lows in the lower 60s. Chance of rain 30%. Thursday, partly cloudy. A chance of showers. Highs in the upper 70s. Lows in the lower 60s. Chance of rain 40%. Friday, partly cloudy. Highs in the mid-70s. Lows in the upper 50s. This is the NOAA Weather Radio KHA 53 in Rochester. Your source for official weather information across the Western Finger Lakes and the Genesee Valley. KHA 53 operates on a frequency of 162.40 MHz. The 1 p.m. weather at Rochester, it was mostly sunny. The temperature was 80 degrees Fahrenheit or 27 degrees Celsius, the dew point 70 and the relative humidity 71%. The wind was southwest at 12 miles an hour. The pressure was 29.96 inches and steady. Repeating at Rochester, it was mostly sunny, temperature 80 degrees. Around the region at 1 p.m. it was mostly sunny, with a temperature of 82 at Erie, and 80 at Niagara Falls. It was partly sunny, with a temperature of 76 at Buffalo, 82 at Toronto, 81 at Elmira, and 78 at Binghamton. It was cloudy, with a temperature of 81 at Syracuse, and 76 at Watertown. At Oswego, winds were west at 6 knots, with a temperature of 77 degrees. The Central Lake Ontario buoy winds were southwest at 6 knots, with a temperature of 73 degrees, and the waves were 1 foot. The forecast for the Genesee Valley and Northern Finger Lakes, including Rochester, Geneseo, Canandaigua, Newark, and Fairhaven. Rest of today, showers likely late this morning, then partly sunny with a chance of showers and thunderstorms this afternoon. Highs ranging from the upper 70s on the hilltops to the lower 80s across the lower elevations. West winds 10 miles an hour or less. Chance of rain 60%. Tonight, showers likely with a chance of thunderstorms in the evening, then partly cloudy with a chance of showers overnight. Muggy with lows in the mid-60s. Light southwest winds. Chance of rain 60%. Sunday, sunny. Highs ranging from the upper 70s on the hilltops to the lower 80s across the lower elevations. West winds 10 miles an hour or less. Sunday night, mainly clear in the evening, then partly cloudy with a chance of showers overnight. Lows in the mid-60s. Light winds. Chance of rain 30%. Monday, showers likely in the morning, then showers likely with a chance of thunderstorms in the afternoon. Humid with highs ranging from around 80 on the hilltops to the mid-80s across the lower elevations. South winds 10 miles an hour or less, becoming southwest.

to 15 miles an hour. Chance of rain 70%. The forecast for the Southern Finger Lakes, including Pinyan, Seneca Falls, and Auburn. Rest of today, partly sunny with a chance of showers late this morning, then partly sunny with a chance of showers and thunderstorms this afternoon. Highs in the lower 80s. Light southwest winds. Chance of rain 50%. Tonight, mostly cloudy. A chance of showers and thunderstorms in the evening, then a chance of showers overnight. Monday with lows in the mid-60s. Light southwest winds. Chance of rain 50%. Sunday, sunny. Highs around 80. Light winds. Sunday night, mainly clear in the evening, then becoming partly cloudy. Lows in the lower 60s. Light winds. Monday, partly sunny with a chance of showers in the morning, then mostly cloudy with showers likely with a chance of thunderstorms in the afternoon. Humid with highs in the lower 80s. Southwest winds 10 miles an hour or less. Chance of rain 70%. And now the extended forecast. Tuesday, showers likely and a chance of thunderstorms. Highs in the upper 70s. Lows in the mid 60s. Chance of rain 60%. Wednesday, partly cloudy. A chance of showers. Highs in the upper 70s. Lows in the lower 60s. Chance of rain 30%. Thursday, partly cloudy. A chance of showers. Highs in the upper 70s. Lows in the lower 60s. Chance of rain 40%. Friday, partly cloudy. Highs in the mid-70s. Lows in the upper 50s. 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KHA-53 operates on a frequency of 162.40 MHz. The 1 p.m. weather at Rochester, it was mostly sunny. The temperature was 80 degrees Fahrenheit or 27 degrees Celsius, the dew point 70 and the relative humidity 71%. The wind was southwest at 12 miles an hour. The pressure was 29.96 inches and steady. Repeating at Rochester, it was mostly sunny, temperature 80 degrees. Around the region at 1 p.m. it was mostly sunny, with a temperature of 82 at Erie, and 80 at Niagara Falls. It was partly sunny, with a temperature of 76 at Buffalo, 82 at Toronto, 81 at Elmira, and 78 at Binghamton. It was cloudy, with a temperature of 81 at Syracuse, and 76 at Watertown. At Oswego, winds were west at 6 knots, with a temperature of 77 degrees. The Central Lake Ontario buoy winds were southwest at 6 knots, with a temperature of 73 degrees, and the waves were 1 foot. The forecast for the Genesee Valley and Northern Finger Lakes, including Rochester, Geneseo, Canandaigua, Newark, and Fairhaven. Rest of today, showers likely late this morning, then partly sunny with a chance of showers and thunderstorms this afternoon. Highs ranging from the upper 70s on the hilltops to the lower 80s across the lower elevations. West winds 10 miles an hour or less. Chance of rain 60%. Tonight, showers likely with a chance of thunderstorms in the evening, then partly cloudy with a chance of showers overnight. Monday with lows in the mid-60s. Light southwest winds. Chance of rain 60%. Sunday, sunny. Highs ranging from the upper 70s on the hilltops to the lower 80s across the lower elevations. West winds 10 miles an hour or less. Sunday night, mainly clear in the evening, then partly cloudy with a chance of showers overnight. Lows in the mid-60s. Light winds. Chance of rain 30%. Monday, showers likely in the morning, then showers likely with a chance of thunderstorms in the afternoon. Humid with highs ranging from around 80 on the hilltops to the mid-80s across the lower elevations. South winds 10 miles an hour or less, becoming southwest 10 to 15 miles an hour. Chance of rain 70%. The forecast for the Southern Finger Lakes, including Pinyan, Seneca Falls, and Auburn. Rest of today, partly sunny with a chance of showers late this morning, then partly sunny with a chance of showers and thunderstorms this afternoon. Highs in the lower 80s. Light southwest winds. Chance of rain 50%. Tonight, mostly cloudy. A chance of showers and thunderstorms in the evening,

then a chance of showers overnight. Muggy with lows in the mid-60s. Light southwest winds. Chance of rain 50%. Sunday, sunny. Highs around 80. Light winds. Sunday night, mainly clear in the evening, then becoming partly cloudy. Lows in the lower 60s. Light winds. Monday, partly sunny with a chance of showers in the morning, then mostly cloudy with showers likely with a chance of thunderstorms in the afternoon. Humid with highs in the lower 80s. Southwest winds 10 miles an hour or less. Chance of rain 70%. And now the extended forecast. Tuesday, showers likely and a chance of thunderstorms. Highs in the upper 70s. Lows in the mid-60s. Chance of rain 60%. Wednesday, partly cloudy. A chance of showers. Highs in the upper 70s. Lows in the lower 60s. Chance of rain 30%. Thursday, partly cloudy. A chance of showers. Highs in the upper 70s. Lows in the lower 60s. Chance of rain 40%. Friday, partly cloudy. Highs in the mid-70s. Lows in the upper 50s. The Nearshore Marine Forecast, for the Niagara River to Hamelin Beach along Lake Ontario. Rest of today, south winds 10 knots or less becoming southwest. Showers likely late this morning, then a chance of showers early this afternoon. A chance of showers and thunderstorms late. Waves 1 foot or less. Tonight, southwest winds 5 to 10 knots becoming west. A chance of showers and thunderstorms in the evening. Waves 1 foot or less. Sunday, west winds 5 to 10 knots. Sunny. Waves 2 feet or less. Sunday night, southwest winds 5 to 10 knots becoming south. A chance of showers overnight. Waves 1 foot or less. Monday, southwest winds 5 to 15 knots becoming west. Showers likely with a chance of thunderstorms. Waves 2 feet or less. Tuesday, west winds 5 to 10 knots. A chance of showers. Waves 1 foot or less. Wednesday, west winds 5 to 10 knots. A chance of showers Wednesday night. Waves 1 foot or less. Winds and waves higher and near thunderstorms. The Nearshore Marine Forecast, for Hamelin Beach to Sodus Bay. Rest of today, southwest winds less than 10 knots. Showers likely late this morning, then a chance of showers and thunderstorms this afternoon. Waves 1 foot or less. Tonight, southwest winds 5 to 10 knots becoming west. A chance of showers and thunderstorms in the evening, then a chance of showers overnight. Waves 2 feet or less. Sunday, west winds 5 to 15 knots. Sunny. Waves 1 to 3 feet. Sunday night, west winds 10 knots or less becoming south. A chance of showers overnight. Waves 1 foot or sunny. Waves 1 to 3 feet. Sunday night, west winds 10 knots or less becoming south. A chance of showers overnight. Waves 1 foot or less. Monday, south winds 5 to 10 knots becoming west. Showers likely with a chance of thunderstorms. Waves 2 feet or less. Tuesday, west winds 5 to 10 knots. A chance of showers. Waves 1 foot or less. Wednesday, west winds 5 to 10 knots. A chance of showers Wednesday night. Waves 1 foot or less. Winds and waves higher and near thunderstorms. The water temperature off Rochester is 71 degrees. The Nearshore Marine Forecast, for Sodus Bay to Mexico Bay. Rest of today, southwest winds less than 10 knots. A chance of showers late this morning, then a chance of showers and thunderstorms this afternoon. Waves 1 foot or less. Tonight, southwest winds 10 knots or less becoming west. A chance of showers and thunderstorms in the evening, then a chance of showers overnight. Waves 2 feet or less. Sunday, west winds 10 to 15 knots. Sunny. Waves 1 to 3 feet. Sunday night, west winds 10 knots or less becoming south. Mainly clear in the evening, then becoming partly cloudy. Waves 2 feet or less. Monday, south winds 5 to 10 knots becoming west. Showers likely with a chance of thunderstorms.

It's mostly sunny, temperature 80 degrees. Around the region, at 1 p.m., it was mostly sunny, with a temperature of 82 at Erie and 80 at Niagara Falls. It was partly sunny, with a temperature of 76 at Buffalo, 82 at Toronto, 81 at Elmira, and 78 at Binghamton. It was cloudy, with a temperature of 81 at Syracuse and 76 at Watertown. At Oswego, winds were west at 6 knots, with a temperature of 77 degrees. The Central Lake Ontario buoy winds were southwest at 6 knots, with a temperature of 73 degrees, and the waves were 1 foot. The forecast for the Genesee Valley and Northern Finger Lakes, including Rochester, Geneseo, Canandaigua, Newark, and Fairhaven. Rest of today, showers likely late this morning, then partly sunny with a chance of showers and thunderstorms this afternoon. Highs ranging from the upper 70s on the hilltops to the lower 80s across the lower elevations. West winds 10 miles an hour or less. Chance of rain 60%. Tonight, showers likely with a chance of thunderstorms in the evening, then partly cloudy with a chance of showers overnight. Muggy with lows in the mid-60s. Light southwest winds. Chance of rain 60%. Sunday, sunny. Highs ranging from the upper 70s on the hilltops to the lower 80s across the lower elevations. West winds 10 miles an hour or less. Sunday night, mainly clear in the evening, then partly cloudy with a chance of showers overnight. Lows in the mid-60s. Light winds. Chance of rain 30%. Monday, showers likely in the morning, then showers likely with a chance of thunderstorms in the afternoon. Humid with highs ranging from around 80 on the hilltops to the mid-80s across the lower elevations. South winds 10 miles an hour or less, becoming southwest 10 to 15 miles an hour. Chance of rain 70%. The forecast for the Southern Finger Lakes, including Pinyan, Seneca Falls, and Auburn. Rest of today, partly sunny with a chance of showers late this morning, then partly sunny with a chance of showers and thunderstorms this afternoon. Highs in the lower 80s. Light southwest winds. Chance of rain 50%. Tonight, mostly cloudy. A chance of showers and thunderstorms in the evening, then a chance of showers overnight. Muggy with lows in the mid-60s. Light southwest winds. Chance of rain 50%. Sunday, sunny. Highs around 80. Light winds. Sunday night, mainly clear in the evening, then becoming partly cloudy. Lows in the lower 60s. Light winds. Monday, partly sunny with a chance of showers in the morning, then mostly cloudy with showers likely with a chance of thunderstorms in the afternoon. Humid with highs in the lower 80s. Southwest winds 10 miles an hour or less. Chance of rain 70%. And now the extended forecast. Tuesday, showers likely and a chance of thunderstorms. Highs in the upper 70s. Lows in the mid-60s. Chance of rain 60%. Wednesday, partly cloudy. A chance of showers. Highs in the upper 70s. Lows in the lower 60s. Chance of rain 30%. Thursday, partly cloudy. A chance of showers. Highs in the upper 70s. Lows in the lower 60s. Chance of rain 40%. Friday, partly cloudy. Highs in the mid-70s. Lows in the upper 50s. This is the NOAA Weather Radio KHA 53 in Rochester. 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KHA 53 operates on a frequency of 162.40 MHz. The 1 p.m. weather at Rochester, it was mostly sunny. The temperature was 80 degrees Fahrenheit or 27 degrees Celsius, the dew point 70 and the relative humidity 71%. The wind was southwest at 12 miles an hour. The pressure was 29.96 inches and steady. Repeating at Rochester, it was mostly sunny, temperature 80 degrees. Around the region, at 1 p.m. it was mostly sunny, with a temperature of 82 at Erie and 80 at Niagara Falls. It was partly sunny, with a temperature of 76 at Buffalo, 82 at Toronto, 81 at Elmira, and 78 at Binghamton. It was cloudy, with a temperature of 81 at Syracuse and 76 at Watertown. At Oswego, winds were west at 6 knots, with a temperature of 77 degrees.

The Central Lake Ontario buoy winds were southwest at 6 knots, with a temperature of 73 degrees, and the waves were 1 foot. The forecast for the Genesee Valley and Northern Finger Lakes, including Rochester, Geneseo, Canandaigua, Newark, and Fairhaven. Rest of today, showers likely late this morning, then partly sunny with a chance of showers and thunderstorms this afternoon. Highs ranging from the upper 70s on the hilltops to the lower 80s across the lower elevations. West winds 10 miles an hour or less. Chance of rain 60%. Tonight, showers likely with a chance of thunderstorms in the evening, then partly cloudy with a chance of showers overnight. Muggy with lows in the mid-60s. Light southwest winds. Chance of rain 60%. Sunday, sunny. Highs ranging from the upper 70s on the hilltops to the lower 80s across the lower elevations. West winds 10 miles an hour or less. Sunday night, mainly clear in the evening, then partly cloudy with a chance of showers overnight. Lows in the mid-60s. Light winds. Chance of rain 30%. Monday, showers likely in the morning, then showers likely with a chance of thunderstorms in the afternoon. Humid with highs ranging from around 80 on the hilltops to the mid-80s across the lower elevations. South winds 10 miles an hour or less, becoming southwest 10 to 15 miles an hour. Chance of rain 70%. The forecast for the Southern Finger Lakes, including Tinian, Seneca Falls, and Auburn. Rest of today, partly sunny with a chance of showers late this morning, then partly sunny with a chance of showers and thunderstorms this afternoon. Highs in the lower 80s. Light southwest winds. Chance of rain 50%. Tonight, mostly cloudy. A chance of showers and thunderstorms in the evening, then a chance of showers overnight. Muggy with lows in the mid-60s. Light southwest winds. Chance of rain 50%. Sunday, sunny. Highs around 80. Light winds. Sunday night, mainly clear in the evening, then becoming partly cloudy. Lows in the lower 60s. Light winds. Monday, partly sunny with a chance of showers in the morning, then mostly cloudy with showers likely with a chance of thunderstorms in the afternoon. Humid with highs in the lower 80s. Southwest winds 10 miles an hour or less. Chance of rain 70%. And now the extended forecast. Tuesday, showers likely and a chance of thunderstorms. Highs in the upper 70s. Lows in the mid-60s. Chance of rain 60%. Wednesday, partly cloudy. A chance of showers. Highs in the upper 70s. Lows in the lower 60s. Chance of rain 30%. Thursday, partly cloudy. A chance of showers. Highs in the upper 70s. Lows in the lower 60s. Chance of rain 40%. Friday, partly cloudy. Highs in the mid-70s. Lows in the upper 50s. This is the NOAA Weather Radio KHA 53 in Rochester. Your source for official weather information across the Western Finger Lakes and the Genesee Valley. KHA 53 operates on a frequency of 162.40 MHz. The 1 p.m. weather at Rochester, it was mostly sunny. The temperature was 80 degrees Fahrenheit or 27 degrees Celsius, the dew point 70 and the relative humidity 71%. The wind was southwest at 12 miles an hour. The pressure was 29.96 inches and steady. Repeating at Rochester, it was mostly sunny, temperature 80 degrees. Around the region at 1 p.m. it was mostly sunny, with a temperature of 82 at Erie and 80 at Niagara Falls. It was partly sunny, with a temperature of 76 at Buffalo, 82 at Toronto, 81 at Elmira, and 78 at Binghamton. It was cloudy, with a temperature of 81 at Syracuse, and 76 at Watertown. At Oswego, winds were west at 6 knots, with a temperature of 77 degrees. The Central Lake Ontario buoy winds were southwest at 6 knots, with a temperature of 73 degrees, and the waves were 1 foot. The forecast for the Genesee Valley and Northern Finger Lakes, including Rochester, Geneseo, Canandaigua, Newark, and Fairhaven. Rest of today, showers likely late this morning, then partly sunny with a chance of showers and thunderstorms this afternoon. Highs ranging from the upper 70s on the hilltops to the lower 80s across the lower elevations.

Winds 10 miles an hour or less. Chance of rain 60%. Tonight, showers likely with a chance of thunderstorms in the evening, then partly cloudy with a chance of showers overnight. Monday with lows in the mid-60s. Light southwest winds. Chance of rain 60%. Sunday, sunny. Highs ranging from the upper 70s on the hilltops to the lower 80s across the lower elevations. West winds 10 miles an hour or less. Sunday night, mainly clear in the evening, then partly cloudy with a chance of showers overnight. Lows in the mid-60s. Light winds. Chance of rain 30%. Monday, showers likely in the morning, then showers likely with a chance of thunderstorms in the afternoon. Humid with highs ranging from around 80 on the hilltops to the mid-80s across the lower elevations. South winds 10 miles an hour or less, becoming southwest 10 to 15 miles an hour. Chance of rain 70%. The forecast for the Southern Finger Lakes, including Pinyan, Seneca Falls, and Auburn. Rest of today, partly sunny with a chance of showers late this morning, then partly sunny with a chance of showers and thunderstorms this afternoon. Highs in the lower 80s. Light southwest winds. Chance of rain 50%. Tonight, mostly cloudy. A chance of showers and thunderstorms in the evening, then a chance of showers overnight. Monday with lows in the mid-60s. Light southwest winds. Chance of rain 50%. Sunday, sunny. Highs around 80. Light winds. Sunday night, mainly clear in the evening, then becoming partly cloudy. Lows in the lower 60s. Light winds. Monday, partly sunny with a chance of showers in the morning, then mostly cloudy with showers likely with a chance of thunderstorms in the afternoon. Humid with highs in the lower 80s. Southwest winds 10 miles an hour or less. Chance of rain 70%. And now the extended forecast. Tuesday, showers likely and a chance of thunderstorms. Highs in the upper 70s. Lows in the mid-60s. Chance of rain 60%. Wednesday, partly cloudy. A chance of showers. Highs in the upper 70s. Lows in the lower 60s. Chance of rain 30%. Thursday, partly cloudy. A chance of showers. Highs in the upper 70s. Lows in the lower 60s. Chance of rain 40%. Friday, partly cloudy. Highs in the mid-70s. Lows in the upper 50s. This is the NOAA Weather Radio KHA-53 in Rochester. Your source for official weather information across the Western Finger Lakes and the Genesee Valley. KHA-53 operates on a frequency of 162.40 MHz. The 1 p.m. weather at Rochester, it was mostly sunny. The temperature was 80 degrees Fahrenheit or 27 degrees Celsius, the dew point 70 and the relative humidity 71%. The wind was southwest at 12 miles an hour. The pressure was 29.96 inches and steady. Repeating at Rochester, it was mostly sunny, temperature 80 degrees. Around the region at 1 p.m. it was mostly sunny, with a temperature of 82 at Erie and 80 at Niagara Falls. It was partly sunny, with a temperature of 76 at Buffalo, 82 at Toronto, 81 at Elmira, and 78 at Binghamton. It was cloudy, with a temperature of 81 at Syracuse, and 76 at Watertown. At Oswego, winds were west at 6 knots, with a temperature of 77 degrees. The Central Lake Ontario buoy winds were southwest at 6 knots, with a temperature of 73 degrees, and the waves were 1 foot. The forecast for the Genesee Valley and Northern Finger Lakes, including Rochester, Geneseo, Canandaigua, Newark, and Fairhaven. Rest of today, showers likely late this morning, then partly sunny with a chance of showers and thunderstorms this afternoon. Highs ranging from the upper 70s on the hilltops to the lower 80s across the lower elevations. West winds 10 miles an hour or less. Chance of rain 60%. Tonight, showers likely with a chance of thunderstorms in the evening, then partly cloudy with a chance of showers overnight. Monday with lows in the mid-60s. Light southwest winds. Chance of rain 60%. Sunday, sunny. Highs ranging from the upper 70s on the hilltops to the lower 80s across the lower elevations. West winds 10 miles an hour or less. Sunday night,

mainly clear in the evening, then partly cloudy with a chance of showers overnight. Lows in the mid-60s. Light winds. Chance of rain 30%. Monday, showers likely in the morning, then showers likely with a chance of thunderstorms in the afternoon. Humid with highs ranging from around 80 on the hilltops to the mid-80s across the lower elevations. South winds 10 miles an hour or less, becoming southwest 10 to 15 miles an hour. Chance of rain 70%. The forecast for the southern Finger Lakes, including Pinyan, Seneca Falls, and Auburn. Rest of today, partly sunny with a chance of showers late this morning, then partly sunny with a chance of showers and thunderstorms this afternoon. Highs in the lower 80s. Light southwest winds. Chance of rain 50%. Tonight, mostly cloudy. A chance of showers and thunderstorms in the evening, then a chance of showers overnight. Muggy with lows in the mid-60s. Light southwest winds. Chance of rain 50%. Sunday, sunny. Highs around 80. Light winds. Sunday night, mainly clear in the evening, then becoming partly cloudy. Lows in the lower 60s. Light winds. Monday, partly sunny with a chance of showers in the morning, then mostly cloudy with showers likely with a chance of thunderstorms in the afternoon. Humid with highs in the lower 80s. Southwest winds 10 miles an hour or less. Chance of rain 70%. And now the extended forecast. Tuesday, showers likely and a chance of thunderstorms. Highs in the upper 70s. Lows in the mid-60s. Chance of rain 60%. Wednesday, partly cloudy. A chance of showers. Highs in the upper 70s. Lows in the lower 60s. Chance of rain 30%. Thursday, partly cloudy. A chance of showers. Highs in the upper 70s. Lows in the lower 60s. Chance of rain 40%. Friday, partly cloudy. Highs in the mid-70s. Lows in the upper 50s. Open Lake Forecast, 4, the Niagara River to Hamlin Beach beyond 5 miles from shore. Rest of today, south winds 10 knots or less becoming southwest 10 to 15 knots. A chance of showers, then a chance of showers and thunderstorms late. Waves 2 feet or less. Tonight, southwest winds 5 to 10 knots becoming west. A chance of showers and thunderstorms early. Waves 2 feet or less. Sunday, northwest winds 5 to 15 knots becoming southwest. Waves 2 feet or less. Sunday night, southwest winds 5 to 10 knots. A chance of showers overnight. Waves 1 foot or less. Monday, southwest winds 5 to 15 knots becoming west. Showers likely with a chance of thunderstorms during the day, then a chance of showers and thunderstorms Monday night. Waves 2 feet or less. Tuesday, west winds 5 to 10 knots becoming northwest. A chance of showers during the day. Waves 1 foot or less. Wednesday, west winds 5 to 10 knots. A chance of showers Wednesday night. Waves 1 foot or less. Winds and waves higher and near thunderstorms. Open Lake Forecast, 4, Hamlin Beach to Mexico Bay beyond 5 miles from shore. Rest of today, southwest winds 5 to 10 knots becoming south. A chance of showers late this morning, then a chance of showers and thunderstorms this afternoon. Waves 1 foot or less. Tonight, south winds 5 to 10 knots becoming west. A chance of showers and thunderstorms early, then a chance of showers. Waves 2 feet or less. Sunday, west winds 10 to 15 knots. Waves 1 to 3 feet. Sunday night, west winds 5 to 15 knots becoming south. Waves 2 feet or less. Monday, south winds 5 to 10 knots becoming west. Showers likely with a chance of thunderstorms. Waves 2 feet or less. Tuesday, west winds 5 to 10 knots. A chance of showers during the day. Waves 2 feet or less. Wednesday, west winds 5 to 10 knots. A chance of showers Wednesday night. Waves 1 foot or less. Winds and waves higher and near thunderstorms. This is the NOAA Weather Radio KHA 53 in Rochester. Your source for official weather information across the Western Finger Lakes and the Genesee Valley.
KHA-53 operates on a frequency of 162.40 MHz. The 2 p.m. weather at Rochester, it was mostly sunny. The temperature was 81 degrees Fahrenheit or 27 degrees Celsius, the dew point 70 and the relative humidity 69%. The wind was west at 12 miles an hour. The pressure was 29.95 inches and falling. Repeating at Rochester, it was mostly sunny, temperature 81 degrees. This is the NOAA Weather Radio KHA-53 in Rochester. Your source for official weather information across the Western Finger Lakes and the Genesee Valley. KHA-53 operates on a frequency of 162.40 MHz. The 2 p.m. weather at Rochester, it was mostly sunny. The temperature was 81 degrees Fahrenheit or 27 degrees Celsius, the dew point 70 and the relative humidity 69%. The wind was west at 12 miles an hour. The pressure was 29.95 inches and falling. Repeating at Rochester, it was mostly sunny, temperature 81 degrees. Around the region at 2 p.m. it was mostly sunny, with a temperature of 83 at Elmira, 78 at Binghamton, and 78 at Watertown. It was partly sunny, with a temperature of 80 at Erie, 77 at Buffalo, 79 at Niagara Falls, and 83 at Syracuse. At Oswego, winds were west at 10 knots, with a temperature of 79 degrees. The Central Lake Ontario buoy winds were southwest at 4 knots, with a temperature of 74 degrees, and the waves were 1 foot. The forecast for the Genesee Valley and Northern Finger Lakes, including Rochester, Geneseo, Canandaigua, Newark, and Fairhaven. Rest of today, showers likely late this morning, then partly sunny with a chance of showers and thunderstorms this afternoon. Highs ranging from the upper 70s on the hilltops to the lower 80s across the lower elevations. West winds 10 miles an hour or less. Chance of rain 60%. Tonight, showers likely with a chance of thunderstorms in the evening, then partly cloudy with a chance of showers overnight. Muggy with lows in the mid-60s. Light southwest winds. Chance of rain 60%. Sunday, sunny. Highs ranging from the upper 70s on the hilltops to the lower 80s across the lower elevations. West winds 10 miles an hour or less. Sunday night, mainly clear in the evening, then partly cloudy with a chance of showers overnight. Lows in the mid-60s. Light winds. Chance of rain 30%. Monday, showers likely in the morning, then showers likely with a chance of thunderstorms in the afternoon. Humid with highs ranging from around 80 on the hilltops to the mid-80s across the lower elevations. South winds 10 miles an hour or less, becoming southwest 10 to 15 miles an hour. Chance of rain 70%. The forecast for the Southern Finger Lakes, including Pinyan, Seneca Falls, and Auburn. Rest of today, partly sunny with a chance of showers late this morning, then partly sunny with a chance of showers and thunderstorms this afternoon. Highs in the lower 80s. Light southwest winds. Chance of rain 50%. Tonight, mostly cloudy. A chance of showers and thunderstorms in the evening, then a chance of showers overnight. Muggy with lows in the mid-60s. Light southwest winds. Chance of rain 50%. Sunday, sunny. Highs around 80. Light winds. Sunday night, mainly clear in the evening, then becoming partly cloudy. Lows in the lower 60s. Light winds. Monday, partly sunny with a chance of showers in the morning, then mostly cloudy with showers likely with a chance of thunderstorms in the afternoon. Humid with highs in the lower 80s. Southwest winds 10 miles an hour or less. Chance of rain 70%. And now the extended forecast. Tuesday, showers likely and a chance of thunderstorms. Highs in the upper 70s. Lows in the mid-60s. Chance of rain 60%. Wednesday, partly cloudy. A chance of showers. Highs in the upper 70s. Lows in the lower 60s. Chance of rain 30%. Thursday, partly cloudy. A chance of showers. Highs in the upper 70s. Lows in the lower 60s. Chance of rain 40%. Friday, partly cloudy. Highs in the mid-70s. Lows in the upper 50s.
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It was partly sunny, with a temperature of 80 at Erie, 77 at Buffalo, 79 at Niagara Falls, and 83 at Syracuse. At Oswego, winds were west at 10 knots, with a temperature of 79 degrees. The Central Lake Ontario buoy winds were southwest at 4 knots, with a temperature of 74 degrees, and the waves were 1 foot. The forecast for the Genesee Valley and Northern Finger Lakes, including Rochester, Geneseo, Canandaigua, Newark, and Fairhaven. Rest of today, showers likely late this morning, then partly sunny with a chance of showers and thunderstorms this afternoon. Highs ranging from the upper 70s on the hilltops to the lower 80s across the lower elevations. West winds 10 miles an hour or less. Chance of rain 60%. Tonight, showers likely with a chance of thunderstorms in the evening, then partly cloudy with a chance of showers overnight. Muggy with lows in the mid-60s. Light southwest winds. Chance of rain 60%. Sunday, sunny. Highs ranging from the upper 70s on the hilltops to the lower 80s across the lower elevations. West winds 10 miles an hour or less. Sunday night, mainly clear in the evening, then partly cloudy with a chance of showers overnight. Lows in the mid-60s. Light winds. Chance of rain 30%. Monday, showers likely in the morning, then showers likely with a chance of thunderstorms in the afternoon. Humid with highs ranging from around 80 on the hilltops to the mid-80s across the lower elevations. South winds 10 miles an hour or less, becoming southwest 10 to 15 miles an hour. Chance of rain 70%. The forecast for the Southern Finger Lakes, including Tinian, Seneca Falls, and Auburn. Rest of today, partly sunny with a chance of showers late this morning, then partly sunny with a chance of showers and thunderstorms this afternoon. Highs in the lower 80s. Light southwest winds. Chance of rain 50%. Tonight, mostly cloudy. A chance of showers and thunderstorms in the evening, then a chance of showers overnight. Muggy with lows in the mid-60s. Light southwest winds. Chance of rain 50%. Sunday, sunny. Highs around 80. Light winds. Sunday night, mainly clear in the evening, then becoming partly cloudy. Lows in the lower 60s. Light winds. Monday, partly sunny with a chance of showers in the morning, then mostly cloudy with showers likely with a chance of thunderstorms in the afternoon. Humid with highs in the lower 80s. Southwest winds 10 miles an hour or less. Chance of rain 70%. And now the extended forecast. Tuesday, showers likely and a chance of thunderstorms. Highs in the upper 70s. Lows in the mid-60s. Chance of rain 60%. Wednesday, partly cloudy. A chance of showers. Highs in the upper 70s. Lows in the lower 60s. Chance of rain 30%. Thursday, partly cloudy. A chance of showers. Highs in the upper 70s. Lows in the lower 60s. Chance of rain 40%. Friday, partly cloudy. Highs in the mid-70s. Lows in the upper 50s. This is the NOAA Weather Radio KHA 53 in Rochester. Your source for official weather information across the Western Finger Lakes and the Genesee Valley. KHA 53 operates on a frequency of 162.40 MHz. The 2 p.m. weather at Rochester, it was mostly sunny. The temperature was 81 degrees Fahrenheit or 27 degrees Celsius, the dew point 70 and the relative humidity 69%. The wind was west at 12 miles an hour. The pressure was 29.95 inches and falling. Repeating at Rochester, it was mostly sunny, temperature 81 degrees. Around the region at 2 p.m. it was mostly sunny, with a temperature of 82 at Erie, and 83 at Elmira. It was partly sunny, with a temperature of 77 at Buffalo, 79 at Niagara Falls, 86 at Toronto, 78 at Binghamton, and 78 at Watertown. At Syracuse, it was cloudy, with a temperature of 83. At Oswego, winds were west at 10 knots, with a temperature of 79 degrees. The Central Lake Ontario buoy winds were southwest at 4 knots, with a temperature of 74 degrees, and the waves were 1 foot. The forecast for the Genesee Valley and Northern Finger Lakes, including Rochester, Geneseo, Canandaigua,

Newark, and Fairhaven. Rest of today, showers likely late this morning, then partly sunny with a chance of showers and thunderstorms this afternoon. Highs ranging from the upper 70s on the hilltops to the lower 80s across the lower elevations. West winds 10 miles an hour or less. Chance of rain 60%. Tonight, showers likely with a chance of thunderstorms in the evening, then partly cloudy with a chance of showers overnight. Muggy with lows in the mid-60s. Light southwest winds. Chance of rain 60%. Sunday, sunny. Highs ranging from the upper 70s on the hilltops to the lower 80s across the lower elevations. West winds 10 miles an hour or less. Sunday night, mainly clear in the evening, then partly cloudy with a chance of showers overnight. Lows in the mid-60s. Light winds. Chance of rain 30%. Monday, showers likely in the morning, then showers likely with a chance of thunderstorms in the afternoon. Humid with highs ranging from around 80 on the hilltops to the mid-80s across the lower elevations. South winds 10 miles an hour or less, becoming southwest 10 to 15 miles an hour. Chance of rain 70%. The forecast for the Southern Finger Lakes, including Tinian, Seneca Falls, and Auburn. Rest of today, partly sunny with a chance of showers late this morning, then partly sunny with a chance of showers and thunderstorms this afternoon. Highs in the lower 80s. Light southwest winds. Chance of rain 50%. Tonight, mostly cloudy. A chance of showers and thunderstorms in the evening, then a chance of showers overnight. Muggy with lows in the mid-60s. Light southwest winds. Chance of rain 50%. Sunday, sunny. Highs around 80. Light winds. Sunday night, mainly clear in the evening, then becoming partly cloudy. Lows in the lower 60s. Light winds. Monday, partly sunny with a chance of showers in the morning, then mostly cloudy with showers likely with a chance of thunderstorms in the afternoon. Humid with highs in the lower 80s. Southwest winds 10 miles an hour or less. Chance of rain 70%. And now the extended forecast. Tuesday, showers likely and a chance of thunderstorms. Highs in the upper 70s. Lows in the mid-60s. Chance of rain 60%. Wednesday, partly cloudy. A chance of showers. Highs in the upper 70s. Lows in the lower 60s. Chance of rain 30%. Thursday, partly cloudy. A chance of showers. Highs in the upper 70s. Lows in the lower 60s. Chance of rain 40%. Friday, partly cloudy. Highs in the mid-70s. Lows in the upper 50s. This is the NOAA Weather Radio KHA 53 in Rochester. Your source for official weather information across the Western Finger Lakes and the Genesee Valley. KHA 53 operates on a frequency of 162.40 MHz. The 2 p.m. weather at Rochester, it was mostly sunny. The temperature was 81 degrees Fahrenheit or 27 degrees Celsius, the dew point 70 and the relative humidity 69%. The wind was west at 12 miles an hour. The pressure was 29.95 inches and falling. Repeating at Rochester, it was mostly sunny, temperature 81 degrees. Around the region at 2 p.m. it was mostly sunny, with a temperature of 82 at Erie, and 83 at Elmira. It was partly sunny, with a temperature of 77 at Buffalo, 79 at Niagara Falls, 86 at Toronto, 78 at Binghamton, and 78 at Watertown. At Syracuse, it was cloudy, with a temperature of 83. At Oswego, winds were west at 10 knots, with a temperature of 79 degrees. The Central Lake Ontario buoy winds were southwest at 4 knots, with a temperature of 74 degrees, and the waves were 1 foot. The forecast for the Genesee Valley and Northern Finger Lakes, including Rochester, Geneseo, Canandaigua, Newark, and Fairhaven. Rest of today, showers likely late this morning, then partly sunny with a chance of showers and thunderstorms this afternoon. Highs ranging from the upper 70s on the hilltops to the lower 80s across the lower elevations. West winds 10 miles an hour or less. Chance of rain 60%. Tonight, showers likely with a chance of thunderstorms in the evening, then partly cloudy with a chance of showers overnight. Muggy with lows in the mid-60s.

light southwest winds. Chance of rain 60%. Sunday, sunny. Highs ranging from the upper 70s on the hilltops to the lower 80s across the lower elevations. West winds 10 miles an hour or less. Sunday night, mainly clear in the evening, then partly cloudy with a chance of showers overnight. Lows in the mid-60s. Light winds. Chance of rain 30%. Monday, showers likely in the morning, then showers likely with a chance of thunderstorms in the afternoon. Humid with highs ranging from around 80 on the hilltops to the mid-80s across the lower elevations. South winds 10 miles an hour or less, becoming southwest 10 to 15 miles an hour. Chance of rain 70%. The forecast for the Southern Finger Lakes, including Tinian, Seneca Falls, and Auburn. Rest of today, partly sunny with a chance of showers late this morning, then partly sunny with a chance of showers and thunderstorms this afternoon. Highs in the lower 80s. Light southwest winds. Chance of rain 50%. Tonight, mostly cloudy. A chance of showers and thunderstorms in the evening, then a chance of showers overnight. Muggy with lows in the mid-60s. Light southwest winds. Chance of rain 50%. Sunday, sunny. Highs around 80. Light winds. Sunday night, mainly clear in the evening, then becoming partly cloudy. Lows in the lower 60s. Light winds. Monday, partly sunny with a chance of showers in the morning, then mostly cloudy with showers likely with a chance of thunderstorms in the afternoon. Humid with highs in the lower 80s. Southwest winds 10 miles an hour or less. Chance of rain 70%. And now the extended forecast. Tuesday, showers likely and a chance of thunderstorms. Highs in the upper 70s. Lows in the mid-60s. Chance of rain 60%. Wednesday, partly cloudy. A chance of showers. Highs in the upper 70s. Lows in the lower 60s. Chance of rain 30%. Thursday, partly cloudy. A chance of showers. Highs in the upper 70s. Lows in the lower 60s. Chance of rain 40%. Friday, partly cloudy. Highs in the mid-70s. Lows in the upper 50s. 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KHA-53 operates on a frequency of 162.40 MHz. The 2 p.m. weather at Rochester, it was mostly sunny. The temperature was 81 degrees Fahrenheit or 27 degrees Celsius, the dew point 70 and the relative humidity 69%. The wind was west at 12 miles an hour. The pressure was 29.95 inches and falling. Repeating at Rochester, it was mostly sunny, temperature 81 degrees. Around the region at 2 p.m. it was mostly sunny, with a temperature of 82 at Erie and 83 at Elmira. It was partly sunny, with a temperature of 77 at Buffalo, 79 at Niagara Falls, 86 at Toronto, 78 at Binghamton, and 78 at Watertown. At Syracuse, it was cloudy, with a temperature of 83. At Oswego, winds were west at 10 knots, with a temperature of 79 degrees. The Central Lake Ontario buoy winds were southwest at 4 knots, with a temperature of 74 degrees, and the waves were 1 foot. The forecast for the Genesee Valley and Northern Finger Lakes, including Rochester, Geneseo, Canandaigua, Newark, and Fairhaven. Rest of today, showers likely late this morning, then partly sunny with a chance of showers and thunderstorms this afternoon. Highs ranging from the upper 70s on the hilltops to the lower 80s across the lower elevations. West winds 10 miles an hour or less. Chance of rain 60%. Tonight, showers likely with a chance of thunderstorms in the evening, then partly cloudy with a chance of showers overnight. Muggy with lows in the mid-60s. Light southwest winds. Chance of rain 60%. Sunday, sunny. Highs ranging from the upper 70s on the hilltops to the lower 80s across the lower elevations. West winds 10 miles an hour or less. Sunday night, mainly clear in the evening, then partly cloudy with a chance of showers overnight. Lows in the mid-60s. Light winds. Chance of rain 30%. Monday, showers likely.

the morning, then showers likely with a chance of thunderstorms in the afternoon. Humid with highs ranging from around 80 on the hilltops to the mid-80s across the lower elevations. South winds 10 miles an hour or less, becoming southwest 10 to 15 miles an hour. Chance of rain 70%. The forecast for the Southern Finger Lakes, including Tinian, Seneca Falls, and Auburn. Rest of today, partly sunny with a chance of showers late this morning, then partly sunny with a chance of showers and thunderstorms this afternoon. Highs in the lower 80s. Light southwest winds. Chance of rain 50%. Tonight, mostly cloudy. A chance of showers and thunderstorms in the evening, then a chance of showers overnight. Muggy with lows in the mid-60s. Light southwest winds. Chance of rain 50%. Sunday, sunny. Highs around 80. Light winds. Sunday night, mainly clear in the evening, then becoming partly cloudy. Lows in the lower 60s. Light winds. Monday, partly sunny with a chance of showers in the morning, then mostly cloudy with showers likely with a chance of thunderstorms in the afternoon. Humid with highs in the lower 80s. Southwest winds 10 miles an hour or less. Chance of rain 70%. And now the extended forecast. Tuesday, showers likely and a chance of thunderstorms. Highs in the upper 70s. Lows in the mid-60s. Chance of rain 60%. Wednesday, partly cloudy. A chance of showers. Highs in the upper 70s. Lows in the lower 60s. Chance of rain 30%. Thursday, partly cloudy. A chance of showers. Highs in the upper 70s. Lows in the lower 60s. Chance of rain 40%. Friday, partly cloudy. Highs in the mid-70s. Lows in the upper 50s. 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KHA-53 operates on a frequency of 162.40 MHz. The 2 p.m. weather at Rochester, it was mostly sunny. The temperature was 81 degrees Fahrenheit or 27 degrees Celsius, the dew point 70 and the relative humidity 69%. The wind was west at 12 miles an hour. The pressure was 29.95 inches and falling. Repeating at Rochester, it was mostly sunny, temperature 81 degrees. Around the region at 2 p.m. it was mostly sunny, with a temperature of 82 at Erie and 83 at Elmira. It was partly sunny, with a temperature of 77 at Buffalo, 79 at Niagara Falls, 86 at Toronto, 78 at Binghamton, and 78 at Watertown. At Syracuse, it was cloudy, with a temperature of 83. At Oswego, winds were west at 10 knots, with a temperature of 79 degrees. The Central Lake Ontario buoy winds were southwest at 4 knots, with a temperature of 74 degrees, and the waves were 1 foot. The forecast for the Genesee Valley and Northern Finger Lakes, including Rochester, Geneseo, Canandaigua, Newark, and Fairhaven. Rest of today, showers likely late this morning, then partly sunny with a chance of showers and thunderstorms this afternoon. Highs ranging from the upper 70s on the hilltops to the lower 80s across the lower elevations. West winds 10 miles an hour or less. Chance of rain 60%. Tonight, showers likely with a chance of thunderstorms in the evening, then partly cloudy with a chance of showers overnight. Muggy with lows in the mid-60s. Light southwest winds. Chance of rain 60%. Sunday, sunny. Highs ranging from the upper 70s on the hilltops to the lower 80s across the lower elevations. West winds 10 miles an hour or less. Sunday night, mainly clear in the evening, then partly cloudy with a chance of showers overnight. Lows in the mid-60s. Light winds. Chance of rain 30%. Monday, showers likely in the morning, then showers likely with a chance of thunderstorms in the afternoon. Humid with highs ranging from around 80 on the hilltops to the mid-80s across the lower elevations. South winds 10 miles an hour or less, becoming southwest 10 to 15 miles an hour. Chance of rain 70%. The forecast for the Southern Finger Lakes, including Tinian, Seneca Falls, and Auburn. Rest of today, partly sunny with a chance of showers late this morning, then partly sunny.

sunny with a chance of showers and thunderstorms this afternoon. Highs in the lower 80s. Light southwest winds. Chance of rain 50%. Tonight, mostly cloudy. A chance of showers and thunderstorms in the evening, then a chance of showers overnight. Monday with lows in the mid-60s. Light southwest winds. Chance of rain 50%. Sunday, sunny. Highs around 80. Light winds. Sunday night, mainly clear in the evening, then becoming partly cloudy. Lows in the lower 60s. Light winds. Monday, partly sunny with a chance of showers in the morning, then mostly cloudy with showers likely with a chance of thunderstorms in the afternoon. Humid with highs in the lower 80s. Southwest winds 10 miles an hour or less. Chance of rain 70%. And now the extended forecast. Tuesday, showers likely and a chance of thunderstorms. Highs in the upper 70s. Lows in the mid 60s. Chance of rain 60%. Wednesday, partly cloudy. A chance of showers. Highs in the upper 70s. Lows in the lower 60s. Chance of rain 30%. Thursday, partly cloudy. A chance of showers. Highs in the upper 70s. Lows in the lower 60s. Chance of rain 40%. Friday, partly cloudy. Highs in the mid-70s. Lows in the upper 50s. The Nearshore Marine Forecast, for the Niagara River to Hamelin Beach along Lake Ontario. Rest of today, south winds 10 knots or less becoming southwest. Showers likely late this morning, then a chance of showers early this afternoon. A chance of showers and thunderstorms late. Waves 1 foot or less. Tonight, southwest winds 5 to 10 knots becoming west. A chance of showers and thunderstorms in the evening. Waves 1 foot or less. Sunday, west winds 5 to 10 knots. Sunny. Waves 2 feet or less. Sunday night, southwest winds 5 to 10 knots becoming south. A chance of showers overnight. Waves 1 foot or less. Monday, southwest winds 5 to 15 knots becoming west. Showers likely with a chance of thunderstorms. Waves 2 feet or less. Tuesday, west winds 5 to 10 knots. A chance of showers. Waves 1 foot or less. Wednesday, west winds 5 to 10 knots. 5 to 10 knots. A chance of showers. Waves 1 foot or less. Wednesday, west winds 5 to 10 knots. A chance of showers Wednesday night. Waves 1 foot or less. Winds and waves higher and near thunderstorms. The Nearshore Marine Forecast, for Hamelin Beach to Sodus Bay. Rest of today, southwest winds less than 10 knots. Showers likely late this morning, then a chance of showers and thunderstorms this afternoon. Waves 1 foot or less. Tonight, southwest winds 5 to 10 knots becoming west. A chance of showers and thunderstorms in the evening, then a chance of showers overnight. Waves 2 feet or less. Sunday, west winds 5 to 15 knots. Sunny. Waves 1 to 3 feet. Sunday night, west winds 10 knots or less becoming south. A chance of showers overnight. Waves 1 foot or less. Monday, south winds 5 to 10 knots becoming west. Showers likely with a chance of thunderstorms. Waves 2 feet or less. Tuesday, west winds 5 to 10 knots. A chance of showers. Waves 1 foot or less. Wednesday, west winds 5 to 10 knots. A chance of showers Wednesday night. Waves 1 foot or less. Winds and waves higher and near thunderstorms. The water temperature off Rochester is 71 degrees. The Nearshore Marine Forecast, for Sodus Bay to Mexico Bay. Rest of today, southwest winds less than 10 knots. A chance of showers late this morning, then a chance of showers and thunderstorms this afternoon. Waves 1 foot or less. Tonight, southwest winds 10 knots or less becoming west. A chance of showers and thunderstorms in the evening, then a chance of showers overnight. Waves 2 feet or less. Sunday, west winds 10 to 15 knots. Sunny. Waves 1 to 3 feet. Sunday night, west winds 10 knots or less becoming south.

lower elevations. West winds 5 to 10 miles an hour. Tonight, partly cloudy. A chance of showers and thunderstorms in the evening, then a chance of showers overnight. Monday with lows in the mid-60s. Light winds, becoming southwest 5 to 10 miles an hour. Chance of rain 50%. Sunday, sunny. Highs ranging from the upper 70s on the hilltops to the lower 80s across the lower elevations. Light winds. Sunday night, partly cloudy in the evening, then becoming mostly cloudy. Lows in the mid-60s. Light winds. Monday, showers likely in the morning, then showers with a chance of thunderstorms in the afternoon. Humid with highs ranging from the upper 70s on the hilltops to the lower 80s across the lower elevations. Southwest winds 10 miles an hour or less, increasing to 10 to 15 miles an hour. Chance of rain 90%. The forecast for the Southern Finger Lakes, including Tinian, Seneca Falls, and Auburn. This afternoon, mostly cloudy early, then becoming partly sunny. Showers likely with a chance of thunderstorms early, then a chance of showers and thunderstorms late. Breezy with highs in the lower 80s. West winds 5 to 10 miles an hour, increasing to 10 to 15 miles an hour. Chance of rain 60%. Tonight, partly cloudy with a chance of showers and thunderstorms in the evening, then mostly cloudy with a chance of showers overnight. Monday with lows in the mid-60s. Light winds, becoming southwest 5 to 10 miles an hour. Chance of rain 50%. Sunday, some patchy fog in the morning, otherwise sunny. Highs around 80. Light winds. Sunday night, mainly clear in the evening, then becoming mostly cloudy. Lows in the lower 60s. Light winds. Monday, showers likely in the morning, then showers with a chance of thunderstorms in the afternoon. Humid with highs in the lower 80s. Southwest winds 10 miles an hour or less. Chance of rain 90%. And now the extended forecast. Tuesday, mostly cloudy. A 50% chance of showers and thunderstorms. Highs in the upper 70s. Lows in the lower 60s. Wednesday, partly cloudy. A chance of showers. Highs around 80. Lows around 60. Chance of rain 30%. Thursday, mostly cloudy. A chance of showers. Highs in the upper 70s. Lows in the lower 60s. Chance of rain 50%. Friday, partly cloudy. Highs in the mid-70s. Lows in the upper 50s. This is the NOAA Weather Radio KHA-53 in Rochester. Your source for official weather information across the Western Finger Lakes and the Genesee Valley. KHA-53 operates on a frequency of 162.40 MHz. The 2 p.m. weather at Rochester, it was mostly sunny. The temperature was 81 degrees Fahrenheit or 27 degrees Celsius, the dew point 70 and the relative humidity 69%. The wind was west at 12 miles an hour. The pressure was 29.95 inches and falling. Repeating at Rochester, it was mostly sunny, temperature 81 degrees. Around the region at 2 p.m. it was mostly sunny, with a temperature of 82 at Erie, and 83 at Elmira. It was partly sunny, with a temperature of 77 at Buffalo, 79 at Niagara Falls, 86 at Toronto, 78 at Binghamton, and 78 at Watertown. At Syracuse, it was cloudy, with a temperature of 83. At Oswego, winds were west at 10 knots, with a temperature of 79 degrees. The Central Lake Ontario buoy winds were southwest at 4 knots, with a temperature of 74 degrees, and the waves were 1 foot. The forecast for the Genesee Valley and Northern Finger Lakes, including Rochester, Geneseo, Canandaigua, Newark, and Fairhaven. This afternoon, partly sunny with a 50% chance of showers and thunderstorms. Highs ranging from the upper 70s on the hilltops to the lower 80s across the lower elevations. West winds 5 to 10 miles an hour. Tonight, partly cloudy. A chance of showers and thunderstorms in the evening, then a chance of showers overnight. Monday with lows in the mid-60s. Light winds, becoming southwest 5 to 10 miles an hour. Chance of rain 50%. Sunday, sunny. Highs ranging from the upper 70s on the hilltops to the lower 80s across the lower.

for elevations. Light winds. Sunday night, partly cloudy in the evening, then becoming mostly cloudy. Lows in the mid-60s. Light winds. Monday, showers likely in the morning, then showers with a chance of thunderstorms in the afternoon. Humid with highs ranging from the upper 70s on the hilltops to the lower 80s across the lower elevations. Southwest winds 10 miles an hour or less, increasing to 10 to 15 miles an hour. Chance of rain 90%. The forecast for the Southern Finger Lakes, including Penyan, Seneca Falls, and Auburn. This afternoon, mostly cloudy early, then becoming partly sunny. Showers likely with a chance of thunderstorms early, then a chance of showers and thunderstorms late. Breezy with highs in the lower 80s. West winds 5 to 10 miles an hour, increasing to 10 to 15 miles an hour. Chance of rain 60%. Tonight, partly cloudy with a chance of showers and thunderstorms in the evening, then mostly cloudy with a chance of showers overnight. Muggy with lows in the mid-60s. Light winds, becoming southwest 5 to 10 miles an hour. Chance of rain 50%. Sunday, some patchy fog in the morning, otherwise sunny. Highs around 80. Light winds. Sunday night, mainly clear in the evening, then becoming mostly cloudy. Lows in the lower 60s. Light winds. Monday, showers likely in the morning, then showers with a chance of thunderstorms in the afternoon. Humid with highs in the lower 80s. Southwest winds 10 miles an hour or less. Chance of rain 90%. And now the extended forecast. Tuesday, mostly cloudy. A 50% chance of showers and thunderstorms. Highs in the upper 70s. Lows in the lower 60s. Wednesday, partly cloudy. A chance of showers. Highs around 80. Lows around 60. Chance of rain 30%. Thursday, mostly cloudy. A chance of showers. Highs in the upper 70s. Lows in the lower 60s. Chance of rain 50%. Friday, partly cloudy. Highs in the mid-70s. Lows in the upper 50s. This is the NOAA Weather Radio KHA-53 in Rochester. 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KHA-53 operates on a frequency of 162.40 MHz. The 2 p.m. weather at Rochester, it was mostly sunny. The temperature was 81 degrees Fahrenheit or 27 degrees Celsius, the dew point 70 and the relative humidity 69%. The wind was west at 12 miles an hour. The pressure was 29.95 inches and falling. Repeating at Rochester, it was mostly sunny, temperature 81 degrees. Around the region at 2 p.m. it was mostly sunny, with a temperature of 82 at Erie and 83 at Elmira. It was partly sunny, with a temperature of 77 at Buffalo, 79 at Niagara Falls, 86 at Toronto, 78 at Binghamton, and 78 at Watertown. At Syracuse, it was cloudy, with a temperature of 83. At Oswego, winds were west at 10 knots, with a temperature of 79 degrees. The Central Lake Ontario buoy winds were southwest at 4 knots, with a temperature of 74 degrees, and the waves were 1 foot. The forecast for the Genesee Valley and Northern Finger Lakes, including Rochester, Geneseo, Canandaigua, Newark, and Fairhaven. This afternoon, partly sunny with a 50% chance of showers and thunderstorms. Highs ranging from the upper 70s on the hilltops to the lower 80s across the lower elevations. West winds 5 to 10 miles an hour. Tonight, partly cloudy. A chance of showers and thunderstorms in the evening, then a chance of showers overnight. Muggy with lows in the mid-60s. Light winds, becoming southwest 5 to 10 miles an hour. Chance of rain 50%. Sunday, sunny. Highs ranging from the upper 70s on the hilltops to the lower 80s across the lower elevations. Light winds. Sunday night, partly cloudy in the evening, then becoming mostly cloudy. Lows in the mid-60s. Light winds. Monday, showers likely in the morning, then showers with a chance of thunderstorms in the afternoon. Humid with highs ranging from the upper 70s on the hilltops to the lower 80s across the lower elevations.
southwest winds 10 miles an hour or less, increasing to 10.

to 15 miles an hour. Chance of rain 90%. The forecasts for the Southern Finger Lakes, including Penyan, Seneca Falls, and Auburn. This afternoon, mostly cloudy early, then becoming partly sunny. Showers likely with a chance of thunderstorms early, then a chance of showers and thunderstorms late. Breezy with highs in the lower 80s. West winds 5 to 10 miles an hour, increasing to 10 to 15 miles an hour. Chance of rain 60%. Tonight, partly cloudy with a chance of showers and thunderstorms in the evening, then mostly cloudy with a chance of showers overnight. Monday with lows in the mid-60s. Light winds, becoming southwest 5 to 10 miles an hour. Chance of rain 50%. Sunday, some patchy fog in the morning, otherwise sunny. Highs around 80. Light winds. Sunday night, mainly clear in the evening, then becoming mostly cloudy. Lows in the lower 60s. Light winds. Monday, showers likely in the morning, then showers with a chance of thunderstorms in the afternoon. Humid with highs in the lower 80s. Southwest winds 10 miles an hour or less. Chance of rain 90%. And now the extended forecast. Tuesday, mostly cloudy. A 50% chance of showers and thunderstorms. Highs in the upper 70s. Lows in the lower 60s. Wednesday, partly cloudy. A chance of showers. Highs around 80. Lows around 60. Chance of rain 30%. Thursday, mostly cloudy. A chance of showers. Highs in the upper 70s. Lows in the lower 60s. Chance of rain 50%. Friday, partly cloudy. Highs in the mid-70s. Lows in the upper 50s. 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KHA-53 operates on a frequency of 162.40 MHz. The 2 p.m. weather at Rochester, it was mostly sunny. The temperature was 81 degrees Fahrenheit or 27 degrees Celsius, the dew point 70 and the relative humidity 69%. The wind was west at 12 miles an hour. The pressure was 29.95 inches and falling. Repeating at Rochester, it was mostly sunny, temperature 81 degrees. Around the region at 2 p.m. it was mostly sunny, with a temperature of 82 at Erie, and 83 at Elmira. It was partly sunny, with a temperature of 77 at Buffalo, 79 at Niagara Falls, 86 at Toronto, 78 at Binghamton, and 78 at Watertown. At Syracuse, it was cloudy, with a temperature of 83. At Oswego, winds were west at 10 knots, with a temperature of 79 degrees. The Central Lake Ontario buoy winds were southwest at 4 knots, with a temperature of 74 degrees, and the waves were 1 foot. The forecast for the Genesee Valley and Northern Finger Lakes, including Rochester, Geneseo, Canandaigua, Newark, and Fairhaven. This afternoon, partly sunny with a 50% chance of showers and thunderstorms. Highs ranging from the upper 70s on the hilltops to the lower 80s across the lower elevations. West winds 5 to 10 miles an hour. Tonight, partly cloudy. A chance of showers and thunderstorms in the evening, then a chance of showers overnight. Monday with lows in the mid-60s. Light winds, becoming southwest 5 to 10 miles an hour. Chance of rain 50%. Sunday, sunny. Highs ranging from the upper 70s on the hilltops to the lower 80s across the lower elevations. Light winds. Sunday night, partly cloudy in the evening, then becoming mostly cloudy. Lows in the mid-60s. Light winds. Monday, showers likely in the morning, then showers with a chance of thunderstorms in the afternoon. Humid with highs ranging from the upper 70s on the hilltops to the lower 80s across the lower elevations. Southwest winds 10 miles an hour or less, increasing to 10 to 15 miles an hour. Chance of rain 90%. The forecast for the Southern Finger Lakes, including Penyan, Seneca Falls, and Auburn. This afternoon, mostly cloudy early, then becoming partly sunny. Showers likely with a chance of thunderstorms early, then a chance of showers and thunderstorms late. Breezy with highs in the lower 80s. West winds 5 to 10 miles an hour, increasing to 10 to

15 miles an hour. Chance of rain 60%. Tonight, partly cloudy with a chance of showers and thunderstorms in the evening, then mostly cloudy with a chance of showers overnight. Monday with lows in the mid-60s. Light winds, becoming southwest 5 to 10 miles an hour. Chance of rain 50%. Sunday, some patchy fog in the morning, otherwise sunny. Highs around 80. Light winds. Sunday night, mainly clear in the evening, then becoming mostly cloudy. Lows in the lower 60s. Light winds. Monday, showers likely in the morning, then showers with a chance of thunderstorms in the afternoon. Humid with highs in the lower 80s. Southwest winds 10 miles an hour or less. Chance of rain 90%. And now the extended forecast. Tuesday, mostly cloudy. A 50% chance of showers and thunderstorms. Highs in the upper 70s. Lows in the lower 60s. Wednesday, partly cloudy. A chance of showers. Highs around 80. Lows around 60. Chance of rain 30%. Thursday, mostly cloudy. A chance of showers. Highs in the upper 70s. Lows in the lower 60s. Chance of rain 50%. Friday, partly cloudy. Highs in the mid-70s. Lows in the upper 50s. Open Lake Forecast, 4, the Niagara River to Hamlin Beach beyond 5 miles from shore. Rest of today, south winds 10 knots or less becoming southwest 10 to 15 knots. A chance of showers, then a chance of showers and thunderstorms late. Waves 2 feet or less. Tonight, southwest winds 5 to 10 knots becoming west. A chance of showers and thunderstorms early. Waves 2 feet or less. Sunday, northwest winds 5 to 15 knots becoming southwest. Waves 2 feet or less. Sunday night, southwest winds 5 to 10 knots. A chance of showers overnight. Waves 1 foot or less. Monday, southwest winds 5 to 15 knots becoming west. Showers likely with a chance of thunderstorms during the day, then a chance of showers and thunderstorms Monday night. Waves 2 feet or less. Tuesday, west winds 5 to 10 knots becoming northwest. A chance of showers during the day. Waves 1 foot or less. Wednesday, west winds 5 to 10 knots. A chance of showers Wednesday night. Waves 1 foot or less. Winds and waves higher and near thunderstorms. Open Lake Forecast, 4, Hamlin Beach to Mexico Bay beyond 5 miles from shore. Rest of today, southwest winds 5 to 10 knots becoming south. A chance of showers late this morning, then a chance of showers and thunderstorms this afternoon. Waves 1 foot or less. Tonight, south winds 5 to 10 knots becoming west. A chance of showers and thunderstorms early, then a chance of showers. Waves 2 feet or less. Sunday, west winds 10 to 15 knots. Waves 1 to 3 feet. Sunday night, west winds 5 to 15 knots becoming south. Waves 2 feet or less. Monday, south winds 5 to 10 knots becoming west. Showers likely with a chance of thunderstorms. Waves 2 feet or less. Tuesday, west winds 5 to 10 knots. A chance of showers during the day. Waves 2 feet or less. Wednesday, west winds 5 to 10 knots. A chance of showers Wednesday night. Waves 1 foot or less. Winds and waves higher and near thunderstorms. This is the NOAA Weather Radio KHA-53 in Rochester. 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KHA-53 operates on a frequency of 162.40 MHz. The 3 p.m. weather at Rochester, it was mostly sunny. The temperature was 83 degrees Fahrenheit or 28 degrees Celsius, the dew point 69 and the relative humidity 62%. The wind was west at 17 miles an hour. The pressure was 29.92 inches and falling. Repeating at Rochester, it was mostly sunny, temperature 83 degrees. This is the NOAA Weather Radio KHA-53 in Rochester. 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KHA-53 operates on a frequency of 162.40 MHz.

the 3 p.m. weather at Rochester, it was mostly sunny. The temperature was 83 degrees Fahrenheit or 28 degrees Celsius, the dew point 69 and the relative humidity 62%. The wind was west at 17 miles an hour. The pressure was 29.92 inches and falling. Repeating at Rochester, it was mostly sunny, temperature 83 degrees. Around the region at 3 p.m. it was mostly sunny, with a temperature of 82 at Erie, 80 at Buffalo, and 84 at Syracuse. Under mostly sunny skies, Elmira reported 82, Binghamton reported 79, and Watertown reported 81. At Niagara Falls, it was partly sunny, with a temperature of 80. At Oswego, winds were west at 7 knots, with a temperature of 79 degrees. The Central Lake Ontario buoy winds were from the southeast at 2 knots. The forecast for the Genesee Valley and Northern Finger Lakes, including Rochester, Geneseo, Canandaigua, Newark, and Fairhaven. This afternoon, partly sunny with a 50% chance of showers and thunderstorms. Highs ranging from the upper 70s on the hilltops to the lower 80s across the lower elevations. West winds 5 to 10 miles an hour. Tonight, partly cloudy. A chance of showers and thunderstorms in the evening, then a chance of showers overnight. Muggy with lows in the mid-60s. Light winds, becoming southwest 5 to 10 miles an hour. Chance of rain 50%. Sunday, sunny. Highs ranging from the upper 70s on the hilltops to the lower 80s across the lower elevations. Light winds. Sunday night, partly cloudy in the evening, then becoming mostly cloudy. Lows in the mid-60s. Light winds. Monday, showers likely in the morning, then showers with a chance of thunderstorms in the afternoon. Humid with highs ranging from the upper 70s on the hilltops to the lower 80s across the lower elevations. Southwest winds 10 miles an hour or less, increasing to 10 to 15 miles an hour. Chance of rain 90%. The forecast for the Southern Finger Lakes, including Tinian, Seneca Falls, and Auburn. This afternoon, mostly cloudy early, then becoming partly sunny. Showers likely with a chance of thunderstorms early, then a chance of showers and thunderstorms late. Breezy with highs in the lower 80s. West winds 5 to 10 miles an hour, increasing to 10 to 15 miles an hour. Chance of rain 60%. Tonight, partly cloudy with a chance of showers and thunderstorms in the evening, then mostly cloudy with a chance of showers overnight. Muggy with lows in the mid-60s. Light winds, becoming southwest 5 to 10 miles an hour. Chance of rain 50%. Sunday, some patchy fog in the morning, otherwise sunny. Highs around 80. Light winds. Sunday night, mainly clear in the evening, then becoming mostly cloudy. Lows in the lower 60s. Light winds. Monday, showers likely in the morning, then showers with a chance of thunderstorms in the afternoon. Humid with highs in the lower 80s. Southwest winds 10 miles an hour or less. Chance of rain 90%. And now the extended forecast. Tuesday, mostly cloudy. A 50% chance of showers and thunderstorms. Highs in the upper 70s. Lows in the lower 60s. Wednesday, partly cloudy. A chance of showers. Highs around 80. Lows around 60. Chance of rain 30%. Thursday, mostly cloudy. A chance of showers. Highs in the upper 70s. Lows in the lower 60s. Chance of rain 50%. Friday, partly cloudy. Highs in the mid-70s. Lows in the upper 50s. This is the NOAA Weather Radio KHA 53 in Rochester. Your source for official weather information across the Western Finger Lakes and the Genesee Valley. KHA 53 operates on a frequency of 162.40 MHz. The 3 p.m. weather at Rochester, it was mostly sunny. The temperature was 83 degrees Fahrenheit or 28 degrees Celsius, the dew point 69 and the relative humidity 62%. The wind was west at 17 miles an hour. The pressure was 29.92 inches and falling. Repeating at Rochester, it was mostly sunny, temperature 83 degrees. Around the region at 3 p.m. it was mostly sunny, with a temperature of 82 at Erie, 80 at Buffalo.

The lower 80s across the lower elevations. West winds 5 to 10 miles an hour. Tonight, partly cloudy. A chance of showers and thunderstorms in the evening, then a chance of showers overnight. Muggy with lows in the mid-60s. Light winds, becoming southwest 5 to 10 miles an hour. Chance of rain 50%. Sunday, sunny. Highs ranging from the upper 70s on the hilltops to the lower 80s across the lower elevations. Light winds. Sunday night, partly cloudy in the evening, then becoming mostly cloudy. Lows in the mid-60s. Light winds. Monday, showers likely in the morning, then showers with a chance of thunderstorms in the afternoon. Humid with highs ranging from the upper 70s on the hilltops to the lower 80s across the lower elevations. Southwest winds 10 miles an hour or less, increasing to 10 to 15 miles an hour. Chance of rain 90%. The forecast for the Southern Finger Lakes, including Tinian, Seneca Falls, and Auburn. This afternoon, mostly cloudy early, then becoming partly sunny. Showers likely with a chance of thunderstorms early, then a chance of showers and thunderstorms late. Breezy with highs in the lower 80s. West winds 5 to 10 miles an hour, increasing to 10 to 15 miles an hour. Chance of rain 60%. Tonight, partly cloudy with a chance of showers and thunderstorms in the evening, then mostly cloudy with a chance of showers overnight. Muggy with lows in the mid-60s. Light winds, becoming southwest 5 to 10 miles an hour. Chance of rain 50%. Sunday, some patchy fog in the morning, otherwise sunny. Highs around 80. Light winds. Sunday night, mainly clear in the evening, then becoming mostly cloudy. Lows in the lower 60s. Light winds. Monday, showers likely in the morning, then showers with a chance of thunderstorms in the afternoon. Humid with highs in the lower 80s. Southwest winds 10 miles an hour or less. Chance of rain 90%. And now the extended forecast. Tuesday, mostly cloudy. A 50% chance of showers and thunderstorms. Highs in the upper 70s. Lows in the lower 60s. Wednesday, partly cloudy. A chance of showers. Highs around 80. Lows around 60. Chance of rain 30%. Thursday, mostly cloudy. A chance of showers. Highs in the upper 70s. Lows in the lower 60s. Chance of rain 50%. Friday, partly cloudy. Highs in the mid-70s. Lows in the upper 50s. This is the NOAA Weather Radio KHA 53 in Rochester. Your source for official weather information across the Western Finger Lakes and the Genesee Valley. KHA 53 operates on a frequency of 162.40 MHz. The 3 p.m. weather at Rochester, it was mostly sunny. The temperature was 83 degrees Fahrenheit or 28 degrees Celsius, the dew point 69 and the relative humidity 62%. The wind was west at 17 miles an hour. The pressure was 29.92 inches and falling. Repeating at Rochester, it was mostly sunny, temperature 83 degrees. Around the region at 3 p.m. the skies ranged from mostly sunny to partly sunny. It was 82 at Erie, 80 at Buffalo, 80 at Niagara Falls, and 84 at Toronto. Syracuse reported 84, Elmira reported 82, Binghamton reported 79, and Watertown reported 81. At Oswego, winds were west at 7 knots, with a temperature of 79 degrees. The Central Lake Ontario buoy winds were from the southeast at 2 knots. The forecast for the Genesee Valley and Northern Finger Lakes, including Rochester, Geneseo, Canandaigua, Newark, and Fairhaven. This afternoon, partly sunny with a 50% chance of showers and thunderstorms. Highs ranging from the upper 70s on the hilltops to the lower 80s across the lower elevations. West winds 5 to 10 miles an hour. Tonight, partly cloudy. A chance of showers and thunderstorms in the evening, then a chance of showers overnight. Muggy with lows in the mid-60s. Light winds, becoming southwest 5 to 10 miles an hour. Chance of rain 50%. Sunday, sunny. Highs ranging from the upper 70s on the hilltops to the lower 80s across the lower elevations. Light winds.
Sunday night, partly

cloudy in the evening, then becoming mostly cloudy. Lows in the mid-60s. Light winds. Monday, showers likely in the morning, then showers with a chance of thunderstorms in the afternoon. Humid with highs ranging from the upper 70s on the hilltops to the lower 80s across the lower elevations. Southwest winds 10 miles an hour or less, increasing to 10 to 15 miles an hour. Chance of rain 90%. The forecast for the Southern Finger Lakes, including Pinyan, Seneca Falls, and Auburn. This afternoon, mostly cloudy early, then becoming partly sunny. Showers likely with a chance of thunderstorms early, then a chance of showers and thunderstorms late. Breezy with highs in the lower 80s. West winds 5 to 10 miles an hour, increasing to 10 to 15 miles an hour. Chance of rain 60%. Tonight, partly cloudy with a chance of showers and thunderstorms in the evening, then mostly cloudy with a chance of showers overnight. Monday with lows in the mid-60s. Light winds, becoming southwest 5 to 10 miles an hour. Chance of rain 50%. Sunday, some patchy fog in the morning, otherwise sunny. Highs around 80. Light winds. Sunday night, mainly clear in the evening, then becoming mostly cloudy. Lows in the lower 60s. Light winds. Monday, showers likely in the morning, then showers with a chance of thunderstorms in the afternoon. Humid with highs in the lower 80s. Southwest winds 10 miles an hour or less. Chance of rain 90%. And now the extended forecast. Tuesday, mostly cloudy. A 50% chance of showers and thunderstorms. Highs in the upper 70s. Lows in the lower 60s. Wednesday, partly cloudy. A chance of showers. Highs around 80. Lows around 60. Chance of rain 30%. Thursday, mostly cloudy. A chance of showers. Highs in the upper 70s. Lows in the lower 60s. Chance of rain 50%. Friday, partly cloudy. Highs in the mid-70s. Lows in the upper 50s. 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KHA-53 operates on a frequency of 162.40 MHz. The 3 p.m. weather at Rochester, it was mostly sunny. The temperature was 83 degrees Fahrenheit or 28 degrees Celsius, the dew point 69 and the relative humidity 62%. The wind was west at 17 miles an hour. The pressure was 29.92 inches and falling. Repeating at Rochester, it was mostly sunny, temperature 83 degrees. Around the region at 3 p.m. skies ranged from mostly sunny to partly sunny. It was 82 at Erie, 80 at Buffalo, 80 at Niagara Falls, and 84 at Toronto. Syracuse reported 84, Elmira reported 82, Binghamton reported 79, and Watertown reported 81. At Oswego, winds were west at 7 knots, with a temperature of 79 degrees. The Central Lake Ontario buoy winds were from the southeast at 2 knots. The forecast for the Genesee Valley and Northern Finger Lakes, including Rochester, Geneseo, Canandaigua, Newark, and Fairhaven. This afternoon, partly sunny with a 50% chance of showers and thunderstorms. Highs ranging from the upper 70s on the hilltops to the lower 80s across the lower elevations. West winds 5 to 10 miles an hour. Tonight, partly cloudy. A chance of showers and thunderstorms in the evening, then a chance of showers overnight. Monday with lows in the mid-60s. Light winds, becoming southwest 5 to 10 miles an hour. Chance of rain 50%. Sunday, sunny. Highs ranging from the upper 70s on the hilltops to the lower 80s across the lower elevations. Light winds. Sunday night, partly cloudy in the evening, then becoming mostly cloudy. Lows in the mid-60s. Light winds. Monday, showers likely in the morning, then showers with a chance of thunderstorms in the afternoon. Humid with highs ranging from the upper 70s on the hilltops to the lower 80s across the lower elevations. Southwest winds 10 miles an hour or less, increasing to 10 to 15 miles an hour. Chance of rain 90%. The forecast for the Southern Finger Lakes, including Pinyan, Seneca Falls, and Auburn.

This afternoon, mostly cloudy early, then becoming partly sunny. Showers likely with a chance of thunderstorms early, then a chance of showers and thunderstorms late. Breezy with highs in the lower 80s. West winds 5 to 10 miles an hour, increasing to 10 to 15 miles an hour. Chance of rain 60%. Tonight, partly cloudy with a chance of showers and thunderstorms in the evening, then mostly cloudy with a chance of showers overnight. Monday with lows in the mid-60s. Light winds, becoming southwest 5 to 10 miles an hour. Chance of rain 50%. Sunday, some patchy fog in the morning, otherwise sunny. Highs around 80. Light winds. Sunday night, mainly clear in the evening, then becoming mostly cloudy. Lows in the lower 60s. Light winds. Monday, showers likely in the morning, then showers with a chance of thunderstorms in the afternoon. Humid with highs in the lower 80s. Southwest winds 10 miles an hour or less. Chance of rain 90%. And now the extended forecast. Tuesday, mostly cloudy. A 50% chance of showers and thunderstorms. Highs in the upper 70s. Lows in the lower 60s. Wednesday, partly cloudy. A chance of showers. Highs around 80. Lows around 60. Chance of rain 30%. Thursday, mostly cloudy. A chance of showers. Highs in the upper 70s. Lows in the lower 60s. Chance of rain 50%. Friday, partly cloudy. Highs in the mid-70s. Lows in the upper 50s. 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KHA-53 operates on a frequency of 162.40 MHz. The 3 p.m. weather at Rochester, it was mostly sunny. The temperature was 83 degrees Fahrenheit or 28 degrees Celsius, the dew point 69 and the relative humidity 62%. The wind was west at 17 miles an hour. The pressure was 29.92 inches and falling. Repeating at Rochester, it was mostly sunny, temperature 83 degrees. Around the region at 3 p.m. skies ranged from mostly sunny to partly sunny. It was 82 at Erie, 80 at Buffalo, 80 at Niagara Falls, and 84 at Toronto. Syracuse reported 84, Elmira reported 82, Binghamton reported 79, and Watertown reported 81. At Oswego, winds were west at 7 knots, with a temperature of 79 degrees. The Central Lake Ontario buoy winds were from the southeast at 2 knots. The forecast for the Genesee Valley and Northern Finger Lakes, including Rochester, Geneseo, Canandaigua, Newark, and Fairhaven. This afternoon, partly sunny with a 50% chance of showers and thunderstorms. Highs ranging from the upper 70s on the hilltops to the lower 80s across the lower elevations. West winds 5 to 10 miles an hour. Tonight, partly cloudy. A chance of showers and thunderstorms in the evening, then a chance of showers overnight. Monday with lows in the mid-60s. Light winds, becoming southwest 5 to 10 miles an hour. Chance of rain 50%. Sunday, sunny. Highs ranging from the upper 70s on the hilltops to the lower 80s across the lower elevations. Light winds. Sunday night, partly cloudy in the evening, then becoming mostly cloudy. Lows in the mid-60s. Light winds. Monday, showers likely in the morning, then showers with a chance of thunderstorms in the afternoon. Humid with highs ranging from the upper 70s on the hilltops to the lower 80s across the lower elevations. Southwest winds 10 miles an hour or less, increasing to 10 to 15 miles an hour. Chance of rain 90%. The forecast for the Southern Finger Lakes, including Tinian, Seneca Falls, and Auburn. This afternoon, mostly cloudy early, then becoming partly sunny. Showers likely with a chance of thunderstorms early, then a chance of showers and thunderstorms late. Breezy with highs in the lower 80s. West winds 5 to 10 miles an hour, increasing to 10 to 15 miles an hour. Chance of rain 60%. Tonight, partly cloudy with a chance of showers and thunderstorms in the evening, then mostly cloudy with a chance of showers overnight. Monday with lows in the mid-60s. Light winds,

Coming southwest 5 to 10 miles an hour. Chance of rain 50%. Sunday, some patchy fog in the morning, otherwise sunny. Highs around 80. Light winds. Sunday night, mainly clear in the evening, then becoming mostly cloudy. Lows in the lower 60s. Light winds. Monday, showers likely in the morning, then showers with a chance of thunderstorms in the afternoon. Humid with highs in the lower 80s. Southwest winds 10 miles an hour or less. Chance of rain 90%. And now the extended forecast. Tuesday, mostly cloudy. A 50% chance of showers and thunderstorms. Highs in the upper 70s. Lows in the lower 60s. Wednesday, partly cloudy. A chance of showers. Highs around 80. Lows around 60. Chance of rain 30%. Thursday, mostly cloudy. A chance of showers. Highs in the upper 70s. Lows in the lower 60s. Chance of rain 50%. Friday, partly cloudy. Highs in the mid-70s. Lows in the upper 50s. This is the NOAA Weather Radio KHA 53 in Rochester. Your source for official weather information across the Western Finger Lakes and the Genesee Valley. KHA 53 operates on a frequency of 162.40 MHz. The 3 p.m. weather at Rochester, it was mostly sunny. The temperature was 83 degrees Fahrenheit or 28 degrees Celsius, the dew point 69 and the relative humidity 62%. The wind was west at 17 miles an hour. The pressure was 29.92 inches and falling. Repeating at Rochester, it was mostly sunny, temperature 83 degrees. Around the region at 3 p.m. skies ranged from mostly sunny to partly sunny. It was 82 at Erie, 80 at Buffalo, 80 at Niagara Falls, and 84 at Toronto. Syracuse reported 84, Elmira reported 82, Binghamton reported 79, and Watertown reported 81. At Oswego, winds were west at 7 knots, with a temperature of 79 degrees. The Central Lake Ontario buoy winds were from the southeast at 2 knots. The forecast for the Genesee Valley and Northern Finger Lakes, including Rochester, Geneseo, Canandaigua, Newark, and Fairhaven. This afternoon, partly sunny with a 50% chance of showers and thunderstorms. Highs ranging from the upper 70s on the hilltops to the lower 80s across the lower elevations. West winds 5 to 10 miles an hour. Tonight, partly cloudy. A chance of showers and thunderstorms in the evening, then a chance of showers overnight. Muggy with lows in the mid-60s. Light winds, becoming southwest 5 to 10 miles an hour. Chance of rain 50%. Sunday, sunny. Highs ranging from the upper 70s on the hilltops to the lower 80s across the lower elevations. Light winds. Sunday night, partly cloudy in the evening, then becoming mostly cloudy. Lows in the mid-60s. Light winds. Monday, showers likely in the morning, then showers with a chance of thunderstorms in the afternoon. Humid with highs ranging from the upper 70s on the hilltops to the lower 80s across the lower elevations. Southwest winds 10 miles an hour or less, increasing to 10 to 15 miles an hour. Chance of rain 90%. The forecast for the Southern Finger Lakes, including Pinyan, Seneca Falls, and Auburn. This afternoon, mostly cloudy early, then becoming partly sunny. Showers likely with a chance of thunderstorms early, then a chance of showers and thunderstorms late. Breezy with highs in the lower 80s. West winds 5 to 10 miles an hour, increasing to 10 to 15 miles an hour. Chance of rain 60%. Tonight, partly cloudy with a chance of showers and thunderstorms in the evening, then mostly cloudy with a chance of showers overnight. Muggy with lows in the mid-60s. Light winds, becoming southwest 5 to 10 miles an hour. Chance of rain 50%. Sunday, some patchy fog in the morning, otherwise sunny. Highs around 80. Light winds. Sunday night, mainly clear in the evening, then becoming mostly cloudy. Lows in the lower 60s. Light winds. Monday, showers likely in the morning, then showers with a chance of thunderstorms in the afternoon. Humid with highs in the lower 80s. Southwest winds 10 miles an hour or less.

chance of rain 90%. And now the extended forecast. Tuesday, mostly cloudy. A 50% chance of showers and thunderstorms. Highs in the upper 70s. Lows in the lower 60s. Wednesday, partly cloudy. A chance of showers. Highs around 80. Lows around 60. Chance of rain 30%. Thursday, mostly cloudy. A chance of showers. Highs in the upper 70s. Lows in the lower 60s. Chance of rain 50%. Friday, partly cloudy. Highs in the mid-70s. Lows in the upper 50s. The Nearshore Marine Forecast, for the Niagara River to Hamelin Beach along Lake Ontario. Rest of today, south winds 10 knots or less becoming southwest. Showers likely late this morning, then a chance of showers early this afternoon. A chance of showers and thunderstorms late. Waves 1 foot or less. Tonight, southwest winds 5 to 10 knots becoming west. A chance of showers and thunderstorms in the evening. Waves 1 foot or less. Sunday, west winds 5 to 10 knots. Sunny. Waves 2 feet or less. Sunday night, southwest winds 5 to 10 knots becoming south. A chance of showers overnight. Waves 1 foot or less. Monday, southwest winds 5 to 15 knots becoming west. Showers likely with a chance of thunderstorms. Waves 2 feet or less. Tuesday, west winds 5 to 10 knots. A chance of showers. Waves 1 foot or less. Wednesday, west winds 5 to 10 knots. A chance of showers Wednesday night. Waves 1 foot or less. Winds and waves higher and near thunderstorms. The Nearshore Marine Forecast, for Hamelin Beach to Sodus Bay. Rest of today, southwest winds less than 10 knots. Showers likely late this morning, then a chance for Hamelin Beach to Sodus Bay. Rest of today, southwest winds less than 10 knots. Showers likely late this morning, then a chance of showers and thunderstorms this afternoon. Waves 1 foot or less. Tonight, southwest winds 5 to 10 knots becoming west. A chance of showers and thunderstorms in the evening, then a chance of showers overnight. Waves 2 feet or less. Sunday, west winds 5 to 15 knots. Sunny. Waves 1 to 3 feet. Sunday night, west winds 10 knots or less becoming south. A chance of showers overnight. Waves 1 foot or less. Monday, south winds 5 to 10 knots becoming west. Showers likely with a chance of thunderstorms. Waves 2 feet or less. Tuesday, west winds 5 to 10 knots. A chance of showers. Waves 1 foot or less. Wednesday, west winds 5 to 10 knots. A chance of showers Wednesday night. Waves 1 foot or less. Winds and waves higher and near thunderstorms. The water temperature off Rochester is 71 degrees. The Nearshore Marine Forecast, for Sodus Bay to Mexico Bay. Rest of today, southwest winds less than 10 knots. A chance of showers late this morning, then a chance of showers and thunderstorms this afternoon. Waves 1 foot or less. Tonight, southwest winds 10 knots or less becoming west. A chance of showers and thunderstorms in the evening, then a chance of showers overnight. Waves 2 feet or less. Sunday, west winds 10 to 15 knots. Sunny. Waves 1 to 3 feet. Sunday night, west winds 10 knots or less becoming south. Mainly clear in the evening, then becoming partly cloudy. Waves 2 feet or less. Monday, south winds 5 to 10 knots becoming west. Showers likely with a chance of thunderstorms. Waves 2 feet or less. Tuesday, west winds 5 to 10 knots. A chance of showers during the day. Waves 2 feet or less. Wednesday, west winds 10 knots or less becoming southwest. A chance of showers Wednesday night. Waves 1 foot or less. Winds and waves higher and near thunderstorms. This is the NOAA Weather Radio KHA 53 in Rochester. 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

Sunny with a 50% chance of showers and thunderstorms. Highs ranging from the upper 70s on the hilltops to the lower 80s across the lower elevations. West winds 5 to 10 miles an hour. Tonight, partly cloudy. A chance of showers and thunderstorms in the evening, then a chance of showers overnight. Muggy with lows in the mid-60s. Light winds, becoming southwest 5 to 10 miles an hour. Chance of rain 50%. Sunday, sunny. Highs ranging from the upper 70s on the hilltops to the lower 80s across the lower elevations. Light winds. Sunday night, partly cloudy in the evening, then becoming mostly cloudy. Lows in the mid-60s. Light winds. Monday, showers likely in the morning, then showers with a chance of thunderstorms in the afternoon. Humid with highs ranging from the upper 70s on the hilltops to the lower 80s across the lower elevations. Southwest winds 10 miles an hour or less, increasing to 10 to 15 miles an hour. Chance of rain 90%. The forecast for the Southern Finger Lakes, including Pinyan, Seneca Falls, and Auburn. This afternoon, mostly cloudy early, then becoming partly sunny. Showers likely with a chance of thunderstorms early, then a chance of showers and thunderstorms late. Breezy with highs in the lower 80s. West winds 5 to 10 miles an hour, increasing to 10 to 15 miles an hour. Chance of rain 60%. Tonight, partly cloudy with a chance of showers and thunderstorms in the evening, then mostly cloudy with a chance of showers overnight. Muggy with lows in the mid-60s. Light winds, becoming southwest 5 to 10 miles an hour. Chance of rain 50%. Sunday, some patchy fog in the morning, otherwise sunny. Highs around 80. Light winds. Sunday night, mainly clear in the evening, then becoming mostly cloudy. Lows in the lower 60s. Light winds. Monday, showers likely in the morning, then showers with a chance of thunderstorms in the afternoon. Humid with highs in the lower 80s. Southwest winds 10 miles an hour or less. Chance of rain 90%. And now the extended forecast. Tuesday, mostly cloudy. A 50% chance of showers and thunderstorms. Highs in the upper 70s. Lows in the lower 60s. Wednesday, partly cloudy. A chance of showers. Highs around 80. Lows around 60. Chance of rain 30%. Thursday, mostly cloudy. A chance of showers. Highs in the upper 70s. Lows in the lower 60s. Chance of rain 50%. Friday, partly cloudy. Highs in the mid-70s. Lows in the upper 50s. 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KHA-53 operates on a frequency of 162.40 MHz. The 3 p.m. weather at Rochester, it was mostly sunny. The temperature was 83 degrees Fahrenheit or 28 degrees Celsius, the dew point 69 and the relative humidity 62%. The wind was west at 17 miles an hour. The pressure was 29.92 inches and falling. Repeating at Rochester, it was mostly sunny, temperature 83 degrees. Around the region at 3 p.m. the skies ranged from mostly sunny to partly sunny. It was 82 at Erie, 80 at Buffalo, 80 at Niagara Falls, and 84 at Toronto. Syracuse reported 84, Elmira reported 82, Binghamton reported 79, and Watertown reported 81. At Oswego, winds were west at 7 knots, with a temperature of 79 degrees. The Central Lake Ontario buoy winds were from the southeast at 2 knots. The forecast for the Genesee Valley and Northern Finger Lakes, including Rochester, Geneseo, Canandaigua, Newark, and Fairhaven. This afternoon, partly sunny with a 50% chance of showers and thunderstorms. Highs ranging from the upper 70s on the hilltops to the lower 80s across the lower elevations. West winds 5 to 10 miles an hour. Tonight, partly cloudy. A chance of showers and thunderstorms in the evening, then a chance of showers overnight. Muggy with lows in the mid-60s. Light winds, becoming southwest 5 to 10 miles an hour. Chance of rain 50%. Sunday, sunny. Highs ranging from the upper 70s on the

cloudy with a chance of showers overnight. Muggy with lows in the mid-60s. Light winds, becoming southwest 5 to 10 miles an hour. Chance of rain 50%. Sunday, some patchy fog in the morning, otherwise sunny. Highs around 80. Light winds. Sunday night, mainly clear in the evening, then becoming mostly cloudy. Lows in the lower 60s. Light winds. Monday, showers likely in the morning, then showers with a chance of thunderstorms in the afternoon. Humid with highs in the lower 80s. Southwest winds 10 miles an hour or less. Chance of rain 90%. And now the extended forecast. Tuesday, mostly cloudy. A 50% chance of showers and thunderstorms. Highs in the upper 70s. Lows in the lower 60s. Wednesday, partly cloudy. A chance of showers. Highs around 80. Lows around 60. Chance of rain 30%. Thursday, mostly cloudy. A chance of showers. Highs in the upper 70s. Lows in the lower 60s. Chance of rain 50%. Friday, partly cloudy. Highs in the mid-70s. Lows in the upper 50s. Open Lake Forecast, 4, the Niagara River to Hamlin Beach beyond 5 miles from shore. Rest of today, south winds 10 knots or less becoming southwest 10 to 15 knots. A chance of showers, then a chance of showers and thunderstorms late. Waves 2 feet or less. Tonight, southwest winds 5 to 10 knots becoming west. A chance of showers and thunderstorms early. Waves 2 feet or less. Sunday, northwest winds 5 to 15 knots becoming southwest. Waves 2 feet or less. Sunday night, southwest winds 5 to 10 knots. A chance of showers overnight. Waves 1 foot or less. Monday, southwest winds 5 to 15 knots becoming west. Showers likely with a chance of thunderstorms during the day, then a chance of showers and thunderstorms Monday night. Waves 2 feet or less. Tuesday, west winds 5 to 10 knots becoming northwest. A chance of showers during the day. Waves 1 foot or less. Wednesday, west winds 5 to 10 knots. A chance of showers Wednesday night. Waves 1 foot or less. Winds and waves higher and near thunderstorms. Open Lake Forecast, 4, Hamlin Beach to Mexico Bay beyond 5 miles from shore. Rest of today, southwest winds 5 to 10 knots becoming south. A chance of showers late this morning, then a chance of showers and thunderstorms this afternoon. Waves 1 foot or less. Tonight, south winds 5 to 10 knots becoming west. A chance of showers and thunderstorms early, then a chance of showers. Waves 2 feet or less. Sunday, west winds 10 to 15 knots. Waves 1 to 3 feet. Sunday night, west winds 5 to 15 knots becoming south. Waves 2 feet or less. Monday, south winds 5 to 10 knots becoming west. Showers likely with a chance of thunderstorms. Waves 2 feet or less. Tuesday, west winds 5 to 10 knots. A chance of showers during the day. Waves 2 feet or less. Wednesday, west winds 5 to 10 knots. A chance of showers Wednesday night. Waves 1 foot or less. Winds and waves higher and near thunderstorms. Open Lake Forecast, 4, the Niagara River to Hamlin Beach beyond 5 miles from shore. Tonight, southwest winds 15 to 25 knots becoming northwest. A chance of showers and thunderstorms early. Waves 2 feet or less. Sunday, northwest winds 15 to 20 knots becoming southwest and diminishing to 5 to 10 knots. Waves 2 feet or less. Sunday night, south winds 5 to 10 knots. Waves 1 foot or less. Monday, southwest winds 5 to 15 knots becoming west. Showers likely. Waves 2 feet or less. Monday night, west winds 5 to 15 knots. A chance of showers. Waves 1 to 2 feet. Tuesday, west winds 10 knots or less becoming northwest. A chance of showers and thunderstorms. Waves 1 foot or less. Wednesday, northwest winds 10 knots or less becoming west. A chance of showers Wednesday night. Waves 1 foot or less.

Thursday. West winds 5 to 15 knots becoming northwest. A chance of showers during the day. Waves 1 to 2 feet. Winds and waves higher and near thunderstorms. Open lake forecast. 4. Hamlin Beach to Mexico Bay beyond 5 miles from shore. Tonight, south winds 10 to 15 knots becoming west 15 to 20 knots. Waves 2 feet or less. Sunday, west winds 10 to 15 knots. Waves 1 to 3 feet. Sunday night, west winds 5 to 15 knots becoming south. Waves 2 feet or less. Monday, south winds 10 to 15 knots becoming west. Showers likely in the morning, then showers likely with a chance of thunderstorms in the afternoon. Waves 2 feet or less. Monday night, west winds 10 to 15 knots. Showers likely in the evening, then a chance of showers overnight. Waves 1 to 2 feet. Tuesday, west winds 5 to 10 knots becoming northwest. Waves 2 feet or less. Wednesday, west winds 5 to 10 knots becoming southwest. A chance of showers Wednesday night. Waves 1 foot or less. Thursday, west winds 5 to 15 knots becoming northwest. A chance of showers. Waves 1 to 2 feet. Winds and waves higher and near thunderstorms. This is the NOAA Weather Radio KHA53 in Rochester. 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KHA53 operates on a frequency of 162.40 MHz. The 4 p.m. weather at Rochester, it was mostly sunny. The temperature was 83 degrees Fahrenheit or 28 degrees Celsius, the dew point 69 and the relative humidity 62%. The wind was southwest at 16 miles an hour. The pressure was 29.90 inches and falling. Repeating at Rochester, it was mostly sunny, temperature 83 degrees. Around the region at 4 p.m. it was sunny, with a temperature of 84 at Erie, and 80 at Watertown. It was mostly sunny, with a temperature of 81 at Niagara Falls, and 84 at Elmira. It was partly sunny, with a temperature of 81 at Buffalo, 86 at Syracuse, and 79 at Binghamton. At Oswego, winds were northwest at 4 knots, with a temperature of 78 degrees. The Central Lake Ontario buoy winds were from the east at 4 knots. The forecast for the Genesee Valley and Northern Finger Lakes, including Rochester, Geneseo, Canandaigua, Newark, and Fairhaven. Tonight, partly cloudy. A chance of showers and thunderstorms early, then a chance of showers through the early overnight. Lows in the mid-60s. West winds 5 to 10 miles an hour, becoming southwest. Chance of rain 40%. Sunday, sunny. Highs ranging from the upper 70s on the hilltops to the lower 80s across the lower elevations. Light west winds. Sunday night, partly cloudy in the evening, then becoming mostly cloudy. Lows in the mid-60s. Light winds. Monday, showers likely in the morning, then showers with a chance of thunderstorms in the afternoon. Humid with highs ranging from the upper 70s on the hilltops to the lower 80s across the lower elevations. Southwest winds 10 miles an hour or less, increasing to 10 to 15 miles an hour. Chance of rain 90%. Monday night, showers with a chance of thunderstorms in the evening, then a chance of showers overnight. Muggy with lows in the lower 60s. West winds 5 to 10 miles an hour, becoming light. Chance of rain 90%. The forecast for the Southern Finger Lakes, including Tinian, Seneca Falls, and Auburn. Tonight, partly cloudy with a chance of showers and thunderstorms this evening, then mostly cloudy with a chance of showers after midnight. Lows in the mid-60s. Light winds, becoming southwest 5 to 10 miles an hour. Chance of rain 50%. Sunday, some patchy fog in the morning, otherwise sunny. Highs around 80. Light northwest winds. Sunday night, mainly clear in the evening, then becoming mostly cloudy. Lows in the lower 60s. Light winds. Monday, showers likely in the morning, then showers with a chance of thunderstorms in the afternoon. Humid with highs in the lower 80s. Southwest winds 10 miles an hour or less. Chance of rain 90%. Monday night, showers with a chance of thunderstorms in the evening, then showers likely

the upper 50s. Saturday, partly cloudy. Highs in the mid-70s. Lows in the mid-50s. 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KHA 53 operates on a frequency of 162.40 MHz. The 4 p.m. weather at Rochester, it was mostly sunny. The temperature was 83 degrees Fahrenheit or 28 degrees Celsius, the dew point 69 and the relative humidity 62%. The wind was southwest at 16 miles an hour. The pressure was 29.90 inches and falling. Repeating at Rochester, it was mostly sunny, temperature 83 degrees. Around the region at 4 p.m. it was sunny, with a temperature of 84 at Erie and 80 at Watertown. It was mostly sunny, with a temperature of 81 at Niagara Falls and 84 at Elmira. It was partly sunny, with a temperature of 81 at Buffalo, 86 at Syracuse, and 79 at Binghamton. At Oswego, winds were northwest at 4 knots, with a temperature of 78 degrees. The Central Lake Ontario buoy winds were from the east at 4 knots. Around the region at 4 p.m. it was sunny, with a temperature of 84 at Erie and 80 at Watertown. It was mostly sunny, with a temperature of 81 at Niagara Falls and 84 at Elmira. It was partly sunny, with a temperature of 81 at Buffalo, 82 at Toronto, 86 at Syracuse, and 79 at Binghamton. At Oswego, winds were northwest at 4 knots, with a temperature of 78 degrees. The Central Lake Ontario buoy winds were from the east at 4 knots. The forecast for the Genesee Valley and Northern Finger Lakes, including Rochester, Geneseo, Canandaigua, Newark, and Fairhaven. Tonight, partly cloudy. A chance of showers and thunderstorms early, then a chance of showers through the early overnight. Lows in the mid-60s. West winds 5 to 10 miles an hour, becoming southwest. Chance of rain 40%. Sunday, sunny. Highs ranging from the upper 70s on the hilltops to the lower 80s across the lower elevations. Light west winds. Sunday night, partly cloudy in the evening, then becoming mostly cloudy. Lows in the mid-60s. Light winds. Monday, showers likely in the morning, then showers with a chance of thunderstorms in the afternoon. Humid with highs ranging from the upper 70s on the hilltops to the lower 80s across the lower elevations. Southwest winds 10 miles an hour or less, increasing to 10 to 15 miles an hour. Chance of rain 90%. Monday night, showers with a chance of thunderstorms in the evening, then a chance of showers overnight. Muggy with lows in the lower 60s. West winds 5 to 10 miles an hour, becoming light. Chance of rain 90%. The forecast for the Southern Finger Lakes, including Pinyan, Seneca Falls, and Auburn. Tonight, partly cloudy with a chance of showers and thunderstorms this evening, then mostly cloudy with a chance of showers after midnight. Lows in the mid-60s. Light winds, becoming southwest 5 to 10 miles an hour. Chance of rain 50%. Sunday, some patchy fog in the morning, otherwise sunny. Highs around 80. Light northwest winds. Sunday night, mainly clear in the evening, then becoming mostly cloudy. Lows in the lower 60s. Light winds. Monday, showers likely in the morning, then showers with a chance of thunderstorms in the afternoon. Humid with highs in the lower 80s. Southwest winds 10 miles an hour or less. Chance of rain 90%. Monday night, showers with a chance of thunderstorms in the evening, then showers likely overnight. Muggy with lows in the mid-60s. Light winds. Chance of rain 90%. And now the extended forecast. Tuesday, mostly cloudy. A 50% chance of showers and thunderstorms. Highs in the upper 70s. Wednesday, partly cloudy. A chance of showers. Highs around 80. Lows around 60. Chance of rain 30%. Thursday, mostly cloudy. A chance of showers. Highs in the upper 70s. Lows in the lower 60s. Chance of rain 50%. Friday, partly cloudy. Highs in the mid-70s. Lows in the upper 50s. Saturday, partly cloudy.

Highs in the mid-70s. Lows in the mid-50s. 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KHA-53 operates on a frequency of 162.40 MHz. The 4 p.m. weather at Rochester, it was mostly sunny. The temperature was 83 degrees Fahrenheit or 28 degrees Celsius, the dew point 69 and the relative humidity 62%. The wind was southwest at 16 miles an hour. The pressure was 29.90 inches and falling. Repeating at Rochester, it was mostly sunny, temperature 83 degrees. Around the region at 4 p.m. it was sunny, with a temperature of 84 at Erie and 80 at Watertown. It was mostly sunny, with a temperature of 81 at Niagara Falls and 84 at Elmira. It was partly sunny, with a temperature of 81 at Buffalo, 82 at Toronto, 86 at Syracuse, and 79 at Binghamton. At Oswego, winds were northwest at 4 knots, with a temperature of 78 degrees. The Central Lake Ontario buoy winds were from the east at 4 knots. The forecast for the Genesee Valley and Northern Finger Lakes, including Rochester, Geneseo, Canandaigua, Newark, and Fairhaven. Tonight, partly cloudy. A chance of showers and thunderstorms early, then a chance of showers through the early overnight. Lows in the mid-60s. West winds 5 to 10 miles an hour, becoming southwest. Chance of rain 40%. Sunday, sunny. Highs ranging from the upper 70s on the hilltops to the lower 80s across the lower elevations. Light west winds. Sunday night, partly cloudy in the evening, then becoming mostly cloudy. Lows in the mid-60s. Light winds. Monday, showers likely in the morning, then showers with a chance of thunderstorms in the afternoon. Humid with highs ranging from the upper 70s on the hilltops to the lower 80s across the lower elevations. Southwest winds 10 miles an hour or less, increasing to 10 to 15 miles an hour. Chance of rain 90%. Monday night, showers with a chance of thunderstorms in the evening, then a chance of showers overnight. Muggy with lows in the lower 60s. West winds 5 to 10 miles an hour, becoming light. Chance of rain 90%. The forecast for the Southern Finger Lakes, including Pinyan, Seneca Falls, and Auburn. Tonight, partly cloudy with a chance of showers and thunderstorms this evening, then mostly cloudy with a chance of showers after midnight. Lows in the mid-60s. Light winds, becoming southwest 5 to 10 miles an hour. Chance of rain 50%. Sunday, some Tai Chi fog in the morning, otherwise sunny. Highs around 80. Light northwest winds. Sunday night, mainly clear in the evening, then becoming mostly cloudy. Lows in the lower 60s. Light winds. Monday, showers likely in the morning, then showers with a chance of thunderstorms in the afternoon. Humid with highs in the lower 80s. Southwest winds 10 miles an hour or less. Chance of rain 90%. Monday night, showers with a chance of thunderstorms in the evening, then showers likely overnight. Muggy with lows in the mid-60s. Light winds. Chance of rain 90%. And now the extended forecast. Tuesday, mostly cloudy. A 50% chance of showers and thunderstorms. Highs in the upper 70s. Wednesday, partly cloudy. A chance of showers. Highs around 80. Lows around 60. Chance of rain 30%. Thursday, mostly cloudy. A chance of showers. Highs in the upper 70s. Lows in the lower 60s. Chance of rain 50%. Friday, partly cloudy. Highs in the mid-70s. Lows in the upper 50s. Saturday, partly cloudy. Highs in the mid-70s. Lows in the mid-50s. 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KHA-53 operates on a frequency of 162.40 MHz. The 4 p.m. weather at Rochester, it was mostly sunny. The temperature was 83 degrees Fahrenheit or 28 degrees Celsius, the dew point 69 and the relative humidity 62%. The wind was southwest at

16 miles an hour. The pressure was 29.90 inches and falling. Repeating at Rochester, it was mostly sunny, temperature 83 degrees. Around the region at 4 p.m. it was sunny, with a temperature of 84 at Erie, and 80 at Watertown. It was mostly sunny, with a temperature of 81 at Niagara Falls, and 84 at Elmira. It was partly sunny, with a temperature of 81 at Buffalo, 82 at Toronto, 86 at Syracuse, and 79 at Binghamton. At Oswego, winds were northwest at 4 knots, with a temperature of 78 degrees. The Central Lake Ontario buoy winds were from the east at 4 knots. The forecast for the Genesee Valley and Northern Finger Lakes, including Rochester, Geneseo, Canandaigua, Newark, and Fairhaven. Tonight, partly cloudy. A chance of showers and thunderstorms early, then a chance of showers through the early overnight. Lows in the mid-60s. West winds 5 to 10 miles an hour, becoming southwest. Chance of rain 40%. Sunday, sunny. Highs ranging from the upper 70s on the hilltops to the lower 80s across the lower elevations. Light west winds. Sunday night, partly cloudy in the evening, then becoming mostly cloudy. Lows in the mid-60s. Light winds. Monday, showers likely in the morning, then showers with a chance of thunderstorms in the afternoon. Humid with highs ranging from the upper 70s on the hilltops to the lower 80s across the lower elevations. Southwest winds 10 miles an hour or less, increasing to 10 to 15 miles an hour. Chance of rain 90%. Monday night, showers with a chance of thunderstorms in the evening, then a chance of showers overnight. Muggy with lows in the lower 60s. West winds 5 to 10 miles an hour, becoming light. Chance of rain 90%. The forecast for the Southern Finger Lakes, including Tinian, Seneca Falls, and Auburn. Tonight, partly cloudy with a chance of showers and thunderstorms this evening, then mostly cloudy with a chance of showers after midnight. Lows in the mid-60s. Light winds, becoming southwest 5 to 10 miles an hour. Chance of rain 50%. Sunday, some patchy fog in the morning, otherwise sunny. Highs around 80. Light northwest winds. Sunday night, mainly clear in the evening, then becoming mostly cloudy. Lows in the lower 60s. Light winds. Monday, showers likely in the morning, then showers with a chance of thunderstorms in the afternoon. Humid with highs in the lower 80s. Southwest winds 10 miles an hour or less. Chance of rain 90%. Monday night, showers with a chance of thunderstorms in the evening, then showers likely overnight. Muggy with lows in the mid-60s. Light winds. Chance of rain 90%. And now the extended forecast. Tuesday, mostly cloudy. A 50% chance of showers and thunderstorms. Highs in the upper 70s. Wednesday, partly cloudy. A chance of showers. Highs around 80. Lows around 60. Chance of rain 30%. Thursday, mostly cloudy. A chance of showers. Highs in the upper 70s. Lows in the lower 60s. Chance of rain 50%. Friday, partly cloudy. Highs in the mid-70s. Lows in the upper 50s. Saturday, partly cloudy. Highs in the mid-70s. Lows in the mid-50s. This is the NOAA Weather Radio KHA 53 in Rochester. Your source for official weather information across the Western Finger Lakes and the Genesee Valley. KHA 53 operates on a frequency of 162.40 MHz. The 4 p.m. weather at Rochester, it was mostly sunny. The temperature was 83 degrees Fahrenheit or 28 degrees Celsius, the dew point 69 and the relative humidity 62%. The wind was southwest at 16 miles an hour. The pressure was 29.90 inches and falling. Repeating at Rochester, it was mostly sunny, temperature 83 degrees. Around the region at 4 p.m. it was sunny, with a temperature of 84 at Erie, and 80 at Watertown. It was mostly sunny, with a temperature of 81 at Niagara Falls, and 84 at Elmira. It was partly sunny, with a temperature of 81 at Buffalo, 82 at Toronto, 86 at Syracuse, and 79 at Binghamton. At Oswego, winds were northwest at 4.

knots with a temperature of 78 degrees. The Central Lake Ontario buoy winds were from the east at 4 knots. The forecast for the Genesee Valley and Northern Finger Lakes, including Rochester, Geneseo, Canandaigua, Newark, and Fairhaven. Tonight, partly cloudy. A chance of showers and thunderstorms early, then a chance of showers through the early overnight. Lows in the mid-60s. West winds 5 to 10 miles an hour, becoming southwest. Chance of rain 40%. Sunday, sunny. Highs ranging from the upper 70s on the hilltops to the lower 80s across the lower elevations. Light west winds. Sunday night, partly cloudy in the evening, then becoming mostly cloudy. Lows in the mid-60s. Light winds. Monday, showers likely in the morning, then showers with a chance of thunderstorms in the afternoon. Humid with highs ranging from the upper 70s on the hilltops to the lower 80s across the lower elevations. Southwest winds 10 miles an hour or less, increasing to 10 to 15 miles an hour. Chance of rain 90%. Monday night, showers with a chance of thunderstorms in the evening, then a chance of showers overnight. Muggy with lows in the lower 60s. West winds 5 to 10 miles an hour, becoming light. Chance of rain 90%. The forecast for the Southern Finger Lakes, including Tinian, Seneca Falls, and Auburn. Tonight, partly cloudy with a chance of showers and thunderstorms this evening, then mostly cloudy with a chance of showers after midnight. Lows in the mid-60s. Light winds, becoming southwest 5 to 10 miles an hour. Chance of rain 50%. Sunday, some patchy fog in the morning, otherwise sunny. Highs around 80. Light northwest winds. Sunday night, mainly clear in the evening, then becoming mostly cloudy. Lows in the lower 60s. Light winds. Monday, showers likely in the morning, then showers with a chance of thunderstorms in the afternoon. Humid with highs in the lower 80s. Southwest winds 10 miles an hour or less. Chance of rain 90%. Monday night, showers with a chance of thunderstorms in the evening, then showers likely overnight. Muggy with lows in the mid-60s. Light winds. Chance of rain 90%. And now the extended forecast. Tuesday, mostly cloudy. A 50% chance of showers and thunderstorms. Highs in the upper 70s. Wednesday, partly cloudy. A chance of showers. Highs around 80. Lows around 60. Chance of rain 30%. Thursday, mostly cloudy. A chance of showers. Highs in the upper 70s. Lows in the lower 60s. Chance of rain 50%. Friday, partly cloudy. Highs in the mid-70s. Lows in the upper 50s. Saturday, partly cloudy. Highs in the mid-70s. Lows in the mid-50s. The Nearshore Marine Forecast, for the Niagara River to Hamlin Beach along Lake Ontario. Tonight, southwest winds 5 to 15 knots becoming west. A chance of showers and thunderstorms early. Waves 1 foot or less. Sunday, west winds 5 to 15 knots diminishing to less than 10 knots. Sunny. Waves 2 feet or less. Sunday night, south winds 5 to 10 knots. Partly to mostly cloudy. Waves 1 foot or less. Monday, southwest winds 5 to 15 knots becoming west. Showers likely in the morning, then showers likely with a chance of thunderstorms in the afternoon. Waves 2 feet or less. Monday night, west winds 5 to 15 knots. A chance of showers. Waves 1 to 2 feet. Tuesday, west winds 10 knots or less becoming northwest. A chance of showers and thunderstorms. Waves 1 foot or less. Wednesday, west winds 10 knots or less. A chance of showers Wednesday night. Waves 1 foot or less. Thursday, west winds 5 to 15 knots becoming northwest. A chance of showers during the day. Waves 1 to 2 feet. Winds and waves higher and near thunderstorms. The Nearshore Marine Forecast, for Hamlin Beach to Sotus Bay. Tonight, southeast winds 5 to 15 knots becoming west. Partly cloudy. Waves 2 feet or less. Sunday, west winds 5 to 15 knots.

Knots becoming northwest. Sunny. Waves 1 to 3 feet. Sunday night, west winds 10 knots or less becoming south. Partly cloudy in the evening, then becoming mostly cloudy. Waves 1 foot or less. Monday, south winds 5 to 15 knots becoming west. Showers in the morning, then showers with a chance of thunderstorms in the afternoon. Waves 1 foot or less. Monday night, west winds 5 to 10 knots. Showers likely with a chance of thunderstorms in the evening, then a chance of showers overnight. Waves 2 feet or less. Tuesday, west winds 10 knots or less. Partly to mostly cloudy. Waves 1 foot or less. Wednesday, west winds 10 knots or less becoming southwest. A chance of showers Wednesday night. Waves 1 foot or less. Thursday, west winds 5 to 15 knots becoming northwest. A chance of showers. Waves 2 feet or less. Winds and waves higher and near thunderstorms. The water temperature off Rochester is 71 degrees. The Nearshore Marine Forecast, 4, Sotus Bay to Mexico Bay. Tonight, light and variable winds becoming southwest 10 to 15 knots. Partly cloudy. Waves 2 feet or less. Sunday, west winds 5 to 15 knots. Sunny. Waves 1 to 3 feet. Sunday night, west winds 10 knots or less becoming south. Partly cloudy in the evening, then big knots. Sunny. Waves 1 to 3 feet. Sunday night, west winds 10 knots or less becoming south. Partly cloudy in the evening, then becoming mostly cloudy. Waves 2 feet or less. Monday, south winds 5 to 10 knots becoming southwest. Showers likely in the morning, then showers likely with a chance of thunderstorms in the afternoon. Waves 1 foot or less. Monday night, west winds 5 to 10 knots. Showers likely with a chance of thunderstorms in the evening, then a chance of showers overnight. Waves 2 feet or less. Tuesday, west winds 5 to 10 knots. Partly cloudy. Waves 2 feet or less. Wednesday, west winds 10 knots or less becoming southwest. A chance of showers Wednesday night. Waves 1 foot or less. Thursday, southwest winds 5 to 15 knots becoming northwest. A chance of showers. Waves 2 feet or less. Winds and waves higher and near thunderstorms. This is the NOAA Weather Radio KHA 53 in Rochester. Your source for official weather information across the Western Finger Lakes and the Genesee Valley. KHA 53 operates on a frequency of 162.40 MHz. The 4 p.m. weather at Rochester, it was mostly sunny. The temperature was 83 degrees Fahrenheit or 28 degrees Celsius, the dew point 69 and the relative humidity 62%. The wind was southwest at 16 miles an hour. The pressure was 29.90 inches and falling. Repeating at Rochester, it was mostly sunny, temperature 83 degrees. Around the region at 4 p.m. it was sunny, with a temperature of 84 at Erie and 80 at Watertown. It was mostly sunny, with a temperature of 81 at Niagara Falls and 84 at Elmira. It was partly sunny, with a temperature of 81 at Buffalo, 82 at Toronto, 86 at Syracuse, and 79 at Binghamton. At Oswego, winds were northwest at 4 knots, with a temperature of 78 degrees. The Central Lake Ontario buoy winds were from the east at 4 knots. The forecast for the Genesee Valley and Northern Finger Lakes, including Rochester, Geneseo, Canandaigua, Newark, and Fairhaven. Tonight, partly cloudy. A chance of showers and thunderstorms early, then a chance of showers through the early overnight. Lows in the mid-60s. West winds 5 to 10 miles an hour, becoming southwest. Chance of rain 40%. Sunday, sunny. Highs ranging from the upper 70s on the hilltops to the lower 80s across the lower elevations. Light west winds. Sunday night, partly cloudy in the evening, then becoming mostly cloudy. Lows in the mid-60s. Light winds. Monday, showers likely in the morning, then showers with a chance of thunderstorms in the afternoon. Humid with highs ranging from the upper 70s on the hilltops to the lower 80s across the lower elevations. Southwest winds 10 miles an hour or less,

Winds 10 miles an hour or less. Chance of rain 90%. Monday night, showers with a chance of thunderstorms in the evening, then showers likely overnight. Muggy with lows in the mid-60s. Light winds. Chance of rain 90%. And now the extended forecast. Tuesday, mostly cloudy. A 50% chance of showers and thunderstorms. Highs in the upper 70s. Wednesday, partly cloudy. A chance of showers. Highs around 80. Lows around 60. Chance of rain 30%. Thursday, mostly cloudy. A chance of showers. Highs in the upper 70s. Lows in the lower 60s. Chance of rain 50%. Friday, partly cloudy. Highs in the mid-70s. Lows in the upper 50s. Saturday, partly cloudy. Highs in the mid-70s. Lows in the mid-50s. 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Your source for official weather information across the Western Finger Lakes and the Genesee Valley. KHA 53 operates on a frequency of 162.40 MHz. The 4 p.m. weather at Rochester, it was mostly sunny. The temperature was 83 degrees Fahrenheit or 28 degrees Celsius, the dew point 69 and the relative humidity 62%. The wind was southwest at 16 miles an hour. The pressure was 29.90 inches and falling. Repeating at Rochester, it was mostly sunny, temperature 83 degrees. Around the region at 4 p.m. it was sunny, with a temperature of 84 at Erie, and 80 at Watertown. It was mostly sunny, with a temperature of 81 at Niagara Falls, and 84 at Elmira. It was partly sunny, with a temperature of 81 at Buffalo, 82 at Toronto, 86 at Syracuse, and 79 at Binghamton. At Oswego, winds were northwest at 4 knots, with a temperature of 78 degrees. The Central Lake Ontario buoy winds were from the east at 4 knots. The forecast for the Genesee Valley and Northern Finger Lakes, including Rochester, Geneseo, Canandaigua, Newark, and Fairhaven. Tonight, partly cloudy. A chance of showers and thunderstorms early, then a chance of showers through the early overnight. Lows in the mid-60s. West winds 5 to 10 miles an hour, becoming southwest. Chance of rain 40%. Sunday, sunny. Highs ranging from the upper 70s on the hilltops to the lower 80s across the lower elevations. Light west winds. Sunday night, partly cloudy in the evening, then becoming mostly cloudy. Lows in the mid-60s. Light winds. Monday, showers likely in the morning, then showers with a chance of thunderstorms in the afternoon. Humid with highs ranging from the upper 70s on the hilltops to the lower 80s across the lower elevations. Southwest winds 10 miles an hour or less, increasing to 10 to 15 miles an hour. Chance of rain 90%. Monday night, showers with a chance of thunderstorms in the evening, then a chance of showers overnight. Muggy with lows in the lower 60s. West winds 5 to 10 miles an hour, becoming light. Chance of rain 90%. The forecast for the Southern Finger Lakes, including Pinyan, Seneca Falls, and Auburn. Tonight, partly cloudy with a chance of showers and thunderstorms this evening, then mostly cloudy with a chance of showers after midnight. Lows in the mid-60s. Light winds, becoming southwest 5 to 10 miles an hour. Chance of rain 50%. Sunday, some patchy fog in the morning, otherwise sunny. Highs around 80. Light northwest winds. Sunday night, mainly clear in the evening, then becoming mostly cloudy. Lows in the lower 60s. Light winds. Monday, showers likely in the morning, then showers with a chance of thunderstorms in the afternoon. Humid with highs in the lower 80s. Southwest winds 10 miles an hour or less. Chance of rain 90%. Monday night, showers with a chance of thunderstorms in the evening, then showers likely overnight. Muggy with lows in the mid-60s. Light winds. Chance of rain 90%. And now the extended forecast. Tuesday, mostly cloudy. A 50% chance of showers and thunderstorms. Highs in the upper 70s. Wednesday, partly cloudy. A chance of showers. Highs around 80. Lows around

5 to 15 knots. A chance of showers. Waves 1 to 2 feet. Tuesday, west winds 10 knots or less becoming northwest. A chance of showers and thunderstorms. Waves 1 foot or less. Wednesday, northwest winds 10 knots or less becoming west. A chance of showers Wednesday night. Waves 1 foot or less. Thursday, west winds 5 to 15 knots becoming northwest. A chance of showers during the day. Waves 1 to 2 feet. Winds and waves higher and near thunderstorms. Open lake forecast, 4, Heron Beach to Mexico Bay beyond 5 miles from shore. Tonight, south winds 10 to 15 knots becoming west 15 to 20 knots. Waves 2 feet or less. Sunday, west winds 10 to 15 knots. Waves 1 to 3 feet. Sunday night, west winds 5 to 15 knots becoming south. Waves 2 feet or less. Monday, south winds 10 to 15 knots becoming west. Showers likely in the morning, then showers likely with a chance of thunderstorms in the afternoon. Waves 2 feet or less. Monday night, west winds 10 to 15 knots. Showers likely in the evening, then a chance of showers overnight. Waves 1 to 2 feet. Tuesday, west winds 5 to 10 knots becoming northwest. Waves 2 feet or less. Wednesday, west winds 5 to 10 knots becoming southwest. A chance of showers Wednesday night. Waves 1 foot or less. Thursday, west winds 5 to 15 knots becoming northwest. A chance of showers. Waves 1 to 2 feet. Winds and waves higher and near thunderstorms. This is the NOAA Weather Radio KHA 53 in Rochester. Your source for official weather information across the Western Finger Lakes and the Genesee Valley. KHA 53 operates on a frequency of 162.40 MHz. The 5 p.m. weather at Rochester, it was mostly sunny. The temperature was 82 degrees Fahrenheit or 28 degrees Celsius, the dew point 69 and the relative humidity 64%. The wind was southwest at 13 miles an hour. The pressure was 29.90 inches and steady. Repeating at Rochester, it was mostly sunny, temperature 82 degrees. Around the region at 4 p.m. it was sunny, with a temperature of 84 at Erie and 80 at Watertown. It was mostly sunny, with a temperature of 81 at Niagara Falls and 84 at Elmira. It was partly sunny, with a temperature of 81 at Buffalo, 82 at Toronto, 86 at Syracuse, and 79 at Binghamton. At Oswego, winds were northwest at 4 knots, with a temperature of 78 degrees. The Central Lake Ontario buoy winds were from the east at 4 knots. The Rochester, New York climate summary for this evening, as of 4 p.m., August 8, 2026. Today's high temperature was 84 degrees. The normal high is 82. Today's low temperature was 66 degrees. The normal low is 62. 0.04 inches of precipitation fell today. No snow fell today. Sunset tonight is at 8:23 p.m. Sunrise tomorrow is at 6:10 a.m. The forecast for the Genesee Valley and Northern Finger Lakes, including Rochester, Geneseo, Canandaigua, Newark, and Fairhaven. Tonight, partly cloudy. A chance of showers and thunderstorms early, then a chance of showers through the early overnight. Lows in the mid-60s. West winds 5 to 10 miles an hour, becoming southwest. Chance of rain 40%. Sunday, sunny. Highs ranging from the upper 70s on the hilltops to the lower 80s across the lower elevations. Light west winds. Sunday night, partly cloudy in the evening, then becoming mostly cloudy. Lows in the mid-60s. Light winds. Monday, showers likely in the morning, then showers with a chance of thunderstorms in the afternoon. Humid with highs ranging from the upper 70s on the hilltops to the lower 80s across the lower elevations. Southwest winds 10 miles an hour or less, increasing to 10 to 15 miles an hour. Chance of rain 90%. Monday night, showers with a chance of thunderstorms in the evening, then a chance of showers overnight. Muggy with lows in the lower 60s. West winds 5 to 10 miles an hour, becoming light. Chance of rain 90%. The forecast for the Southern Finger Lakes,

including Penang, Seneca Falls, and Auburn. Tonight, partly cloudy with a chance of showers and thunderstorms this evening, then mostly cloudy with a chance of showers after midnight. Lows in the mid-60s. Light winds, becoming southwest 5 to 10 miles an hour. Chance of rain 50%. Sunday, some patchy fog in the morning, otherwise sunny. Highs around 80. Light northwest winds. Sunday night, mainly clear in the evening, then becoming mostly cloudy. Lows in the lower 60s. Light winds. Monday, showers likely in the morning, then showers with a chance of thunderstorms in the afternoon. Humid with highs in the lower 80s. Southwest winds 10 miles an hour or less. Chance of rain 90%. Monday night, showers with a chance of thunderstorms in the evening, then showers likely overnight. Monday with lows in the mid-60s. Light winds. Chance of rain 90%. And now the extended forecast. Tuesday, mostly cloudy. A 50% chance of showers and thunderstorms. Highs in the upper 70s. Wednesday, partly cloudy. A chance of showers. Highs around 80. Lows around 60. Chance of rain 30%. Thursday, mostly cloudy. A chance of showers. Highs in the upper 70s. Lows in the lower 60s. Chance of rain 50%. Friday, partly cloudy. Highs in the mid-70s. Lows in the upper 50s. Saturday, partly cloudy. Highs in the mid-70s. Lows in the mid-50s. 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Your source for official weather information across the Western Finger Lakes and the Genesee Valley. KHA 53 operates on a frequency of 162.40 MHz. The 5 p.m. weather at Rochester, it was mostly sunny. The temperature was 82 degrees Fahrenheit or 28 degrees Celsius, the dew point 69 and the relative humidity 64%. The wind was southwest at 13 miles an hour. The pressure was 29.90 inches and steady. Repeating at Rochester, it was mostly sunny, temperature 82 degrees. Around the region at 5 p.m. it was mostly sunny, with a temperature of 83 at Erie, 79 at Niagara Falls, and 86 at Syracuse. Under mostly sunny skies, Elmira reported 83, Binghamton reported 81, and Watertown reported 77. At Buffalo, it was partly sunny, with a temperature of 81. At Oswego, winds were north at 4 knots, with a temperature of 77 degrees. The Central Lake Ontario buoy winds were from the east at 6 knots. The forecast for the Genesee Valley and Northern Finger Lakes, including Rochester, Geneseo, Canandaigua, Newark, and Fairhaven. Tonight, partly cloudy. A chance of showers and thunderstorms early, then a chance of showers through the early overnight. Lows in the mid-60s. West winds 5 to 10 miles an hour, becoming southwest. Chance of rain 40%. Sunday, sunny. Highs ranging from the upper 70s on the hilltops to the lower 80s across the lower elevations. Light west winds. Sunday night, partly cloudy in the evening, then becoming mostly cloudy. Lows in the mid-60s. Light winds. Monday, showers likely in the morning, then showers with a chance of thunderstorms in the afternoon. Humid with highs ranging from the upper 70s on the hilltops to the lower 80s across the lower elevations. Southwest winds 10 miles an hour or less, increasing to 10 to 15 miles an hour. Chance of rain 90%. Monday night, showers with a chance of thunderstorms in the evening, then a chance of showers overnight. Monday with lows in the lower 60s. West winds 5 to 10 miles an hour, becoming light. Chance of rain 90%. The forecast for the Southern Finger Lakes, including Penang, Seneca Falls, and Auburn. Tonight, partly cloudy with a chance of showers and thunderstorms this evening, then mostly cloudy with a chance of showers after midnight. Lows in the mid-60s. Light winds, becoming southwest 5 to 10 miles an hour. Chance of rain 50%. Sunday, some patchy fog in the morning, otherwise sunny. Highs around 80. Light northwest winds. Sunday night, mainly clear in the evening, then becoming mostly cloudy. Lows in the lower 60s.

Lows around 60. Chance of rain 30%. Thursday, mostly cloudy. A chance of showers. Highs in the upper 70s. Lows in the lower 60s. Chance of rain 50%. Friday, partly cloudy. Highs in the mid 70s. Lows in the upper 50s. Saturday, partly cloudy. Highs in the mid 70s. Lows in the mid 50s. 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Your source for official weather information across the Western Finger Lakes and the Genesee Valley. KHA 53 operates on a frequency of 162.40 MHz. The 5 p.m. weather at Rochester, it was mostly sunny. The temperature was 82 degrees Fahrenheit or 28 degrees Celsius, the dew point 69 and the relative humidity 64%. The wind was southwest at 13 miles an hour. The pressure was 29.90 inches and steady. Repeating at Rochester, it was mostly sunny, temperature 82 degrees. Around the region at 5 p.m. skies ranged from mostly sunny to partly sunny. It was 83 at Erie, 81 at Buffalo, 79 at Niagara Falls, and 79 at Toronto. Syracuse reported 86, Elmira reported 83, Binghamton reported 81, and Watertown reported 77. At Oswego, winds were north at 4 knots, with a temperature of 77 degrees. The Central Lake Ontario buoy winds were from the east at 6 knots. The forecast for the Genesee Valley and Northern Finger Lakes, including Rochester, Geneseo, Canandaigua, Newark, and Fairhaven. Tonight, partly cloudy. A chance of showers and thunderstorms early, then a chance of showers through the early overnight. Lows in the mid-60s. West winds 5 to 10 miles an hour, becoming southwest. Chance of rain 40%. Sunday, sunny. Highs ranging from the upper 70s on the hilltops to the lower 80s across the lower elevations. Light west winds. Sunday night, partly cloudy in the evening, then becoming mostly cloudy. Lows in the mid-60s. Light winds. Monday, showers likely in the morning, then showers with a chance of thunderstorms in the afternoon. Humid with highs ranging from the upper 70s on the hilltops to the lower 80s across the lower elevations. Southwest winds 10 miles an hour or less, increasing to 10 to 15 miles an hour. Chance of rain 90%. Monday night, showers with a chance of thunderstorms in the evening, then a chance of showers overnight. Muggy with lows in the lower 60s. West winds 5 to 10 miles an hour, becoming light. Chance of rain 90%. The forecast for the Southern Finger Lakes, including Pinyan, Seneca Falls, and Auburn. Tonight, partly cloudy with a chance of showers and thunderstorms this evening, then mostly cloudy with a chance of showers after midnight. Lows in the mid-60s. Light winds, becoming southwest 5 to 10 miles an hour. Chance of rain 50%. Sunday, some patchy fog in the morning, otherwise sunny. Highs around 80. Light northwest winds. Sunday night, mainly clear in the evening, then becoming mostly cloudy. Lows in the lower 60s. Light winds. Monday, showers likely in the morning, then showers with a chance of thunderstorms in the afternoon. Humid with highs in the lower 80s. Southwest winds 10 miles an hour or less. Chance of rain 90%. Monday night, showers with a chance of thunderstorms in the evening, then showers likely overnight. Muggy with lows in the mid-60s. Light winds. Chance of rain 90%. And now the extended forecast. Tuesday, mostly cloudy. A 50% chance of showers and thunderstorms. Highs in the upper 70s. Wednesday, partly cloudy. A chance of showers. Highs around 80. Lows around 60. Chance of rain 30%. Thursday, mostly cloudy. A chance of showers. Highs in the upper 70s. Lows in the lower 60s. Chance of rain 50%. Friday, partly cloudy. Highs in the mid-70s. Lows in the upper 50s. Saturday, partly cloudy. Highs in the mid-70s. Lows in the mid-50s. This is the NOAA Weather Radio KHA 53 in Rochester. Your source for official weather.

formation across the Western Finger Lakes in the Genesee Valley. KHA 53 operates on a frequency of 162.40 MHz. The 5 p.m. weather at Rochester, it was mostly sunny. The temperature was 82 degrees Fahrenheit or 28 degrees Celsius, the dew point 69 and the relative humidity 64%. The wind was southwest at 13 miles an hour. The pressure was 29.90 inches and steady. Repeating at Rochester, it was mostly sunny, temperature 82 degrees. Around the region at 5 p.m. skies ranged from mostly sunny to partly sunny. It was 83 at Erie, 81 at Buffalo, 79 at Niagara Falls, and 79 at Toronto. Syracuse reported 86, Elmira reported 83, Binghamton reported 81, and Watertown reported 77. At Oswego, winds were north at 4 knots, with a temperature of 77 degrees. The Central Lake Ontario buoy winds were from the east at 6 knots. The forecast for the Genesee Valley and Northern Finger Lakes, including Rochester, Geneseo, Canandaigua, Newark, and Fairhaven. Tonight, partly cloudy. A chance of showers and thunderstorms early, then a chance of showers through the early overnight. Lows in the mid-60s. West winds 5 to 10 miles an hour, becoming southwest. Chance of rain 40%. Sunday, sunny. Highs ranging from the upper 70s on the hilltops to the lower 80s across the lower elevations. Light west winds. Sunday night, partly cloudy in the evening, then becoming mostly cloudy. Lows in the mid-60s. Light winds. Monday, showers likely in the morning, then showers with a chance of thunderstorms in the afternoon. Humid with highs ranging from the upper 70s on the hilltops to the lower 80s across the lower elevations. Southwest winds 10 miles an hour or less, increasing to 10 to 15 miles an hour. Chance of rain 90%. Monday night, showers with a chance of thunderstorms in the evening, then a chance of showers overnight. Muggy with lows in the lower 60s. West winds 5 to 10 miles an hour, becoming light. Chance of rain 90%. The forecast for the Southern Finger Lakes, including Pinyan, Seneca Falls, and Auburn. Tonight, partly cloudy with a chance of showers and thunderstorms this evening, then mostly cloudy with a chance of showers after midnight. Lows in the mid-60s. Light winds, becoming southwest 5 to 10 miles an hour. Chance of rain 50%. Sunday, some patchy fog in the morning, otherwise sunny. Highs around 80. Light northwest winds. Sunday night, mainly clear in the evening, then becoming mostly cloudy. Lows in the lower 60s. Light winds. Monday, showers likely in the morning, then showers with a chance of thunderstorms in the afternoon. Humid with highs in the lower 80s. Southwest winds 10 miles an hour or less. Chance of rain 90%. Monday night, showers with a chance of thunderstorms in the evening, then showers likely overnight. Muggy with lows in the mid-60s. Light winds. Chance of rain 90%. And now the extended forecast. Tuesday, mostly cloudy. A 50% chance of showers and thunderstorms. Highs in the upper 70s. Wednesday, partly cloudy. A chance of showers. Highs around 80. Lows around 60. Chance of rain 30%. Thursday, mostly cloudy. A chance of showers. Highs in the upper 70s. Lows in the lower 60s. Chance of rain 50%. Friday, partly cloudy. Highs in the mid-70s. Lows in the upper 50s. Saturday, partly cloudy. Highs in the mid-70s. Lows in the mid-50s. This is the NOAA Weather Radio KHA 53 in Rochester. Your source for official weather information across the Western Finger Lakes and the Genesee Valley. KHA 53 operates on a frequency of 162.40 MHz. The 5 p.m. weather at Rochester, it was mostly sunny. The temperature was 82 degrees Fahrenheit or 28 degrees Celsius, the dew point 69 and the relative humidity 64%. The wind was southwest at 13 miles an hour. The pressure was 29.90 inches and steady. Repeating at Rochester, it was mostly sunny, temperature 82 degrees. Around the

region at 5 p.m. skies ranged from mostly sunny to partly sunny. It was 83 at Erie, 81 at Buffalo, 79 at Niagara Falls, and 79 at Toronto. Syracuse reported 86, Elmira reported 83, Binghamton reported 81, and Watertown reported 77. At Oswego, winds were north at 4 knots, with a temperature of 77 degrees. The central Lake Ontario buoy winds were from the east at 6 knots. The forecast for the Genesee Valley and Northern Finger Lakes, including Rochester, Geneseo, Canandaigua, Newark, and Fairhaven. Tonight, partly cloudy. A chance of showers and thunderstorms early, then a chance of showers through the early overnight. Lows in the mid-60s. West winds 5 to 10 miles an hour, becoming southwest. Chance of rain 40%. Sunday, sunny. Highs ranging from the upper 70s on the hilltops to the lower 80s across the lower elevations. Light west winds. Sunday night, partly cloudy in the evening, then becoming mostly cloudy. Lows in the mid-60s. Light winds. Monday, showers likely in the morning, then showers with a chance of thunderstorms in the afternoon. Humid with highs ranging from the upper 70s on the hilltops to the lower 80s across the lower elevations. Southwest winds 10 miles an hour or less, increasing to 10 to 15 miles an hour. Chance of rain 90%. Monday night, showers with a chance of thunderstorms in the evening, then a chance of showers overnight. Muggy with lows in the lower 60s. West winds 5 to 10 miles an hour, becoming light. Chance of rain 90%. The forecast for the Southern Finger Lakes, including Tinian, Seneca Falls, and Auburn. Tonight, partly cloudy with a chance of showers and thunderstorms this evening, then mostly cloudy with a chance of showers after midnight. Lows in the mid-60s. Light winds, becoming southwest 5 to 10 miles an hour. Chance of rain 50%. Sunday, some patchy fog in the morning, otherwise sunny. Highs around 80. Light northwest winds. Sunday night, mainly clear in the evening, then becoming mostly cloudy. Lows in the lower 60s. Light winds. Monday, showers likely in the morning, then showers with a chance of thunderstorms in the afternoon. Humid with highs in the lower 80s. Southwest winds 10 miles an hour or less. Chance of rain 90%. Monday night, showers with a chance of thunderstorms in the evening, then showers likely overnight. Muggy with lows in the mid-60s. Light winds. Chance of rain 90%. And now the extended forecast. Tuesday, mostly cloudy. A 50% chance of showers and thunderstorms. Highs in the upper 70s. Wednesday, partly cloudy. A chance of showers. Highs around 80. Lows around 60. Chance of rain 30%. Thursday, mostly cloudy. A chance of showers. Highs in the upper 70s. Lows in the lower 60s. Chance of rain 50%. Friday, partly cloudy. Highs in the mid-70s. Lows in the upper 50s. Saturday, partly cloudy. Highs in the mid-70s. Lows in the mid-50s. 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KHA-53 operates on a frequency of 162.40 MHz. The 5 p.m. weather at Rochester, it was mostly sunny. The temperature was 82 degrees Fahrenheit or 28 degrees Celsius, the dew point 69 and the relative humidity 64%. The wind was southwest at 13 miles an hour. The pressure was 29.90 inches and steady. Repeating at Rochester, it was mostly sunny, temperature 82 degrees. Around the region at 5 p.m. skies ranged from mostly sunny to partly sunny. It was 83 at Erie, 81 at Buffalo, 79 at Niagara Falls, and 79 at Toronto. Syracuse reported 86, Elmira reported 83, Binghamton reported 81, and Watertown reported 77. At Oswego, winds were north at 4 knots, with a temperature of 77 degrees. The central Lake Ontario buoy winds were from the east at 6 knots.
The forecast for the Genesee Valley and Northern Finger Lakes, including Rochester, Geneseo,

Antigua, Newark, and Fairhaven. Tonight, partly cloudy. A chance of showers and thunderstorms early, then a chance of showers through the early overnight. Lows in the mid-60s. West winds 5 to 10 miles an hour, becoming southwest. Chance of rain 40%. Sunday, sunny. Highs ranging from the upper 70s on the hilltops to the lower 80s across the lower elevations. Light west winds. Sunday night, partly cloudy in the evening, then becoming mostly cloudy. Lows in the mid-60s. Light winds. Monday, showers likely in the morning, then showers with a chance of thunderstorms in the afternoon. Humid with highs ranging from the upper 70s on the hilltops to the lower 80s across the lower elevations. Southwest winds 10 miles an hour or less, increasing to 10 to 15 miles an hour. Chance of rain 90%. Monday night, showers with a chance of thunderstorms in the evening, then a chance of showers overnight. Muggy with lows in the lower 60s. West winds 5 to 10 miles an hour, becoming light. Chance of rain 90%. The forecast for the Southern Finger Lakes, including Tinian, Seneca Falls, and Auburn. Tonight, partly cloudy with a chance of showers and thunderstorms this evening, then mostly cloudy with a chance of showers after midnight. Lows in the mid-60s. Light winds, becoming southwest 5 to 10 miles an hour. Chance of rain 50%. Sunday, some patchy fog in the morning, otherwise sunny. Highs around 80. Light northwest winds. Sunday night, mainly clear in the evening, then becoming mostly cloudy. Lows in the lower 60s. Light winds. Monday, showers likely in the morning, then showers with a chance of thunderstorms in the afternoon. Humid with highs in the lower 80s. Southwest winds 10 miles an hour or less. Chance of rain 90%. Monday night, showers with a chance of thunderstorms in the evening, then showers likely overnight. Muggy with lows in the mid-60s. Light winds. Chance of rain 90%. And now the extended forecast. Tuesday, mostly cloudy. A 50% chance of showers and thunderstorms. Highs in the upper 70s. Wednesday, partly cloudy. A chance of showers. Highs around 80. Lows around 60. Chance of rain 30%. Thursday, mostly cloudy. A chance of showers. Highs in the upper 70s. Lows in the lower 60s. Chance of rain 50%. Friday, partly cloudy. Highs in the mid-70s. Lows in the upper 50s. Saturday, partly cloudy. Highs in the mid-70s. Lows in the mid-50s. The Rochester, New York climate summary for this evening, as of 4 p.m., August 8, 2026. Today's high temperature was 84 degrees. The normal high is 82. Today's low temperature was 66 degrees. The normal low is 62. 0.04 inches of precipitation fell today. No snow fell today. Sunset tonight is at 8:23 p.m. Sunrise tomorrow is at 6:10 a.m. The Nearshore Marine Forecast, for the Niagara River to Hamlin Beach along Lake Ontario. Tonight, southwest winds 5 to 15 knots becoming west. A chance of showers and thunderstorms early. Waves 1 foot or less. Sunday, west winds 5 to 15 knots diminishing to less than 10 knots. Sunny. Waves 2 feet or less. Sunday night, south winds 5 to 10 knots. Partly to mostly cloudy. Waves 1 foot or less. Monday, southwest winds 5 to 15 knots becoming west. Showers likely in the morning, then showers likely with a chance of thunderstorms in the afternoon. Waves 2 feet or less. Monday night, west winds 5 to 15 knots. A chance of showers. Waves 1 to 2 feet. Tuesday, west winds 10 knots or less becoming northwest. A chance of showers and thunderstorms. Waves 1 foot or less. Wednesday, west winds 10 knots or less. A chance of showers Wednesday night. Waves 1 foot or less. Thursday, west winds 5 to 15 knots becoming northwest. A chance of showers during the day. Waves 1 to 2 feet. Winds and waves higher and near thunderstorms.

The Nearshore Marine Forecast, 4, Cameron Beach, Tissotis Bay. Tonight, southeast winds 5 to 15 knots becoming west. Partly cloudy. Waves 2 feet or less. Sunday, west winds 5 to 15 knots becoming northwest. Sunny. Waves 1 to 3 feet. Sunday night, west winds 10 knots or less becoming south. Partly cloudy in the evening, then becoming mostly cloudy. Waves 1 foot or less. Monday, south winds 5 to 15 knots becoming west. Showers in the morning, then showers with a chance of thunderstorms in the afternoon. Waves 1 foot or less. Monday night, west winds 5 to 10 knots. Showers likely with a chance of thunderstorms in the evening, then a chance of showers overnight. Waves 2 feet or less. Tuesday, west winds 10 knots or less. Partly to mostly cloudy. Waves 1 foot or less. Waves 2 feet or less. Tuesday, west winds 10 knots or less. Partly to mostly cloudy. Waves 1 foot or less. Wednesday, west winds 10 knots or less becoming southwest. A chance of showers Wednesday night. Waves 1 foot or less. Thursday, west winds 5 to 15 knots becoming northwest. A chance of showers. Waves 2 feet or less. Winds and waves higher and near thunderstorms. The water temperature off Rochester is 71 degrees. The Nearshore Marine Forecast, 4, Sodus Bay to Mexico Bay. Tonight, light and variable winds becoming southwest 10 to 15 knots. Partly cloudy. Waves 2 feet or less. Sunday, west winds 5 to 15 knots. Sunny. Waves 1 to 3 feet. Sunday night, west winds 10 knots or less becoming south. Partly cloudy in the evening, then becoming mostly cloudy. Waves 2 feet or less. Monday, south winds 5 to 10 knots becoming southwest. Showers likely in the morning, then showers likely with a chance of thunderstorms in the afternoon. Waves 1 foot or less. Monday night, west winds 5 to 10 knots. Showers likely with a chance of thunderstorms in the evening, then a chance of showers overnight. Waves 2 feet or less. Tuesday, west winds 5 to 10 knots. Partly cloudy. Waves 2 feet or less. Wednesday, west winds 10 knots or less becoming southwest. A chance of showers Wednesday night. Waves 1 foot or less. Thursday, southwest winds 5 to 15 knots becoming northwest. A chance of showers. Waves 2 feet or less. Winds and waves higher and near thunderstorms. This is the NOAA Weather Radio KHA 53 in Rochester. Your source for official weather information across the Western Finger Lakes and the Genesee Valley. KHA 53 operates on a frequency of 162.40 MHz. The 5 p.m. weather at Rochester, it was mostly sunny. The temperature was 82 degrees Fahrenheit or 28 degrees Celsius, the dew point 69 and the relative humidity 64%. The wind was southwest at 13 miles an hour. The pressure was 29.90 inches and steady. Repeating at Rochester, it was mostly sunny, temperature 82 degrees. Around the region at 5 p.m. skies ranged from mostly sunny to partly sunny. It was 83 at Erie, 81 at Buffalo, 79 at Niagara Falls, and 79 at Toronto. Syracuse reported 86, Elmira reported 83, Binghamton reported 81, and Watertown reported 77. At Oswego, winds were north at 4 knots, with a temperature of 77 degrees. The Central Lake Ontario buoy winds were from the east at 6 knots. The forecast for the Genesee Valley and Northern Finger Lakes, including Rochester, Geneseo, Canandaigua, Newark, and Fairhaven. Tonight, partly cloudy. A chance of showers and thunderstorms early, then a chance of showers through the early overnight. Lows in the mid-60s. West winds 5 to 10 miles an hour, becoming southwest. Chance of rain 40%. Sunday, sunny. Highs ranging from the upper 70s on the hilltops to the lower 80s across the lower elevations. Light west winds. Sunday night, partly cloudy in the evening, then becoming mostly cloudy. Lows in the mid-60s. Light winds.

Monday. Showers likely in the morning, then showers with a chance of thunderstorms in the afternoon. Humid with highs ranging from the upper 70s on the hilltops to the lower 80s across the lower elevations. Southwest winds 10 miles an hour or less, increasing to 10 to 15 miles an hour. Chance of rain 90%. Monday night, showers with a chance of thunderstorms in the evening, then a chance of showers overnight. Muggy with lows in the lower 60s. West winds 5 to 10 miles an hour, becoming light. Chance of rain 90%. The forecast for the Southern Finger Lakes, including Penyan, Seneca Falls, and Auburn. Tonight, partly cloudy with a chance of showers and thunderstorms this evening, then mostly cloudy with a chance of showers after midnight. Lows in the mid-60s. Light winds, becoming southwest 5 to 10 miles an hour. Chance of rain 50%. Sunday, some patchy fog in the morning, otherwise sunny. Highs around 80. Light northwest winds. Sunday night, mainly clear in the evening, then becoming mostly cloudy. Lows in the lower 60s. Light winds. Monday, showers likely in the morning, then showers with a chance of thunderstorms in the afternoon. Humid with highs in the lower 80s. Southwest winds 10 miles an hour or less. Chance of rain 90%. Monday night, showers with a chance of thunderstorms in the evening, then showers likely overnight. Muggy with lows in the mid-60s. Light winds. Chance of rain 90%. And now the extended forecast. Tuesday, mostly cloudy. A 50% chance of showers and thunderstorms. Highs in the upper 70s. Wednesday, partly cloudy. A chance of showers. Highs around 80. Lows around 60. Chance of rain 30%. Thursday, mostly cloudy. A chance of showers. Highs in the upper 70s. Lows in the lower 60s. Chance of rain 50%. Friday, partly cloudy. Highs in the mid-70s. Lows in the upper 50s. Saturday, partly cloudy. Highs in the mid-70s. Lows in the mid-50s. 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Your source for official weather information across the Western Finger Lakes and the Genesee Valley. KHA 53 operates on a frequency of 162.40 MHz. The 5 p.m. weather at Rochester, it was mostly sunny. The temperature was 82 degrees Fahrenheit or 28 degrees Celsius, the dew point 69 and the relative humidity 64%. The wind was southwest at 13 miles an hour. The pressure was 29.90 inches and steady. Repeating at Rochester, it was mostly sunny, temperature 82 degrees. Around the region at 5 p.m. the skies ranged from mostly sunny to partly sunny. It was 83 at Erie, 81 at Buffalo, 79 at Niagara Falls, and 79 at Toronto. Syracuse reported 86, Elmira reported 83, Binghamton reported 81, and Watertown reported 77. At Oswego, winds were north at 4 knots, with a temperature of 77 degrees. The Central Lake Ontario buoy winds were from the east at 6 knots. The forecast for the Genesee Valley and Northern Finger Lakes, including Rochester, Geneseo, Canandaigua, Newark, and Fairhaven. Tonight, partly cloudy. A chance of showers and thunderstorms early, then a chance of showers through the early overnight. Lows in the mid-60s. West winds 5 to 10 miles an hour, becoming southwest. Chance of rain 40%. Sunday, sunny. Highs ranging from the upper 70s on the hilltops to the lower 80s across the lower elevations. Light west winds. Sunday night, partly cloudy in the evening, then becoming mostly cloudy. Lows in the mid-60s. Light winds. Monday, showers likely in the morning, then showers with a chance of thunderstorms in the afternoon. Humid with highs ranging from the upper 70s on the hilltops to the lower 80s across the lower elevations. Southwest winds 10 miles an hour or less, increasing to 10 to 15 miles an hour. Chance of rain 90%. Monday night, showers with a chance of thunderstorms in the evening, then a chance of showers overnight. Muggy with lows in the lower 60s. West winds 5 to 10 miles an hour, becoming light. Chance of rain 90%.

forecast. 4. The Niagara River to Hamlin Beach beyond 5 miles from shore. Tonight, southwest winds 15 to 25 knots becoming northwest. A chance of showers and thunderstorms early. Waves 2 feet or less. Sunday, northwest winds 15 to 20 knots becoming southwest and diminishing to 5 to 10 knots. Waves 2 feet or less. Sunday night, south winds 5 to 10 knots. Waves 1 foot or less. Monday, southwest winds 5 to 15 knots becoming west. Showers likely. Waves 2 feet or less. Monday night, west winds 5 to 15 knots. A chance of showers. Waves 1 to 2 feet. Tuesday, west winds 10 knots or less becoming northwest. A chance of showers and thunderstorms. Waves 1 foot or less. Wednesday, northwest winds 10 knots or less becoming west. A chance of showers Wednesday night. Waves 1 foot or less. Thursday, west winds 5 to 15 knots becoming northwest. A chance of showers during the day. Waves 1 to 2 feet. Winds and waves higher and near thunderstorms. Open lake forecast. 4. Hamlin Beach to Mexico Bay beyond 5 miles from shore. Tonight, south winds 10 to 15 knots becoming west 15 to 20 knots. Waves 2 feet or less. Sunday, west winds 10 to 15 knots. Waves 1 to 3 feet. Sunday night, west winds 5 to 15 knots becoming south. Waves 2 feet or less. Monday, south winds 10 to 15 knots becoming west. Showers likely in the morning, then showers likely with a chance of thunderstorms in the afternoon. Waves 2 feet or less. Monday night, west winds 10 to 15 knots. Showers likely in the evening, then a chance of showers overnight. Waves 1 to 2 feet. Tuesday, west winds 5 to 10 knots becoming northwest. Waves 2 feet or less. Wednesday, west winds 5 to 10 knots becoming southwest. A chance of showers Wednesday night. Waves 1 foot or less. Thursday, west winds 5 to 15 knots becoming northwest. A chance of showers. Waves 1 to 2 feet. Winds and waves higher and near thunderstorms. This is the NOAA Weather Radio KHA 53 in Rochester. Your source for official weather information across the Western Finger Lakes and the Genesee Valley. KHA 53 operates on a frequency of 162.40 MHz. The 6 p.m. weather at Rochester, it was partly sunny. The temperature was 82 degrees Fahrenheit or 28 degrees Celsius, the dew point 70 and the relative humidity 66%. The wind was west at 9 miles an hour. The pressure was 29.89 inches and falling. Repeating at Rochester, it was partly sunny, temperature 82 degrees. This is the NOAA Weather Radio KHA 53 in Rochester. Your source for official weather information across the Western Finger Lakes and the Genesee Valley. KHA 53 operates on a frequency of 162.40 MHz. The 6 p.m. weather at Rochester, it was partly sunny. The temperature was 82 degrees Fahrenheit or 28 degrees Celsius, the dew point 70 and the relative humidity 66%. The wind was west at 9 miles an hour. The pressure was 29.89 inches and falling. Repeating at Rochester, it was partly sunny, temperature 82 degrees. Around the region at 6 p.m. at Syracuse, thunder was reported, with a temperature of 85. It was mostly sunny, with a temperature of 82 at Erie, 84 at Elmira, and 78 at Watertown. It was partly sunny, with a temperature of 79 at Buffalo, 78 at Niagara Falls, and 81 at Binghamton. At Oswego, winds were north at 2 knots, with a temperature of 78 degrees. The Central Lake Ontario buoy winds were southeast at 4 knots, with a temperature of 75 degrees, and the waves were 0 feet. The forecast for the Genesee Valley and Northern Finger Lakes, including Rochester, Geneseo, Canandaigua, Newark, and Fairhaven. Tonight, partly cloudy. A chance of showers and thunderstorms early, then a chance of showers through the early overnight. Lows in the mid-60s. West winds 5 to 10 miles an hour, becoming southwest. Chance of rain 40%. Sunday, sunny. Highs ranging from the upper 70s.

temperatures on the hilltops to the lower 80s across the lower elevations. Light west winds. Sunday night, partly cloudy in the evening, then becoming mostly cloudy. Lows in the mid-60s. Light winds. Monday, showers likely in the morning, then showers with a chance of thunderstorms in the afternoon. Humid with highs ranging from the upper 70s on the hilltops to the lower 80s across the lower elevations. Southwest winds 10 miles an hour or less, increasing to 10 to 15 miles an hour. Chance of rain 90%. Monday night, showers with a chance of thunderstorms in the evening, then a chance of showers overnight. Monday with lows in the lower 60s. West winds 5 to 10 miles an hour, becoming light. Chance of rain 90%. The forecast for the Southern Finger Lakes, including Pinyan, Seneca Falls, and Auburn. Tonight, partly cloudy with a chance of showers and thunderstorms this evening, then mostly cloudy with a chance of showers after midnight. Lows in the mid-60s. Light winds, becoming southwest 5 to 10 miles an hour. Chance of rain 50%. Sunday, some patchy fog in the morning, otherwise sunny. Highs around 80. Light northwest winds. Sunday night, mainly clear in the evening, then becoming mostly cloudy. Lows in the lower 60s. Light winds. Monday, showers likely in the morning, then showers with a chance of thunderstorms in the afternoon. Humid with highs in the lower 80s. Southwest winds 10 miles an hour or less. Chance of rain 90%. Monday night, showers with a chance of thunderstorms in the evening, then showers likely overnight. Monday with lows in the mid-60s. Light winds. Chance of rain 90%. And now the extended forecast. Tuesday, mostly cloudy. A 50% chance of showers and thunderstorms. Highs in the upper 70s. Wednesday, partly cloudy. A chance of showers. Highs around 80. Lows around 60. Chance of rain 30%. Thursday, mostly cloudy. A chance of showers. Highs in the upper 70s. Lows in the lower 60s. Chance of rain 50%. Friday, partly cloudy. Highs in the mid-70s. Lows in the upper 50s. Saturday, partly cloudy. Highs in the mid-70s. Lows in the mid-50s. 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Your source for official weather information across the Western Finger Lakes and the Genesee Valley. KHA 53 operates on a frequency of 162.40 MHz. The 6 p.m. weather at Rochester, it was partly sunny. The temperature was 82 degrees Fahrenheit or 28 degrees Celsius, the dew point 70 and the relative humidity 66%. The wind was west at 9 miles an hour. The pressure was 29.89 inches and falling. Repeating at Rochester, it was partly sunny, temperature 82 degrees. Around the region at 6 p.m. at Syracuse, thunder was reported, with a temperature of 85. It was mostly sunny, with a temperature of 82 at Erie, 84 at Elmira, and 78 at Watertown. It was partly sunny, with a temperature of 79 at Buffalo, 78 at Niagara Falls, and 81 at Binghamton. At Oswego, winds were north at 2 knots, with a temperature of 78 degrees. The Central Lake Ontario buoy winds were southeast at 4 knots, with a temperature of 75 degrees, and the waves were 0 feet. The forecast for the Genesee Valley and Northern Finger Lakes, including Rochester, Geneseo, Canandaigua, Newark, and Fairhaven. Tonight, partly cloudy. A chance of showers and thunderstorms early, then a chance of showers through the early overnight. Lows in the mid-60s. West winds 5 to 10 miles an hour, becoming southwest. Chance of rain 40%. Sunday, sunny. Highs ranging from the upper 70s on the hilltops to the lower 80s across the lower elevations. Light west winds. Sunday night, partly cloudy in the evening, then becoming mostly cloudy. Lows in the mid-60s. Light winds. Monday, showers likely in the morning, then showers with a chance of thunderstorms in the afternoon. Humid with highs ranging from the upper 70s on the hilltops to the lower 80s across the lower elevations. Southwest winds 10 miles an hour or less, increasing to 10 to 15 miles an hour.

Sunday night, mainly clear in the evening, then becoming mostly cloudy. Lows in the lower 60s. Light winds. Monday, showers likely in the morning, then showers with a chance of thunderstorms in the afternoon. Humid with highs in the lower 80s. Southwest winds 10 miles an hour or less. Chance of rain 90%. Monday night, showers with a chance of thunderstorms in the evening, then showers likely overnight. Monday with lows in the mid-60s. Light winds. Chance of rain 90%. And now the extended forecast. Tuesday, mostly cloudy. A 50% chance of showers and thunderstorms. Highs in the upper 70s. Wednesday, partly cloudy. A chance of showers. Highs around 80. Lows around 60. Chance of rain 30%. Thursday, mostly cloudy. A chance of showers. Highs in the upper 70s. Lows in the lower 60s. Chance of rain 50%. Friday, partly cloudy. Highs in the mid-70s. Lows in the upper 50s. Saturday, partly cloudy. Highs in the mid-70s. Lows in the mid-50s. 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Your source for official weather information across the Western Finger Lakes and the Genesee Valley. KHA 53 operates on a frequency of 162.40 MHz. The 6 p.m. weather at Rochester, it was partly sunny. The temperature was 82 degrees Fahrenheit or 28 degrees Celsius, the dew point 70 and the relative humidity 66%. The wind was west at 9 miles an hour. The pressure was 29.89 inches and falling. Repeating at Rochester, it was partly sunny, temperature 82 degrees. Around the region at 6 p.m. at Syracuse, thunder was reported with a temperature of 85. It was mostly sunny, with a temperature of 82 at Erie, and 84 at Elmira. It was partly sunny, with a temperature of 79 at Buffalo, 78 at Niagara Falls, 82 at Toronto, 81 at Binghamton, and 78 at Watertown. At Oswego, winds were north at 2 knots, with a temperature of 78 degrees. The Central Lake Ontario buoy winds were southeast at 4 knots, with a temperature of 75 degrees, and the waves were 0 feet. The forecast for the Genesee Valley and Northern Finger Lakes, including Rochester, Geneseo, Canandaigua, Newark, and Fairhaven. Tonight, partly cloudy. A chance of showers and thunderstorms early, then a chance of showers through the early overnight. Lows in the mid-60s. West winds 5 to 10 miles an hour, becoming southwest. Chance of rain 40%. Sunday, sunny. Highs ranging from the upper 70s on the hilltops to the lower 80s across the lower elevations. Light west winds. Sunday night, partly cloudy in the evening, then becoming mostly cloudy. Lows in the mid-60s. Light winds. Monday, showers likely in the morning, then showers with a chance of thunderstorms in the afternoon. Humid with highs ranging from the upper 70s on the hilltops to the lower 80s across the lower elevations. Southwest winds 10 miles an hour or less, increasing to 10 to 15 miles an hour. Chance of rain 90%. Monday night, showers with a chance of thunderstorms in the evening, then a chance of showers overnight. Monday with lows in the lower 60s. West winds 5 to 10 miles an hour, becoming light. Chance of rain 90%. The forecast for the Southern Finger Lakes, including Pinyan, Seneca Falls, and Auburn. Tonight, partly cloudy with a chance of showers and thunderstorms this evening, then mostly cloudy with a chance of showers after midnight. Lows in the mid-60s. Light winds, becoming southwest 5 to 10 miles an hour. Chance of rain 50%. Sunday, some patchy fog in the morning, otherwise sunny. Highs around 80. Light northwest winds. Sunday night, mainly clear in the evening, then becoming mostly cloudy. Lows in the lower 60s. Light winds. Monday, showers likely in the morning, then showers with a chance of thunderstorms in the afternoon. Humid with highs in the lower 80s. Southwest winds 10 miles an hour or less. Chance of rain 90%. Monday night, showers with a chance of thunderstorms in the evening, then showers likely overnight. Monday with lows in the mid-60s.

light winds. Chance of rain 90%. And now the extended forecast. Tuesday, mostly cloudy. A 50% chance of showers and thunderstorms. Highs in the upper 70s. Wednesday, partly cloudy. A chance of showers. Highs around 80. Lows around 60. Chance of rain 30%. Thursday, mostly cloudy. A chance of showers. Highs in the upper 70s. Lows in the lower 60s. Chance of rain 50%. Friday, partly cloudy. Highs in the mid-70s. Lows in the upper 50s. Saturday, partly cloudy. Highs in the mid-70s. Lows in the mid-50s. This is the NOAA Weather Radio KHA 53 in Rochester. Your source for official weather information across the Western Finger Lakes and the Genesee Valley. KHA 53 operates on a frequency of 162.40 MHz. The 6 p.m. weather at Rochester, it was partly sunny. The temperature was 82 degrees Fahrenheit or 28 degrees Celsius, the dew point 70 and the relative humidity 66%. The wind was west at 9 miles an hour. The pressure was 29.89 inches and falling. Repeating at Rochester, it was partly sunny, temperature 82 degrees. Around the region at 6 p.m. at Syracuse, thunder was reported with a temperature of 85. It was mostly sunny, with a temperature of 82 at Erie and 84 at Elmira. It was partly sunny, with a temperature of 79 at Buffalo, 78 at Niagara Falls, 82 at Toronto, 81 at Binghamton, and 78 at Watertown. At Oswego, winds were north at 2 knots, with a temperature of 78 degrees. The Central Lake Ontario buoy winds were southeast at 4 knots, with a temperature of 75 degrees, and the waves were 0 feet. The forecast for the Genesee Valley and Northern Finger Lakes, including Rochester, Geneseo, Canandaigua, Newark, and Fairhaven. Tonight, partly cloudy. A chance of showers and thunderstorms early, then a chance of showers through the early overnight. Lows in the mid-60s. West winds 5 to 10 miles an hour, becoming southwest. Chance of rain 40%. Sunday, sunny. Highs ranging from the upper 70s on the hilltops to the lower 80s across the lower elevations. Light west winds. Sunday night, partly cloudy in the evening, then becoming mostly cloudy. Lows in the mid-60s. Light winds. Monday, showers likely in the morning, then showers with a chance of thunderstorms in the afternoon. Humid with highs ranging from the upper 70s on the hilltops to the lower 80s across the lower elevations. Southwest winds 10 miles an hour or less, increasing to 10 to 15 miles an hour. Chance of rain 90%. Monday night, showers with a chance of thunderstorms in the evening, then a chance of showers overnight. Muggy with lows in the lower 60s. West winds 5 to 10 miles an hour, becoming light. Chance of rain 90%. The forecast for the Southern Finger Lakes, including Tinian, Seneca Falls, and Auburn. Tonight, partly cloudy with a chance of showers and thunderstorms this evening, then mostly cloudy with a chance of showers after midnight. Lows in the mid-60s. Light winds, becoming southwest 5 to 10 miles an hour. Chance of rain 50%. Sunday, some patchy fog in the morning, otherwise sunny. Highs around 80. Light northwest winds. Sunday night, mainly clear in the evening, then becoming mostly cloudy. Lows in the lower 60s. Light winds. Monday, showers likely in the morning, then showers with a chance of thunderstorms in the afternoon. Humid with highs in the lower 80s. Southwest winds 10 miles an hour or less. Chance of rain 90%. Monday night, showers with a chance of thunderstorms in the evening, then showers likely overnight. Muggy with lows in the mid-60s. Light winds. Chance of rain 90%. And now the extended forecast. Tuesday, mostly cloudy. A 50% chance of showers and thunderstorms. Highs in the upper 70s. Wednesday, partly cloudy. A chance of showers. Highs around 80. Lows around 60. Chance of rain 30%. Thursday, mostly cloudy. A chance of showers. Highs in the upper

Lows in the lower 60s. Chance of rain 50%. Friday, partly cloudy. Highs in the mid-70s. Lows in the upper 50s. Saturday, partly cloudy. Highs in the mid-70s. Lows in the mid-50s. This is the NOAA Weather Radio KHA 53 in Rochester. Your source for official weather information across the Western Finger Lakes and the Genesee Valley. KHA 53 operates on a frequency of 162.40 MHz. The 6 p.m. weather at Rochester, it was partly sunny. The temperature was 82 degrees Fahrenheit or 28 degrees Celsius, the dew point 70 and the relative humidity 66%. The wind was west at 9 miles an hour. The pressure was 29.89 inches and falling. Repeating at Rochester, it was partly sunny, temperature 82 degrees. Around the region at 6 p.m. at Syracuse, thunder was reported, with a temperature of 85. It was mostly sunny, with a temperature of 82 at Erie, and 84 at Elmira. It was partly sunny, with a temperature of 79 at Buffalo, 78 at Niagara Falls, 82 at Toronto, 81 at Binghamton, and 78 at Watertown. At Oswego, winds were north at 2 knots, with a temperature of 78 degrees. The Central Lake Ontario buoy winds were southeast at 4 knots, with a temperature of 75 degrees, and the waves were 0 feet. The forecast for the Genesee Valley and Northern Finger Lakes, including Rochester, Geneseo, Canandaigua, Newark, and Fairhaven. Tonight, partly cloudy. A chance of showers and thunderstorms early, then a chance of showers through the early overnight. Lows in the mid-60s. West winds 5 to 10 miles an hour, becoming southwest. Chance of rain 40%. Sunday, sunny. Highs ranging from the upper 70s on the hilltops to the lower 80s across the lower elevations. Light west winds. Sunday night, partly cloudy in the evening, then becoming mostly cloudy. Lows in the mid-60s. Light winds. Monday, showers likely in the morning, then showers with a chance of thunderstorms in the afternoon. Humid with highs ranging from the upper 70s on the hilltops to the lower 80s across the lower elevations. Southwest winds 10 miles an hour or less, increasing to 10 to 15 miles an hour. Chance of rain 90%. Monday night, showers with a chance of thunderstorms in the evening, then a chance of showers overnight. Monday with lows in the lower 60s. West winds 5 to 10 miles an hour, becoming light. Chance of rain 90%. The forecast for the Southern Finger Lakes, including Pinyan, Seneca Falls, and Auburn. Tonight, partly cloudy with a chance of showers and thunderstorms this evening, then mostly cloudy with a chance of showers after midnight. Lows in the mid-60s. Light winds, becoming southwest 5 to 10 miles an hour. Chance of rain 50%. Sunday, some patchy fog in the morning, otherwise sunny. Highs around 80. Light northwest winds. Sunday night, mainly clear in the evening, then becoming mostly cloudy. Lows in the lower 60s. Light winds. Monday, showers likely in the morning, then showers with a chance of thunderstorms in the afternoon. Humid with highs in the lower 80s. Southwest winds 10 miles an hour or less. Chance of rain 90%. Monday night, showers with a chance of thunderstorms in the evening, then showers likely overnight. Monday with lows in the mid-60s. Light winds. Chance of rain 90%. And now the extended forecast. Tuesday, mostly cloudy. A 50% chance of showers and thunderstorms. Highs in the upper 70s. Wednesday, partly cloudy. A chance of showers. Highs around 80. Lows around 60. Chance of rain 30%. Thursday, mostly cloudy. A chance of showers. Highs in the upper 70s. Lows in the lower 60s. Chance of rain 50%. Friday, partly cloudy. Highs in the mid-70s. Lows in the upper 50s. Saturday, partly cloudy. Highs in the mid-70s. Lows in the mid-50s. This is the NOAA Weather Radio KHA 53 in Rochester. 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

on a frequency of 162.40 megahertz. The 6 p.m. weather at Rochester, it was partly sunny. The temperature was 82 degrees Fahrenheit or 28 degrees Celsius, the dew point 70 and the relative humidity 66%. The wind was west at 9 miles an hour. The pressure was 29.89 inches and falling. Repeating at Rochester, it was partly sunny, temperature 82 degrees. Around the region at 6 p.m. at Syracuse, thunder was reported, with a temperature of 85. It was mostly sunny, with a temperature of 82 at Erie, and 84 at Elmira. It was partly sunny, with a temperature of 79 at Buffalo, 78 at Niagara Falls, 82 at Toronto, 81 at Binghamton, and 78 at Watertown. At Oswego, winds were north at 2 knots, with a temperature of 78 degrees. The Central Lake Ontario buoy winds were southeast at 4 knots, with a temperature of 75 degrees, and the waves were 0 feet. The forecast for the Genesee Valley and Northern Finger Lakes, including Rochester, Geneseo, Canandaigua, Newark, and Fairhaven. Tonight, partly cloudy. A chance of showers and thunderstorms early, then a chance of showers through the early overnight. Lows in the mid-60s. West winds 5 to 10 miles an hour, becoming southwest. Chance of rain 40%. Sunday, sunny. Highs ranging from the upper 70s on the hilltops to the lower 80s across the lower elevations. Light west winds. Sunday night, partly cloudy in the evening, then becoming mostly cloudy. Lows in the mid-60s. Light winds. Monday, showers likely in the morning, then showers with a chance of thunderstorms in the afternoon. Humid with highs ranging from the upper 70s on the hilltops to the lower 80s across the lower elevations. Southwest winds 10 miles an hour or less, increasing to 10 to 15 miles an hour. Chance of rain 90%. Monday night, showers with a chance of thunderstorms in the evening, then a chance of showers overnight. Muggy with lows in the lower 60s. West winds 5 to 10 miles an hour, becoming light. Chance of rain 90%. The forecast for the Southern Finger Lakes, including Pinyan, Seneca Falls, and Auburn. Tonight, partly cloudy with a chance of showers and thunderstorms this evening, then mostly cloudy with a chance of showers after midnight. Lows in the mid-60s. Light winds, becoming southwest 5 to 10 miles an hour. Chance of rain 50%. Sunday, some patchy fog in the morning, otherwise sunny. Highs around 80. Light northwest winds. Sunday night, mainly clear in the evening, then becoming mostly cloudy. Lows in the lower 60s. Light winds. Monday, showers likely in the morning, then showers with a chance of thunderstorms in the afternoon. Humid with highs in the lower 80s. Southwest winds 10 miles an hour or less. Chance of rain 90%. Monday night, showers with a chance of thunderstorms in the evening, then showers likely overnight. Muggy with lows in the mid-60s. Light winds. Chance of rain 90%. And now the extended forecast. Tuesday, mostly cloudy. A 50% chance of showers and thunderstorms. Highs in the upper 70s. Wednesday, partly cloudy. A chance of showers. Highs around 80. Lows around 60. Chance of rain 30%. Thursday, mostly cloudy. A chance of showers. Highs in the upper 70s. Lows in the lower 60s. Chance of rain 50%. Friday, partly cloudy. Highs in the mid-70s. Lows in the upper 50s. Saturday, partly cloudy. Highs in the mid-70s. Lows in the mid-50s. The Rochester, New York climate summary for this evening, as of 4 p.m., August 8, 2026. Today's high temperature was 84 degrees. The normal high is 82. Today's low temperature was 66 degrees. The normal low is 62. 0.04 inches of precipitation fell today. No snow fell today. Sunset tonight is at 8:23 p.m. Sunrise tomorrow is at 6:10 a.m. The Nearshore Marine Forecast, for the Niagara River to Hamlin Beach along Lake Ontario. Tonight, southwest winds 5 to 15 knots becoming west.
A chance of showers and thunderstorms early. Waves 1 foot or less. Sunday, west winds 5 to 15 knots diminishing to less than 10 knots. Sunny. Waves 2 feet or less. Sunday night, south winds 5 to 10 knots. Partly to mostly cloudy. Waves 1 foot or less. Monday, southwest Monday night, south winds 5 to 10 knots. Partly to mostly cloudy. Waves 1 foot or less. Monday, southwest winds 5 to 15 knots becoming west. Showers likely in the morning, then showers likely with a chance of thunderstorms in the afternoon. Waves 2 feet or less. Monday night, west winds 5 to 15 knots. A chance of showers. Waves 1 to 2 feet. Tuesday, west winds 10 knots or less becoming northwest. A chance of showers and thunderstorms. Waves 1 foot or less. Wednesday, west winds 10 knots or less. A chance of showers Wednesday night. Waves 1 foot or less. Thursday, west winds 5 to 15 knots becoming northwest. A chance of showers during the day. Waves 1 to 2 feet. Winds and waves higher and near thunderstorms. The Nearshore Marine Forecast, for Hanlon Beach to Sodus Bay. Tonight, southeast winds 5 to 15 knots becoming west. Partly cloudy. Waves 2 feet or less. Sunday, west winds 5 to 15 knots becoming northwest. Sunny. Waves 1 to 3 feet. Sunday night, west winds 10 knots or less becoming south. Partly cloudy in the evening, then becoming mostly cloudy. Waves 1 foot or less. Monday, south winds 5 to 15 knots becoming west. Showers in the morning, then showers with a chance of thunderstorms in the afternoon. Waves 1 foot or less. Monday night, west winds 5 to 10 knots. Showers likely with a chance of thunderstorms in the evening, then a chance of showers overnight. Waves 2 feet or less. Tuesday, west winds 10 knots or less. Partly to mostly cloudy. Waves 1 foot or less. Wednesday, west winds 10 knots or less becoming southwest. A chance of showers Wednesday night. Waves 1 foot or less. Thursday, west winds 5 to 15 knots becoming northwest. A chance of showers. Waves 2 feet or less. Winds and waves higher and near thunderstorms. The water temperature off Rochester is 71 degrees. The Nearshore Marine Forecast, for Sodus Bay to Mexico Bay. Tonight, light and variable winds becoming southwest 10 to 15 knots. Partly cloudy. Waves 2 feet or less. Sunday, west winds 5 to 15 knots. Sunny. Waves 1 to 3 feet. Sunday night, west winds 10 knots or less becoming south. Partly cloudy in the evening, then becoming mostly cloudy. Waves 2 feet or less. Monday, south winds 5 to 10 knots becoming southwest. Showers likely in the morning, then showers likely with a chance of thunderstorms in the afternoon. Waves 1 foot or less. Monday night, west winds 5 to 10 knots. Showers likely with a chance of thunderstorms in the evening, then a chance of showers overnight. Waves 2 feet or less. Tuesday, west winds 5 to 10 knots. Partly cloudy. Waves 2 feet or less. Wednesday, west winds 10 knots or less becoming southwest. A chance of showers Wednesday night. Waves 1 foot or less. Thursday, southwest winds 5 to 15 knots becoming northwest. A chance of showers. Waves 2 feet or less. Winds and waves higher and near thunderstorms. This is the NOAA Weather Radio KHA 53 in Rochester. Your source for official weather information across the Western Finger Lakes and the Genesee Valley. KHA 53 operates on a frequency of 162.40 MHz. The 6 p.m. weather at Rochester, it was partly sunny. The temperature was 82 degrees Fahrenheit or 28 degrees Celsius, the dew point 70 and the relative humidity 66%. The wind was west at 9 miles an hour. The pressure was 29.89 inches and falling. Repeating at Rochester, it was partly sunny, temperature 82 degrees.
Around the region at 6 p.m. at Syracuse, thunder was reported with a temperature of 85.

It was mostly sunny, with a temperature of 82 at Erie and 84 at Elmira. It was partly sunny, with a temperature of 79 at Buffalo, 78 at Niagara Falls, 82 at Toronto, 81 at Binghamton, and 78 at Watertown. At Oswego, winds were north at 2 knots, with a temperature of 78 degrees. The Central Lake Ontario buoy winds were southeast at 4 knots, with a temperature of 75 degrees, and the waves were 0 feet. The forecast for the Genesee Valley and Northern Finger Lakes, including Rochester, Geneseo, Canandaigua, Newark, and Fairhaven. Tonight, partly cloudy. A chance of showers and thunderstorms early, then a chance of showers through the early overnight. Lows in the mid-60s. West winds 5 to 10 miles an hour, becoming southwest. Chance of rain 40%. Sunday, sunny. Highs ranging from the upper 70s on the hilltops to the lower 80s across the lower elevations. Light west winds. Sunday night, partly cloudy in the evening, then becoming mostly cloudy. Lows in the mid-60s. Light winds. Monday, showers likely in the morning, then showers with a chance of thunderstorms in the afternoon. Humid with highs ranging from the upper 70s on the hilltops to the lower 80s across the lower elevations. Southwest winds 10 miles an hour or less, increasing to 10 to 15 miles an hour. Chance of rain 90%. Monday night, showers with a chance of thunderstorms in the evening, then a chance of showers overnight. Muggy with lows in the lower 60s. West winds 5 to 10 miles an hour, becoming light. Chance of rain 90%. The forecast for the Southern Finger Lakes, including Pinyan, Seneca Falls, and Auburn. Tonight, partly cloudy with a chance of showers and thunderstorms this evening, then mostly cloudy with a chance of showers after midnight. Lows in the mid-60s. Light winds, becoming southwest 5 to 10 miles an hour. Chance of rain 50%. Sunday, some patchy fog in the morning, otherwise sunny. Highs around 80. Light northwest winds. Sunday night, mainly clear in the evening, then becoming mostly cloudy. Lows in the lower 60s. Light winds. Monday, showers likely in the morning, then showers with a chance of thunderstorms in the afternoon. Humid with highs in the lower 80s. Southwest winds 10 miles an hour or less. Chance of rain 90%. Monday night, showers with a chance of thunderstorms in the evening, then showers likely overnight. Muggy with lows in the mid-60s. Light winds. Chance of rain 90%. And now the extended forecast. Tuesday, mostly cloudy. A 50% chance of showers and thunderstorms. Highs in the upper 70s. Wednesday, partly cloudy. A chance of showers. Highs around 80. Lows around 60. Chance of rain 30%. Thursday, mostly cloudy. A chance of showers. Highs in the upper 70s. Lows in the lower 60s. Chance of rain 50%. Friday, partly cloudy. Highs in the mid-70s. Lows in the upper 50s. Saturday, partly cloudy. Highs in the mid-70s. Lows in the mid-50s. 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Your source for official weather information across the Western Finger Lakes and the Genesee Valley. KHA 53 operates on a frequency of 162.40 MHz. The 6 p.m. weather at Rochester, it was partly sunny. The temperature was 82 degrees Fahrenheit or 28 degrees Celsius, the dew point 70 and the relative humidity 66%. The wind was west at 9 miles an hour. The pressure was 29.89 inches and falling. Repeating at Rochester, it was partly sunny, temperature 82 degrees. Around the region at 6 p.m. at Syracuse, thunder was reported, with a temperature of 85. It was mostly sunny, with a temperature of 82 at Erie, and 84 at Elmira. It was partly sunny, with a temperature of 79 at Buffalo, 78 at Niagara Falls, 82 at Toronto, 81 at Binghamton, and 78 at Watertown. At Oswego, winds were north at 2 knots, with a temperature of 78 degrees. The Central Lake Ontario buoy winds were southeast at 4 knots, with a temperature of 75 degrees, and the waves were 0 feet.

forecasts for the Genesee Valley and Northern Finger Lakes, including Rochester, Geneseo, Canandaigua, Newark, and Fairhaven. Tonight, partly cloudy. A chance of showers and thunderstorms early, then a chance of showers through the early overnight. Lows in the mid-60s. West winds 5 to 10 miles an hour, becoming southwest. Chance of rain 40%. Sunday, sunny. Highs ranging from the upper 70s on the hilltops to the lower 80s across the lower elevations. Light west winds. Sunday night, partly cloudy in the evening, then becoming mostly cloudy. Lows in the mid-60s. Light winds. Monday, showers likely in the morning, then showers with a chance of thunderstorms in the afternoon. Humid with highs ranging from the upper 70s on the hilltops to the lower 80s across the lower elevations. Southwest winds 10 miles an hour or less, increasing to 10 to 15 miles an hour. Chance of rain 90%. Monday night, showers with a chance of thunderstorms in the evening, then a chance of showers overnight. Muggy with lows in the lower 60s. West winds 5 to 10 miles an hour, becoming light. Chance of rain 90%. The forecast for the Southern Finger Lakes, including Tinian, Seneca Falls, and Auburn. Tonight, partly cloudy with a chance of showers and thunderstorms this evening, then mostly cloudy with a chance of showers after midnight. Lows in the mid-60s. Light winds, becoming southwest 5 to 10 miles an hour. Chance of rain 50%. Sunday, some patchy fog in the morning, otherwise sunny. Highs around 80. Light northwest winds. Sunday night, mainly clear in the evening, then becoming mostly cloudy. Lows in the lower 60s. Light winds. Monday, showers likely in the morning, then showers with a chance of thunderstorms in the afternoon. Humid with highs in the lower 80s. Southwest winds 10 miles an hour or less. Chance of rain 90%. Monday night, showers with a chance of thunderstorms in the evening, then showers likely overnight. Muggy with lows in the mid-60s. Light winds. Chance of rain 90%. And now the extended forecast. Tuesday, mostly cloudy. A 50% chance of showers and thunderstorms. Highs in the upper 70s. Wednesday, partly cloudy. A chance of showers. Highs around 80. Lows around 60. Chance of rain 30%. Thursday, mostly cloudy. A chance of showers. Highs in the upper 70s. Lows in the lower 60s. Chance of rain 50%. Friday, partly cloudy. Highs in the mid-70s. Lows in the upper 50s. Saturday, partly cloudy. Highs in the mid-70s. Lows in the mid-50s. 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Your source for official weather information across the Western Finger Lakes and the Genesee Valley. KHA 53 operates on a frequency of 162.40 MHz. The 6 p.m. weather at Rochester, it was partly sunny. The temperature was 82 degrees Fahrenheit or 28 degrees Celsius, the dew point 70 and the relative humidity 66%. The wind was west at 9 miles an hour. The pressure was 29.89 inches and falling. Repeating at Rochester, it was partly sunny, temperature 82 degrees. Around the region at 6 p.m. at Syracuse, thunder was reported, with a temperature of 85. It was mostly sunny, with a temperature of 82 at Erie, and 84 at Elmira. It was partly sunny, with a temperature of 79 at Buffalo, 78 at Niagara Falls, 82 at Toronto, 81 at Binghamton, and 78 at Watertown. At Oswego, winds were north at 2 knots, with a temperature of 78 degrees. The Central Lake Ontario buoy winds were southeast at 4 knots, with a temperature of 75 degrees, and the waves were 0 feet. The forecast for the Genesee Valley and Northern Finger Lakes, including Rochester, Geneseo, Canandaigua, Newark, and Fairhaven. Tonight, partly cloudy. A chance of showers and thunderstorms early, then a chance of showers through the early overnight. Lows in the mid-60s. West winds 5 to 10 miles an hour, becoming southwest. Chance of rain 40%. Sunday, sunny. Highs ranging from the upper 70s on the hilltops to the lower 80s.

light winds, becoming southwest 5 to 10 miles an hour. Chance of rain 50%. Sunday, some patchy fog in the morning, otherwise sunny. Highs around 80. Light northwest winds. Sunday night, mainly clear in the evening, then becoming mostly cloudy. Lows in the lower 60s. Light winds. Monday, showers likely in the morning, then showers with a chance of thunderstorms in the afternoon. Humid with highs in the lower 80s. Southwest winds 10 miles an hour or less. Chance of rain 90%. Monday night, showers with a chance of thunderstorms in the evening, then showers likely overnight. Muggy with lows in the mid-60s. Light winds. Chance of rain 90%. And now the extended forecast. Tuesday, mostly cloudy. A 50% chance of showers and thunderstorms. Highs in the upper 70s. Wednesday, partly cloudy. A chance of showers. Highs around 80. Lows around 60. Chance of rain 30%. Thursday, mostly cloudy. A chance of showers. Highs in the upper 70s. Lows in the lower 60s. Chance of rain 50%. Friday, partly cloudy. Highs in the mid-70s. Lows in the upper 50s. Saturday, partly cloudy. Highs in the mid-70s. Lows in the mid-50s. 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KHA 53 operates on a frequency of 162.40 MHz. The 6 p.m. weather at Rochester, it was partly sunny. The temperature was 82 degrees Fahrenheit or 28 degrees Celsius, the dew point 70 and the relative humidity 66%. The wind was west at 9 miles an hour. The pressure was 29.89 inches and falling. Repeating at Rochester, it was partly sunny, temperature 82 degrees. The Rochester, New York climate summary for this evening, as of 4 p.m., August 8, 2026. Today's high temperature was 84 degrees. The normal high is 82. Today's low temperature was 66 degrees. The normal low is 62. 0.04 inches of precipitation fell today. No snow fell today. Sunset tonight is at 8:23 p.m. Sunrise tomorrow is at 6:10 a.m. Open lake forecast, for the Niagara River to Hamlin Beach beyond 5 miles from shore. Tonight, southwest winds 15 to 25 knots becoming northwest. A chance of showers and thunderstorms early. Waves 2 feet or less. Sunday, northwest winds 15 to 20 knots becoming southwest and diminishing to 5 to 10 knots. Waves 2 feet or less. Sunday night, south winds 5 to 10 knots. Waves 1 foot or less. Monday, southwest winds 5 to 15 knots becoming west. Showers likely. Waves 2 feet or less. Monday night, west winds 5 to 15 knots. A chance of showers. Waves 1 to 2 feet. Tuesday, west winds 10 knots or less becoming northwest. A chance of showers and thunderstorms. Waves 1 foot or less. Wednesday, northwest winds 10 knots or less becoming west. A chance of showers Wednesday night. Waves 1 foot or less. Thursday, west winds 5 to 15 knots becoming northwest. A chance of showers during the day. Waves 1 to 2 feet. Winds and waves higher and near thunderstorms. Open lake forecast, for Hamlin Beach to Mexico Bay beyond 5 miles from shore. Tonight, south winds 10 to 15 knots becoming west 15 to 20 knots. Waves 2 feet or less. Sunday, west winds 10 to 15 knots. Waves 1 to 3 feet. Sunday night, west winds 5 to 15 knots becoming south. Waves 2 feet or less. Monday, south winds 10 to 15 knots becoming west. Showers likely in the morning, then showers likely with a chance of thunderstorms in the afternoon. Waves 2 feet or less. Monday night, west winds 10 to 15 knots. Showers likely in the evening, then a chance of showers overnight. Waves 1 to 2 feet. Tuesday, west winds 5 to 10 knots becoming northwest.

2 feet or less. Wednesday, west winds 5 to 10 knots becoming southwest. A chance of showers Wednesday night. Waves 1 foot or less. Thursday, west winds 5 to 15 knots becoming northwest. A chance of showers. Waves 1 to 2 feet. Winds and waves higher in and near thunderstorms. This is the NOAA Weather Radio KHA-53 in Rochester. Your source for official weather information across the Western Finger Lakes and the Genesee Valley. KHA-53 operates on a frequency of 162.40 MHz. The 7 p.m. weather at Rochester, it was partly sunny. The temperature was 82 degrees Fahrenheit or 28 degrees Celsius, the dew point 71 and the relative humidity 69%. The wind was west at 7 miles an hour. The pressure was 29.90 inches and rising. Repeating at Rochester, it was partly sunny, temperature 82 degrees. Around the region at 6 p.m. at Syracuse, thunder was reported, with a temperature of 85. It was mostly sunny, with a temperature of 82 at Erie, and 84 at Elmira. It was partly sunny, with a temperature of 79 at Buffalo, 78 at Niagara Falls, 82 at Toronto, 81 at Binghamton, and 78 at Watertown. At Oswego, winds were north at 2 knots, with a temperature of 78 degrees. The Central Lake Ontario buoy winds were southeast at 4 knots, with a temperature of 75 degrees, and the waves were 0 feet. The forecast for the Genesee Valley and Northern Finger Lakes, including Rochester, Geneseo, Canandaigua, Newark, and Fairhaven. Tonight, partly cloudy. A chance of showers and thunderstorms early, then a chance of showers through the early overnight. Lows in the mid-60s. West winds 5 to 10 miles an hour, becoming southwest. Chance of rain 40%. Sunday, sunny. Highs ranging from the upper 70s on the hilltops to the lower 80s across the lower elevations. Light west winds. Sunday night, partly cloudy in the evening, then becoming mostly cloudy. Lows in the mid-60s. Light winds. Monday, showers likely in the morning, then showers with a chance of thunderstorms in the afternoon. Humid with highs ranging from the upper 70s on the hilltops to the lower 80s across the lower elevations. Southwest winds 10 miles an hour or less, increasing to 10 to 15 miles an hour. Chance of rain 90%. Monday night, showers with a chance of thunderstorms in the evening, then a chance of showers overnight. Muggy with lows in the lower 60s. West winds 5 to 10 miles an hour, becoming light. Chance of rain 90%. The forecast for the Southern Finger Lakes, including Pinyan, Seneca Falls, and Auburn. Tonight, partly cloudy with a chance of showers and thunderstorms this evening, then mostly cloudy with a chance of showers after midnight. Lows in the mid-60s. Light winds, becoming southwest 5 to 10 miles an hour. Chance of rain 50%. Sunday, some patchy fog in the morning, otherwise sunny. Highs around 80. Light northwest winds. Sunday night, mainly clear in the evening, then becoming mostly cloudy. Lows in the lower 60s. Light winds. Monday, showers likely in the morning, then showers with a chance of thunderstorms in the afternoon. Humid with highs in the lower 80s. Southwest winds 10 miles an hour or less. Chance of rain 90%. Monday night, showers with a chance of thunderstorms in the evening, then showers likely overnight. Muggy with lows in the mid-60s. Light winds. Chance of rain 90%. And now the extended forecast. Tuesday, mostly cloudy. A 50% chance of showers and thunderstorms. Highs in the upper 70s. Wednesday, partly cloudy. A chance of showers. Highs around 80. Lows around 60. Chance of rain 30%. Thursday, mostly cloudy. A chance of showers. Highs in the upper 70s. Lows in the lower 60s. Chance of rain 50%. Friday, partly cloudy. Highs in the mid-70s. Lows in the upper 50s. Saturday, partly cloudy. Highs in the mid-70s. Lows in the mid-50s. 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

Finger Lakes in the Genesee Valley. KHA 53 operates on a frequency of 162.40 MHz. The 7 p.m. weather at Rochester, it was partly sunny. The temperature was 82 degrees Fahrenheit or 28 degrees Celsius, the dew point 71 and the relative humidity 69%. The wind was west at 7 miles an hour. The pressure was 29.90 inches and rising. Repeating at Rochester, it was partly sunny, temperature 82 degrees. Around the region at 7 p.m. at Binghamton, it was sunny, with a temperature of 80. It was mostly sunny, with a temperature of 82 at Erie, and 83 at Elmira. It was partly sunny, with a temperature of 79 at Buffalo, 82 at Syracuse, and 77 at Watertown. At Niagara Falls, it was cloudy, with a temperature of 77. At Oswego, winds were northeast at 2 knots, with a temperature of 79 degrees. The Central Lake Ontario buoy winds were from the south at 6 knots. The forecast for the Genesee Valley and Northern Finger Lakes, including Rochester, Geneseo, Canandaigua, Newark, and Fairhaven. Tonight, partly cloudy. A chance of showers and thunderstorms early, then a chance of showers through the early overnight. Lows in the mid-60s. West winds 5 to 10 miles an hour, becoming southwest. Chance of rain 40%. Sunday, sunny. Highs ranging from the upper 70s on the hilltops to the lower 80s across the lower elevations. Light west winds. Sunday night, partly cloudy in the evening, then becoming mostly cloudy. Lows in the mid-60s. Light winds. Monday, showers likely in the morning, then showers with a chance of thunderstorms in the afternoon. Humid with highs ranging from the upper 70s on the hilltops to the lower 80s across the lower elevations. Southwest winds 10 miles an hour or less, increasing to 10 to 15 miles an hour. Chance of rain 90%. Monday night, showers with a chance of thunderstorms in the evening, then a chance of showers overnight. Muggy with lows in the lower 60s. West winds 5 to 10 miles an hour, becoming light. Chance of rain 90%. The forecast for the Southern Finger Lakes, including Pinyan, Seneca Falls, and Auburn. Tonight, partly cloudy with a chance of showers and thunderstorms this evening, then mostly cloudy with a chance of showers after midnight. Lows in the mid-60s. Light winds, becoming southwest 5 to 10 miles an hour. Chance of rain 50%. Sunday, some patchy fog in the morning, otherwise sunny. Highs around 80. Light northwest winds. Sunday night, mainly clear in the evening, then becoming mostly cloudy. Lows in the lower 60s. Light winds. Monday, showers likely in the morning, then showers with a chance of thunderstorms in the afternoon. Humid with highs in the lower 80s. Southwest winds 10 miles an hour or less. Chance of rain 90%. Monday night, showers with a chance of thunderstorms in the evening, then showers likely overnight. Muggy with lows in the mid-60s. Light winds. Chance of rain 90%. And now the extended forecast. Tuesday, mostly cloudy. A 50% chance of showers and thunderstorms. Highs in the upper 70s. Wednesday, partly cloudy. A chance of showers. Highs around 80. Lows around 60. Chance of rain 30%. Thursday, mostly cloudy. A chance of showers. Highs in the upper 70s. Lows in the lower 60s. Chance of rain 50%. Friday, partly cloudy. Highs in the mid-70s. Lows in the upper 50s. Saturday, partly cloudy. Highs in the mid-70s. Lows in the mid-50s. 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Your source for official weather information across the Western Finger Lakes and the Genesee Valley. KHA 53 operates on a frequency of 162.40 MHz. The 7 p.m. weather at Rochester, it was partly sunny. The temperature was 82 degrees Fahrenheit or 28 degrees Celsius, the dew point 71 and the relative humidity 69%. The wind was west at 7 miles an hour. The pressure was 29.90 inches and rising. Repeating at Rochester, it was partly sunny, temperature 82 degrees.

around the region at 7 p.m. in Binghamton. It was sunny with a temperature of 80. It was mostly sunny with a temperature of 82 at Erie and 83 at Elmira. It was partly sunny with a temperature of 79 at Buffalo, 82 at Syracuse, and 77 at Watertown. At Niagara Falls, it was cloudy with a temperature of 77. At Oswego, winds were northeast at 2 knots with a temperature of 79 degrees. The Central Lake Ontario buoy winds were from the south at 6 knots. Around the region at 7 p.m. at Binghamton, it was sunny with a temperature of 80. It was mostly sunny with a temperature of 82 at Erie, 83 at Elmira, and 77 at Watertown. It was partly sunny with a temperature of 79 at Buffalo, 81 at Toronto, and 82 at Syracuse. At Niagara Falls, it was cloudy with a temperature of 77. At Oswego, winds were northeast at 2 knots with a temperature of 79 degrees. The Central Lake Ontario buoy winds were from the south at 6 knots. The forecast for the Genesee Valley and Northern Finger Lakes, including Rochester, Geneseo, Canandaigua, Newark, and Fairhaven. Tonight, partly cloudy. A chance of showers and thunderstorms early, then a chance of showers through the early overnight. Lows in the mid-60s. West winds 5 to 10 miles an hour, becoming southwest. Chance of rain 40%. Sunday, sunny. Highs ranging from the upper 70s on the hilltops to the lower 80s across the lower elevations. Light west winds. Sunday night, partly cloudy in the evening, then becoming mostly cloudy. Lows in the mid-60s. Light winds. Monday, showers likely in the morning, then showers with a chance of thunderstorms in the afternoon. Humid with highs ranging from the upper 70s on the hilltops to the lower 80s across the lower elevations. Southwest winds 10 miles an hour or less, increasing to 10 to 15 miles an hour. Chance of rain 90%. Monday night, showers with a chance of thunderstorms in the evening, then a chance of showers overnight. Muggy with lows in the lower 60s. West winds 5 to 10 miles an hour, becoming light. Chance of rain 90%. The forecast for the Southern Finger Lakes, including Pinyan, Seneca Falls, and Auburn. Tonight, partly cloudy with a chance of showers and thunderstorms this evening, then mostly cloudy with a chance of showers after midnight. Lows in the mid-60s. Light winds, becoming southwest 5 to 10 miles an hour. Chance of rain 50%. Sunday, some patchy fog in the morning, otherwise sunny. Highs around 80. Light northwest winds. Sunday night, mainly clear in the evening, then becoming mostly cloudy. Lows in the lower 60s. Light winds. Monday, showers likely in the morning, then showers with a chance of thunderstorms in the afternoon. Humid with highs in the lower 80s. Southwest winds 10 miles an hour or less. Chance of rain 90%. Monday night, showers with a chance of thunderstorms in the evening, then showers likely overnight. Muggy with lows in the mid-60s. Light winds. Chance of rain 90%. And now the extended forecast. Tuesday, mostly cloudy. A 50% chance of showers and thunderstorms. Highs in the upper 70s. Wednesday, partly cloudy. A chance of showers. Highs around 80. Lows around 60. Chance of rain 30%. Thursday, mostly cloudy. A chance of showers. Highs in the upper 70s. Lows in the lower 60s. Chance of rain 50%. Friday, partly cloudy. Highs in the mid-70s. Lows in the upper 50s. Saturday, partly cloudy. Highs in the mid-70s. Lows in the mid-50s. 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Your source for official weather information across the Western Finger Lakes and the Genesee Valley. KHA 53 operates on a frequency of 162.40 MHz. The 7 p.m. weather at Rochester, it was partly sunny. The temperature was 82 degrees Fahrenheit or 28 degrees Celsius, the dew point 71 and the relative humidity 69%. The wind was west at 7 miles an hour. The pressure was 29.90 inches and rising. Repeating at Rochester, it was partly sunny, temperature 82.

degrees. Around the region at 7 p.m. in Binghamton, it was sunny with a temperature of 80. It was mostly sunny with a temperature of 82 at Erie, 83 at Elmira, and 77 at Watertown. It was partly sunny with a temperature of 79 at Buffalo, 81 at Toronto, and 82 at Syracuse. At Niagara Falls, it was cloudy with a temperature of 77. At Oswego, winds were northeast at 2 knots with a temperature of 79 degrees. The central Lake Ontario buoy winds were from the south at 6 knots. The forecast for the Genesee Valley and Northern Finger Lakes, including Rochester, Geneseo, Canandaigua, Newark, and Fairhaven. Tonight, partly cloudy. A chance of showers and thunderstorms early, then a chance of showers through the early overnight. Lows in the mid-60s. West winds 5 to 10 miles an hour, becoming southwest. Chance of rain 40%. Sunday, sunny. Highs ranging from the upper 70s on the hilltops to the lower 80s across the lower elevations. Light west winds. Sunday night, partly cloudy in the evening, then becoming mostly cloudy. Lows in the mid-60s. Light winds. Monday, showers likely in the morning, then showers with a chance of thunderstorms in the afternoon. Humid with highs ranging from the upper 70s on the hilltops to the lower 80s across the lower elevations. Southwest winds 10 miles an hour or less, increasing to 10 to 15 miles an hour. Chance of rain 90%. Monday night, showers with a chance of thunderstorms in the evening, then a chance of showers overnight. Muggy with lows in the lower 60s. West winds 5 to 10 miles an hour, becoming light. Chance of rain 90%. The forecast for the Southern Finger Lakes, including Tinian, Seneca Falls, and Auburn. Tonight, partly cloudy with a chance of showers and thunderstorms this evening, then mostly cloudy with a chance of showers after midnight. Lows in the mid-60s. Light winds, becoming southwest 5 to 10 miles an hour. Chance of rain 50%. Sunday, some patchy fog in the morning, otherwise sunny. Highs around 80. Light northwest winds. Sunday night, mainly clear in the evening, then becoming mostly cloudy. Lows in the lower 60s. Light winds. Monday, showers likely in the morning, then showers with a chance of thunderstorms in the afternoon. Humid with highs in the lower 80s. Southwest winds 10 miles an hour or less. Chance of rain 90%. Monday night, showers with a chance of thunderstorms in the evening, then showers likely overnight. Muggy with lows in the mid-60s. Light winds. Chance of rain 90%. And now the extended forecast. Tuesday, mostly cloudy. A 50% chance of showers and thunderstorms. Highs in the upper 70s. Wednesday, partly cloudy. A chance of showers. Highs around 80. Lows around 60. Chance of rain 30%. Thursday, mostly cloudy. A chance of showers. Highs in the upper 70s. Lows in the lower 60s. Chance of rain 50%. Friday, partly cloudy. Highs in the mid-70s. Lows in the upper 50s. Saturday, partly cloudy. Highs in the mid-70s. Lows in the mid-50s. 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Your source for official weather information across the Western Finger Lakes and the Genesee Valley. KHA 53 operates on a frequency of 162.40 MHz. The 7 p.m. weather at Rochester, it was partly sunny. The temperature was 82 degrees Fahrenheit or 28 degrees Celsius, the dew point 71 and the relative humidity 69%. The wind was west at 7 miles an hour. The pressure was 29.90 inches and rising. Repeating at Rochester, it was partly sunny, temperature 82 degrees. Around the region at 7 p.m. in Binghamton, it was sunny, with a temperature of 80. It was mostly sunny, with a temperature of 82 at Erie, 83 at Elmira, and 77 at Watertown. It was partly sunny, with a temperature of 79 at Buffalo, 81 at Toronto, and 82 at Syracuse. At Niagara Falls, it was cloudy, with a temperature of 77. At Oswego, winds were northeast at 2 knots, with a temperature of 79 degrees.

The central Lake Ontario buoy winds were from the south at 6 knots. The forecast for the Genesee Valley and Northern Finger Lakes, including Rochester, Geneseo, Canandaigua, Newark, and Fairhaven. Tonight, partly cloudy. A chance of showers and thunderstorms early, then a chance of showers through the early overnight. Lows in the mid-60s. West winds 5 to 10 miles an hour, becoming southwest. Chance of rain 40%. Sunday, sunny. Highs ranging from the upper 70s on the hilltops to the lower 80s across the lower elevations. Light west winds. Sunday night, partly cloudy in the evening, then becoming mostly cloudy. Lows in the mid-60s. Light winds. Monday, showers likely in the morning, then showers with a chance of thunderstorms in the afternoon. Humid with highs ranging from the upper 70s on the hilltops to the lower 80s across the lower elevations. Southwest winds 10 miles an hour or less, increasing to 10 to 15 miles an hour. Chance of rain 90%. Monday night, showers with a chance of thunderstorms in the evening, then a chance of showers overnight. Muggy with lows in the lower 60s. West winds 5 to 10 miles an hour, becoming light. Chance of rain 90%. The forecast for the Southern Finger Lakes, including Tinian, Seneca Falls, and Auburn. Tonight, partly cloudy with a chance of showers and thunderstorms this evening, then mostly cloudy with a chance of showers after midnight. Lows in the mid-60s. Light winds, becoming southwest 5 to 10 miles an hour. Chance of rain 50%. Sunday, some patchy fog in the morning, otherwise sunny. Highs around 80. Light northwest winds. Sunday night, mainly clear in the evening, then becoming mostly cloudy. Lows in the lower 60s. Light winds. Monday, showers likely in the morning, then showers with a chance of thunderstorms in the afternoon. Humid with highs in the lower 80s. Southwest winds 10 miles an hour or less. Chance of rain 90%. Monday night, showers with a chance of thunderstorms in the evening, then showers likely overnight. Muggy with lows in the mid-60s. Light winds. Chance of rain 90%. And now the extended forecast. Tuesday, mostly cloudy. A 50% chance of showers and thunderstorms. Highs in the upper 70s. Wednesday, partly cloudy. A chance of showers. Highs around 80. Lows around 60. Chance of rain 30%. Thursday, mostly cloudy. A chance of showers. Highs in the upper 70s. Lows in the lower 60s. Chance of rain 50%. Friday, partly cloudy. Highs in the mid-70s. Lows in the upper 50s. Saturday, partly cloudy. Highs in the mid-70s. Lows in the mid-50s. This is the NOAA Weather Radio KHA 53 in Rochester. Your source for official weather information across the Western Finger Lakes and the Genesee Valley. KHA 53 operates on a frequency of 162.40 MHz. The 7 p.m. weather at Rochester, it was partly sunny. The temperature was 82 degrees Fahrenheit or 28 degrees Celsius, the dew point 71 and the relative humidity 69%. The wind was west at 7 miles an hour. The pressure was 29.90 inches and rising. Repeating at Rochester, it was partly sunny, temperature 82 degrees. Around the region at 7 p.m. at Binghamton, it was sunny, with a temperature of 80. It was mostly sunny, with a temperature of 82 at Erie, 83 at Elmira, and 77 at Watertown. It was partly sunny, with a temperature of 79 at Buffalo, 81 at Toronto, and 82 at Syracuse. At Niagara Falls, it was cloudy, with a temperature of 77. At Oswego, winds were northeast at 2 knots, with a temperature of 79 degrees. The Central Lake Ontario buoy winds were from the south at 6 knots. The forecast for the Genesee Valley and Northern Finger Lakes, including Rochester, Geneseo, Canandaigua, Newark, and Fairhaven. Tonight, partly cloudy. A chance of showers and thunderstorms early, then a chance of showers through the early overnight. Lows in the mid-60s. West winds 5 to 10 miles an hour, becoming southwest. Chance of rain 40%. Sunday, sunny.

highs ranging from the upper 70s on the hilltops to the lower 80s across the lower elevations. Light west winds. Sunday night, partly cloudy in the evening, then becoming mostly cloudy. Lows in the mid-60s. Light winds. Monday, showers likely in the morning, then showers with a chance of thunderstorms in the afternoon. Humid with highs ranging from the upper 70s on the hilltops to the lower 80s across the lower elevations. Southwest winds 10 miles an hour or less, increasing to 10 to 15 miles an hour. Chance of rain 90%. Monday night, showers with a chance of thunderstorms in the evening, then a chance of showers overnight. Monday with lows in the lower 60s. West winds 5 to 10 miles an hour, becoming light. Chance of rain 90%. The forecast for the Southern Finger Lakes, including Pinyan, Seneca Falls, and Auburn. Tonight, partly cloudy with a chance of showers and thunderstorms this evening, then mostly cloudy with a chance of showers after midnight. Lows in the mid-60s. Light winds, becoming southwest 5 to 10 miles an hour. Chance of rain 50%. Sunday, some patchy fog in the morning, otherwise sunny. Highs around 80. Light northwest winds. Sunday night, mainly clear in the evening, then becoming mostly cloudy. Lows in the lower 60s. Light winds. Monday, showers likely in the morning, then showers with a chance of thunderstorms in the afternoon. Humid with highs in the lower 80s. Southwest winds 10 miles an hour or less. Chance of rain 90%. Monday night, showers with a chance of thunderstorms in the evening, then showers likely overnight. Monday with lows in the mid-60s. Light winds. Chance of rain 90%. And now the extended forecast. Tuesday, mostly cloudy. A 50% chance of showers and thunderstorms. Highs in the upper 70s. Wednesday, partly cloudy. A chance of showers. Highs around 80. Lows around 60. Chance of rain 30%. Thursday, mostly cloudy. A chance of showers. Highs in the upper 70s. Lows in the lower 60s. Chance of rain 50%. Friday, partly cloudy. Highs in the mid-70s. Lows in the upper 50s. Saturday, partly cloudy. Highs in the mid-70s. Lows in the mid-50s. The Rochester, New York climate summary for this evening, as of 4 p.m., August 8, 2026. Today's high temperature was 84 degrees. The normal high is 82. Today's low temperature was 66 degrees. The normal low is 62. 0.04 inches of precipitation fell today. No snow fell today. Sunset tonight is at 8:23 p.m. Sunrise tomorrow is at 6:10 a.m. The Nearshore Marine Forecast, for the Niagara River to Hamlin Beach along Lake Ontario. Tonight, southwest winds 5 to 15 knots becoming west. A chance of showers and thunderstorms early. Waves 1 foot or less. Sunday, west winds 5 to 15 knots diminishing to less than 10 knots. Sunny. Waves 2 feet or less. Sunday night, south winds 5 to 10 knots. Partly to mostly cloudy. Waves 1 foot or less. Monday, southwest winds 5 to 15 knots becoming west. Showers likely in the morning, then showers likely with a chance of thunderstorms in the afternoon. Waves 2 feet or less. Monday night, west winds 5 to 15 knots. A chance of showers. Waves 1 to 2 feet. Tuesday, west winds 10 knots or less becoming northwest. A chance of showers and thunderstorms. Waves 1 foot or less. Wednesday, west winds 10 knots or less. A chance of showers Wednesday night. Waves 1 foot or less. Thursday, west winds 5 to 15 knots becoming northwest. A chance of showers during the day. Waves 1 to 2 feet. Winds and waves higher in and near thunderstorms. The Nearshore Marine Forecast, for Hamlin Beach to Sotus Bay. Tonight, southeast winds 5 to 15 knots becoming west. Partly cloudy. Waves 2 feet or less. Sunday, west winds 5 to 15 knots becoming northwest. Sunny. Waves 1 to 3 feet.

Sunday night, west winds 10 knots or less becoming south. Partly cloudy in the evening, then becoming mostly cloudy. Waves 1 foot or less. Monday, south winds 5 to 15 knots becoming west. Showers in the morning, then showers with a chance of thunderstorms in the afternoon. Waves 1 foot or less. Monday night, west winds 5 to 10 knots. Showers likely with a chance of thunderstorms in the evening, then a chance of showers overnight. Waves 2 feet or less. Tuesday, west winds 10 knots or less. Partly to mostly. Showers likely with a chance of thunderstorms in the evening, then a chance of showers overnight. Waves 2 feet or less. Tuesday, west winds 10 knots or less. Partly to mostly cloudy. Waves 1 foot or less. Wednesday, west winds 10 knots or less becoming southwest. A chance of showers Wednesday night. Waves 1 foot or less. Thursday, west winds 5 to 15 knots becoming northwest. A chance of showers. Waves 2 feet or less. Winds and waves higher in and near thunderstorms. The water temperature off Rochester is 71 degrees. The Nearshore Marine Forecast, 4, Sodus Bay to Mexico Bay. Tonight, light and variable winds becoming southwest 10 to 15 knots. Partly cloudy. Waves 2 feet or less. Sunday, west winds 5 to 15 knots. Sunny. Waves 1 to 3 feet. Sunday night, west winds 10 knots or less becoming south. Partly cloudy in the evening, then becoming mostly cloudy. Waves 2 feet or less. Monday, south winds 5 to 10 knots becoming southwest. Showers likely in the morning, then showers likely with a chance of thunderstorms in the afternoon. Waves 1 foot or less. Monday night, west winds 5 to 10 knots. Showers likely with a chance of thunderstorms in the evening, then a chance of showers overnight. Waves 2 feet or less. Tuesday, west winds 5 to 10 knots. Partly cloudy. Waves 2 feet or less. Wednesday, west winds 10 knots or less becoming southwest. A chance of showers Wednesday night. Waves 1 foot or less. Thursday, southwest winds 5 to 15 knots becoming northwest. A chance of showers. Waves 2 feet or less. Winds and waves higher in and near thunderstorms. This is the NOAA Weather Radio KHA 53 in Rochester. Your source for official weather information across the Western Finger Lakes and the Genesee Valley. KHA 53 operates on a frequency of 162.40 MHz. The 7 p.m. weather at Rochester, it was partly sunny. The temperature was 82 degrees Fahrenheit or 28 degrees Celsius, the dew point 71 and the relative humidity 69%. The wind was west at 7 miles an hour. The pressure was 29.90 inches and rising. Repeating at Rochester, it was partly sunny, temperature 82 degrees. Around the region at 7 p.m. at Binghamton, it was sunny, with a temperature of 80. It was mostly sunny, with a temperature of 82 at Erie, 83 at Elmira, and 77 at Watertown. It was partly sunny, with a temperature of 79 at Buffalo, 81 at Toronto, and 82 at Syracuse. At Niagara Falls, it was cloudy, with a temperature of 77. At Oswego, winds were northeast at 2 knots, with a temperature of 79 degrees. The Central Lake Ontario buoy winds were from the south at 6 knots. The forecast for the Genesee Valley and Northern Finger Lakes, including Rochester, Geneseo, Canandaigua, Newark, and Fairhaven. Tonight, partly cloudy. A chance of showers and thunderstorms early, then a chance of showers through the early overnight. Lows in the mid-60s. West winds 5 to 10 miles an hour, becoming southwest. Chance of rain 40%. Sunday, sunny. Highs ranging from the upper 70s on the hilltops to the lower 80s across the lower elevations. Light west winds. Sunday night, partly cloudy in the evening, then becoming mostly cloudy. Lows in the mid-60s. Light winds. Monday, showers likely in the morning, then showers with a chance of thunderstorms in the afternoon. Humid with highs ranging from the upper 70s on the hilltops to the lower 80s across the lower elevations. Southwest winds 10 miles an hour or less.

increasing to 10 to 15 miles an hour. Chance of rain 90%. Monday night, showers with a chance of thunderstorms in the evening, then a chance of showers overnight. Muggy with lows in the lower 60s. West winds 5 to 10 miles an hour, becoming light. Chance of rain 90%. The forecast for the Southern Finger Lakes, including Pinyan, Seneca Falls, and Auburn. Tonight, partly cloudy with a chance of showers and thunderstorms this evening, then mostly cloudy with a chance of showers after midnight. Lows in the mid-60s. Light winds, becoming southwest 5 to 10 miles an hour. Chance of rain 50%. Sunday, some patchy fog in the morning, otherwise sunny. Highs around 80. Light northwest winds. Sunday night, mainly clear in the evening, then becoming mostly cloudy. Lows in the lower 60s. Light winds. Monday, showers likely in the morning, then showers with a chance of thunderstorms in the afternoon. Humid with highs in the lower 80s. Southwest winds 10 miles an hour or less. Chance of rain 90%. Monday night, showers with a chance of thunderstorms in the evening, then showers likely overnight. Muggy with lows in the mid-60s. Light winds. Chance of rain 90%. And now the extended forecast. Tuesday, mostly cloudy. A 50% chance of showers and thunderstorms. Highs in the upper 70s. Wednesday, partly cloudy. A chance of showers. Highs around 80. Lows around 60. Chance of rain 30%. Thursday, mostly cloudy. A chance of showers. Highs in the upper 70s. Lows in the lower 60s. Chance of rain 50%. Friday, partly cloudy. Highs in the mid-70s. Lows in the upper 50s. Saturday, partly cloudy. Highs in the mid-70s. Lows in the mid-50s. 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KHA 53 operates on a frequency of 162.40 MHz. The 7 p.m. weather at Rochester, it was partly sunny. The temperature was 82 degrees Fahrenheit or 28 degrees Celsius, the dew point 71 and the relative humidity 69%. The wind was west at 7 miles an hour. The pressure was 29.90 inches and rising. Repeating at Rochester, it was partly sunny, temperature 82 degrees. Around the region at 7 p.m. at Binghamton, it was sunny, with a temperature of 80. It was mostly sunny, with a temperature of 82 at Erie, 83 at Elmira, and 77 at Watertown. It was partly sunny, with a temperature of 79 at Buffalo, 81 at Toronto, and 82 at Syracuse. At Niagara Falls, it was cloudy, with a temperature of 77. At Oswego, winds were northeast at 2 knots, with a temperature of 79 degrees. The Central Lake Ontario buoy winds were from the south at 6 knots. The forecast for the Genesee Valley and Northern Finger Lakes, including Rochester, Geneseo, Canandaigua, Newark, and Fairhaven. Tonight, partly cloudy. A chance of showers and thunderstorms early, then a chance of showers through the early overnight. Lows in the mid-60s. West winds 5 to 10 miles an hour, becoming southwest. Chance of rain 40%. Sunday, sunny. Highs ranging from the upper 70s on the hilltops to the lower 80s across the lower elevations. Light west winds. Sunday night, partly cloudy in the evening, then becoming mostly cloudy. Lows in the mid-60s. Light winds. Monday, showers likely in the morning, then showers with a chance of thunderstorms in the afternoon. Humid with highs ranging from the upper 70s on the hilltops to the lower 80s across the lower elevations. Southwest winds 10 miles an hour or less, increasing to 10 to 15 miles an hour. Chance of rain 90%. Monday night, showers with a chance of thunderstorms in the evening, then a chance of showers overnight. Muggy with lows in the lower 60s. West winds 5 to 10 miles an hour, becoming light. Chance of rain 90%. The forecast for the Southern Finger Lakes, including Pinyan, Seneca Falls, and Auburn. Tonight, partly cloudy with a chance of showers and thunderstorms this evening, then mostly cloudy with